It is Monday, the 24th of August, 2026, and the song you just listened to was the one and only QWER with Ceremony, my favourite band at the moment. My goodness, they're brilliant. And you are all brilliant. Thank you so much for all your welcoming messages this morning. For me, it could be afternoon or evening for you, but I'm very, very happy to be here. Yes, King Peter is not here for the next few days, but I am. I am Sir Paul, or just Paul, or Paul Lajoshi. Any case, I'm here to be with you for the next 4 days, and I'm so happy that we get the chance to spend these 2 hours a day together. My question is, though, have you got the hashtag? This one was a little bit tricky. Yes, I know some of you were saying it needed, needed some more hints, or maybe it was a little bit obscure, but let's see what you've got. We have Stacey, first of all, saying hashtag dating. Oh, I can see why you might think that, because it is about connecting people together. Beau Simon says hashtag couple. Again, very similar. They're not the ones we're looking for. Forestville Opa says hashtag familiarity. Now, this is an interesting one, but it's not what I'm looking for either. This is a tricky one, I think. I'm going to blame Peter for this. Hashtag kinship, also from Forestville Opa, not Paul Opa. And then Siska says hashtag connection. Oh, I like connection, but it's not what we're looking for either. Benny also with familiarity. Darangi with hashtag destiny. Ooh, destiny is an interesting one. It's a little bit similar. And then we have Ajunis June with hashtag fate, hashtag unmyung. And Benny going for juntong with a traditional. I think that's not quite what we're looking for. Lots of others. Ben's Bureau going for lots of different ones. Coincidence, fate, destiny, umyong, un, sukmyong, palji. These are all very good guesses. Only a couple of you got them right, though. Siska going for hashtag fate. Beau Simon says with hashtag family, and Stacey with hashtag romance. You've all put in some really good guesses, and they all could be related to the clues I've given. But in fact, the word I was looking for was hashtag inyan. Hashtag fate, inyan. There we go. I've remembered to put it up on the screen this time. Sometimes I forget completely, so please forgive me for that. I'll

I'll put it up on the wall. Just hold on one second. There wasn't a hat. I don't know where to hang it. All right, I'll put it up later. Never mind. Inyan. Or fate. That is our hashtag for today. F-A-T-E, fate. Inyan. It's a very good word, meaning this relationship that's formed between people or some kind of connection between people because of something that's happened, some kind of coincidence, some kind of circumstance, some kind of thing that caused them to come together. And when we look at it, when we look at the Korean word and we break it down, we can go to the Chinese characters, to the hanja. So in, meaning cause or reason, like the origin of something, or where it comes from or why it's happened. And then yun, meaning tie or connection, some kind of bond or relationship. So the reason we are connected, the reason why we have this relationship, the destined bond. Yes. So that is our hashtag today. Inyan, or fate. And, I mean, this is really meaningful in Korea. You'll hear it used a lot when people are talking about maybe something that didn't seem important, but then when you talk about it together, you realize that you have a connection or you have something between you. And we use it in Buddhist philosophy, the way that they say that the briefest brush past someone, like your clothing brushes past someone else. For that to happen, it requires 5,000 lifetimes of crossed paths. That's what it takes. That's how important it is. And I feel like Inyan is appropriate for me today. This idea of fate, me being here now. I was talking to our PD Nim, to Minnie, and talking about being on Arirang Radio, I think for about 17 years, on and off. Still, it's a very long time, but I feel this connection. I feel this destiny and this fate. And I feel like there is fate coming up in part two of the show today because we do have a very special guest. Is it Peter's on the block or is it Paul's on the block? That's up for you to decide. But we do have an amazing guest coming in, the television personality, Sujan Shakya. Now, you may be familiar with him if you're a fan of Korean variety shows that star people from overseas, from other countries. And you know that Peter wrote that book, Highly Personal UK. Well, Sujan is actually his senior in terms of the book because he wrote Highly Personal Nepal first in that same series. And just like Peter was representing the UK in his book, Sujan was representing Nepal in his book. And he's widely known in Korea on television for being a representative of Nepal, talking about the country, talking about being a foreigner here. And this is the very first time we've had someone on the show on Peter's on the Block talking about Nepal. I think it's going to be fantastic. Do send in your questions. Do send in anything you'd like to say to Sujan because we'll feature them in the second hour. And I'm looking forward to hearing what you have to say to him. And also send in what you think about the hashtag. Hashtag Inyan. Hashtag fate. Send in your song requests. Everything you like. You can send it to the live stream on YouTube, on the Arirang Radio, All Things K channel, or via Kakao Talk. Our ID is Daily K, and you can send in your photos as well as your voice messages later. I want to see how your Korean is doing. And of course, you can also take part in something fantastic called Talk Korea 2026. It's a global content contest. It's open now, and you can share your first K-culture moment. Could be a video, could be a photo book, could be a drawing, an illustration, or a piece of writing. There's total prizes of $26,400 US, and the best entry across all four of the categories will receive the Minister of Culture, Sports and Tourism Award. So it's up to you to take part, but do join Talk Korea 2026 today. And of course, you can always join in with the legendary Chun-il Music Festival. It's one of Gwangju's representative music festivals of the 1980s, and it's back. And they are looking for artists who are going to write its next chapter. So this Voice of Chun-il competition is open to musicians of all ages, of every single genre. It's a chance for you to perform live. It's a chance for you to share your music. It's a chance for you to compete to advance to the 2026 Chun-il Music Festival Grand Finale this October. The August stage applications are open. They've been open from the 1st to the 14th. And then the September stage, that's running from today, the 24th through to September 6th. It doesn't matter if you're a new artist, if you're an experienced performer, whoever you are welcome to join, and your music can become part of the next chapter.

of Voice of China 2026. I'm looking forward to a great week with you. Of course, we've got Morning Buzz coming up today. With three fantastic items of news, plus Daily Korean Sentence using our hashtag Inyeon, hashtag fate. And in the second hour, as I've mentioned before, Peter's on the block. That's all coming up. Do stay tuned. Let's listen to a song right now. Here is Tiffany Young featuring Junie with Lovers.

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1: What has captured the attention of Korea this very morning? Let's check it out on Morning Buzz. An Se-young reclaims World Championship gold. Badminton queen An Se-young has captured the women's singles title at the 2026 BWF World Championships. She defeated world number two Akane Yamaguchi of Japan 2-0 in yesterday's final, after making history in Copenhagen back in 2023 as the first South Korean to win a singles title at the event. An has now reclaimed her crown 3 years later. What makes this comeback even sweeter is that she stormed through the entire tournament from the round of 64 straight to the final without dropping a single set. Huge congratulations to An Se-young!

Gyeonggi Province launches task force to protect teachers. The fictional protection unit tackling malicious complaints in the Netflix drama Teach You a Lesson is now a reality in Gyeonggi Province. Officially launched on August 22nd, a 300-strong task force of dedicated teacher protection officers is stepping up to support educators facing severe infringements on their teaching authority and hostile complaints. The team handles everything under one roof, from fact-finding and legal counsel to psychological recovery and post-incident care, streamlining services that were previously scattered across various departments. All eyes are on whether this move can help restore authority to the classroom. Girls' Generation subunit Hyori-su makes official debut. Girls' Generation subunit Hyori-su is dropping their digital single Skibidi on August 31st to kick off their official promotions. The release features two tracks, the eponymous lead single Skibidi and the B-side Low Key in Love. Born out of Hyoyeon's YouTube channel Hyo's Level Up, the project gained massive traction as members playfully sparred over main vocal and center positions to rival Girls' Generation's original subunit, Taetiso. Fans are thrilled to see what these legendary 19-year veterans bring to the stage as rookie debuts. Amazing news there, whether it's about badminton, about teacher task forces, or about rookies who've been going in the K-pop industry for 19 years. All fantastic. When it comes to An Se-young, she did so brilliantly, not dropping a single set all the way through the tournament. And it's not just her. On a side note, there's the women's doubles pair, Baek Hana and Lee So-hee. They also did fantastically. They brought home the first South Korean women's doubles gold in 31 years at the World Championships. It's marking their very first world title together. I'm so happy for them. And I'm happy for sports in Korea. We're doing really well this year. I hope we continue to get lots of gold medals or win the championships or do the sports ball, whatever we're doing. And when it comes to Teach You a Lesson, I saw a few episodes. I didn't watch the whole thing yet. I've been busy, but I enjoyed the first couple of episodes. But it did seem a little bit far-fetched at times. However, it has become a reality. We have this new task force designed to protect teachers, designed to make sure that they can have their authority in the classroom, but also protect them from hostile complaints, from hostile parents, from hostile students. And it seems like they will do some good. Certainly, there are plenty of good students out there, and there are lots of good teachers out there. But for those who are spoiling it for the rest of us, it's nice to know that there will be some backup. Hopefully, this new plan works. And as for the rookies, Hyori-su, I think they're going to do brilliantly. I'm sure they're going to be a huge hit. And I can't believe that they're making their debut at 19 years after Girls' Generation first kicked things off. Not quite sure how I feel about the first song being called Skibidi, because that just makes me think of Skibidi Toilet, which was a big thing a couple of years ago. But certainly it's exciting news for all three Morning Buzz headlines this morning. And of course, please let me know what you think. I'd love to know what you're thinking about these headlines, and also what you're thinking about today's hashtag. It is hashtag Inyeon, or hashtag fate. Have you got any stories about fate, about meeting someone unexpectedly, or making a connection with someone that you never thought you had before? Do let me know what you think. Do send in your messages. And, I'll be reading them out after the song break. You can also have any song requests you have for the weekend or for today. I'll try and play what I can. I can't promise Banana Allergy Monkey, but there will be lots of other songs coming up. So do stay tuned. Do send in your messages. And in tribute to those wonderful rookies, Hyori-su, let's listen to a song from, back when they were all together. It is Sonyeo Shidae, Girls' Generation, with Forever One.

That was Sonia Shide, Girls Generation with Forever One. And this is Hashtag Daily K on Arirang Radio. I am not your host, Peter Bint. I am your very special guest host, Paul Matthews, filling in for the next 4 days as Peter is involved in various things. He's doing some kind of secretive work off elsewhere. I can't say any more than that, but I'm so happy to be here with you. We're talking about hashtag Inyon, hashtag fate, and as well as the morning buzz headlines we were talking about before. Let's see what we've got. We've got Benny is saying hashtag Inyon, hashtag fate. What comes into my mind? Probably coffee and donuts. The reason? It's always a good pair, and it's always fate between the two legendary favourites. Ooh, coffee and donuts does sound good. Though I have given up coffee. I haven't had coffee in almost a year, but I did have a donut last night. So I'm with you on that. I will say tea and donuts is maybe my fated combination. And let's see. We've also got Siska saying, meeting you, Paul, is one of my Arirang hashtag Inyon, hashtag fate. And look at that. There we are. All those years ago, having a fantastic meal. I'm so happy I've got to meet you, Siska, and Leon as well, and all sorts of other people, all thanks to Arirang Radio. It really is incredible, the connections that I've made here. When I first started here as a guest all those years back on Travelbug, was it? I had no idea of the people I would meet and the connections I would make thanks to this program, thanks to this channel. And I'm so happy that I get the chance to be here with you today. Lots of people saying congratulations to Ahn Se-young for her fantastic win. And also some interesting comments about the Gyeonggi-do province try to get teachers better looked after. Let me see, Ajani Jun saying, teach you a lesson coming to real life? I guess so, though I don't think their methods will

be as strong or as strict as the drama, because they did go to some extreme measures. Darangi's saying, so kids are bullying teachers? Sorry to laugh. Well, it does happen. It's not just in Korea. Also in the UK, I've heard some real horror stories. Over the years, I think teachers have been less strict, but also kids have got a lot more unruly. And there has to be a better way to handle things. And I don't know whether this will be the answer. We'll have to wait and see. Benny's saying, wow, a brilliant idea, bringing it in from fiction. Well, we shall see. We shall see. Lots more messages coming up. Some congratulations coming here. Benny's saying it's a fun yet exciting unit after Taetiso to have these wonderful three rookies, Hyori Su. Stacey also saying congratulations to Girls' Generation subunit group and the upcoming album. Siska saying, wait, Taetiso, new album? No. This is Hyori Su. This is a different combination, a different subunit. We'll have to see what's going to happen with them, whether they'll hit the charts or not, but certainly I think they're going to do fantastically. I think there's a lot of love for them. Certainly, there's a lot of kids who grew up with them who are now all grown up and maybe want their children to hear, well, what their songs are like. I think it's going to be a fantastic autumn for K-pop and a fantastic time for us to meet new people, to make new connections, to find some kind of inyeon, find some kind of fate. There we go. Do keep sending in your messages. Let me know what you think about the hashtag inyeon, hashtag fate. I'd love to know what you think about that, because we haven't had any messages about fate. I haven't seen any. What's going on? Oh, apart from Edward, who says, celebrating 10 years with my wife this year, hashtag inyeon. Love you, Seijin. Edward, you are the most romantic husband listening to Arirang Radio right now. Thank you very much. Happy wedding anniversary. 10 years is a fantastic milestone. I hope you've got each other some very nice gifts, or at least you're going to take each other out for a very nice dinner. We shall see what occurs and what other messages come up. And also, we shall see how you do with the Korean, because Daily Korean Sentences coming up next. That means you need to get your voice recorders ready so that you can send me your messages. I'd love to hear what you have to say about these things. Up now, though, I think we have another song. I'm trying to look to see what it is. Just give me one second. And that's it. Sorry, I didn't have it to hand. It is going to be Lin with My Destiny.

0: Daily Korean Sentences.
1: Thank you, Peter. Yes, every single morning we learn to use today's hashtag Daily Korean Sentence. And today is hashtag 인연, hashtag fate. And we're going to learn a fantastic sentence this morning. I hope it's not too difficult for you. This is one I've heard a lot. It is 우리 인연인가 봐. 우리 인연인가 봐. That is today's sentence. So, should we find out which situation this phrase fits best? Here we go. We're going to use this sentence in two different scenarios today. Case one, when you keep bumping into each other by chance.
2: Oh, bumping into you here again?
3: Why, no, right? We literally ran into each other here last week too.
2: Exactly. Last week it was in Jeju Island and today we cross paths again in Insadong.
3: Right. 우리 인연인가 봐.
1: Case two. When discovering unexpected things in common.
3: Is your hometown by any chance in Gyeongsangdo? Where are you from?
2: Me? Busan.
3: Well, I'm from Busan too. I used to live near Haeundae.
2: Really? I lived near Haeundae as well.
3: Wow, that's wild. After living in Busan, I moved and now I live around Hongdae.
2: Seriously? I live near Hongdae right now too. Wow, we have so much in common. 우리 인연인가 봐.
1: Translates to something like, oh, it seems like there's a special connection between us, or this is meant to be, or we are meant to be. And we'll find this being used in Korean conversations all the time. Like, for example, when you bump into somewhere, you know, someone somewhere you're not expecting. You're going shopping and you go to the supermarket and suddenly you see an old friend. Oh, 우리 인연인가 봐. You know, or when you discover that you have something in common, something similar, like you share the same taste in music for a particular indie band. 우리 인연인가 봐. So here, it doesn't have to just refer to a single coincidence. It can start as a chance encounter, but then when those encounters repeat and when there's a deeper bond, that's when we often use this term 인연. So if you run into someone in Seoul that you previously met on Jeju Island, that would be a good example. Or when you keep discovering that you have lots of unexpected things in common or unexpected parallels.

parallels. Like you're sharing the same hometown, but also you had the same teacher, even though you went to different schools. It could be the hobbies you share. It could be anything you like. So it's that sense of there's a special bond between us, or we're destined to cross paths. It's a good one to know, and you will hear it a lot in K-dramas too. 우리 인연인가 봐. Halcyon Reno says, this phrase sounds a bit awkward in real life. Actually, it doesn't, at least not in Korean. I think in English, yeah, this could sound a bit weird, a bit odd. But in fact, in Korean, it sounds really natural. And I want to see what your Korean is like. I want to hear it. It's on the screen if you're watching on the YouTube live stream. You can see what you have to say. Please send in your voice clips because I will be checking them. And I will be fair and kind when I judge them after the next song. It is our fate. So let's take a listen to Noel with Fate. 인연.

0: That was Noel with Inyan, destiny, or fate rather. And that is our hashtag today. And we have lots of fated listeners who have sent in their fateful voice notes. I'm going to see what your pronunciation is like for our Korean sentence today. Uri Inyaningaba. Let's take a listen. I promise to be kind. I know Peter can be cruel sometimes. I'm not that kind of person. First up, we have Leon. Let's take a listen to you, Leon.
1: 우리 인연인가 봐.
0: Oh, very nice. Your pronunciation is really clear. I like it or not. Just be careful with your 와. There at the end of the sentence, you sort

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And in Korean, we don't really do that because then it sounds like more than one character. So, but very good, Leon. Very clear pronunciation. Your Korean is getting better and better as the weeks and months go by. Raul also has...

0: can slow down. 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I get this sometimes, but I speak Korean and my pronunciation is usually pretty good. But if I speak Korean too fast with someone who doesn't know me, they don't even recognize it as Korean sometimes. They think I'm speaking gobbledygook. So I think you can slow down. Excellent as well. We've got lots more here. Aemlita, let's have a listen to you.
1: 우리 인연인가 봐.
0: Oh, I love that. I love the gasp at the start there. Absolutely brilliant. No notes. You're all doing so well. Benny as well has got one.
2: 인연인가 봐.
0: Oh, I think he got cut off. Let's take another listen.
2: 우리 인연인가 봐.
0: Benny, are you going for the breathy K-drama hero? Is that the voice you're going for? It's a little bit cheesy, but I like it a lot. Very good. Thanks, Benny. On to our next one. We've got Bo Simon. Let's take a listen to you.
3: 우리 인연인가 봐.
0: Again, I think some of the men are going for a very K-drama look at this. I would suggest not going quite so low all the time, but a very good try nonetheless. Let's see who else we've got on the board. Lilith is here. Okay, Lilith, let's take a listen.
4: 우리 인연인가 봐.
0: Very nice as well. I like your clear pronunciation. Excellent job. Peter is too cruel to you people because you are all so brilliant at Korean. And we've got Eddie here. Okay, Eddie, I think, is this the first time I'm hearing you?
5: 세진아, 우리 인연인가 봐. 사랑해. I love you.
0: Oh, the most romantic daily Korean sentence you can get. Thank you. I've just realized who it is now. It's Eddie. It's Edward. And congratulations on your wonderful, wonderful, very happy life together. And very good pronunciation. I think your Korean must be very good. We've got a couple more. We'll go to Matahari and take a listen to you.
6: 우리 인연인가 봐.
0: Ah, excellent. Very good. Only one little thing to correct here. And that is, 우리 인연인가 봐. So it's ga, not gua. It's the final one is bwa, but this one is ga bwa. Okay, excellent job though, Mata. And two more. Hal Sereno, let's take a listen to you.
7: 우리 인연인가 봐.
0: Excellent, though you do have some interesting music playing in the background. Very good, very clear, and one more coming in. It is Hartley, and Hartley, you will be the last one today. Let's take a listen.
8: 우리 인연 인가 봐.
0: Very good as well. I mean, maybe, was it too easy today? Do I need to get you a very hard Korean sentence? Do I need to really push you harder tomorrow? I'm not sure, but you are all absolutely brilliant. Well done. Thank you so much for all your fantastic pronunciations. I'm speechless, but very, very good. All right, time for a couple more songs. Before that, I want to remind you that Arirang Radio is conducting a survey with Gallup Korea. If you're a domestic or foreign listener, you can join our online survey and let us know your ideas. 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If you're on Jeju-do Island, you may meet them in person, but please do take part. We want to know what you think. Now though, I've got what you think about music. I've got a couple of songs for you. The first one, a song request from Bo Simon with 50-50's Cupid, and then from Mata, it's Won Us with 붉은 실, Red Thread.

Closing out hour one with another song. Stay tuned for hour two with Sujan Shakya in the studio. Here's Kim Jae Jung with The Way to Meet You, Majungil.

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1: Welcome back to the second half of Hashtag Daily K.
2: Thank you, King Peter. It is Hashtag Daily K. It is our second hour, and it is time for Peter's on the block. King Peter himself is not here, and he's not going to be here tomorrow or the day after or the day after that, but only 4 days. Don't worry, he will be back on Friday. He's gone on a little trip, so I'm filling in for him. Sir Paul, Paul Ajoshi, Paul Matthews in the studio, and I'm so excited that I get to do Paul's on the block. And we have a fantastic guest in today. We're going to be meeting Sujan Shakya, who's come all the way from Nepal, who has spent a long time in Korea and has done so many things. He's a broadcaster, but also he's got so many other roles. We're going to be talking about his life. We're going to be talking about his experiences. We're going to be talking about a lot, and I'd love your questions too. So do get on the chat. Do let us know what you want to ask him. And of course, do take part in our survey. Edward before was asking, I'm on Jeju-do Island, so how can I meet someone? Well, it might be a person on the street. We have researchers out there who will stop passersby to ask them, but you can also do it online. It's a survey with Gallup Korea for Arirang Radio. It's for any domestic or foreign listener who is residing in Korea. So do join the survey. You can find it on the website. 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Also, you can take part in the legendary Chun-il Music Festival. It's looking for artists who's going to write its next chapter. It's the voice of Chun-il, open to musicians of all ages and genres. Applications for the September stage run just opened today, August 24th through to September 6th. It can be for anybody, new or experienced, solo or in a band. You can be a part of it. All right, I want to get on to Peter's on the block because we have a fantastic guest coming in. Do stay tuned. In the meantime, here is Georgie with BGF.

0: We want to get up close and personal on Peter's On the Block. And today's featured guest is someone very familiar and beloved to Korean audiences. It's broadcaster Sujan Shakya from Nepal. Sujan is the author of the book Highly Personal Nepal, and he is remarkably active across multiple fields in Korea, serving as a cultural diversity committee member on the Immigration Policy Committee and as an immigrant mentor. He's worked at a company, he's got married, he's lived in Korea for 16 years now, so let's hear directly from Sujan.
1: Namaste.
0: Welcome to Arirang.
1: Into English,
0: yes,
1: is being hard for me because I was talking in Korean with you as well. So I was talking about, you know, like I have to switch off the Korean thing and switch on to this English.
0: Yes, yes. Arirang listeners, you are witness to a particular problem that comes from being an immigrant. Yes. Both of us living in the country for a long time, you find yourself in different modes. And either you're in Korean mode or you're in English mode or you're in another language mode.
1: Right.
0: And we've got to switch. We've got to find the switch on the back of your neck.
1: We have to have that. So I was listening to this radio today.
0: Yes.
1: Arirang from the morning, so that I could switch on to English.
0: Fantastic. I'm very glad. We'll keep you on English for the moment. But if anything, if you need to explain yourself in Korean,
1: please,
0: I will do my best to translate.
1: Thank you very much.
0: Okay. We're so happy to have you here. You are, I would say, quite well known here in Korea. But for those...
1: Might be.
0: For those who don't know you, could you give us a bit of an introduction? Okay. Tell us about yourself.
1: Okay. So I'm Sujan. Sujan Shakya, they call me. Right, so here in Korea, they call me Sujan or Sujan, like this.
0: Yes.
1: So I've been here for 16 years now. So I work in a company where we manufacture parachute.
0: Oh my goodness.
1: Yes, so this is very different. So if I tell it in South Korean people, if I tell it to Korean people, then they are like, "Nakasanyeosseoyo?" So... It means, I think you know the right gesture, you know,
0: like, yes.
1: It means like I'm someone with the power to get into some places, right? So, yeah, I used to say, "저 낙하산이에요." And they used to be like...
0: Is he a spy for the Nepalese government? What's going on?
1: So actually, we develop parachutes for the military stuff. So there I'm doing marketing. That's my foremost job that I've been doing for 7 years now. So out of that, I do translation. I do, you know, lots of different

0: work, like broadcasting. Yeah, that's it, I think.
1: It's incredible. I mean, I don't know how many kids when they're growing up think, I wish when I grow up I'll be a parachute seller. But it's an amazing job to have.
0: It is. So if you need a parachute, then just let me know.
1: Okay, it depends how well I do this week. If things go badly, I may be giving you a call. Okay. Now, you're not just working in parachutes. Mm-hmm. I also heard that you're now a daddy.
0: Oh, yes. My son, his name is Yuha. He's just like 52 days.
1: Only 52 days?
0: Yes, only 52 days. So maybe he's listening. I'm not sure.
1: Well, he probably doesn't understand, though.
0: Yeah, but he's like just, you know, just goofing around and looking at things.
1: Yeah, but this is absolutely incredible. Congratulations on behalf of the whole of Adidang Radio.
0: Thank you very much.
1: How does it feel to be a father?
0: It's surreal, I guess, you know.
1: Yeah.
0: Still, like, I'm in front of my son holding him in my arms, you know, like I said, like this small kid, how did he come up, you know?
1: Yes.
0: Still, like, he's cute, you know, like I just want to cuddle with him, but still, you know, being a father, there are more responsibilities that add up. So yeah, my wife and my mom and my, you know, in-laws are helping us a lot. So
1: great.
0: It's very hard here in South Korea, you know, like being like both of us working.
1: Yeah.
0: And, you know, being like a single parent. So, yep.
1: Of course. And
0: so, yep.
1: Also, the first 100 days, the first year as a new parent, there's no manual. Nobody tells you what to do.
0: Nothing. I didn't know anything about it. So, but still, you know, like learning a bit more. And my mom, she came from Nepal.
1: Yes.
0: So it's been a months she's been here, so she is an expert in this field.
1: Of course,
0: yes, she's the one who is training both of us. So I'm very glad that she's here.
1: It's wonderful that she was able to come and to have that opportunity, because yeah, a mother's love and a mother's skill is much appreciated at this time.
0: It's different. It's so different. They are like expert in various ways, you know, like multitasking and doing everything.
1: Yeah,
0: you're just like doomed and you're just like, who are they?
1: It's wonderful. And I mean, you've been here a long time, 16 years.
0: 16 years, yes.
1: That's a good portion of your life. And now you're not just an immigrant to Korea, you're a father of a Korean child.
0: Yes.
1: So how do you feel about Korea now? 16 years on as a father, what is Korea to you?
0: Oh, it's a very difficult question that people ask, you know. So right now, I think one of the most difficult questions for me, like asking you, do you like your father or your mother? So it's like choosing between your mother and your father.
1: Yeah.
0: I have my heart for Nepal. I was born there. You know, I lived there for 24 years. Yes, I still crave Nepal. But still, you know, the opportunities, the things that I've done here and the career has given me. So it's like choosing in between your father and your mother. That's what I can keep it up with.
1: I think that's a really good analogy. I have to say, given another 10 years, mm-hmm. and you may feel different because I've been in Korea for 26 years now.
0: Wow, see, that's like huge.
1: Yeah, and that means I've lived a lot longer in Korea than I ever did in the UK. And so now I don't feel British anymore.
0: Yeah, it happens, you know, like you sometimes feel like, what am I?
1: Exactly.
0: Like, am I in between or am I like beyond?
1: So yeah.
0: This comes in your mind. So I'm worried about my kid as well, you know, like he might be thinking, am I this Nepali guy, the Nepali guy, or I am the Korean guy? So, yep.
1: Well, it sounds like his dad has a good head on his shoulders.
0: Maybe I have to help him a lot.
1: You're gonna be a fantastic help, I'm sure. And you've been a help to a lot of people, because we have in front of us your amazing book. If you're watching on the YouTube live stream, I'm not sure if we can see that clearly. This highly personal Nepal, Jigukki Sajokin Nepal.
0: Yes.
1: I mean, congratulations on it being a bestseller.
0: Oh, thank you very much.
1: And congratulations on it being presidentially approved.
0: There was something which I never thought would happen.
1: Yeah.
0: So I still think it's a part of my dream. You know, I keep waking up to it.
1: Yes. And we should say this is President Moon Jae-in.
0: Yes, he was the ex-president. So he was the one who tweeted my book. It was the ninth book. I think he reads some book and which he likes, he tweets on his Twitter account.
1: Yeah.
0: So I don't know why he tweeted, but yep, I met him after that because I was curious, you know, like, why would you just recommend a random book written by this immigrant?
1: Yeah.
0: So I went to him, you know, in his where he sells his book. So we went there and it was a good timing. I tend to meet him, and I asked him, you know, like, I'm the writer of the book, you know, why did you tweet my book? And he was like, hey, Sujan, yeah, I was, you know, like, wondering to meet you for a long time. You made a good choice coming here, you know. And then he told me that he was in Nepal for couple of months,
1: right?
0: In the Langtang area, he was doing trekking and he was volunteering for some works as well there. And he said he needed some time out of this politics and his works, so he stayed there and he gathered everything. He did meditations and everything, and he thought, you know, like, he was spiritually pretty active there.
1: Yeah.
0: So after that, he came and he became the president of South Korea. So he says, like, all the powers that he got from Himalaya is what turned him into the president.
1: Well, so, I mean, it's possible.
0: So he was having his tea and he came up with this book. And he was going through that, you know, mindset that before he was in Nepal, and he was thinking, yeah, I experienced this. And he was relating to with the book. So that's how he said it is a very easy book to read. And he read it within 4 and 5 hours, I think.
1: Yeah.
0: Within. So he said, fantastic book, you know, for Korean people who want to know more about Nepal.
1: I think so.
0: That's how he tweeted.
1: I mean, I have so much respect for you, and also for your colleagues on TV, because you have been not necessarily the first generation. I think we can call you the second generation.
0: Like half of 1.5 or 2.
1: Yeah. Because when I first came to Korea, the Ida Dowsey and other celebrities like that who were representative of immigrants to Korea.
0: Yes, they were like out of the box at that period of time.
1: But you're part of that next generation who have become a friendly face for a lot of Koreans who maybe have never met someone from Nepal, who may be thinking, you know, who are these people coming into my country and what are they doing and what are they like?
0: Yes.
1: You've become somewhat of an ambassador where people can look at you and watch what you're doing and read your book and go, oh, okay, I understand a little bit more.
0: Yep.
1: Now, you're an ambassador here, so I thought maybe tell us about Nepal, because, I mean, I don't think so many people have been there. It's a little bit out of the way. It can be a little bit hard to get to.
0: It is.
1: Give us a little rundown about your country and how you would like to present it to us.
0: Okay, so the way people see Nepal is very different because it is a very, very vague country.
1: Right.
0: So, first of all, it's a landlocked country. So it is between big countries like India and China. So it's in between. So in my book, I have wrote a quote saying that my country Nepal is a tomato slice in between hamburger.
1: Oh, very nice.
0: So it's like, you know, the tomato is inside there. Someone likes tomatoes and someone does not. So it's avoidable. At the same time, it's needed.
1: Yes.
0: So Nepal is in such a position that, you know, it cannot be just ignored.
1: No.
0: Yes. So this is the whole situation right now in the country.
1: Yeah, we're in politically difficult times, and there are all sorts of arguments in that region that have gone on for decades and decades and decades. I think the tomato analogy is very good. I was thinking, as you were talking about the shrimp or the prawn between two whales.
0: Yes,
1: which is a Korean expression.
0: Yes, that is the same thing that I want to talk about as well, but I experienced and I thought it would be tomatoes, you know, because if you're crushing the burgers, then the first thing that comes out is tomato or the sauces.
1: I like tomatoes though, so I'm very happy there. Yeah.
0: So for Korean people, I think they're more familiar with Himalayas. Everest is there, one of the highest summit is there. So out of that, I also explain Korean about my country. Like if you see Nepal, it looks like samgyeopsal.
1: Oh, right.
0: So samgyeop means it's like three layers.
1: Yeah.
0: So Nepal is 3 layers. So there's Himalaya, there's like hills, and there's Terai, which is the plain region.
1: I see.
0: So that's why the people living there are so diverse, and there are like 130 communities that live in Nepal. So
1: that's
0: in this
1: incredible.
0: Book, I have written like they coexist, but still, you know, like they don't want to blend up, and still they don't push to blend in. So this is the people of Nepal, I think I've explained in this book as well.
1: It's fascinating. I think this is a really good book. If you read Korean, get your hands on this book if you want to know more about Nepal. And then, well, why did you leave? You spent 24 happy years there.
0: Yes.
1: Your lovely mom is here now, but she was back there. What made you come to Korea?
0: Okay, so this is it might be a little bit radical if I say it's an Asian thing, but you know, like the Asian parents are more conservative and you have to live with your, you know, mom and dad.
1: Sure.
0: Even if you're like 16, you know.
1: Korea, that I've got friends in their 40s who still live with their parents.
0: So it's an Asian thing that happens. So in Nepal also, it's like most of your, you know, future is being, you know, done by your parents. So at that period of time, Nepal was going through a very hard political instability. So every parents in Nepal were like, hey, you have to get out of here to get your future secured. So my father was one of those parents who saw big picture in me. So he said, you have to get out of Nepal. So there were some Korean friends of his who used to come to Nepal for trekking and for soju.
1: Of course.
0: So they sat on this table drinking soju and they decided that Sujan is going to go to go to South Korea. So that's how I was destined to come to South Korea.
1: Okay, so it wasn't necessarily your choice. No. It was more something you fell into.
0: Yes, so in this book also I've written like my father did this to me. So 아버지의 오지랖 때문에 제가 한국에 왔어요. That's how I put it for the Koreans so that they understand. So in 2010, I had no, you know, information at all. He said, you go there for 6 months for language exchange. And I just came here. And that 6 months became 16 years.
1: I think you're not alone. I came here for 6 weeks and I ended up living here.
0: See, I came for like 3 or 6 months only. And it became 16 years.
1: And I mean, we came at different times, but we both came at a time when our respective home countries, if you ask someone, what is Korea? The answer would be very vague.
0: Yes. So
1: what about now? This is 16 years on.
0: Now it's like so different. So even if we're living here in South Korea, right?
1: Yeah.
0: We don't know the insight that we get from South Korea.
1: Sure.
0: But it's already there, you know, in Nepal. If like, let's say if I'm seeing some kind of dramas or anything, if I talk to my sisters in Nepal back home, they're like, hey, did you see this? I'm like, which drama are you talking about? And he's like, this is one, you know, it's the newest one. I already saw the series. And I was like, Is that the series? So, you know, like, that's how fast the Korean K thing is growing all over.
1: And the Nepalese people are interested in it and are gobbling it up.
0: Yes, when I came here, there were only, 450 students. Yeah. Now, from Nepal, there are, like, 20,000.
1: Oh, that's incredible and so welcome. Years. I hope they all get a chance to come to study and maybe work and maybe settle here.
0: Yes, so that's the ultimate goal I think they're wanting in the future as well, right?
1: Yeah, and I think with Korea and everything that's gone on with population changes and the slowing of births, that one of the things being talked about is how do we increase population? Right. And that's about making Korea a diverse society.
0: Right.
1: And what I love about you is that you're not just on TV, you're not just writing books, you're actually doing stuff for us as a community, as immigrants in Korea.
0: I try.
1: You're part of, I think it's called the Cultural Diversity Committee.
0: Yes, it's a committee.
1: Yeah, and this is all part of the Ministry of Culture, Sports and Tourism.
0: Right.
1: What goes on there?
0: So this is what I love about Korea, you know. Ma, you know, you've been here for like 20 more years.
1: Yeah.
0: So how conservative the government is here in South Korea, you know.
1: Sure.
0: Even like they have this situation with North Korea and so many other ties and allies with US and everything, you know, like they have to keep everything up and conservative. But now they're trying to be more diverse.
1: Yeah.
0: So the diasporas of, you know, like Asia or everywhere, they're trying to get more knowledge of this. So what they are trying to do is like they are trying to bring people like us who have lived here for such a long period of time, who can communicate with two communities and, you know, like different communities who can connect. So they bring us up there and they want to hear what our community say in the whole situation.
1: Yes.
0: So it might be problems, it might be, you know, like some programs that we want to do. So they want our suggestions from our community. So I'm just being a bridge for the community. So their, you know, voices would be heard by the government. So this is what particularly we are doing. So in the committee member, there are like so many different people from different, you know, various type of like diversity. Like there are like professors, there are broadcasters, there are writers and from different countries. So they sit down on this table, you know, they try to like solve problems, which would be in future, you know, might be hard for us to get this diversity thing going on. Because right now, if you see, there are so much problems we have with this diversity.
1: Yeah, there are right. all sorts of issues to do with all sorts of areas of life, legal, political and otherwise. We're talking about cultural diversity. Mm-hmm. I heard Korea is not great when it comes to their score. Mm-hmm. We're like 50 out of 100?
0: Right. They are improving

0: right now, but still, yes, we are lagging behind. But still, these kind of like governmental, you know, forces plus the community forces are acting upon it. So I think this number has to change.
1: Yes.
0: And it will need time. Because as I know, here in South Korea, we've lived here for such a long period of time. If you see the history, you know, South Korea has been through a lot.
1: Of course.
0: Yes, they have been like broken into pieces, and they need this policy which had to make them one. So which is called Danil Minjok, yeah. Right? So they needed this policy and they're still stuck to it.
1: Yeah.
0: But now they have to change. But the changing thing is very hard.
1: Of course, so, it's a big change that's necessary.
0: Right.
1: It's a whole sea change across society and across infrastructure and all sorts of issues. But yeah, it seems like the change is coming.
0: Right, it has to come. So I think it's us who have to show them, you know, like these kind of changes are not only bad.
1: Yeah.
0: It's going to be very good changes that will come in future. And, you know, there would be so much to learn from Korea, because we say, if you see at Canada, they say it's a multicultural country. But
1: yes,
0: there are so many problems that they are facing.
1: Sure.
0: But I think, you know, Korea can make its own policy in cultural diversity and show other people like how we can manage.
1: Yeah, and we can. I mean, again, you're a really good example of someone who's settled here, who's married a Korean woman, who has a Korean child. I think it's absolutely brilliant. You're a great representative for what Korea should be looking forward to.
0: Yeah, I'm trying my best to do, you know, like...
1: All right, there's a lot
0: thing.
1: Of pressure.
0: Yes, yeah,
1: right.
0: There is a pressure, though.
1: Okay, on that note, we're gonna take a song break, and we've asked you to pick a song for us.
0: Yes.
1: What did you choose? Explain to us.
0: I brought this song by Choi Yuri. It's called 덩그라미.
1: Yeah.
0: So it's called Shape in English. So, yep, recently I've been listening to this song. It's very soothing, and I think she is pretty, you know... She needs to get that kind of hype, which she's not getting. So
1: I see.
0: She needs a little bit of more exposure. That's why I brought her.
1: Okay,
0: up.
1: So you're the K-pop diversity representative
0: yes.
1: today. Let's take a listen. We'll be back with more Peters on the Block. Lots more to come. Stay tuned. Here's Choi Yuri with Shape, 동그라미.

A heat wave warning has been issued as of 11 a.m. on August 24th for the following regions. Northeastern and southeastern part of Seoul, in Gyeonggi-do Province, Gimpo, Hanam, Gwangju, in Gangwon-do Province, the plains and mountainous areas of Donghae and Samcheok and the Gangneung Plains. In South Chungcheong-do Province, Gongju, Cheongyang, and Poryeong, excluding the islands. In North Gyeongsang-do Province, Gumi, Yecheon, Northern Gimcheon, and the Uljin Plains. In South Gyeongsang-do Province, Tongyeong and Central Hamyang. And lastly, Eastern Busan. Avoid outdoor activities during the hottest hours of the day. Wear lightweight clothing and use a parasol or hat when going outside. Drink plenty of water and check in your neighbors and vulnerable individuals. This was according to the Ministry of the Interior and Safety. Now we go back to our regular program. 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

0: That was Chayuri with Shape, Dongarami, and I'm here for Peter's on the Block with the fantastic Sujan Shakya, talking all things Nepal, Korea, and in between. Right. We got some listener questions in. Let's see, we've got Ajun Ice Jun saying, Nepal is often associated internationally with the Himalayas and Mount Everest, but what lesser known side of Nepal would you like Korean audiences to discover, or what similarities between the two would surprise people?
1: There are a lot of similarities. For example, like, you know, when you go to a Korean house, you have to take off your shoes.
0: Yes.
1: So in Nepal, it's the same.
0: Oh,
1: you
0: great.
1: Have to take off your shoes and go inside. And
0: I mean, you've got to... I'm sorry, in 2026, if you don't take off your shoes when you go into someone's house, there's a problem.
1: But still, there are some people who, you know, don't care to take off their shoes.
0: I would like to apologize on behalf of the UK.
1: Yeah. Out of that, I think Korea, you see, they love food a lot. And in Nepal, I told you, like, we are a diverse country. So, you know... the Samgyeopsal thing that I told you about, if you explore not only mountains, if you explore like the plains, if you go to hilly region, there's so many different kind of food that you would love. So that's something which we need to discover, I think.
0: I think so. I mean, I what I've noticed is there are lots of Indian restaurants here, but when you look at the menus of some of them, you'll notice at the bottom there's the Nepalese menu.
1: Yes, they have that. Yes.
0: Yeah.
1: So it's that's why I'm trying to be more, you know, like here as well. When I go to so many like Nepalese restaurant, I tell them, you know, like, why don't we push Nepalese food? You know, like, we have so much of cuisine and everything, but they are like, you know, Koreans are used to this curry and naan, and you know, like, would we be able to, you know, like, surpass this thing? But I'm like, let's try.
0: I mean, if tacos can make a hit here in Korea, if the churros a decade ago could be popular, there's no reason why Nepalese food can't.
1: Right.
0: Leon has a question. He says, what do you think migrants in Korea need most right now? Is it better policies, greater social acceptance, or simply more opportunities to tell their stories?
1: Okay, so what you mentioned is needed all.
0: Okay, we'll get all of them.
1: Yes, we need it all. But first of all, I think we need the self-realization, I guess.
0: Yeah.
1: So it's not just like I being an immigrant here telling the Korean government to do, you know, good for us. We have to be good.
0: Of course.
1: Right?
0: It's both parties working hard together.
1: So it's give and take. That's something I think we need. And it's not just like telling, you know, like South Korean people, or you have to know about Nepal, you know, if you want to know about me. It's not that. You have to be very good in explaining it to them.
0: Yes.
1: There might be, you know, like some problems in between because of this kind of culture differences. You know, they might be harsh at you. You know, they might be sometimes, you know, soft at you. But you have to be the one who could control these kind of emotion and, you know, like adapt to it.
0: Yeah.
1: So I think that's something very important.
0: Yeah, I agree. I think we are ambassadors in certain ways.
1: Right.
0: And that means we have to behave as diplomats.
1: Yeah, we have to do that as well. But yeah, I don't say, you know, like in South Korea, yeah, it's very peaceful, you know, it's very good. I don't say that. There are people who still, you know, like ignore the immigrants and, you know, like there's racism. Yeah, so many things going out. But still, what I'm trying to tell you is, as being a part of Nepal, I come from a very good background as well. So Buddha was born in Nepal.
0: Oh, so absolutely.
1: He's always been a peace ambassador, you know, so there are things which could be done by speaking to each other and communicating. So that's something which we need. We need to communicate a lot. And that's something which is missing right now, I guess.
0: Where it comes down, when we look at the term xenophobia, literally means the fear of the strange.
1: Right.
0: And ignorance breeds fear. If we don't know someone, we're more likely to fear them. If we get to know them,
1: right,
0: then... it's much easier.
1: Yeah. So in Korean, they're saying 공포는 무지에서 나온다. So if the curiosity that you have is not being solved or not being, you know, like tackled out, then it's going to be something which is going to be caused into xenophobia or, you know, like racism.
0: Exactly. Yeah. Well, and speaking of racism, Iegubkin, I'm sorry if I'm pronouncing that incorrectly. I've lost my English skills. I'm so sorry. says anti-immigrant sentiment is running high in Western Europe and the US. Given its demographic challenges, South Korea is going to need more immigrants and migrant workers. Is backlash against these new arrivals inevitable?
1: Mm-hmm. Yep. There are problems. And that's why I'm telling the government has to be more open to us,
0: yes,
1: to know our problems. They will say, you know, like, they're here to just work. It's not just work. There are more than works that we have to care about. So these things has to be, you know, like, delivered to the government from someone else. So we are in this community where we deal with Nepalese, Indians, Pakistanis, you know, Sri Lankans. We, you know, hang around. We know each other because, like, our culture are so much similar.
0: Yes.
1: We get on. We get along. So what we have to do is there has to be a bridge. There has to be someone who has to be the messenger of these people and tell them to guide these people. So that is something which we need a lot these days.
0: Yeah.
1: So that's what we are doing. And that's, I think, we need to do more.
0: Yes, and I think it's also pertinent to say that everybody can do something. It's not just on us immigrants to combat racism and anti-immigrant sentiment. It's about Koreans as well. When their friends or their family say something which is wrong,
1: right,
0: or which is offensive, is racist, is xenophobic, is causing hurt or causing problems, to say, hang on, that's not right. Please don't speak like that. Please don't use that language, or please don't treat that person like that.
1: Right.
0: It's the same for anything. If we as a society start to care for each other properly and look out for each other, things will get better.
1: Right. So there's this Saja song as well called Yokji Saji. So it's like, you know, seeing from your viewpoint and seeing from my viewpoint.
0: Yeah.
1: So you have to put, you have to be in your shoes, in others' shoes, to know his or his opinion or his feelings.
0: Exactly.
1: So this is something I think we need a lot. We're not being, you know, like proper people to communicate, I think. That's something they are telling, you know, like, there's a Korean thing called, you know, there's a language barrier. No, it's something beyond that. So I think, yep, learning Korean is a must. But still, there are so many different, you know, situations, spatial things, spaces, you know, so many things goes around.
0: Yeah.
1: So I think communication is something which we need must to, you know, like, tackle this this problem.
0: Yeah, I think that's absolutely true. And I hope and I think things will get better. It's going to take a little bit of time.
1: Right.
0: We'll get there. All right. I have more questions for you because I'm greedy.
1: Okay.
0: I want to ask about something. I was reading about you and about your movie choices, and that there was Gukje Shijang, Ode to My Father, which came out, oh God, like 12 years ago.
1: It was 2014, I guess.
0: Yeah, around. this was the top film that you recommended for foreigners who wanted to understand Korea.
1: Right.
0: I'm a big film fan, so I'm interested. Why that film in particular?
1: So it shows how Korea developed.
0: Yeah.
1: In this short period of time. So, yep, everyone was once in that shoes. Yep, right? I came here. So if you see 16 years before of me and after of me, there are so many things that has gone
0: of course.
1: This whole life period, right? Even for you, 26 years, we say like, oh, you're doing good, man. You're like radio DJing, you know, you're doing so many good stuff. But they don't see the struggles, the hardship that you have faced within those years.
0: Yeah.
1: So this movie tends to show that all.
0: It does.
1: Right? So as an immigrant, you tend to see yourself in that image.
0: So I
1: think that's something, you know, fascinating about this movie. It's not only about learning Korean history, but seeing yourself as an immigrant and developing yourself. So that's something I got from this movie. That's why I recommend everyone to, you know, like, see it once for a while.
0: I think it's also good if you ask Korean friends to see it and to think about it. If you were the father who was going to Germany, for example, if you were the Korean who was emigrating to another country for work, it goes both ways.
1: Right.
0: I think it's a very good choice.
1: Yeah, for now, if you see Koreans, their passport powers are like, top five.
0: It's an amazing passport to have.
1: So the thing is, like, how would a country like South Korea gain this much power?
0: Yeah.
1: That is shown in this movie.
0: Exactly.
1: Why German people still, you know, like, taken Korean as their friends, as their allies. Because there were, like, so many things that happened before. So this generation has to know their history as well.
0: Absolutely,
1: so that's
0: yes.
1: why, like, I recommend not only, as you said, not only to immigrants, but to Koreans as well.
0: Yeah, and it's a great movie. You do need tissues, though. You're going to cry.
1: Yeah.
0: Now, I love listening to you. You've got such a really good perspective on everything we're talking about. But I think perhaps one of the reasons is this is what you do for a living or what you do as part of your work. You are an immigrant mentor. Mm-hmm. Is that fair to say?
1: Still, I'm learning more, but yeah, a little bit of a mentor.
0: Okay. So then, if you do have, let's say, there's someone from Nepal or from somewhere mm-hmm. else who's arriving tomorrow, mm-hmm. who's going to end up at Incheon Airport with their suitcase going, oh, where am I? Where do I go? What do I do? What advice would you give them?
1: Okay, the first thing is like, I tend to, you know, tell them like, these are not good. These are the things that you have to follow. Yeah, obviously that is always there. But these days I tell them, you know, learn about Korea a lot before you come here so that you don't get into trouble.
0: I could have done with that advice.
1: Right. So no, the thing is, what happens is in Nepal, we live freely.
0: Yeah.
1: Not that much in a concentrated society. And even here in South Korea, there are rules and regulations which are, you know, which we tend to break.
0: Yes.
1: So which are not laws in Nepal. So we have to have that mindset, you know, I'm always learning a new thing. So being cautious. And instead of, you know, like you're here in a situation where you see something very bizarre from what you've seen in your country and you get excited. And out of that excitement, you tend to commit some, you know, you break the rules.
0: Yeah, you commit a faux pas, yes. You make a mistake, you say the wrong thing, do the wrong thing.
1: So what I tried to tell them is, yeah, it's good to make mistakes, but here in South Korea, you have to be careful about what kind of mistakes you are making. So you might fall into trouble.
0: Yeah.
1: So that's something I tell them, but still, you know, like I tell them to enjoy a lot, you know, be what you are. Even some people are telling you, hey, you come from Nepal, you know, but still you try to enjoy the moment. That's what I tell the newcomers. That's it, I think.
0: Oh, that's good advice. Yeah, I think maybe a good word for newcomers to learn, even though they might not understand at first, is nunchi.
1: Right. Oh, yes.
0: Yeah, it's like if I'm going to give one piece of advice is you need to have nunchi from day one.
1: So that's like, it's been 16 years, but still, I've not figured it out, I guess.
0: But that's all right, but we're all learning. We're all making mistakes and we're all learning. And we're not in prison yet.
1: Yes.
0: Nobody's arrested us. Yeah, I think that's really good advice. So then, you do so many things. You're an author, you're a broadcaster, you're a mentor, and you're working on these committees to bring cultures together to improve diversity. These days, what are you doing? What are you passionate about? What projects are you really into?
1: Okay, so I even like so many listeners mentioned, like right now the number of immigrants are growing more and more here in South Korea, you know, so are there going to be backlashes or are there going to be problems in future?
0: Yeah.
1: So this is what we don't want. The problem should not be there.

0: the immigrants should know, or what the immigrants' feelings are. So those kind of stuff, I tend to go to, you know, different government sectors and tend them to explain like what living like an immigrant becomes here in South Korea.
1: Yeah.
0: So what are the discomforts that we have? What are the advantages that we have? And what are we missing? So these kind of, you know, homeworks that I give to the government sector people as well. So doing these kind of special lectures are some of the things that I'm focusing right now, I guess.
1: Yeah, I think that's really important. And again, it's a big job. You got a lot of lectures to give, a lot of people to talk to.
0: Yes, so the lectures might seem similar and very easier to understand, but still, you know, like you're talking about diversity, and you're talking about people from other spaces coming to a different spaces and how they have to integrate together. So this is something. Yep, it's a project that would be ongoing. And yeah, I'm working on it, I guess, for the time being as well.
1: Well, speaking about lectures and diversity and ongoing projects, you've been married. May I ask how long you've been married?
0: Oh, it's been like 3 years now.
1: 3 years. Yes. You've got your newborn baby boy, 52 days old. What was it like for you two as a couple, like getting together? And you've got, on the one side, your wife and Korean family and Korean life and Korean traditions and customs, and on your side, Nepal and everything, everything like that. What was that like? And what was it, a very smooth transition coming together and living together and sharing cultures?
0: So I don't say it was, you know, like a cherry on top of a cake. So it was not like that. We had so many different fights.
1: Of course.
0: Yeah, we had. Because at the time when we were, you know, just girlfriends and boyfriends, we were like, yeah, everything she did was very good, cute, you know, everything I did was moshita, you know, this kind of stuff. But when you got married, it was a different ball game. So yeah, we had problems. We were from a different society as well, and with different culture backgrounds. Yeah, we had a lot of time we needed to just to know each other.
1: So
0: still, you know, we communicate a lot. It's not only the cultural difference that comes in. It's also your personality and your moods, you know, how you tend to, you know, change within time. So that was hard for us, but still, you know, my wife, she's lived in, you know, Paris for a long time as well. Yeah, I think she has this experience. So the things that we had in common were like, we lived in a different country for a longer period of time alone. So this helped a lot, I think.
1: Okay.
0: So we knew each other, and we were, you know, like having a little fight about our own mood swings and our own personalities. But after that, we started to, you know, let's talk about it. You know, this is not how we will be living forever.
1: Yeah.
0: You know, like our kids are going to be learning the same thing what we do. So the thing is, we need more communication. You know, the cultural difference, yes. I would teach you the culture, the Korean culture you teach me. You know, that's how we bond up, and that's how we are doing right now as well.
1: Oh, that's wonderful to hear. You know, I think every married couple goes through adjustment.
0: It does. They do.
1: Yeah, but when you're an international couple and you've got two cultures coming together, there's a lot of things to adjust to. Now, this is my own personal curiosity, because when my wife and I, we went through the similar sort of things. What's interesting to me is about food.
0: Okay.
1: And like, how have you adjusted in terms of food together? What kind of food do you eat on a daily basis? Are you eating more Korean, more Nepalese, or something else?
0: More Korean, I guess.
1: Yeah.
0: Yes, because you're in Korea, so you're more into Korean food. But for me as well, I'm a very big Korean food fan.
1: Good.
0: So yeah, that's why I have like no problems with Korean food as well. But my wife, yeah. At times, you know, we tend to cook Nepalese, and we tend to go to Nepalese restaurant and have some, you know, like quality time that you're in Nepal.
1: Good.
0: So, yep, we have difficulties with some kind of food that she likes and I dislike,
1: okay,
0: and something I like and she doesn't dislike.
1: Can we ask?
0: For example, like hue.
1: Oh, raw fish.
0: Yes,
1: yeah.
0: Raw fish is something, I love it right now, but it's very hard. For me, coming from a landlocked country, you know, seeing this beaches or sea.
1: No, raw fish is not something we associate with Nepal.
0: Right. So, you know, at that period of time, I used to have, you know, she loves this a lot. But how should I overcome, you know, like this used to happen. But still, meung tang.
1: The spicy fish.
0: Yes, the spicy fish

0: soup. I love it. So that's how you do it, you know. Okay. So you go with the raw ones and I go with the cooked ones. So yeah, this is how we're doing, like we're solving it right now.
1: That's a perfect marriage then. You take that, I'll take this. Yeah. I don't know whether like me, there's I love Korean food, but hongo is something I can never eat.
0: Oh, it's hard. It's hard. Yes, it's hard.
1: We'll put that on the to-do list. Yes. Which brings me, I think, to the last question, mm-hmm. And I think an important one. What is your dream coming forward when it comes to bringing everyone together, mm-hmm. you know, bridging Korean culture and Nepalese culture, helping Nepalese immigrants and other immigrants settle in Korea, making multicultural communities and also making one big community? What is your dream? What is your goal?
0: Okay, so I've stopped planning.
1: Okay.
0: So what happened was 2018, my father, he passed away, you know, just he was normal and everything was going yeah. good, but he just passed away. So I thought from that onwards, I thought like these kind of, you know, plannings are not worth it. Yeah, you need to have a big picture. So that big picture is still, like you told, the bridging thing, you know, talking about immigrants, that's there. So now my short-term goal will be taking care of my son, Yuha.
1: Of course, yes.
0: So I have to, you know, make him, I'm not telling him he has to be a perfect son, but he, as we are talking about, like, are we Nepalese or are we Koreans? Or are we in this middle thing, you know? So I want to teach him that you have this two personalities that has been mixed up. So you can make it as a synergy and, yeah. you know, heal lots of people. So that's something I want to teach him. That's the short-term goal that I have right now, I guess.
1: Yeah, I mean, your son is the perfect example of, I think the ultimate dream is that he's half Nepalese, half Korean. He's yes. growing up in Korea. He's going to be a part of Korean society, and we need to make it the best Korean society possible for him.
0: Yes, I'm going to send him to Nepal as well.
1: Very good idea. Spend some time here, spend some time yes. there. Thank you so much for coming in today. Was this all right? I didn't ask too many awkward questions, did I?
0: No, you made me very comfortable. Thank you very much.
1: And I have to compliment your English again. I will say, when Soo-jang came into the studio, we were speaking in Korean, yeah. And Soo-jang was confessing that he might be a little bit rusty and might not be able to explain himself. Your English was perfect. You are an excellent ambassador for Nepal, and I think our listeners have absolutely loved you. Thank you so much. And that's about it for us today. Don't worry though, because tomorrow, of course, we have a great show coming up. We've got Dish of the Day with Chef Ryan. I've been promised we will be having something delicious, so do tune in for that. Thank you to everyone, to our staff, to our sound engineer. Thank you to you, Soo-jang, for a fantastic
0: hour. Thank you for having me here. Thank you.
1: We'll leave you with one last song. It's been wonderful. Here is Akmu with Sam Kim. It's Everest. We'll Daily K tomorrow again. This has been your one and only Paul Matthews.

0: 어떻게 챙기시나요? 부산 영어방송이 준비한 어린이 영어 콘텐츠 세상 BFM 키즈 영상 채널이 여러분을 찾아갑니다. 샘 해밍턴과 윌 벤저스 그리고 모모랜드 낸시가 함께하는 BFM 키즈에서 영어로 듣는 부산 설화와 전래동화, 재밌는 파닉스 영어, 신나는 K-POP 영어까지 만나보세요. 우리 아이의 영어 실력과 창의력을 쑥쑥 키워줄 특별한 어린이 영어 채널 BFM 키즈가 여러분을 기다립니다. 지금 바로 BFM 키즈를 검색하고 구독해주세요.
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3: Welcome to BFM News at 11. I'm Siwon Kim. A special counsel team began setting up an investigation into several allegations involving the National Election Commission. The team opened a temporary office in Seoul and is scheduled to begin work this afternoon. Special counsel Lee Tae-han is expected to finalize the appointment of five deputy special counsels soon. The team can include up to 165 members, including special investigators, prosecutors, and government officials. Lee was appointed on August 18th and has up to 20 days to prepare. The main investigation is expected to begin in early September. The probe will examine 12 allegations, including a shortage of local election ballots, vote data manipulation, overseas trips, unfair hiring, and contract-related favors. Older Koreans are increasingly relying on public pensions rather than financial support from their own children, according to a report from the National Pension Research Institute. Public pensions now make up a larger share of older people's income. Their share rose from about 17% in 2013 to 28% in 2023. During the same period, income from the national pension and basic pension grew sharply. Meanwhile, income from family support fell from about 21% to 12%. However, a large income gap remains. In 2023, older people receiving only the national pension earned about three times more than those relying only on the basic pension. The report called for stronger support for income seniors. In local news, Busan City announced plans to provide climate insurance to protect citizens from growing climate risks. The city proposed changes to its carbon neutrality and green growth ordinance. The changes would allow administrative and financial support for the insurance. Climate insurance is a social safety net for health problems caused by heat waves, cold waves, and heavy rain. If the Busan City Council approves the changes, the city will spend 800 million won each year from next year. The four-year budget will total 3.2 billion won. The insurance may cover heat and cold-related illnesses, certain infectious diseases, and accidents caused by climate disasters. Extra coverage may be provided for vulnerable groups. Busan City said today its seawater and seafood have remained safe for 3 years since the Fukushima wastewater discharge began. The city tested seawater at 26 locations and around 6,800 food and seafood products. All results were within safe levels. Radiation levels at 14 coastal seawater sites were far below the World Health Organization's drinking water standards. No unusual changes linked to artificial radioactive materials were found at the other 12 sites. Busan also conducts radiation tests throughout the import, production, and distribution process. Since 2023, all tested products have met safety standards. In international news, a former Trump administration official has urged President Donald Trump to meet South Korean President Lee Jae-myung before meeting North Korean leader Kim Jong-un. Fred Flights, vice president of the America First Policy Institute, said Trump should meet Lee before meeting Kim and should preferably visit Seoul. He also called for close cooperation between the United States and South Korea. And now for today's weather. It's currently 32 degrees Celsius under clear skies. A heat wave warning is in effect for the central and western regions, while a heat advisory is in effect for the eastern region. Please stay hydrated and avoid prolonged outdoor activities if possible. That wraps up this hour's news. Thank you for joining us. 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

Good morning and welcome to Busan Worldwide. Out of all the countless living things on this planet, is there really any creature that can survive completely on its own? Well, we tend to think of cities as spaces built for humans, but if you widen the lens even a little, humans are also part of this massive ecosystem we call nature, connected to every other living thing around us. In fact, researchers at the University of Exeter in the UK found something interesting. Regularly encountering nature and wildlife in everyday life may be linked to lower levels of depression, anxiety, and stress in people. So sharing the city with other living things isn't just about protecting nature. It's actually about keeping our own lives and minds healthier. 네, 도시에서 다른 생명과 함께 살아간다는 건 단순히 자연을 보호하는 것만이 아니라 우리의 삶과 마음을 건강하게 만드는 일이기도 한데요. And the space we make room for other living creatures ends up really coming back around, making human life healthier as well. Well, this is Busan Worldwide, and I'm your host, Stephanie Yoon.

0: Busan, where the light of the world comes together. Stories from Busan connect to the world. The closest place to hear the voices of the region. Right now, at the center of the stories you want to know. Busan to the world. 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
1: 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Now, the Busan Institute of Health and Environment is now accepting research proposals for its 2027 project lineup, looking into public health issues that touch people's everyday lives. So the findings can actually be put into use in city policy and on the ground. Any Busan citizen can submit a proposal, so just download the application form from the Institute's website by September 23rd, fill it out, and send it in by email or fax. A small change you've noticed or a simple question you've had in daily life could become an actual research topic and maybe even the starting point for building a better city. And speaking of noticing things, wildlife has been popping up more and more in Busan's parks and streams lately, which raises a whole new question about how we should be thinking about the city's environment right now.
2: 최근 부산의 공원과 하천에선 야생동물들이 잇따라 발견되고 있는데요. 이런 변화는 우리에게 새로운 질문을 던집니다. 지금 우리는 부산의 환경을 어떻게 바라봐야 할까요?
1: So today on the interview, we'll be joined by the Standing Director of Busan Green Trust. In just a moment, we're going to talk about what message this wildlife showing up in the city might be sending us and what it'll take to build a Busan where people and wildlife can actually live side by side. And that's coming up after today's correspondent report, so stay tuned for that. But before that, let's talk about today's listener question. What can we do to help people and wildlife live together here in our city of Busan or anywhere in the world? Lately, there's been some pretty exciting news, as I mentioned. Otters and raccoons, wildlife like that, showing up in Busan's parks and streams. If you've seen it or taken pictures of it, please share it with me. And wildlife living this close to us really means one thing. We need to get better at sharing our space with nature. So what can we actually do to help people and wildlife live together in Busan? From something as simple as not littering to keeping a respectful distance when you spot wildlife out and about. So send us your ideas on how we can coexist.
2: 네, 오늘의 문자 주제 알려드릴게요. 사람과 야생동물이 함께 살아가는 부산을 위해서 우리가 할 수 있는 일은 무엇일까요? 쓰레기를 버리지 않는 작은 실천부터 야생동물을 발견했을 때 적당한 거리를 지켜주는 배려까지 여러분이 생각하는 공존의 방법에 보내주시면 좋을 것 같습니다.
1: And you can send those messages to #9050 for 101 or you can always reach us for free through KakaoTalk or YouTube live chat. Some messages coming in as always, 사랑대오님 and Benny님 always saying hello, Stephanie and everyone. Happy Monday. How was your weekend? Let me know. And if you did anything special, I would love to know about it. And I do hope that you are energized and recharged for this week ahead. 화이팅, 화이팅, 월요팅.
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1: With that, let's jump into today's correspondent report.
3: From the heart of Busan to the pulse of the world, global city, local voices, this is Busan Worldwide.

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0: 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So located on the Pacific Ring of Fire, Indonesia experienced four major earthquakes of magnitude 6.0 or higher occurred in 2026 alone. And wrapping up emergency relief, the government has entered a second stage recovery project that supports up to 60 million rupiah per household, about 5.3 million Korean won in reconstruction subsidies, depending on the degree of house damage. 네, 피해 지역 주민들이 하루빨리 평범한 일상을 되찾을 수 있기를 바랍니다. 인도네시아 소식은 여기까지 듣겠습니다. 고맙습니다.
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0: All right, and that was Ms. Lee Young-mi based in Jakarta, Indonesia, giving us all the latest updates. Let's check out some of the messages coming in. We have lots of messages coming in. Kevin Neem saying, hope you had a great weekend. I had a blast in South Jersey. Sure, I've never been. That's amazing. If you can send us some pictures through Kakao, I would love to see that. We also have Gabriel Neem messaging in. Morning, this is Gabriel, listening from New Jersey, USA. Hope you have an awesome week. Ooh, we have a listener from USA. I believe you are living here in Busan. Maybe you moved to, of course, New Jersey. Hope you are enjoying your life in New Jersey. Let me know how the weather is. How are you enjoying it? How are you adjusting? Great to hear from you. 사랑대우님 saying, enjoyed my birthday yesterday at wonderful Nami Island with my wife. That is wonderful. And I want to sing you happy birthday. But I feel like it's not that kind of show, but I want to sing just a little bit. Happy birthday to 사랑대원님. Thank you so much for joining us even on the day after your birthday. And with that, we're going to listen to a song. Here is Two Door Cinema Club with Changing of the Seasons.

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1: 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Thank you everyone for tuning in today. And that's going to do it for today's show. Final song is by Shawn Mendes with Treat You Better. I'll see you tomorrow. Bye-bye. And you can tell me if I'm off, but I see it on your face when you say that he's the one that you want. And you're spending all your time in this wrong situation. And anytime you want it to stop.

0: An accident occurs, alert those around you and call 119 right away. 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
2: 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I'm Siwon Kim. A Jeju police officer arrested over allegedly closing missing person cases falsely asked the court to review his arrest. The Jeju District Court is holding the review today. The court will decide whether the arrest was lawful and whether continued detention is necessary. The officer is accused of falsely telling a caller that he had contacted a missing woman before closing her case. He also allegedly deleted her information from a police system. He faces similar allegations involving another missing person case. Police arrested him on August 22nd on charges including dereliction of duty and falsifying official records. The missing woman has been missing for more than 3 months. Lawmakers raised concerns about weak internal controls at IBK, Industrial Bank of Korea's China unit, after about an 83 billion won financial accident. The bank said an outside company misused its loan repayment system. Borrowers sent payments through a designated account, but the company changed the account and kept the money. It also created false records showing that payments had been made. As a result, borrowers faced overdue payments and credit problems while the bank failed to recover the money. The accident continued for months before being discovered in June. Critics said the bank failed to detect warning signs and strengthened its systems only after the incident. Financial regulators also faced criticism for their limited response. In local news, Busan City began a tourism survey of domestic and international visitors today, which will continue through November. Visitors will be asked about where they went, how they traveled, how much they spent, and how satisfied they were. The city will use the results to develop future tourism policies. This year, the survey will include 1,800 people, up from 1,200 last year. Researchers will conduct face-to-face interviews at major tourist spots, including Busan Station, Haeundae Beach, and Gamcheon Culture Village. The city will also combine the results with mobile and credit card data to better understand visitor behavior and spending patterns. A dispute over priority access to docking spaces is creating another obstacle to the delayed redevelopment of Busan's Suyeongbae Yacht Marina. The project has been delayed because 43 yachts have not left the marina. City officials, the developer, and marina groups recently discussed ways to resolve the issue. The developer gave priority access to docking spaces to 210 yachts that voluntarily left the marina earlier this year. However, a proposal to give the same rights to the remaining yachts has caused strong opposition from yacht operators who follow the relocation order. Officials said an agreement is important because construction cannot begin until all yachts leave the marina. In international news, U.S. Treasury Secretary Scott Bessent warned that countries helping Iran avoid economic isolation could become global pariahs. He described an economic D-Day campaign against Iran and called it potentially the largest financial attack ever used against an enemy. He said countries buying Iranian oil, allowing trade and financial deals, or permitting Iranian aircraft to enter could be seen as cooperating with Iran. He also warned against illegal financial activities involving Iran or ship-to-ship transfers of Iranian oil. And now for today's weather. Currently, it is 33 degrees Celsius and clear. Temperatures will soar to 35 degrees Celsius. The UV index will be very high. With the heat wave continuing, please take extra precautions. That wraps up this hour's news. Thank you for joining us. 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

Hello, lovely sweeties. Happy Monday and welcome to Sweet Date. Have you ever heard the name of a food and thought, wait, what exactly is that? Well, here's one you may be hearing more and more lately. 양주간류. The name sounds very mysterious, right? But the ingredients are surprisingly familiar. Sweet mango, refreshing citrus, tiny chewy pearls, and a cool creamy base. In English, it's commonly called mango pomelo sago. And after Dubai chewy cookies and butter rice cakes had their little moment, 양주간류 is slowly gaining attention as the next trendy treat. So, could this be the dessert that everyone talks about next? So with that thought in mind, let's get into today's sweet date.

That was 멋진 학관 by 오대 천황. And this is an emergency broadcast from BEFM. The Ministry of the Interior and Safety has issued this PSA at 10:02 a.m. on August 24th, 2026 over Busan Namgu, Haeundaegu, Suyeonggu, Gijanggun and other cities. A heat wave warning will take effect at 11 a.m. on August 24th, 2026 in the following areas: Gangwon, flatland of Donghae, mountainous area of Donghae, flatland of Samcheok, mountainous area of 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part of Busan, Seoul, southeastern region of Seoul, Seoul, northeastern region of Seoul, Chungnam, Gongju, Cheongyang, Boryeong, excluding islands. Avoid outdoor activities during the hottest hours of the day. When going outside, wear light clothing and use a parasol. Drink plenty of water. Check on the safety of your neighbors. And this was a message from the Ministry of the Interior and Safety. And now back to our song, 멋진 학관. Some of you said, oh, 노래 완전 신나네요. Yes. And honestly, that name, 오대 천황, may sound almost as unfamiliar as that mango sago that we talked about, right, in today's opening. So, who exactly is 오대 천황? It was a special team made up of comedian 정영돈 and the band named 혁오 for a major music festival back in 2015. And here's the funny part, guys. They still didn't have a team name right before performing, so 오대 천황 was basically decided on the spot. And the song here itself has a playful country sound, but underneath that fun energy is a surprisingly thoughtful message about looking back at the way that you've lived. And hello, sweeties. We're live from our studio in Busan this Monday afternoon, and welcome to Sweet Date. 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And it's me, Yunji. Woohoo! Hello, guys. All right, so the chat room is exploding right now, so I've got to scroll back up and see what people are saying. We have Benny saying, Happy Monday, Yunji and everyone. Hello, Benny. He's saying he hasn't had lunch yet. Okay, I'm curious, what are you guys having for lunch? And some of you had ramyeon. Kabe-nim is saying, hello, hello, I had morning ramyeon. It really hit the spot. Ooh, I wonder what that feels like. I mean, is it like 해장 day for you? Monday 해장. Okay, also we have Kai-nim saying 안녕하세요 윤지 and 여러분. Hello, Kai-nim. And saying mango sago is my personal go-to. Ooh, so you have actually tried it for yourself. Well, for me, I haven't tried it, but I only practice how to pronounce this thing right because I didn't want to mess it up. So we're not turning into a Chinese broadcast or anything, guys. But yeah, that's the thing that we've talked about in the opening today. And also we have Trish Masternim saying Happy Monday to Yundi and all the sweeties. Ooh, hello Trish Masternim. Welcome to our show. And also Kevin from New York is saying, oh, is this a Korean country song? Ooh, yes, it sounded like a country song, right? The very first country song that I've heard in my life was actually Taylor Swift's song. I love her. Don't you guys just love her songs, right? I mean, she's one of the most amazing, like, talented singer I know. Yeah, so Kevin, thank you so much for checking in with us. Woohoo! All right, so anyway, guys, earlier, I'm gonna say this again. All right, I don't want to mess it up.

Yangzhigailue. Okay. Kainim, am I pronouncing that right? Kainim is saying Yunji's Chinese pronunciation is pretty good. Oh, thank you so much. Okay. Or mango pomelo sago. This is what we've been talking about. So this dessert can be traced back to Hong Kong in the 1980s. And the classic version combines mango, pomelo, small sago pearls, and coconut milk, creating a mix that's sweet, slightly tart, creamy, and chewy all at once. And even its Chinese name is very interesting. So the name has a poetic meaning connected to sweet dew, which is 달콤한 이슬, and a willow branch. So the name sounds much more dramatic than just a simple mango dessert. But lately, the dessert has been getting a makeover. In Korea, people are also becoming interested in thicker, spoonable versions with mango, yogurt, citrus pieces, and pearls piled together. So maybe that's the part of the appeal. And one spoonful can be creamy, juicy, chewy, sweet, and tart, you name it. It's familiar ingredients arranged in a way that feels completely new. So with that being said, long introduction, right? So here goes today's question of the day, guys. Would you choose a simple but delicious dessert or a social media worthy one that tastes average? Okay, I didn't want to make it sound like too dramatic, but somehow that did it. So I'm going to just say it plainly, okay? Would you choose a simple but delicious dessert or a social media worthy one that tastes average? Okay, in Korean, 평범하게 생겼지만 맛있는 디저트 대 맛은 평범하지만 SNS에 올리고 싶은 디저트. 여러분은 어떤 것을 선호하시나요? So that's our question for today. Yes, and we've been taking a poll on our social media, on our Instagram. So if you don't want to send in your answers, go ahead on our official Instagram account and just make a poll there, okay? With a click, you can send in your answers. And we've been getting lots of answers, and I was kind of surprised. Okay, I'm going to share the results later on. But yeah, go ahead and make your vote there. All right. So four ways to reach us. You can text us at #9050. That's #9050. And remember, each message costs 101. And for free messages, search BEFM or Busan Yangha Bangsong on either KakaoTalk or on YouTube, where you can take a peek inside the studio. And lastly, on Instagram, find us at sweetdate.befm and reply. You don't have to reply. You can just click and make your vote there. All right. In our story. So, all right, we're gonna keep things moving with our next segment, and here comes K-pop Dispatch. Now it's time for K-pop Dispatch, and it's time to catch up on some fresh K-pop releases and hear what's new on the scene. First up, we have I Got Your Back, Korean version by Eyelet and Hana, featuring Jisoo and Momoka of Hana. So Hana is a Japanese girl group created through the audition project called No No Girls, and they've been getting attention for their strong vocals and performance style. And this collaboration actually took an interesting route. So the song first came out in Japanese in July, while the Korean version was included on the physical CD, but its digital release didn't arrive until mid-August. And Hana's Jisoo and Momoka aren't just featured voices. They also helped write their own rap parts. And the original even reached number 2 on Billboard Japan's Hot 100. And the group Eyelet shared that this song, I Got Your Back, is filled with their honest emotions and thoughts, hoping its message brings comfort to listeners. And they also added that the Korean version has a different charm and highlights their more powerful rock-inspired side. Something to look forward to. And next up, we have World Wild Woman by Triple S. And if you guys are not familiar with the group Triple S, they are one of the largest K-pop girl group in K-pop history with 24 members. Woo! Known for rotating unit combinations and a fan participation system that lets listeners help shape some of their activities. And this song,

World Wild Woman was made as a theme for Badge War Season 4, which is 배지 전쟁 Season 4, a reality survival show featuring the members of the group. But even the theme song itself had to compete. The final choice was decided through Triple S's own fan voting system, which is called Gravity. And this song came out on top. And another interesting detail is that several members also took part in writing the lyrics. So the song's message about competition, pushing through limits, and trusting one another feels especially fitting. So on the note, let's go enjoy these two tracks back to back. I Got Your Back, Korean version by Islet and Hana featuring Jisoo and Momoka of Hana, followed by World Wild Women by Triple S.

And that was I Got Your Back, Korean version by Islet and Hana featuring Jisoo and Momoka of Hana. And followed by World Wild Women by Triple S. Okay. Oh, that's a tongue twister right there. Okay. Stephanie's going to be upset if I say World Wild, right? We have Worldwide Busan here, right? At BFM. And this song was World Wild Women. Oh, wild like Yoonji. Woohoo! All right. So, enough of me talking. All right. Let's check out today's question of the day once again. Would you choose a simple but delicious, yummy dessert or a social media worthy one that looks really pretty with the fancy decoration, frosting, or whatever that tastes average? In Korean, 평범하게 생겼지만 맛있는 디저트 대 맛은 평범하지만 SNS에 올리고 싶은 디저트. 여러분은 어떤 것을 선호하시나요? So that's our question of the day. So four ways to reach us. You can text us at #9050/9050 and remember each message costs 101 and you can send in photos too. 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You can also watch us live on YouTube. So search the same name BFM or Busan Yonghwa Bangsong and join us in the studio or also in the chat room. And lastly, on Instagram, we're taking a poll at the moment. So find us at sweetdate.befm and yeah, make your vote over there. But somehow, like, I checked the story that's up on, you know, one of the, not the Android one, but you can't see the word okay for some of you. So we apologize for that. I'll try to, you know, keep it very simple. That's the most simple it could get today. But I'll work harder, okay. All right, so let's see what our sweeties are saying. Before that, I want to share my favorite dessert, guys. Can I do that? Yeah. One of the things that I loved in the States, I'm sure that Jordan can kind of relate to this, but whenever I walked into like Walmart or Fred Meyer, you know, one of the grocery stores, I would always find these sugar cookies. Woo! And it was sometimes called the Loft House cookies with those, you know, bright pink or white or minty blue icing on the top, which was about like $6.99, $7.99. That used to be my favorite, seriously. Oh, it was so chewy and very soft. And yeah, whenever you look at that cookie, it just looks so pretty. Yeah, that's the one, PD님. Thank you so much. Okay. Yeah, it looks very, I don't know, sketchy junk food. Or it looks kind of unhealthy, I know that. But I'm not much of a sweet tooth, but that I absolutely loved. If you guys haven't tried it, you should definitely do it if you make your visit to the States, okay? All right, and I was talking about Taylor Swift earlier, right? And to this, we have Kevin saying, I like any and every kind of music except country. So I was confused when Taylor Swift debuted because she claimed it was country, but it really wasn't. I mean, yeah, like some people didn't like country song, like even my friends, but they even loved Taylor Swift music, right? So I guess, you know, she's like going beyond that boundary, right? And he's saying how time flies. I was following her like crazy in 2009, which was 17 years ago. Oh my gosh, has it been that long? Wow. Yes, but I mean, it's like her songs never get too old, right? I listen to it and listen to it, never get sick of it. Mm. And also, we have Julian Nim checking in, saying, hello, sweeties, Yoonji-nim, Nam-pidi-nim, modu-modu. Good afternoon. Hello, Julian Nim. Welcome to the show.

0: also Jinli Neo and PK Neo is checking in, saying hi, Yunji. Hello, Yunji. Hello, guys. How you doing? Also, make your vote, guys, okay? Which one would you choose? Simple but delicious dessert. Or social media worthy one that tastes average. I mean, Tuchongku, that was social media worthy one or not? I'm curious. Let us know what you guys think. Also, for the question of the day, we have Kainim saying, for this question, I'll use a popular sentence from Chinese social media to answer it. Only kids have to choose. As an adult, I want both because I really like desserts. Okay, I think this makes sense, right? I mean, yeah, we do love both. Because what looks pretty on the outside looks good sometimes, right? but I haven't tried that mango sago that we talked about in the opening, so I really want to try it. I like the bubble though. All right. So anyway, guys, thank you so much for all your messages. I'm going to read some more throughout our show, so keep it coming, guys. And now it's time for our guest to come in. He's studying. He's been studying for the last 10 minutes. So without further ado, let's bring him in. It's time for Behind the Curtain. And for this, we have our Jordan here.
1: Hello, straight A student. I'm your Jordan. And I'm happy to be here. Hello, sweeties.
0: Hello.
1: Hello, Yunji.
0: How is your studying going?
1: Oh, it's good. You know, I just,
0: I
1: wrote the script last week and I was just making sure I was prepared because we'll be talking about advice today.
0: Advice.
1: Yeah, and I don't want to give bad advice.
0: Yes. I mean, are you a good advisor or, you know, someone who gives a good advice, or are you the one who gives like a crappy criticism or whatever?
1: Well, I think judging by the feedback that I have gotten as a director and as a feedback giver and... I believe I'm quite good at it, actually. Ooh. It's one of my strongest strengths.
0: Oh, good for you.
1: Yeah. You know why? Because I hate when bad advice. No. Like bad advice, like advice that's not given intentionally to help. Advice that's kind of given to hurt. And I think there is a difference, and we'll talk about that today.
0: Yeah. But before we get into it, could you kind of relate to my dessert story? What's your favorite dessert?
1: Yeah, can I advise you about what kind of dessert I prefer?
0: Okay.
1: First of all, I heard about your dessert, that cookie with the frosting on top. You know, that was never my thing. But okay. I love that you loved it. And now it makes sense. I used to go into the store and see those cookies and be like, who eats those?
0: Me! Yunji!
1: And now I know.
0: Yes, it was like decorated for me. Yes.
1: Yeah,
0: it was
1: they
0: right
1: were very cute.
0: Yes.
1: Very cute. And at that time, they still probably have them, but when I was a kid and was looking at them, there was no social media. Which is a bummer because they're very photogenic.
0: Yeah, they are, right? I mean, the color. Look at
1: that. Ooh, that's a fun word. Photogenic.
0: Photogenic.
1: Means like something that takes photographs well and looks good on a picture.
0: Right. And it looks good. It tastes good too.
1: Yeah.
0: But what about yours? Like, what would be your favorite dessert that you miss? Maybe?
1: I would definitely go simple but delicious. And I'm going with like a nice, rich chocolate. Just plain good chocolate.
0: Oh, okay.
1: I love that.
0: Just chocolate bar, that kind of?
1: Not even like a bar, because the bar has like all these other ingredients. And usually it's like milk chocolate. I'm a dark chocolate that's really high quality. Oh. Just a little amount. That's perfect for me.
0: Okay. And there's a poll going on, guys, on our YouTube live chat. So go ahead and make your vote. Are you guys convinced by his answer? Then vote for number one. If you guys like the social media worthy one, then vote for number two. All right. So thank you for sharing your favorite dessert.
1: Fun.
0: Now, we're going to get into today's topic. You kind of mentioned it already, but we're going to be talking about advice, right? All right. So is there a reason why you picked this
1: Well,
0: topic?

0: Well, I think a really cool thing about actors is that anyone that's been acting for a while and continues to act, they know how to receive advice and they know how to use it or not use it. I think a lot of people in life have a really hard time hearing advice because they're not used to it. And the people that are giving it maybe are not great. But as actors, the thing that separates actors from a lot of other people is that every day they have to face advice. They get it from directors. They get it from critics who are watching their work. They're getting it from scene partners, people they're working with on the stage or in the movie.
1: Wow.
0: And they're getting it from audiences. And the actor can't watch themselves. And so they always need to be aware of what other people are seeing and feeling. Because that's the whole point, is we want to transmit feelings to other people. So we have to know what they're feeling when they see us.
1: Wow. Okay. I'm glad that I'm not an actor or actress. I know I couldn't be one, but still I'm very grateful for this job. Okay.
0: Well, you get feedback too, I'm assuming, from, you know, production crews and the audience. Our sweeties give you feedback with their comments.
1: But they've been so sweet.
0: I know. Wow. They give only sweet advice.
1: Thank you, guys. Okay, for not making me cry. Like a girl. Okay, so yeah, one piece of advice can, I mean, like change the direction of your life or even your career, right? When you're involved in acting.
0: Yeah, yeah. And so I mentioned before all the different people that can give advice to actors. And I think it is interesting that all the advice, you know, when you receive, if I receive advice from my acting teacher and I receive advice from my acting director and I receive advice from the audience, it always is coming from their point of view, from what they want. And they all want something different.
1: Yeah.
0: So I need to be able to understand where they're coming from and then use some of it, probably not all of it, because I need to consider a bunch of different people's opinions.
1: It must be hard. Wow.
0: Yeah, so for example, my acting teacher is giving me advice to make me the best all-around professional actor. They want me to get rid of bad habits. They want me to expand my range of things I can do. They want to make me the strongest Sun Tzu, like athlete.
1: I see.
0: And but the director I'm working with on a specific project, they want me to be the best at that specific character, so that specific project does a really good job. So for that character, I don't need to use all my skills. I need to use very specific ones. So their advice to me is not, is just to make that show the best it can be.
1: I see. Wow. But what about the audience?
0: And then the audience, wow, they have a very varied, very different point of view depending on who the audience is. Some people want to come and they want to have a very light, happy, fun time enjoying the show. And so their advice comes from them wanting to have that experience. So if I'm doing something that's maybe a little heavier, a little sad, or something that they don't, that makes it unenjoyable for them, their advice to me is, hey, you should have more fun on stage. Because they want to have fun too, right?
1: Oh, yeah.
0: That's just perfectly understandable. And someone who's coming there to really feel something and they want a heavy show, and they see me doing something that makes it feel too light, not serious enough, this doesn't make me feel my emotions, that person's going to want the opposite. So it's really great to hear

0: their advice mm-hmm. because you know, oh, my performance was heavy. Mm-hmm. Oh, my performance was light. Mm. And that may be good or may be bad.
1: Yeah.
0: It's just an observation.
1: Yeah. But I mean, like, the opinions might vary and it might be very subjective depending on, like, what kind of job you have, right, around you. But I think, you know, you got to have your own standard in order to, you know, be you. You know what I
0: yes.
1: mean? Not be persuaded yes. by others.
0: Yeah. Mm. Well, yeah. And so as an actor, mm-hmm. my job is to listen to every piece of advice, mm. understand it, mm-hmm. understand where it's coming from, mm-hmm. and just store it away mm-hmm. in this like big library
1: okay.
0: of advice that I've been given.
1: Whoa.
0: And kind of categorize it, put it in sections where I'm like, okay, this over here, uh-huh. you know, 500 people told me they uh-huh. think I should be uh-huh. more playful.
1: Mm.
0: And versus. Four people said I should be sadder.
1: Oh.
0: Well, now all this advice is starting to add up and I'm a little bit more interested in mm-hmm. why they want me to be more playful. You know, and so later I can use that advice. I don't mm-hmm. have to use it right away.
1: Mm-hmm. Oh,
0: and yeah, and so mm-hmm. I think it also is mm-hmm. important to differentiate, mm-hmm. distinct.
1: Oh,
0: you want to say something?
1: No.
0: Oh, you looked very inquisitive.
1: Yes, but no, continue on.
0: Yeah, I think feedback uh-huh. is one thing. Feedback can be broken down into two areas,
1: categories.
0: Mm-hmm. One of them being advice, mm-hmm. one of them being opinion.
1: Mm-hmm.
0: And the difference between mm-hmm. advice mm. and an opinion mm-hmm. is that an opinion shares your experience
1: mm-hmm.
0: to the person who did the work,
1: mm-hmm.
0: and that's it.
1: Oh, okay.
0: Advice mm-hmm. maybe shares your experience, but it also gives you very specific, mm-hmm. almost instructions
1: oh.
0: on what you could have done differently.
1: Oh, that's a good way to kind of look at this. Hmm.
0: Yeah, and so there is actually no such thing as mm-hmm. bad advice.
1: Mm.
0: Because advice always has uh-huh. direction.
1: Mm.
0: It has an alternative thing mm-hmm. that you can do mm-hmm. to be better.
1: Mm.
0: So you don't have to take that advice mm-hmm. if you don't like it.
1: Mm-hmm.
0: But it is advice. And because it offers a road mm-hmm. to do something different, mm-hmm. it's good.
1: Mm-hmm.
0: If you choose to accept it, it's going to be good for you. You can try
1: mm-hmm.
0: something new.
1: Mm-hmm.
0: But when people say bad advice, usually what they're talking about is an opinion that doesn't have any specific mm-hmm. instructions on mm-hmm. how to do it differently.
1: Mm-hmm.
0: And that isn't advice, but sometimes people think it's advice and they call mm-hmm. it bad advice.
1: Right. That's so true. So I heard that there's a question that you wanted to ask our listeners before we got on song break, right? Related to today's topic.
0: I think, so we've talked about acting so far, mm-hmm. but we can all relate to having someone at work, mm-hmm. maybe one of our coworkers, maybe our boss.
1: Yeah, or your family members.
0: Yeah,
1: right?
0: Maybe our parents, mm-hmm. maybe our siblings giving us advice.
1: Mm.
0: Hey, you should do this differently mm-hmm. because of this and this and this. So the question for today
1: mm-hmm.
0: is, what is one sentence of advice that has stayed with you mm-hmm. for years? 오랫동안 마음 속에 남아있는 조언 한마디가 있다면. Who said it?
1: Uh-huh.
0: And why do you still remember it?
1: Okay.
0: How did it affect your life?
1: Was it shocking to you? Right? It was like a culture shock. Oh! Okay.
0: Yeah.
1: So it can be like that, you know, but in a good way. What was the advice that you remember? And why has it stayed with you? And who has said it to you? Okay, so that's our question for today.
0: Yeah.
1: All right, so let's go listen to the song. And here is Toy by Block B.

0: Welcome back, everyone. That was Toy by Blackby. And you guys are listening to Sweet Date. And we're in the middle of our guest segment, Behind the Curtain, with Jordan here in the studio. All right. So before the song break, we were talking about advice. And we asked you guys some questions about this. Who has said that one sentence of advice that has stayed with you for years? And to this question, we have lots and lots of messages coming in. But before that, we have Julia Nim saying advice versus opinion. 에 대해서 생각해보게 되었어요. Ooh, all right. That's good. I mean, I haven't thought of it this way either. So thank you, Jordan, for kind of, bringing that up. And she was saying, wow, 되게 philosophical question이네요. Another level of segment. Yeah, it's getting me all complicated, right? Thank you. Also, we have C1 Dunim saying, I still remember my elementary school teacher saying, you can do it. Those simple words stayed with me, and little by little, they encouraged me to try different things in life. Aww. I mean, in elementary school, I think you need a lot of encouraging there, right?
1: Yeah.
0: What do you think?
1: Yeah. You can do it. That is an example of, I mean, if you break it down, that's an opinion, right? There's no specific action, like, you can do this. And opinions, positive opinions, are always great.
0: Yeah,
1: they are always encouraging. Mm. And we don't have to worry about when to use them. Mm. We can use them all the time.
0: Yeah.
1: And you don't have to think about it very much. You can just say, nice job. You're going to do great. Your future is bright. But it's the negative opinions that really can hurt us.
0: True.
1: And so that our listener there really got to benefit from a positive opinion.
0: That's true. So I think, you know, sometimes when we hear those negative words, it can feel like a personal attack. That's why it hurts us, right? So yeah, we got to be very careful about what we say and the words that we select, I think.
1: Yeah. Right? And so for me personally, when I try not to give people any feedback ever other than positive opinions.
0: Ooh, seriously?
1: I always try to find a positive
0: opinion.
1: Unless I really want them to change something.

0: would really benefit them to change. I want them to know. Mm-hmm. So now I got to be really careful. Mm-hmm. And I have to give advice that actually is specific, that gives them an alternative that they could try. And so then I have to stop and use my brain. I can't just say stuff.
1: Yeah.
0: I have to really think about it.
1: Oh.
0: And so I can give examples right now of opinions that are very common that don't have direction and aren't specific and that can be hurtful.
1: Okay. Oh, give us that example.
0: You're trying too hard.
1: Oh, you're trying too hard.
0: Okay.
1: So what?
0: Well, so
1: what,
0: like, does what do I do differently? Do you not like what I'm doing now? Do you not like me?
1: Doesn't really give you that, specify that direction, right?
0: Yeah. Okay. Here's another one. You're not ready yet.
1: You're not ready yet?
0: Okay. Well, okay. So what should I do to become ready? What am I doing now that's not ready? Do you have any more specific information for me?
1: Oh, my. That would be hurtful.
0: These are things that we can kind of hear a lot, that people say easily that can be very hurtful.
1: Yeah, that's true.
0: So,
1: But I heard that there's some good news, right? What would be some tips for our listeners when they really need to give an advice to someone, right? The timing really matters too, right?
0: Yeah, right. And we can't... As giving advice, I actually can't know if the timing is right. So, for example, I've worked with many actors doing improvised acting, and I really love it. I love it so much. And I've dealt with people who are in elementary school. I've done it in English and Korean. I've done with people in high school. I've done with people who are going to work at offices. And I've done it with professional actors. And each time I work with anybody, I treat them exactly the same. And I try to give the best feedback I can. And I do that sometimes... they're ready to hear it, and sometimes they're not.
1: Yeah.
0: And so when they're ready, I don't know, I just have to give it to them. And when they're ready, I can instantly feel this energy burst, like, oh my goodness, I know what that advice means, and I know how to use it, and I'm gonna try it right now. That's really fun. That's when the timing is perfect. And but a lot of times, the timing is not perfect, and so I'll say it, and they have a maybe a glossy look on their face, like a a deer in the headlights of a car.
1: Like, ooh, that's a good comparison. Yeah.
0: I'm doing what? And you said what? I should do what? And but they're like, they just like take it and listen to it, and then a couple weeks later, I see them, and I'm like, later the eyes are wide, and they are able to use it later.
1: And they're able to take it in, right?
0: Yeah.
1: The things that you say.
0: Sometimes it takes a couple weeks. Sometimes it takes a couple years.
1: Yeah.
0: I have advice that my boss at my first job, 2018, a board game company here in Korea, he said, Jordan, you could be a great leader someday, but you judge people too quickly. And at that time, I thought he was crazy. I don't judge anybody.
1: Yes.
0: I'm nice to everyone. He said, no, you can see it on your face. And I said, no, that's not true. I'm sure.
1: That's pretty harsh, right?
0: Yeah, but then now, 8 years later, as I'm doing this work, I realized that he was true. He was right.
1: Yes.
0: And I've learned to not judge people. And because I don't judge people, you don't see it on my face anymore.
1: True, right? Sometimes it's harsh, but it really helps us to grow in many ways, right, in our life.
0: Yeah.
1: So, yeah, since we're kind of short on time, we didn't get to wrap things up, but still, that kind of told us how we should be able to take in what people tell you, because they really care about you, you know, if you think about it, right?
0: Yeah, yeah.
1: Okay. So anyway, Jordan, thank you so much for sharing all these fun topic about advice. And we can't wait to see you next week. All right,
0: everyone. Goodbye, sweeties. Thank you, Yunji.
1: Thank you. And that's going to do it for the first hour, everyone. Let's go listen to the song Lovesick Girls by Blackpink.

0: 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I call
1: Hello everyone, I'm James from India. Ever since I was a young boy in India, I've been surrounded by different Korean products. And this instilled a dream in me to explore Korea one day. This chance came for me in 2014 when I began attending Busan National University as a graduate student in computer engineering. I've lived in Korea for over 7 years and I even run my own business now, a company that is developing a platform based on artificial intelligence and blockchain technology. From my experience, I can say with an absolutely certainty that Busan was the best place for me to start my business, thanks to the specialized blockchain zone. In the past 7 years, Busan has become my second home and I obviously love it here. Global City Busan, we are in it together. This campaign was brought to you by BFM Busan Yeongo Bangsong.

And that was 주인공 by 선미. And one interesting thing about this song is that 선미, the singer, saw it as a kind of prequel to 가시나. So while 가시나 shows the attitude after a breakup, this song, 주인공, takes us back to the complicated relationship that came before it. And 선미 also took part in writing the lyrics, and the song became an immediate hit, reaching number one on several major Korean real-time charts after its release. And what also made the song stand out was its theatrical style, and the lyrics compare a relationship to a stage where both people keep playing their roles even when things are falling apart. A breakup story told like a dramatic performance here. And hello, sweeties. We're live from our studio in Busan this Monday afternoon, and welcome to Sweet Date. 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All right, so coming up in this second hour of today's Sweet Date on this Monday, Andrew's going to join us for bite-sized banter, where we get to talk about that, you know, one topic that might be really random. But still, there are lots of surprising themes coming up, so make sure to tune into that. And after that, we're going to get into Scream Bites, where you guys can learn that useful English expression through a familiar movie or TV drama scene, and you guys can make up your own sentence and send it to us, and we can kind of share with our rest of our sweeties. And later on, Flashback will bring back the energy of Korean dance music from the 90s and early 2000s, where you can find your favorite music for your playlist. But first, let's check today's question of the day once again. Would you choose a simple but delicious dessert or a social media worthy one that tastes average? In Korean, 평범하게 생겼지만 맛있는 디저트 대 맛은 평범하지만 SNS에 올리고 싶은 디저트. So that's our question for today. And we've been taking a poll, so yeah. 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Also, you can find us on KakaoTalk app. So you can search BEFM or Busan Yeongho Bangsong, add us as a friend, and send in your message there. You can watch us live on YouTube, so search the same name and see what's happening in the studio and type in your answer in the chat room. And on Instagram, find us at sweetdate.befm and send in your answers. You can just, you know, click on your answer. All right, so we have the poll up on Instagram, so go ahead and yeah, make your vote there. All right, so let's see what our sweeties are saying at the moment. We've been getting lots of messages about, you know, the guest segment as well, so let's see what our sweeties are saying. We have Manakdo Yongo님 saying, hi, I don't really buy the whole if it looks good, it tastes good kind of saying. After all, looks can be deceiving. So I'm voting for the simple but delicious dessert. Ooh, okay. Thank you for voting. All right. Also, we have Julian님 saying, I would choose a simple dessert but amazing one because I didn't realize it before, but now I'm a foodie who enjoys tasty dishes. 맛없으면 다음에 절대 그 레스토랑은 안 가요. This makes sense, right? I mean, you know, you can give it a try for once, but yeah, don't repeat that. Also, we have 정부님 checking in, saying 반갑습니다. Hello, 정부님. And 정님 is also checking in as well. Hello, 정님. Saying, I prefer being myself rather than following trends or trying to live up to other people's standards. And it's the same when it comes to food. 사실 제가 푸디라 더 그런가 봐요. Ooh, 푸디들이 많네, 그쵸? I'm also a foodie. Woohoo! Yes, but I'm not much of a sweet tooth, but I still like sometimes crave for chocolate. I don't know why. Yes. And also today we've been talking about, you know, giving advice, and we've talked about advice versus opinion and that kind of stuff. And to this we have 까베님 saying 조언과 오지랖의 차이랄까요? This is advice versus, you know, sticking your nose into other people's businesses, right? 맞아요. Oh, I can be, you know, 오지랖어. I can be so nosy, right? But yeah, I gotta stop doing that. Yeah, mind our own businesses, guys. Also, Kaidim is saying, if you have a dream, go for it. No matter what difficulties you face, never give up. That's what my high school teacher told me. Oh, that is so encouraging, right? I mean, if you meet like the best teacher in your lifetime, I think
You are a winner. Seriously, 진짜. Oh, when I was in second grade in elementary school, I got to meet this wonderful teacher. I still remember her name, and her name was Mrs. Oliver. I've talked about this before, right? I'm sure some of you remember this. But she is like the best teacher ever. Oh, I still remember up to this day. It was just like a decade ago, right? But yeah, she has like invited us to her house, and she has given me this thoughtful, you know, warm heart, and she was just so loving. That's what I remember. I don't remember the things that she has said to me, but I remember all her gestures. Like, she used to hug all her students in her classroom, seriously. Every time I walked into class, she would give me this warm, big hug. And that just made my day, 진짜. 너무 아직까지도 사랑이 많은 선생님은 기억이 나는 것 같아요. 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Also, we have 마학대원님 saying, 저는 조언이라기보다는 의견에 가까운 남편 선배님 한마디를 아직도 기억하고 있고 그 말을 실천에 옮기고 있는 중입니다. 그 말씀은 우리나라에서 대학 교육을 받은 사람이라면 누구나 어떤 식으로든 대학에서 받은 혜택을 사회에 환원해야 한다였어요. Ooh, this is what my dad always says to me. Oh, seriously. Yeah, but what she's saying is that she heard once from her husband's 선배님 saying that you have to pay back the privilege to from getting well educated to the society. 진짜 맞습니다, 여러분. We gotta pay back, right? 항상 공부해서 남주자 이런 얘기가 있죠, 여러분. Yes, and let's read two more messages. We have Gavinim saying, people say you need to focus on one thing, which is easier said than done. But I believe all my wandering will eventually connect and pay off big time. And as the saying goes, wherever I roam, it all becomes my land. 헤매는 곳이 다 내 땅이다. I think it's really important to have this positive mindset, right? Where, like, whatever you're doing right now, what you're up to, I mean, having that confidence is really important, right? Julie님 is saying, 아빠와 시아버지가 제가 열심히 살고 있는 걸 대견해 하시면서도 그들은 열심히 살라고 조언하세요. 열심히 살아, 그죠? 맞아요. That always happens, right? And yeah, we took a vote, right? We took a poll on our live chat, guys. And guess what? It was 91-9. And most of you voted for a simple but delicious dessert. I would go for the same thing, guys. Seriously. But we admire your answers for those of you who voted for a social media worthy one. 진짜. 가끔, you know, you want that picture perfect photo, 그쵸? 그런 디저트도 너무 맛있죠, 여러분? Yeah, so anyway, guys, also on our Instagram, we took a vote, and guess what, guys? It was 100% for a simple but amazing dessert. So I guess, you know, we all love delicious food. 맛있는 게 좋죠, 여러분. So anyway, guys, thank you so much for, you know, making your vote and also for your lovely replies. And we will read some more throughout our show, so keep it coming. And here is 밤이 되니까 by Punch.

0: Welcome back, everyone. It's Monday, and for Bite Size Banter, we have Andrew here.
1: Hi, woo-hoo. Everybody.
0: What's so, going on? today we're going to be talking about habits. What's a habit? A quick one. What's a habit that you love having?
1: A habit I love having?
0: Mm-hmm. Something that you have a great respect for.
1: I'm trying to think of habits that I have that, like, I guess, you know, maybe a coffee habit. Like, I mean, I don't drink as much coffee as I used to, so I still do, but I enjoy that habit. I enjoy the process of coffee. Going to a coffee shop, and that is like a smaller coffee shop where you see them actually making your coffee, not hitting the button on the machine. You know, yeah. I enjoy the whole artisan approach to things like that. I can think
0: of your good habits.
1: Oh, okay.
0: You always come in prepared for all the work that you do.
1: Well, I think, you know, preparedness is something that I think I get that from my dad. Like, it was always like he'd want to be over prepared for stuff. But I remember if you would have asked my mom, she'd probably be like, not a chance. I would say, I think especially once you work with somebody who is ill prepared, you realize what not to do. Or if you're in a situation where you've made mistakes, for example, teaching, and I know you teach as well, you know, if there's times, and I know everyone's done this, where you've just tried to wing it. And sometimes that comes off without a hitch. No problem. But other times you can fall flat on your face.
0: I know.
1: So going into the classroom these days, I mean, for the past many years now, I need to make sure I'm prepared. Yeah. Unless it's like a day where we're just, you know, messing about. I need to have some kind of a plan.
0: Oh, that's impressive, though. Since he has so many things, like, on his plate nowadays, it's something that we look up to. Woo-hoo!
1: Yeah. So we're talking about habits. Mm-hmm. Let's get to our skit.
0: Okay. Andrew, why did you just put spicy hot sauce on your blueberry pancakes? That is a crime.
1: My roommate does it. I tried it once to make fun of him, and now I'm completely addicted.
0: That is a culinary tragedy right there. do you even taste the blueberries anymore?
1: Barely. Yesterday, I put hot sauce on my vanilla ice cream, too.
0: We need to find you a new roommate immediately.
1: Yeah, I know. I look in the mirror and I don't even know who I am anymore.
0: So here goes today's question. What's a habit that you picked up from a friend or partner? 친구나 연인, 배우자와 지내면서 닮아가게 된 습관은 무엇인가요? I mean, the more time you share together, I think the more chance of picking up a good or either bad habit.
1: Yeah, definitely. I would say, like, I had a roommate in college who's still like my best friend to today. He still lives in Canada.
0: I'm so looking forward.
1: He's somebody who was also very prepared, but also he would never leave the house. And my dad's kind of like this as well, but you would never see him not put together. Where, like, I would be just a disaster. Like, throw on a hat. But, like, for him to leave the house, you know, and we were roommates in the dormitory, and then we had an apartment together. Yeah. And there'd be times when he's getting ready, and I'm like, I'm ready. And then he would look at me, and I would look at him, and I'd go, I'll be back in 5 minutes. I need another 10, you know?
0: Yeah, was he that, like, properly dressed?
1: Sure. Or, like, my dad, for example, my dad is an avid ironer. Like, his clothes, like, if I threw a shirt to him, like, for example, if he was at my house and he got, like, you know, ketchup or mustard or something or spaghetti sauce on a shirt and he needed another shirt, I'd be like, oh, yeah, no problem. I'll get you a shirt. And if I gave him a shirt that was wrinkled, it would honestly be like I was throwing him a deadly disease. He'd be like, get that away from me.
0: Really?
1: Yeah.
0: Oh,
1: so
0: my gosh.
1: For me, that's

0: something that I to this day is a habit for me that I would like wearing wrinkly clothes would not fly.
1: Oh, yeah. Interesting. Yeah.
0: Unless it's like the type of clothing that has that like style.
1: Yeah, yeah.
0: You know,
1: yeah,
0: there
1: yeah.
0: are some like your shirt today, like that one.
1: Kind of wrinkly. Or,
0: yeah, yeah, yeah. But I mean, that's also, it doesn't look bad, right? But there's also like, there's some brands that it looks like that.
1: Yeah.
0: You know, but yeah, for me, it's kind of that.
1: Oh, man.
0: Yeah.
1: All right. But what would be some weirdest habit that you've actually like copied your roommates or maybe, I don't want to say spouse. I don't
0: want. Oh, well, yeah. There was a guy I live with who I guess maybe I picked this up from him that like it changed me from a milk and cereal to a yogurt and cereal.
1: Oh.
0: It was a big one.
1: Who's that lucky person?
0: Yeah, so I only just started, probably in the past couple of months, putting milk in my cereal again.
1: Oh.
0: But it was because we were out of yogurt.
1: Oh.
0: And I just did that. But I love yogurt with cereal, and you could throw in some berries or fruit or something like that. And it feels more like a smoothie bowl or something, right? But I would say that. Peanut butter on a hamburger.
1: What?
0: I think I've said this before.
1: Ew.
0: Yeah. Well, okay, listeners, don't throw me under the bus in this one. What about, do you like a peanut sauce?
1: I do.
0: Okay, have you ever been to like a gogi jip that has a peanut sauce?
1: Yeah.
0: Or have you ever had like satay? You know, like satay. The meat on a stick?
1: Oh, yeah,
0: but like
1: yeah.
0: from like Southeast Asia?
1: Uh-huh.
0: There's always a peanut sauce.
1: Uh-huh.
0: It's the same on a hamburger.
1: Okay.
0: Yeah. Not so, I don't like it on a cheeseburger, but just like on a hamburger, that there.
1: Gives that sweet kind of taste.
0: It's good.
1: Nutty taste.
0: Yeah.
1: Oh,
0: it's fantastic.
1: Okay.
0: Yeah.
1: He didn't even nodding, so maybe he has tried something similar.
0: Okay. How about yourself? Is there anything? I'm trying to think of other things off the top of my head.
1: I personally love sesame oil, which is chamgirim.
0: I hate it.
1: Oh, you hate it?
0: Hate it.
1: Seriously? Oh.
0: To the point where if like we're out at a barbecue restaurant and my wife like, it used to be like, you know, if I was holding one of the kids or something like that and she'd be like, oh, here, some meat or something like that, right? These days it doesn't happen that much. But she loves sesame oil.
1: Oh, she does.
0: And even if it was on her chopsticks, like if she ate and then, you know, in her mouth, and I went to give it to me and I... And I think for me, my kids love it.
1: Yeah,
0: but for me, it's something that I didn't grow up eating. So for me to eat it now, I think that's what it is. Or like even if I'm having like a sushi roll or something like that, I can eat sesame if it's in a little bit, like in like a pajari, like in like that kind of salad, right? If it's just a little bit, but if it's too much, I can't. I'll ask them, can if you make that again, but just not put any sesame in it.
1: Is it the scent or is it the taste or is it like the oil that you don't like?
0: I think it's maybe the smell. I mean, sometimes we do say we eat with our eyes and our nose kind of thing, right? So I think it might be that. If I get it on my hands, like, you know, you have the little, I don't know, is it called like a ramekin? I don't know, the small little thing where put that in, put some salt and pepper.
1: Yeah,
0: If I'm doing the dishes and that wasn't rinsed out, and then like if it splashes on my hand and like if I can smell it afterwards, I don't like it at all.
1: But what I do with sesame oil is I put it in.
0: Bathe in it.
1: Jajangmyeon.
0: Oh. You're like suntanning. No.
1: Whatever. Oh my gosh.
0: With jajangmyeon.
1: Yeah, I put it in jajangmyeon and people think it's gross, but it's actually good, guys, if you haven't tried it.
0: Well, when you buy the instant style for jajangmyeon, the blah, blah, blah, Getty, that comes with like a package of oil, but it's just olive oil. But I would say that would give it more flavor.
1: Yeah,
0: it gives it that nutty flavor.
1: I
0: would have no... for me, I'm not a big jajangmyeon fan. I don't know what it is. I'm not a huge fan of it. But... I think anytime you can add something, you know, I'm a huge hot sauce fan too.
1: Oh.
0: Like a sriracha, that kind of fan. Like there's a sort of like I put sriracha on my sriracha.
1: Yeah.
0: Like, you know, like that kind of thing.
1: Yeah.
0: But
1: it's actually good.
0: Yeah. But too much, like too spicy is different. I like just like maybe a medium heat is okay for me.
1: I see.
0: Yeah.
1: Thinking of medium heat, they used to have Taco Bell's sauce that had like fire.
0: You brand dropping.
1: Oh, okay. Sorry. But it's not in Korea, maybe. Is it?
0: It is, yeah.
1: Okay, sorry.

0: I apologize.
1: Taco shops is what we were talking about.
0: Yes.
1: Yeah, but that's but there's also, you know, some people put pepper on certain things or, you know, the first time I saw a watermelon salad with balsamic and feta cheese and stuff, I was like, what are you doing? You taste that with a little bit of salt. Or put salt on pineapple. Makes it even sweeter.
0: Oh, it does?
1: Yeah.
0: Ooh.
1: See, listeners, we always come back to food.
0: Uh-huh.
1: Always.
0: I don't know what
1: the
0: it is.
1: The two of us, we just need a food banter. Yeah, let's just change this around.
0: Maybe, we should.
1: Yeah, I don't know.
0: All right. And guys, it doesn't have to be like a habit. It can be like someone else's catchphrase that you guys picked up.
1: Yes.
0: Right? If your parents say aigu a lot and you pick that up and every time you sit down, you're like, aigu.
1: There's a famous YouTuber, Casey Neistat, in New York. And he always would do like he would snap his fingers. But then like it was like a point. He would do this. I do that all the time.
0: Oh.
1: Yeah. And it was like, maybe I picked that up from him.
0: Oh my gosh.
1: Yeah.
0: Coming to snapping, like I remember seeing Sam Hammington's kids copying him all the time.
1: Are you a good snapper?
0: Uh-uh.
1: Oh, terrible.
0: No, okay. All right. Ooh, so what's that annoying habit you picked up from a friend or partner? Or maybe a good one, okay? So share your answers with us and we'll see you tomorrow. Bye.
1: Have a good one. Bye-bye.
0: All right, that was today's bite-sized banter. Hope you guys enjoyed it. So coming back to the topic once again, what's a habit, either good or bad, that you picked up from a friend or partner, okay? So we can easily be influenced by the people around us, right? Even for me, I'm very influenced by the people around me. That's why I always, you know, be very, I don't know, selective, I don't want to say, about the people that I want to be surrounded by. But, you know, it can be a really good habit sometimes. That's why, you know, those successful people always follow another successful businessman, right? To really pick up that habit that they have, right? That's something that we can look up to. So coming back to the topic once again, 친구나 연인, 배우자와 지내면서 닮아가게 된 습관은 무엇인가요? Especially when it comes to spouse or your partner. 진짜 중요하죠, 여러분. 누구랑 사느냐가 정말 그만큼 중요한 것 같습니다. So, when you think about the habits, it can be a really good habit, such as, you know, when I think about the good habits that my parents have, my mom always drinks, like, you know, those lukewarm water in the morning in her empty stomach. 공복에 따뜻한 물을 항상 마셔요. So that's something really good, right? Or maybe like drinking tea after a meal. So that would be a really good habit. And as for my dad, he always brushes his teeth after a meal, right away. 바로 우리 치카치카를 하시고, and he always like takes a brief walk outside, 밖에, like after a meal. After he finishes the meal and brushes his teeth, he just steps out and takes a brisk walk. So I think that's a really, really good habit, right? Yeah, but so far, I haven't picked it up yet. Maybe in a decade, I will. So something like that, okay? So what's a habit that you guys picked up from your friend or a partner? And Benny is saying, yes, aigu, I also use that. And Indonesian words too. Ooh, I guess, you know, he has some Indonesian friends. What kind of word did you learn from your friends? I want to know. We have Trismasternim saying, 직장 동료 덕분에 야구 응원가를 부르기 시작했어요. 이제는 경기가 없는 날에도 흥얼거려요. Let's go Giants! So for Trismasternim, he learned to sing the team anthem for Lotte Giants. what was the famous one? I can't remember. I remember going to that game at the stadium and they had like this plastic bag. It was like an orange bag, which is their representing color, right? And they kind of wrapped it up and they had it towards their head or something. Oh, 약간 뭔가 했던 것 같아. Like a hairband or something. But yeah, I can't remember the anthem. Can you record your voice and send it to us? Benny is saying my answer is I want to chime some crazy chat with my friends. Ah, okay, that's a good one. I mean, you know, like when you talk to

your friends about things. We've talked about advice today, but you know, like this and that. Yeah, it's a good way to kind of release your stress, right? Kanye was saying, I used to be a careless person a year ago. I met this meticulous friend who did everything super carefully. I picked up some good habits from him and I'm not as careless as I used to be. This is really good, right? I mean, you know, if you're a meticulous person, that means you're very attentive to details. You're very careful about stuff, right? But for me, I am a very meticulous person, I guess, when it comes to work. But when it comes to, you know, just daily life, I'm just like, ah. Yeah, okay. So make sure to, you know, stay alert, everyone. Let's read one more. We have Gabenim saying, when I lived with my roommate, we slowly blended into each other. I became more of a planner while he picked up my spontaneous side and learned to just wing it. Oh, this is good. So it worked vice versa, right? Yeah, this happened to me too. Like I once lived with my friend who was a roommate, and yeah, she was actually like quite the planner. And for me, I was a very spontaneous person. I would love to, you know, go to singing room all of a sudden, and she's like, why during the day? Why would you go to the singing room? But yeah, it really helped us to blend in together. And yeah, she kind of picked up my habits while I picked up her habits. But she was a very, you know, like, I don't know, she would have this diary and she would list out all the things that she had to do, like a checklist. So I thought, wow, that's very intense. But still, I wanted to pick that up, but I couldn't somehow. Trismaster Nim is saying, is the name of the song 영광의 순간? Oh, this is the anthem? I'm going to look that up during our song break, okay? And here's a song, classic song that everyone loves. Here is 너에게 난 나에게 넌 by 미도와 파라솔.

0: now it's time for Screen Bites, where we get to learn that everyday English expression through scenes from movies and TV dramas. And this week, we're starting a new movie called Step Up All In. And this dance movie follows a group of talented dancers chasing their dreams while dealing with the tough reality of making it in the professional dance world. And in today's opening scene, a character named Sean talks about what dancing feels like when everything comes together perfectly and how different life can feel when the music stops. So let's listen to today's scene. There's a magic that happens when you dance. Everything lines up. The world is in sync. And for one perfect moment, you feel totally alive. But to make a living as a dancer, you go through stuff that doesn't feel so magical. The rejection, poor pay, endless auditions. That's when it feels like your world shrinks down to the same cold room. So with that scene, here goes today's expression. Everything lines up. Everything lines up. 모든 게 딱 맞아 떨어져요. So here, line up means that different things come together in the right way. And it can describe a situation where the timing, circumstances, or plans all work perfectly together. So when the character Sean says, everything lines up, he means that when he dances, there are moments when the music, the movement, and everything around him seem to come together perfectly. But we can also use this expression in many everyday situations too. Maybe your schedule works perfectly, the timing is just right, or several things happen exactly the way you hoped. For example, everything lined up perfectly for our trip. Or, if everything lines up, we can start next month. So with that being said, let's practice with a few example dialogues, and here's our first one.
1: Hey, are you free for dinner Friday?
2: No.
1: Saturday?
2: No.
1: Sunday?
0: Yes! Everything lines up perfectly this week.
1: Here's our second example.
3: You got the last ticket for BTS and found a cheap hotel? Ooh.
0: I know! Everything just lined up. I love Jimin!
1: Here's our last example. Hey, do you think you'll take the new job?
4: Maybe. If everything lines up, I will.
0: So once again, today's expression is everything lines up. 모든 게 딱 맞아 떨어져요.
1: So remember, guys, when we use this phrase, like timing, plans, or circumstances come together in just the right way. So keep that in mind, guys. And that's going to do a wrap for Screen Bites today. And this week, we're going to continue with Step Up All In and learn more useful everyday English through the world of dancers chasing their dreams. Now, without a song break, let's jump right into our next segment.
0: Welcome back to Flashback, everyone. Now it's time to step back into the 90s and 2000s when Korean dance music was packed with big beats and unforgettable hooks. First song is 환상체험 by IDOL. And yes, the group's actual name was simply IDOL, long before IDOL became the everyday word that we use for K-pop stars today. And these days, if you type IDOL into a search bar, it probably wouldn't be easy to find this group right away. And that's what makes their name

so interesting. They were already using a word that would later become one of the most common terms in K-pop world. And this song, 환상체험, came from their second album in late 1996, right when Korea's first generation idol scene was beginning to explode. In fact, All Music Shows Records placed a song on the same programs where H.O.T. was climbing to the top, a little snapshot of K-pop history in transition. Next up, we have Love Love by Biju. So Biju originally began as a male-female duo with Jumin and Chaedabi, and even their group name has a nice little story. So Biju means jewel in French, and Dabi reportedly suggested the name while studying French language and literature at university. And that French connection even made its way into the music. So the song Love Love includes French lines in the middle of the song, which was definitely not something you heard every day in Korean pop back in 1998. And the member Chaedabi wrote the lyrics while Jumin composed the song. So their musical partnership here was built right into the track itself. It's sweet, slightly dreamy, and unmistakably late 90s. So let's go enjoy those vibes back to back. 환상체험 by IDOL, followed by Love Love by Biju.

Welcome back, everyone. That was 환상체험 by Idol, followed by Love, Love by Bijou. Ooh, bonjour. Okay, all right. So before we go, we're going to read some of the messages coming in. We have a lot, so I apologize for not reading the entire comments. Seriously, you guys are the best. Seriously, 진짜 너무너무 감사해요. I've been talking to our producer about this, but 진짜 from the deep down of my heart, 진짜 너무 너무 감사합니다, 여러분. 이렇게 you guys always send in these wonderful messages, and I'm so sad that I don't get to read all of them since we're short on time. So yeah, hope you guys kind of understand this, okay? We have 정님 saying 너무 좋은데 중간에 놓쳐서 다시 들어야겠네요. 추진을 나눠주시는 말씀 너무 좋네요. 저는 아빠가 늘 우리 딸이 알아서 잘할 거야. 이미 잘해왔고. 무엇을 결정하든 답은 하나가 아니고 끝도 아니야 라고 말씀해 주셨어요. 널 믿고 하면 돼 라고 말씀해 주신 게 제가 저답게 될 수 있도록 크게 도와주신 것 같아요. 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This is so true, right? Just by the result, I could tell

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Wow, there are amazing people out there, right? And yesterday, she, 마역대원님 got to meet one of her relatives. And yeah, the person has told her and influenced her in a lot of ways. Wow, that's amazing. All right. Also, one last message. I want to read some of the examples about the Screen Bites, guys. Okay, since you guys took so much time on and effort in making this. Benny is saying, Yoonji, everything lines up. Maybe waiting for a new fruit phone or Android one at midnight is always good. How did you know that? I was kind of, you know, wondering about that nowadays. Also saying, also, Yoonji, everything lines up about our friendly chat next week. Ooh, what are we talking about next week, Benny? He's gonna DM me, okay. Julian was saying, if everything lines up, I'll get to enjoy tasty desserts. Ooh, okay. So the weather has to be perfect. The people that you're meeting has to be perfect, right? And lastly, we have Kainim saying, if everything lines up, I'll confess to my crush. And my crush is also Chinese, but she's from a different city. So in the chat room, everyone was rooting for Kainim. And the last song is dedicated to our lovebirds, Kainim. Last song for today is 들었다 놨다, so keeping him on emotional roller coaster maybe. This is by Sunny Hill and Daybreak. So enjoy the song, guys. And thank you so much for all your messages and for your lovely participation. We truly appreciate that, okay? So take good care, guys, and we'll meet you again tomorrow at 12:05. Shine your light. Bye.

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Dear Diary, destroy me. After 6 months of waiting, presenting to you my new song. Did you listen to it? Did you like it? Can you please listen to

4 times a day. Let's go listen to the new Pretty Little Iris song because I have DJ privilege. Welcome to Heart Attack, I'm your DJ Pretty Little Iris, and we'll be back after we listen to Destroy Me by Pretty Little Iris.

That was Destroy Me. By Pretty Little Iris. This is Heart Attack, and I'm your DJ, Pretty Little Iris. Bonjour, everybody. I hope you're having a good day. I hope you like me. I hope you like Destroy Me. And I hope you've listened to it. Hopefully this isn't your first time listening. If you're an Iris lover, it should be at like your 10th time listening. Because there was a full 24-hour break after it came out. Hi guys, let's see what you guys are saying. Let's see. Scrolling up. Hello everybody tuning in, and hello everybody saying hello. Happy hellos. Hello, so pretty, thank you. I listened to it, thank you. 4 times, that's not even nearly enough. I just said 4 because I like 4, the number. Well, that is a good song with a lovely vibe. Merci. Destroyed on a Tuesday afternoon, Kaya. It's Monday afternoon, but oui, merci. Hello, everybody saying hello. Dracula says, Iris has the most metal goth lyrics for pretty melodies. I would love to see this as an OST, says Leah. It's so eerie and beautiful. Mexi. AJN says, it's so... I lost it, but it was a compliment. Oh, it, the

This is such a beautiful song. Hi, Caledette says, I really love the lyrics, can't stop listening to it. Blazing says, hi, Long Hair and Devil Bunny. Hi, Long Hair released a new song. It's not long, so listen to it. Hi, guys. It's been a while. I last released Waltz With Your Ghost in February, and I didn't think it would take this long. My original goal was to release Destroy Me in May, and so I was working on it until May for the May release. But something happened, so I had to work on it again. There was not a problem, but there was just something to fix about the song regarding the engineering process, which took a while, so that's why I couldn't release it in May. And so I had to take some time to kind of focus on finishing up the song. That's why I released it right now in August. Regardless, I think it's a nice song to listen to in the heat. So I'm just glad that it's still hot in Korea, and I'm really hoping that you enjoyed it. I'm really hoping you listened to it. Turn to Asha says, thank you, Iris, for a cute song. It's not supposed to be a cute song. It's supposed to be a sad, destroyous, disastrous, pretty song. But I don't care what you call it, as long as you listen to it, honestly. So I hope you will like it, and I hope you will listen to it lots. If you are wondering, I did upload a video on my YouTube as well, if you want to go check it out. I don't really talk about my YouTube on other platforms because I'm guilty for not uploading things on it, and I don't really use it. But if you do want to go check out the new video, then you should. It's nothing much. I got a new camcorder recently, so I just decided why not whip up a audio video so that you can listen to it if you're just on YouTube. So you'll go check it out. Turn to Asha says, your accent sounds extra Canadian while describing the song. Is that a compliment? Ricky says, it's a cute, sad song. Where are you guys getting the cute? Is it a cute? It's not a cute song. Don't care if you call it cute, but I'm just curious. Is it a cute song? Also, if you have questions about, I was going to say the magic song. Why? Happy 1 year magic song. If you have questions on the new song, then make sure to check out our Heart of the Days today. Ask me right now so that I could do a Q&A later. If I don't have any questions, that's disastrous. So give me some questions. Geekjiggy says, had you released it in May, would that mean there'd also have been an October song? What does that mean? What does May mean to me, and what does October mean to me? I mean, October means a lot to me, but what is the relevance to the 2 months? I hate May and I like October. Like is an understatement. I love October. Bahar says, the song description in all lowercase was so iOS coded. What is this? What's the song description? I don't know what you're talking. I don't know what I did. What is the song description? Ricky says, I'm so worried that she's going to break the jack toy. Basically, this jack toy isn't a toy. It's for a display only, so it should be taken care of with care. But do I care? No one cares. So please listen to Iris' new song, because what keeps me going is your L word. We'll be back after Padang by It's...

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2: I also forgot to mention that I'm wearing the top that I was wearing for Destroy Me video because I thought, hey, it makes sense because I'm going to be talking about Destroy Me today. Extra details. Pay attention to the details. It's Heart Attack. I'm Iris. Let's talk about what we do on our show. We have Heart News. I read you news articles on what's happening in the arts and culture world in Korea. And then there's Heart of the Day, where we do a Q&A segment. Usually I ask a question, you give an answer. This time it's the opposite way around. You're going to ask me questions on Destroy Me. So come follow us on Instagram, Heart Attack Underbar Arirang, and check out our story uploads, which is where you can participate in our interactive Q&A. So come give me a follow, not a follow, some questions, or a follow. Whatever you want to do, honestly. Free will. Today's question, of course, is ask anything about Iris's new song, Destroy Me. My new song came out yesterday, so if you're curious about the making process, the behind the scenes, what it means, or any TMIs, whatever it is you're curious about, anything about the backing track, anything about the instrumental or the instruments we used, the recording process, the engineering, mixing, mastering process, whatever it is, I will answer everything that I can for you, so give me a question. 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Today we're joined by Boy Tello in Battle of the Hearts. It's been a while since we saw his face, so let's bully him later and make sure that he listened to Destroy Me. Nobody tell him the name of Destroy Me, okay? He's gonna come in and then we're gonna do a pop quiz on him, okay? 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If you also are a K-culture fan, there is a content contest going on. 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And the best entry will receive the Minister of Culture, Sports and Tourism Award, so check it out as well. If you want to participate in a music festival in Gwangju, the Cheonyun Music Festival is coming back and they are looking for new artists to participate. 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

August 24th, Monday. Here's today's Culture Life News of Korea. This is Heart News. Today will be hot and humid with showers expected in many parts of the country. Starting in the afternoon, some areas may see heavy showers with strong winds and thunderstorms, so extra caution is needed. Temperatures may briefly drop where it rains, but the high humidity will make it feel hot again afterward. Heat advisories remain in effect for parts of Chungcheong.

Southern Korea, and Jeju, with perceived temperatures reaching around 33 degrees Celsius. Tomorrow, hot weather will continue, especially in central Korea, along with more scattered showers. Global girl group Cat's Eye has topped the Billboard 200 with their third mini-album, Wild. This is the group's first time reaching number one on the chart. After gaining attention with songs like Gnarly and Gabriella, Cat's Eye has now achieved major success with an album release. Formed through HYBE and Geffen Records, Global Girl Group Project, the group combines K-pop's training system with the global pop market. Wild recorded around 135,000 album units in the US during their first week. A new project is being launched to introduce not only Korea's famous tourist destinations, but also the hidden charms of local communities. The Ministry of Culture, Sports and Tourism Our Neighborhood Project will promote unique local content, including neighborhood alleys, markets, cultural spaces, food, traditional culture, and festivals. As more international visitors look for authentic experiences beyond major tourist attractions, the project aims to help both domestic and overseas tourists discover the unique character of different regions across Korea. This has been Korea's Heart News of the Day. We'll be back after Animal by Cat's Eye and 청춘일기 by Kim Min-seok of Mellow Monks.

We ask a question on our Instagram, so come give us a follow. It's Heart Attack Underbar Arirang. And today's question was, ask anything about Destroy Me. Kill me. So yeah, follow us on Instagram if you always want to participate in our Q&As. Yum, yum, yum, yum. So yeah, I wonder what you asked me. I don't know what you asked me yet. I will very soon and I will be answering them. Let me answer the questions first and see if we have some follow-up questions that I should go along with. Firstly, I want to prioritize your questions. So let's dive. Steve says, is the song title just a figure of speech? If so, what is blowing you away? I don't know if I understood this. Are you asking if I have a literal model for this? Or are you saying that what is blowing me away? Oh, are you saying is it based on a true story? Can you elaborate on this, Steve? Next. Benny says, what was the inspiration of the new song and what's the key lyric to look at? The key lyric is obviously the whole, like, destroy me, kill me, destroy me. Love me. I guess I could say that the whole key lyric is love me. You say word on word and word on word and word on word, but honestly, all you want to say is love me, right? Jackal, why are you guys always asking for the inspiration? Because I thought I always tell you. Okay, you know what? I'm feeling a little ghosty today. Why are you always asking for the inspiration? Because didn't I always tell you guys that I don't really get inspired? Why do you want to be destroyed? Are you okay? I don't want to be destroyed. What do you think I want to be? if you look at my video, there's a short writing at the very end of the video. And the last line is, why must we lather word on word when all we really want to say is love me? I think that just describes both the inspiration and the reason why one might want to be destroyed through Destroy Me. What does Iris want to destroy? I want to destroy you. Isn't that obvious? I want you guys to be destroyed in the sense of Iris. I don't want you to be disastrous. But if we're looking at this not as a parasocial relationship, but as just you and me, obviously I want you to be destroyed badly because of me. I don't want you to be sane. I thought you guys knew this. Wait, I can't read the lyrics if I'm being ghosty today. So, okay, shoo shoo away the hair. I don't want you to be sane in the sense of liking me. So that is my answer. Okay, come on, hair isn't hairing today. I don't like my hair today and it's Destroy Me Day. So that's very sad. Kevin says, what is your inspiration? I think I answered that plenty. Leah says, when did you start working on the track? A long time ago. I started working on this maybe 3 years ago. 3 years-ish ago, there were a lot of tweaks. Well, not really a lot of tweaks, but 2 years, 3 years ago, I used to only have the first verse of the song for a very long time until I finally decided that I would elaborate onto it. Let's see. Why are we talking about Pretty Little SJ? Pretty Little SJ is not relevant to Destroy Me at all. La la la la la la la. Next, Simsan says, how did the idea for Destroy Me come at first? I actually had the chords first. I had the guitar chords first. It was the dun dun dun dun dun dun dun dun dun dun dun dun dun dun dun dun dun dun dun dun dun dun dun dun dun dun dun dun dun dun. The verse chords. And then I just wanted something that would be really catchy as the first verse, which is why I came up with Oh Darling. And then because the chords go up, if you look at the guitar,
the chords go upwards. So I do dun dun dun dun dun dun dun dun dun dun dun dun dun. So I go fret by fret. Like I go up fret, fret, fret. So it's dun dun dun dun dun dun dun dun. So I just, that's why the melody also goes like, oh darling, could you come this try? Na na na na na na na. And then it goes down. Do do do do do do. That's why it goes down again. Da da da da da da da da da da da da da da da da. Wait, that's boring. Sorry. AJN says, do you have any special moments whilst? Yeah. Did you have any special moments whilst making the song, and is there a part that reminds you of it? Let's see. There was a time, it's not a special moment, it's a funny moment. There was a time when my co-writer for this song, the arranger, who was in the studio for an interview, and he is the producer of my songs for the past 1 year, he has been. And there was a time when some of my acquaintances came over to my house, including him. And everybody wanted me to play the harp, everybody wanted me to play the guitar. And then I sang the first verse of Destroy Me. And he said, 노래를 참 잘하시는군요. Like, you're a really good singer. And I was just like, yeah,

Thanks. But then internally, I was like, you're gonna have to arrange this very soon. But I didn't tell him at that moment. And I never told him about this till now. I don't think he remembers this moment, but I remember him being like, you're such a good singer, blah, blah, blah. And I was like, just wait a minute. You're gonna be writing this song. Ribon says, were there any lyric changes or other variations? Yeah. Oh my gosh, I formatted my phone over the weekend because I didn't have storage. Oh darn, I had like a whole draft of my older lyrics, but I do remember I had a whole nother version of the second verse. Oh darling,

So instead of, cause that's life, baby, I just had like a maybe, but I just changed it. Did you have fun making the song? Oh, I don't know about fun. Athera says, do you have any inspirations? I'm inspired by me because I try to think about what's going to make me look pretty for you. So me. Ricky says, what was the process behind? What do you mean process? It involved a lot of bread. Whenever I went to the studio, I had bread. Where were you when you wrote the song? Boringly at home. Bahar says, I'm curious which part came to you first. The chords, and then the verse, and then the chorus. It was like time. Oh, wait, I forgot. The bridge part. Honey, you're gonna be fine. There's no getting seeing what's not. This was not for Destroy Me. This was a whole nother part I wrote for something else. And I had just this part recorded. I wasn't thinking about if this was gonna be a verse, a chorus, a deep part, whatever it is. I just did, honey, you're gonna be fine. There's no gonna see what's not. And then I recorded this whole thing and I kept it. And after working on Destroy Me, I thought, wait a minute, maybe I need a bridge part for this. Wait, I might have something that goes well with this. And then I went into my recordings and then I found it and I added it. So it worked out well. MJ says, about the music video, what was the location? It fits perfect to the theme. It was in Korea. Can't tell you exactly where, but it was in Korea. It wasn't in Seoul though. And this is the place where I got my 75 mosquito bites. Bahar also says, does the forest in most of your recent songs hold a meaning? Yeah, it makes me look pretty. Is there something no one asked about but you really wanted to mention about the song? Yeah. So, for me personally, it was like a really small just challenge that I did. But in the first few parts of the video and the pictures that I took wearing this top, I thought to myself, it's not really something I would usually wear for a photo shoot. And I thought, let's see if it makes me look like a musician. And then I wore it. Oh, I also should mention, I was bullying my mom so hard making this because she films my videos, she took my pictures, and she was monitoring my mix and master process, and I really bullied her because I was so anxious on trying to get the video done and trying to get the pictures done on time. Of course, I was procrastinating, and of course, I'm the bad daughter, but at least I know it. I was bullying her real hard, and she was also bit by many, many, many, many mosquitoes, leaving a lot of scars on her body. So if you don't listen to it, you're failing not just me, but also Mama Hwang. So keep that in mind, guys. I have some more questions about the new song through our messages. So let's go listen to a song and I'll be back. This is 남자 이야기 by Lee Sung.

Because I'm able to interpret your lyrics and I'm able to imagine what they mean, but this time it's so unique and new. How do you even do this? You know that's a talent, right? If I'm gonna be disastrous anyway, why can't it be you to destroy me so that I could have a reason?

is very true to what I really wanted to say, because I know I jokingly always say, "Hi guys, like I'm a loner. I don't have friends. I don't have love." Half of it is not true. Half of it is true. I mean, I do have friends. I have acquaintances, but overall, I did talk about how I am not somebody that went through a lot of sincere human relationships in my life. Not only because I am more secluded, but also because just timing-wise, experience-wise, opportunity-wise, I always did something that was independent. I always prioritized my career first, which was a little bit unique as somebody that was very, very young to start off in this industry. And I always said that I wasn't lonely. I always said, it's okay. I don't need human relationships. I don't need a social life. I don't need it because I'm earning money. I don't need it because I'm working. I don't need it because I started before everybody else, blah, blah, blah. But I did realize at some point that at the end of the day, I was lying, because who doesn't want human relationships and who doesn't want real life experiences? And the rare opportunities that I got the chance to have really down-to-earth, sincere moments with other people, I noticed that I was very scared because I was enjoying it. And so I remember there was a time when I was talking with some people till very late at night, and the next day I was talking to an old hometown friend, and I said, "You know, yesterday I was talking with some people for the first time for a very long time in Korea, and I told him that I was scared because I had fun, because I always tried to believe that I didn't want it because I didn't have it. I tried to believe that it was my will, and I tried to think that I didn't like it. But I told him, I was like, I'm so scared that I might like friends. I'm so scared that I might like talking with people." And he was like, "Oh my gosh, you have a problem, Iris." But that is basically what it means. They'd call me a mad fat liar if they all know that I'm empty. So I was kind of talking about that contrast. So, if I'm going to be disastrous anyway, might as well be disastrous through real situations and through real people and through real things, rather than being disastrous with nothing. Rather than doing a to me, from me, destroyment session, it'll be nice if somebody else does it for me, or something else does it for me, because at least I'll learn and I'll remember and I'll cherish. And let's see. 나는 개인적으로 Destroy Me 들으면서 가사 읽으면 약간 옛날 세계문학책에 나오는 여주의 편지 같은 느낌이 들어. 리스 목소리는 말할 것도 없고 기타 사운드도 너무 깨끗하고 좋아. 이 얘기도 해야 되는데. Personally, when I'm reading the lyrics of Destroy Me, it feels like a letter of a female lead from a classic literature. And of course, I don't have to talk much about your voice, and the guitar sound is so clear, crisp, and good. Guitar! I arranged the guitar, and also I recorded the guitar, so I hope you like the guitar. I'm glad you like the guitar. 비주얼적으로 좋다는 말은 이미 다 댓글로 써서 여기엔 참으려고. 너무나도 pretty. 인스타에 올라온 티저 사진 너무 예뻐서 열심히 그려봤어. 사랑해. I don't want to talk more about the visuals because I said it so much in the comments. So, so, so pretty. I left the teasers that I drew some pictures. L word you. You know, I'm trying my best to act very chic right now, but okay, photo first. Here's the picture. Amazing, talented illustration of Iris. Can we get the picture, please? Merci. Never mind. We will get it soon. I saw this earlier and I was like, I have to read this message today. Yay, that's me. It's me. If you saw my teaser picture, it's the same. Oh my gosh. How are you so good? There's also a bloody version. Bloody version. That's Iris. Does it look like Iris? It's me. Even if it doesn't look like me, it's me.
Merci, merci, merci. I don't have much time, but I

will go quickly with this. Tips Fedora, Iris. First off, love the new song. I was driving down the Vegas Strip at night, and as soon as I saw your notification to listen to the new song, I blasted it. One thing I noticed while listening was how completely starless the sky was that night, and somehow, even with not a single star above me, you were the only star in my mind. Second off, I have a longish message that I've been editing to reduce the length and then send it as a weekend message. I was supposed to send it sometime this month, but I kind of got lazy and still will send it next month. Question: Saturn has its rings, Jupiter has its giant red storm. If you were a star everyone looked up at, what would you want to be known for? Song request off the record by Ive by Dio. The pretty star, of course. And yeah, I already read your message earlier, and I was, Sori and Dio, I was covering my face because I was blushing, and I don't want to be cringe, so we're going to go listen to a song because I'm embarrassed. But thanks, L-Word, you guys. This is Off the Record by Ive.

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7: 내 안에 그대 by 정효빈 will be the last track for hour one. I'll be back in hour two with Boy Tello for Battle of the Hearts. See you guys very soon.

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1: 올라. I am Rafael Salardi, a Peruvian living in Busan for 20 years now. After living in Peru, I fell in love with Korean culture, so I decided to move to Busan. I like feeling the warm sunrise at the beaches in Busan on sunny days. A cup of coffee while looking at the sea in the coffee city Busan reminds me of the Andes Mountains, a famous coffee producer in Peru. The reason why I like Busan more than anything else is the people. Even though I was not good at Korean, everyone treated me with kindness and friendliness. I really appreciate those who are so nice to me. I want to live happily ever after in Busan for a long, long time. Gracias, Busan. Global City Busan, we are all in it together. This campaign was brought to you by BEFM Busan Yongo Bansong.
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Welcome to the second hour heart attack, guys. We listened to Pack It Up by Cortez. It is time for us to move on to hour two. We're going to be joined by Voitella in the studio, so let's go and listen to a song so that we can welcome our guest into the studio. But before that, we also have an announcement. If you are a K-culture fan around the world, then join Talk Talk Korea 2026, a global content contest. If you share your first K-culture moment through video, photo book, drawing, illustrations, or writings, then you get a total... You get the chance to win a total prize of $26,400. And the best entry across all four categories will receive the Minister of Culture, Sports, and Tourism Award. So check out Talk Talk Korea today. Let's go listen to a song and welcome our guest. This is Edge of Calm by Tiffany Young.

0: Our intro has reminded me a talent that I have.
1: Specify.
0: I'm so good at, you know, the...
1: intonation?
0: Yeah.
1: Oh.
0: Are you good?
1: Yeah.
0: I'm really good.
1: I'm better than you.
0: Let's do Battle of the Hearts.
1: Okay.
0: Battle of the Hearts, Battle of the Hearts, Battle of the Hearts, Battle of the Hearts, Battle of the Hearts. Go.
1: Battle of the Hearts, Battle of the Hearts, Battle of the Hearts, Battle of... Wait, all the hearts or Battle of the Hearts, Battle of the Hearts?
0: Okay, do it in Korean.
1: Okay, Battle of the Hearts. This is long.
0: Okay, go.
1: Let's do it in Iris then.
0: Iris?
1: Iris is easy?
0: That's so easy. No, okay. Pretty Little Iris.
1: Oh, okay.
0: Go.
1: Do you know the inverted version?
0: No.
1: Pretty Little Iris. You know that? Pretty Little Iris. Pretty Little Iris. Pretty Little Iris. Pretty Little Iris. Pretty Little Iris. Pretty Little Iris.
0: Iris?
1: I think I've got it right?
0: No,
1: pretty little iris.
0: Please welcome Boy Tello in the studio. Ooh. How are you?
1: Great. It's hot outside.
0: It became hot again.
1: Yeah.
0: It wasn't that hot.
1: Yeah, during the weekend, it was kind of cooling off. It seems like it's cooling off.
0: Yeah. Wait, you have a new accessory. Again. Oh? I've never seen you accessorize. Is that...
1: I wore these quite often.
0: What is it? Show and tell.
1: This is...
0: No, I want to do this.
1: Okay.
2: 얘들아, 우리 게스트가 뭐 자랑하고 있다니까 댓글 예쁘게 달아라.
0: Our guest wants to do show and tell. Right, good comments, okay? Good comments only. Got it? 자, 빨리 해.
1: You know, this seems like... Back in school days, you know. 야, 상구가 할 말 있대. 야, 상구가 재밌는 거 할 말 있대. 들어오자.
0: You know this meme, right?
1: I don't know the
0: It's a meme.
1: What meme?
0: And now
1: Where?
0: You have to do show and tell.
1: Okay. This is a bracelet?
0: No, you gotta do it like an outsider.
1: This is a bracelet, no. You know? Like what? I like a real outsider.
0: Like, okay. Bracelet in there.
1: It's a bracelet that I got back in the military. And then... at the Buddhist temple, but it's American. I'm sorry.
2: 댓글 예쁘게 달아라.
1: What is it?
0: Write pretty comments. No, this is the meme.
1: Whatever. Where are you finding all these memes?
0: Though? You're just not living sanely as human.
1: Then what?
0: I'm kidding. You're just stuck up in your studio. That's why.
1: That's true. Mm.
2: See, Bahar says, oh, 너무 예쁘다. Looks cool. Does it have a meaning?
0: Wait, it's been so long since you were in the studio.
1: Yeah, like 2,000-3,000 weeks.
0: Update us. What's new?
1: I've restarted running.
0: Okay. Wait, there were a lot of restarts.
1: So like yesterday I ran.
0: Okay.
1: It's like, so like 2 days ago I ran.
0: Uh-huh.
1: And it was kind of fine because the weather is kind of, you know, cooled off.
0: Uh-huh.
1: And last night I ran.
0: Yeah.
1: It was super hot.
0: Uh-huh.
1: And super humid.
0: Oh.
1: So it felt like I was running through the water. You know?
0: Yesterday was terrible. Yeah. I was outside yesterday too and it was terrible.
1: So I had to like walk and run, you know. There were like a lot of people though.
0: Yesterday?
1: Yeah, a lot of people.
0: Really?
1: Running,
0: you know?
1: Running and walking.
0: Mm.
1: So.
0: Cool. Mm-hmm. Follow-up question.
1: Okay.
0: What destroys you?
1: What?
0: What destroys you?
1: Destroys me.
0: Yeah. What is something that destroys you?
1: Oh, whenever I order something.
0: Uh-huh.
1: And the place cancels.
0: Oh, it destroys you.
1: Yeah, it's devastating, you know.
0: What kills you?
1: Kills me. Awesome movies. Oh, kills me. Okay. They're killing.
0: Then what drowns you?
1: Drowns me?
0: Yeah.
1: Running alongside the Han River while the weather is sweltering.
0: Mm. What loves you?

0: help a lot of people. I don't know. Myself?
1: You know what kills you?
0: Mm-hmm.
1: You know what kills you?
0: I don't know.
1: It's going to be me during the next song break. Because those were the lyrics to my new song that just came out yesterday.
0: Ah.
1: We'll be back after Heartbreaker by G-Dragon.

0: So this is Battle of the Hearts, where we battle with the same with one theme.
1: I wish
0: I was out. So what is our theme today? What are we debating on?
1: Today's theme is the things that you cannot give up even for $8 million.
0: Very precise. $8 million.
1: Yeah, $8 million. Because 10 billion Korean won.
0: Is $8 million right now. Yeah. Mm-hmm. Okay. So something you cannot give up even with a massive amount of money. Mm. I can give up anything for a massive amount of money.
1: So we're going to choose the thing that we cannot give up, which means that the thing that's utmost important to you.
0: Okay.
1: Compared to even $8 million.
0: Okay. Mm-hmm. Well,
1: just, you know, randomly.
0: But this is so. Okay. 8 million?
1: Yeah, what's the most important value in our life?
0: 8 million. I can give up anything. What are you talking about? I'll try my best to act like I can relate to today's topic.
1: Oh, okay. You'll pretend.
0: I'll pretend.
1: Kimi no, na, na,
0: na, go on, go on. Wait, you're a good singer. Makes me wonder. We might want to do something about that in the future. Why is Tello singing today?
1: My kid can't know.
0: Okay.
1: Well, I never knew I can stretch my face that long. Look like a mask.
0: Okay, give us an example.
1: Okay, the first example or the first matchup?
0: First matchup.
1: Okay, first matchup. A.
0: Let's do, okay. Let's have even for $8 million,
1: okay.
0: And then do your thing.
1: Even for $8 million.
0: I can't give up.
1: Traveling.
0: Okay.
1: Versus even for $8 million, can't give up dating.
0: Traveling or dating?
1: Yeah, traveling versus dating.
0: I don't have to do either.
1: Do you travel? Do you travel, right?
0: Yeah.
1: Okay.
0: The last time I traveled was in June.
1: June. Canada? Or
0: no. I was in Japan.
1: Oh.
0: And the next time I'm traveling is in 2 days.
1: Where are you going?
0: It's a secret.
1: Okay.
0: Sure, Mimi.
1: Okay.
0: 我不能说你。
1: 不能说的秘密。
0: 我不能说你。
1: 不能说的秘密。
0: I can't tell you.
1: Okay.
0: But yeah, do you travel? You travel a lot in Korea.
1: Yeah, domestic travel.
0: But this is including all domestic and...
1: Yeah, of course.
0: Okay, if I had to choose, mm-hmm. I would... Okay, but can you give up dating?
1: No. Because dating includes marriage and dating and even, you know, all romantic interactions.
0: Oh, then I'll give up... Wait, that means I can't go to Canada? I can't go home?
1: Oh, that's your home, so you cannot do the hard
0: thing. Oh, so I have to stay at home.
1: Oh, yeah.
0: Oh, it depends on your home.
1: Like okay, let's say home and workplace only.
0: Canada and Seocho?
1: Oh, yeah, only.
0: Okay. I'll give up traveling. What about
1: yeah,
0: you?
1: Yeah, I will give up traveling.
0: Yeah, A or B, guys.
1: Let's go with B.
0: Bahar says dating.
1: Oh.
0: Aerosol Day says traveling.
1: Mm.
0: Gave up on... Oh.
1: Yeah. I was also reading it.
0: Guys, A or B, would you rather give up... Wait, but you can't even give up for $8 million means like even if someone gave you, here's $8 million, mm-hmm. never travel, you mm-hmm. would rather travel than take $8 million?
1: Yeah.
0: Is like somebody out there would...
1: I would receive $8 million mm-hmm. and I would, you know, travel via Google Maps.
0: Yeah.
1: You can do all the road views yeah. and you can go, oh, this is Egypt. Oh,
0: yeah.
1: this is Cairo. So this is how things look, you know.
0: Traveling for me.
1: No.
0: Wait, Bruce says dating, D. So traveling is a better thing for a lot of people than dating, I guess? No dating. Dating.
1: Guys, so we have to choose that we're actually choosing what's better, what's important. What's
0: yeah.
1: more important. So they are saying dating is important, right?
0: No, they're saying they would choose no dating.
1: Oh, really?
0: Yeah. It's B, B, B, B, B.
1: Oh.
0: Okay. Whatever you say, guys. Are you not lovely?
1: Okay.
0: Are you
1: So traveling is better than dating.
0: You know why? It's like DJ, like listener. We don't have love in our own.
1: Because it's called a heart attack.
0: Yeah, all the love you need is here. Love is in the air. And love is in
1: the air. I don't know the song, sorry.
0: I just made it up.
1: Oh, really?
0: Yeah.
1: It's kind of catchy. Love is in the air. Love is in the air.
0: What's next?
1: So traveling, right? Okay.
0: No.
1: A bunch of travelers.
0: Wait, how are we?
1: So we are going to choose what's more important.
0: Wait, I'm so lost. How are we voting?
1: So if you choose dating,
0: yeah,
1: it means then dating is important, better than traveling.
0: Dating? No, they chose no dating. Wait, what?
1: So it means we're going to choose traveling because it's better.
0: I'm so lost.
1: So they say they don't need dating in their life,
0: right?
1: We have
0: to reword this.
1: Okay. So let's just say things without no's.
0: What would you not give up, right?
1: Yeah.
0: So they said no dating. So they would give up traveling.
1: Or no. They chose no dating. No dating for life.

0: right?
1: Oh, Bahar says dating is more important.
0: Oh.
1: But Iris Lday says, I have Iris. Why would I be looking at someone else? So half our listeners think your way and half the listeners think my way right now. So we have to reword this.
0: Before the show starts, I said we should choose what's more important.
1: Okay. What you can't give up.
0: Yeah.
1: Okay. It's so many negative words and positive words. That's why it's negative, negative. Like,
0: yeah, double negations.
1: So no matter how much money people give you, something you can't give up. So your core value.
0: Yeah.
1: So what's more important?
0: Traveling versus dating.
1: And people said dating.
0: Yeah. So it's dating then.
1: So dating is more important.
0: Yeah.
1: So it's dating. You got to go with dating.
0: Okay.
1: Okay, just go with dating. Okay. Whatever they choose, we...
0: Yeah.
1: Let's just good. Go on.
0: 자막에도 no 이런 거 다 빼주세요.
1: Everybody.
0: Yeah, travel dating. Good.
1: Okay, next.
0: So next up, family.
1: Wait, Bahar says Iris is right. Wait, what? Don't. Okay, just do dating. Because people did dating.
0: Yeah, dating. Just dating.
1: Okay, next.
0: So dating is better.
1: Yeah, next.
0: Family versus friends.
1: What would you give up?
0: What would you not give up? What are you doing? So just choose, just get rid of all the nots or nos.
1: Even
0: just
1: if someone...
0: think of what's important.
1: Okay, what's important
0: What's your utmost value? What's more valuable?
1: Family, okay? Family.
0: So family.
1: Yeah.
0: So if you give up on family then, it means then you cannot stay with them, but you can only visit them during the holiday seasons.
1: Mm-hmm.
0: If you give up on friends, it means that you can only send messages via phone or messengers.
1: I don't even
0: but
1: do
0: you cannot,
1: that.
0: You cannot meet them.
1: Well, nobody's going to give up on family for this, so.
0: True.
1: Give up. Not give up. You know why? I used all my brain capacity.
0: Brains.
1: I was going to say
0: you have brains in your skull.
1: Brain capacity for my release yesterday.
0: What did you do yesterday?
1: I literally told you I released a new song yesterday.
0: Ah.
1: I was editing my music video until 7 a.m. That's why I'm not sane.
0: Okay.
1: But whatever our listeners. Okay, I won't give up family.
0: Yeah, family. Let's go with family.
1: It's your fault for bringing in something so confusing. Let's get rid of this corner.
0: You know what? You know what? I didn't wrote this.
1: I like you, Harim Zakani.
0: I didn't wrote this.
1: Next.
0: Hobbies versus me time.
1: Isn't that the same thing?
0: So hobbies.
1: Yeah.
0: So if you give up on hobbies, it means then you can have free time, but you cannot do all the hobbies. Working out, listening to music, reading books, watching movies. You cannot do none of them. You can do none of them.
1: Stare into space?
0: Yeah, you should just stay...
1: Okay.
0: Like this.
1: Mm-hmm.
0: And if you give up on me time, alone time, means that 24/7 there's someone with you.
1: Do I get to choose that someone?
0: No.
1: Oh, okay. It changes all the time.
0: Yeah.
1: Okay. What do I give up? What do I not give up?
0: You cannot give up.
1: So what's more important to me?
0: Yeah, of course.
1: Me time.
0: Yeah, me too.
1: Me time.
0: Yeah. People all, you know, need their own spaces, own time.
1: Chat disconnected. This computer is my brain right now. See, chat disconnected. Please wait while we try to reconnect you. Please reconnect me. Please reconnect me.
0: Everyone's saying me times.
1: Okay. It's not reconnecting me. You can be the DJ today.
0: Okay.
1: Okay.
0: Fourth one.
1: Yes.
0: SNS. Versus photography. So if you give up on SNS, social medias, you cannot post. You cannot view. You cannot comment.
1: Okay.
0: You cannot like or dislike.
1: Can someone make an account and post about me?
0: No.
1: I'm just never online?
0: Yeah.
1: Okay.
0: Okay, maybe fan accounts can be, you know, available.
1: Okay.
0: But you cannot do anything.
1: Okay, okay.
0: You cannot make them do things.
1: Okay.
0: You cannot make your listeners do things, right?
1: Okay.
0: If you give up on photography, you cannot take any photos. Whether you travel, whether you're with your family or friends, or you cannot just take none of photos.
1: I would give up mine. No, what's more important?

0: One, two, three. Photography.
1: Oh, really? Yeah, photography.
0: Yeah.
1: Because I don't SNS, you know.
0: I don't want to SNS, so I do SNS, yeah. But I don't SNS. I do, but I don't want to, so I would give up on social media.
1: But you like taking photos, right? Of yourself?
0: Honestly, I don't.
1: Oh.
0: I take pictures of myself because mm-hmm. I have to SNS. Ah. But if I don't do SNS, I don't even need to take pictures. Ah. But what's more important, then I would just take pictures of okay. other things.
1: Okay.
0: Things I like.
1: Mm.
0: Yeah.
1: Good. Me too.
0: Thanks. Mm-hmm. Taking picture A.
1: Yeah, pictures.
0: Wait, Leah says give up on us. Please don't use negative words in the chat today because my brain is going to break. Just say picture or SNS.
1: She's crying.
0: Don't use negative. Don't use no, give up. Don't want, never. No. Just say.
1: No negative words, guys. Only positive vibes. Positive vibes.
0: Picture. We'll be back after One More Time by Jewelry.
2: I know. I believe in you. I think to me. We are over now, and the time's we together.

0: Geek Digga says, you can tell how much Tola wants to be an idol. Follow your dream, Tola, do it. We'll grant your wishes. Very true. Very, very true. Very, very soon. What's next?
1: Next up, I don't want to be an idol.

0: eating out or delivery versus cooking?
1: I would not.
0: So what's better for you? What's the more important?
1: Wait, cooking? Does that include other people cooking for me?
0: No.
1: Just me
0: cooking?
1: You cooking? Oh, then I won't. Delivery food is important. Because I'm not going to cook.
0: Oh.
1: How are you?
0: I love cooking.
1: Yeah.
0: And cooking is actually my, you know, top hobby. Top list on the hobby lists. List of my hobbies.
1: Yeah.
0: Hobby GBs. Anyways. But I love eating out as
1: well. True. I have to eat out. Produce 101 season 15. Boy Tello. 안녕하세요. 개인연수 쌤 강상구입니다.
0: Oh, this is so old, you know. Oh, ew.
1: Nayana. With your super muscular arms.
0: It'll be like decades away from, right?
1: Yeah, they only did it to season 4.
0: Nayana. 오늘 밤 주인공은 Nayana.
1: Oh, cooking.
0: Oh, really?
1: Delivery. Oh? So what are we going to do? What can't you...
0: What's more important? No negative words.
1: Eating outside. I can't make bread. I can't make hot pot.
0: Oh, yeah, true.
1: I have to have bread in it.
0: Yeah, I think eat out is more important.
1: There's more eating out.
0: Yeah, let's go with eating out.
1: Next.
0: Music versus movies and TV shows.
1: What happens to...
0: Musicians?
1: Yeah.
0: You can make music, but you cannot listen to it.
1: Very easy then. Movies and TV shows.
0: But even...
1: I can make, but... Wait, but what happens to radio? Do I have to cover my ears every time we have a song break? Music or movie, TV?
0: Oh, wait, have you seen The Odyssey?
1: No. Have you?
0: Why? Yeah, of course. With the IMAX.
1: Did you like it?
0: It was awesome.
1: Better than Spider-Man?
0: Both are awesome. Both
1: were
0: awesome. No,
1: choose one. For $8 million, you have to...
0: Oh, they're going to give $8 million if I choose one? It's awesome. Odyssey.
1: Music. A. Why are you saying B, music, guys? Wait, what's happening? B is movie and TV show.
0: Oh, maybe she cannot give both of them, right?
1: My brain is going to break. Leon says, or you can transition to acting, Iris. I'll give up music and transition to acting.
0: You're kind of good in acting, right?
1: Me?
0: I'm a super bad actor. I'm not, really? I can't, yeah.
1: But what if this was him acting since 8 years ago? What if Tello has another persona and he was acting all this time?
0: Have you seen the movie called The Usual Suspect? Watch out for the limping guy, you know?
1: Okay, movies.
0: Movies.
1: Music.
0: I think movies.
1: No, I think it's music. Movies? Ashes, don't say you're gonna give up on music. You're supposed to say, well, you don't want to. Wait, what?
0: What? I said, I read music as me. No, I said music versus movies and TV shows. So music is A, movies and TV shows are B.
1: People are saying music.
0: Okay. Let's go with
1: music.
0: Yeah. I'm making music.
1: Next.
0: Pets versus plants.
1: Both. I'll give up both.
0: You should give up on one.
1: Give up on one?
0: Yeah.
1: Wait, does that mean I can look at other people's pets?
0: Yeah, you can. But you cannot breed.
1: Breed.
0: Yeah. You cannot keep. Do you have a pet?
1: Do you have...
0: I have...
1: You don't have pets.
0: Yeah, I don't have pets. But I have plants.
1: You have plants?
0: I have a moss.
1: Where? In your studio or at home?
0: At my studio, I have a bowl.
1: Yeah?
0: With some rocks and moss.
1: It didn't die. It doesn't die?
0: It doesn't die.
1: But you have to...
0: I have to give water for like once a month.
1: Do you enjoy this process?
0: Actually, someone bought it for me on birthday, so... It's kind of cute.

0: Do you like it?
1: It has the, you know, the little black thing from the 생과 치료 행방불명. Have you watched the movie?
0: Yeah. When I was like four.
1: Okay, the little characters are inside, so it's kind of cute.
0: Spirited Away.
1: Oh yeah, Spirited Away.
0: Oh. Honestly,
1: Anyways.
0: I don't mind about both of these, so what's more important?
1: But I think pets are important.
0: Plants?
1: Pets.
0: I can see outside plants, right?
1: Yeah.
0: I just can't have plants.
1: Yeah, you cannot grow one. You cannot have potted ones.
0: People are saying pets, plants, pets, pets.
1: Yeah, pets.
0: Pets.
1: Yeah, pets.
0: Yeah,
1: Let's go with
0: okay.
1: pets.
0: I mean, the furrier, the better, right?
1: Yeah. I want to have a pet, but I cannot, so.
0: Why not? You're not capable?
1: Yeah, maybe not enough room.
0: Cat or dog?
1: I used to be a super dog person,
0: Yeah.
1: but back in military base, I used to, you know, breed a cat. So I actually fed him a lot, and I actually took her babies, little, you know, cubs,
0: So you're a cat
1: kittens,
0: person now?
1: and she was like, you know, cat but more like dog, you know. So mostly
0: So you're a dog
1: cat.
0: person? Why are you confusing me all day today?
1: I'm having fun, you know.
0: Okay, but we are going with pets.
1: Okay.
0: Song break because my brain is not working. Na na na na na na na na na.
1: Lucifer.
0: Bye, Shiny.

0: Last round.
1: Okay. Favorite food versus cafe.
0: Oh, can I eat what they sell at the cafe outside the cafe?
1: Yeah, you can take out.
0: Oh, okay.
1: But you cannot stay indoors in the cafe.
0: What's more important? One, two, three, food.
1: Favorite food.
0: I just need coffee. I don't care about cafes.
1: What's your favorite food? Like only one.
0: Bread.
1: No hogo?
0: Bread. Bread is like OG.
1: Okay.
0: Nothing can beat bread.
1: Oh, no. What bread? You have to choose one.
0: I'm having a tough day.
1: I think you're having a brain rot, you know?
0: I can't.
1: Da-da-la-le-do, da-da-la-la.
0: Cappuccino, cappuccina. I just learned about this recently.
1: Why? It's like long gone.
0: Because I was at the studio, and then one of the producers turned on a video, like, guess the Italian brain rot. So I was like, what's Italian brain rot? And they were like, you go burra? You don't know this? And then they turned it on, and they started guessing every single one.
1: Wow.
0: And I was like, oh my gosh, I'm scared.
1: I'm trying to think of what, there's something called
0: bombastic side eye.
1: Bombardillo. I don't get it.
0: Okay, let's move on to our semifinals. Or is it our...
1: The semifinals.
0: Semifinals.
1: Quarterfinals.
0: Oh, wait, we didn't choose.
1: Yeah.
0: Food.
1: Yeah, food.
0: Okay.
1: So, quarterfinals, dating versus family.
0: But that's almost the same thing.
1: Yeah.
0: Like, the family you're born into or the family you're going to make. Hide.
1: Yeah.
0: Oh, I want to do the family I'm born into. How are you?
1: I cannot choose.
0: What?
1: Both are so important, you know.
0: Oh!
1: Let's see how, you know, our listeners are thinking.
0: Tello. But the thing is, the family you're born into exists right now, but the family you're going to make doesn't exist. So
1: where
0: just for the show, you have
1: always
0: to say,
1: used to realize,
0: just for the show.
1: Lucky here's a family guy. Lucky family venue, positive venue, all the things that
0: never
1: matter. Laugh and cry. These are family.
0: We never drink when we're doing this show. Just wanted to let you guys know. Never, ever. If anybody ever does something like that, I will refuse to do a show with them. Just letting you know.
1: Lucky there's a family guy.
0: Should I spill
1: Lucky
0: some tea? There was a time when I did a show with somebody, so.
1: All the things to make.
0: But that wasn't Tello.
1: Laugh and cry. Let's go with family. Then.
0: Family.
1: Yeah.
0: Next.
1: Me time versus taking photos. Me time, obvious.
0: Me time.
1: Yeah.
0: Me time is more important.
1: Yeah. Just me time.
0: Yeah. Let's see. Let's see what you guys are saying. Me time or... there's going to be a time when... There's going to be a time when there's me time and family time.
1: Oh, yeah, right.
0: Okay.
1: That's like next episode.
0: Me time.
1: Leo says, you don't turn your back on family. Insert Vin Diesel's voice. You don't turn your back on family. I don't know how to do the Vin Diesel voice.
0: Me time. Me time.
1: Yeah.
0: Okay.
1: Eating out versus music. Oh my God.
0: Eating out. I have to eat or else I can't music. But if I music, I still have to eat.
1: Music is my life.
0: You can music. I'm going to eat good food and I'm going to be happy.
1: Yeah, I'm with music.
0: Really?
1: Yeah.
0: Would you rather listen to a really good song or go to a 3-star Michelin?
1: Listen to my heart beat for you.

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1: You don't know the song?
2: No. music. Okay, music.
0: M-U-S-I-C, music.
2: Next.
0: 그 독에 타던 내 삶에
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1: It's like, okay. Recently it's changed. Recently it's 뚝배기 불고기. My favorite.
0: 뚝불.
1: Yeah, 뚝불.
0: Hot pot. Hot pot beef.
1: Yeah.
0: Hot pot seasoned beef.
1: Yeah, soy sauce, soybean, soy sauce paste. Soy sauce.
0: Just soy marinated beef,
1: yeah.
0: I think.
1: Soy.
0: Pets, food, pets, food.
1: Food.
0: Next.
1: You sound like...
0: We don't have time. Okay, next.
1: Okay. No.
0: What do dating. I sound like? Wait, I'm curious. What do I sound like?
1: No, we're out of time. Dating versus me time.
0: What's more important?
1: No, family. Family versus me time.
0: Family versus me time?
1: It's family. Lucky there's a family.
0: Family. Family.
1: Lucky family man. Ooh. You don't know this song?
0: No.
1: Haven't you ever watched Family Guy?
0: I didn't.
1: Like, why?
0: No one asked me to watch it with them.
1: You haven't watched South Park then?
0: No.
1: Going down South Park, going on
0: MIA. Are you sure you should be saying that on a...
1: Every place is everywhere.
0: Show that's appropriate for all ages.
1: Yeah, I'm only, you know, enunciating lyrics that are available on the show.
0: Family, me time, family, me time.
1: Oh my God.
0: Family.
1: Putting family there was cheating bars. True.
0: So it's family. Next.
1: Yeah, family. Music versus favorite food.
0: Didn't we do that? Yeah, we did that.
1: No, it was eating out versus
0: eating out.
1: Music.
0: Favorite food.
1: No, music.
0: Favorite food. Don't you guys want me to make good music from eating good food?
1: M-U-S-I-C.
0: Reminder, I always eat bread at the studio. That's how I record it. Destroy me. That's how I record, you know. Let's see. We're still on the family track. Music.
1: Oh, music.
0: Favorite food.
1: Music.
0: Food. Music. No, ashes is food because they said give up music.
1: Oh, okay. So there are four musics. Three foods. Four foods. Oh my God.
0: Food.
1: Four.
0: One more.
1: 404, not that. It is 404.
0: You era. Music. Oh. Okay.
1: Wait. You need. Oh, yeah. Leo said food already. So it's music. Finals. It's family versus music.
0: Family. I don't even care about music. How did music end up up here?
1: Yeah, of course, family. Family is most important. Family is the most valuable thing that we...
0: When's the last time you called your mom?
1: You should always appreciate it.
0: Bad son.
1: I know.
0: Bad son. Bahar says either way, family will win. True.
1: True.
0: We just wasted time. I'm kidding. Well, time for our ending. Ooh. Hope you guys have nice family time. How about today we just make a conclusion? Mm-hmm. Today's whole show, it wasn't a waste of time.
1: Yeah.
0: It was just us.
1: Appreciating.
0: No.
1: Okay.
0: Giving you a reminder to call your family today.
1: True.
0: You too.
1: Yeah.
0: Call your family today.
1: I'll be calling.
0: Tell them I said hi.
1: Okay.
0: Are they watching?
1: I think so.
0: 안녕하세요. Say 안녕하세요. 안녕.
1: 안녕하세요.
0: Hi, Telos family. Okay, well, it's time for our ending. The last song for today is Again and Again by... What time does Heart Attack start at?
1: 2 p.m. KST.
0: KST. And tomorrow is a Tuesday, which means I'll be back with Hyungwoo for What's On Your Heart. So I hope you guys are excited. Let's see what you guys are saying. Let's see... Give up family? No, we're not going to give up on family today. SRD says we can all agree.
1: Mm-hmm.
0: Let's see what other things you guys are saying. Steve says, thanks, Iris, Tello, and the Heart Attack crew. Also, we're family. Heart Attack family.
1: Oh, yeah, true. Fam.
0: So if you choose family, you're choosing to not give up on us as well. You don't fist bump your family. You do that with your bros.
1: Yeah, my little bro. I have my little bro.
0: Right, bros are family.
1: Yeah.
0: Okay, well...
1: Wait,
0: what? 형구?
1: Yeah, it's 형구.

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0: 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Okay, with all my heart, this has been Heart Attack, made by producer Chong Hae-won, engineer Kim Tae and Lee Young-hoon, writers Kim Hae-rim and Ghost Ji Ga-ryung. I've been your DJ, Pretty Little Iris, and this has been
1: Family Guy.
0: Hello, arriva.
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1: Welcome to BFM News at 4. I'm Qian Kim. Jeju police found a body believed to be that of a woman who went missing in May. The body was discovered Monday morning in a farm in Hanlim, about 1 kilometer from the place where she was last seen. The body was badly decomposed, and police will conduct an autopsy to confirm her identity and cause of death. Police arrested an officer who handled the missing person case. The officer falsely told the woman's partner that she was safe and did not want her location to be shared. He then closed the case and deleted related records, stopping the search. Police were also investigating another missing person case that the same officer allegedly closed in the same way. Hong Ik-pyo, senior presidential secretary for political affairs, said that he agrees the president's appointment authority may have been infringed to some extent during the Supreme Court's nomination process. Hong said the process was quite different from past practice, although it would require further review to determine whether there was a legal problem. Opposition lawmaker Cho Bae-suk suggested that President Lee Jae-myung may be trying to appoint favorable candidates ahead of possible future trials, but Hong strongly rejected the claim. He also denied that the presidential office and the Supreme Court were in direct conflict. Regarding ruling party leaders Kim Min-seok's criticism of Chief Justice Cho Hee-dae, Hong said it was inappropriate for the presidential office to comment on every remark made by the ruling party leader. In local news, a heat wave warning has been issued across Busan as scorching weather continues into late August. The Busan Meteorological Office issued the warning at 11 a.m. today. At 10:20 a.m., temperatures reached 33.3 degrees in Chungju District.

district, with Kumjung-gu district recording the highest temperature at 33.6 degrees Celsius. Temperatures are expected to rise further in the afternoon, with some areas reaching 35 degrees. The heat returned after heavy rain briefly eased temperatures on August 16th. A heat wave advisory has been in effect across Busan since August 19th. Tropical nights with overnight temperatures staying above 25 degrees have also continued since August 18th. About 100 citizens, including young people, business leaders, university representatives, and officials, have joined Busan's 2026 Eurasia City Diplomacy Delegation. The delegation held a lunch ceremony at Busan City Hall today and will spend 12 days visiting major cities across Eurasia to promote Busan and expand exchanges in areas including the economy, culture, education, and youth. It will also hold business meetings to help local companies enter overseas markets, along with programs for youth and university exchanges. In the UK, the delegation plans to promote Busan as a global maritime city through maritime and cultural exchanges and a visit to the international maritime organizations. In international news, concerns are growing in the United States after President Donald Trump appeared to leave open the possibility of declaring a national emergency over the November midterm elections. The Guardian reported that voting rights experts are worried as the Trump administration has raised doubts about the fairness of U.S. elections. Trump has repeatedly claimed that foreign interference threatens U.S. elections and falsely said the 2020 election was stolen from him. When asked whether he would declare a national emergency over the elections, Trump said that stranger things have happened and did not rule it out. The Trump administration is also backing the SAVE, Save America Act, which would tighten citizenship verification and require photo identification to vote. And now for today's weather. It will be mostly sunny at hot, with temperatures ranging from 25 to 35 degrees Celsius. The current temperature in Busan is 32 degrees Celsius. And that wraps up this hour's news. Thank you for joining us. 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

0: Hello, hello, hello. Happy Monday. You all happy to be here? Oh, don't be blue. Don't have the Monday blues. Have the Monday skies. You know, it's new language, right? So instead of saying 대박, people say 야르. Instead of saying 동사무소, some people say 주민센터, right? Instead of saying 별로야, some people say 밤티야. 요새 밤티 많이 쓰는 거예요, 저는. Instead of 크크크크, some people use 크크크크크. You know? So these days, people say that you can tell someone's age. You know, tell someone's generation by a few words, just by hearing a few words that they use. So what do you use to guess someone's age? Or are you like me and say, 연세가 어떻게 되십니까? 나이가 어떻게 되세요? 몇 살이야? Like this. Oh, it depends. It depends. Anyway, welcome to For My Busan. I'm your host, Laura McClucky. Yaru!
1: You make me wanna.
0: This is Chungha with Algorithm.

Oh, yeah. Algorithm by Tungha to kick us off here at For My Busan. Welcome to the show. It's 4:09 p.m. here with me, Laura McCluckie, on Monday, the 24th of August. The 24th of August. You know, we've got 1 week and then it's September. 뭐야? 아, 진짜 이게 뭐야? 장난 아니네. When is 추석 this year? What dates? 9월 20 며칠? Interesting. It changes every year, so I never know every year. I know it's sometime around September, October, right? But yeah. Anyway, how did you feel when I said, yaru? Not good, right? Park PD didn't like it. He was very 그 닭살 생긴 것 같아. He was very, ugh. 왜 그래? 와 그러노? Why are you talking like that? You're ajumma of a certain age. I am. I am indeed. Yaru means nothing to me, oh Vienna. But that's how the young people talk, apparently. Yaru. It means yahoo, right? Yoo-hoo. Wahoo. Like this. Yes. What about assa? I miss that. I miss assa. You know? I love it when little kids say, assa. It's so cute. Let's bring back assa. Oh, no more yaru. Because, you know, it's not just Korean kids that are saying yara. This is yara is global. So my Korean students say yara. And they do this, yara. And then my, well, English, native English speaking students go yara. We can't escape. You know, we just can't escape. Anyway, let me finish our housekeeping. This is BEFM on 90.5, 103.3 FM. Welcome to the show. 부산 영어 방송입니다. 반갑습니다. I'll be with you until 6 p.m. this evening. Lots coming up, especially in the second half of the show. We are connecting to Eurasia Now. Eurasia Now. 특집 매일매일, 뭐 월부터 끝까지 우리... Is it 1 week or 2 weeks we're doing this for? 1 week. So we did it last year, you'll remember. We'll do it again this year, and our very own Park PD will be going to Almaty on Wednesday. So we're going to connect with him when he's in Almaty. Very exciting. Busy week ahead, so let's get into it. At the top of the show, I was giving you some options. 대박 or 야르? 동사무소 or 주민센터? 별로야 or 밤티야? 어떻게 생각하세요? 난 밤티 and 주민센터 and 대박. I can't say yet. Okay, here we go. Here's some more. 메이커 or 브랜드. 나대다 or 꺼드럭대다 or 선정 or 광고. 어떻게 생각하세요?

I really don't know. I don't have the same feeling that for these words that Koreans have for these words. So for example, I think it's funny to say things like 당근이지 for 물론, or like 당연하지. 당근이지. And then sometimes I'll take it to the even further, 밤티. I'll go all the way to 말밥이지. Do you know that one, 박비디? 말밥이지. 말, what a horses eat? 말밥. Carrots. So you say 당연하지, 당근이지, 말밥이지. Yeah? 완전 old style. 근데 나 재밌다. Which ones are most familiar to you? The older ones, right? I knew it. These days, we hear many different words that we just think, what is this? What are you saying? Excuse me, what are you saying? You would never just imagine that this would be a word, right? Even when a word has existed for a long time, the meaning as well can change over time. We see that with a lot of words, of course, not just in Korean. Here's a funny word for you, polyester. Have you ever heard of that word? Polyester. It's a type of material. And if you've ever looked at your clothes and they have an English label on them, you'll see perhaps that it says polyester. If you're interested in fashion, you know what that is. But recently, polyester became a new slang term among some Gen Z users in the US. It's used to describe something that feels fake, unfashionable, or like it's trying hard to look cool. Ew, like that's so polyester. I imagine that that's what they say, right? But the expression comes from the negative image that many people have of polyester fabric because it is synthetic and because of, you know, it's seen as lower quality and cheap compared to other materials like cotton, for example, or linen. And so the word has developed into an insult. It's developed into commenting on anything with the word polyester. To insinuate that, you know, it's artificial, it's fake, it's outdated, or it's trying too hard, it's overly styled, you know. So maybe you look at someone walking down the street. I would never do this because I'm an empath and I believe everyone should just live as they live, you know. But perhaps, for an example, someone walking down the street with lots of hair, makeup, fashion everywhere, dripping in jewels, and someone might say, oh, polyester, because it looks too much, is trying too hard, right? That might be an example. But some experts say that this trend reflects Gen Z's growing interest, not in slang words or being mean, but in authenticity, in quality, you know? So yeah, I think with more influencers, with more AI generated content, with advertising on social media, it's harder to find content that feels genuine. Right, so we want to see something real. So let's talk today about our internet algorithms and whether they are surfacing genuine content or fake content. And may I just say, actually, this is my field of study, cultivation in algorithmically curated environments. And I've learned a lot about the algorithm. I tell you what, all of this is just danger for the brain. So we need to get out of the algorithm loops. Okay, that's the only soapbox moment I'm going to have. Okay, what kind of content appears most often on your social media or on the websites that you use? And what does your internet algorithm seem to think you are interested in? 네, 여러분, 오늘은 우리보다 우리 더 잘 아는 알고리즘에 대해서 얘기를 좀 해볼까요? 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You can also get onto our live stream as well. Text messages are 100 won. Everything else is free. Send us your song requests so we can gather them together and make a playlist for the second half of the show.

0: as well. Like I said, lots and lots coming up for you, including a winner of the day. So if you take part in our show, you could be the winner. We'll send you a prize. All right, up next, it's time for Newsfeed.
1: System check complete. 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Busan.
0: Ladies and gentlemen, this is your captain speaking. We're now making our approach to Busan. Cabin crew, prepare for landing. We've just landed. Welcome to For My Busan.

All right, time for today's news feed. A little look at what's going on in Busan and around the world. First up, from empty to hotspot. An abandoned house in Busan's Sahagu has gotten a pretty nice second life. For more than 20 years, an old two-story house next to Gyeongrodang in Dangri-dong sat empty. Over time, became a bit of a headache for the neighborhood. Teenagers would sometimes sneak inside there to smoke or leave trash. And whenever heavy rain or a typhoon came through, residents worried the aging building could become dangerous. And so Sahagu contacted the owner, got permission to tear it down, and asked residents what should go here instead. I love that. I love that they asked the residents. Their answer was a small outdoor exercise area. Brilliant, right? The district spent 44 million won demolishing the house, adding a few benches, exercise machines, a small garden. And now, well, it has become a bit of a neighborhood hotspot. Around 20 to 30 people use it every day. The seniors are stopping by to stretch or exercise or just sit and have a chat with their neighbors. And it's become a place where people are connecting, the community is gathering together to stay healthy, not just physical wellness, but social wellness and community wellness and, you know, etc. So small space being used in a wonderful way. And actually, we talked about this last week, didn't we? Abandoned houses or old abandoned buildings becoming more and more common and often becoming a problem. We saw after the rains a couple of weeks ago, there was a lot of buildings collapsing. And so I love that this local government didn't say, how do we get rid of it? It's like, how can we renovate? How can we make it better? What can we do? So very nice. Very nice indeed. I like it. All right, up next. Dancing not allowed? Well, a beloved indie music venue in Busan could be facing a 2-month suspension because people were dancing. Now, I thought this was an urban myth in Korea, but this is an actual real thing. Obang Garudu opened in Daeyeondong in 2018. I've been here many times. It's a really cool place. It's become a well-known spot in Busan's indie music scene. It gives local bands and new musicians and university clubs a place to perform. But the problem is it's officially registered as a general restaurant, 일반 음식점, not a performance venue. And under current food sanitation rules, customers generally aren't allowed to dance inside restaurants. So earlier this month, Namgucheong inspected the venue after receiving a complaint and found audience members standing and dancing during a show. Now the district is considering a 2-month suspension. And of course, this has sparked a lot of pushback from musicians and fans who say the law just doesn't fit how small live music venues actually work. Now, of course, we need to work within the scope of the law, but there needs to be maybe re-evaluation. Is the law in this case, and in other cases too, is the law in this case relevant? Are they, you know, is it a safety issue? What's the situation here? So there's now calls to create a separate legal category for small music venues rather than forcing them to operate either as restaurants or like full-scale performance halls. And it's one of those stories that you hear the rules and then you think, what actually

actually happened, and you're like, eh, what? What? You shut down because people danced, or you could be shut down because of that. And it's tough because the law is the law and the rules are the rules, but also, you know, there has to be an update and a reevaluation perhaps in these kind of cases. But yes, I heard that on many occasions. I thought, no, they can't really do that. But apparently it's true. You're not allowed to dance in some places. You can get a huge fine. Okay, finally, Athens has a new summer essential. If you visit Athens this summer, apparently there's one accessory you really don't want to forget: a hat. Outside the Acropolis, the ancient hilltop site in Athens, tourists are showing up in everything from Panama hats and baseball caps to bucket hats and classic straw hats. And of course, there's a pretty obvious reason, because visitors can spend hours exploring these ancient sites in the heat. Temperatures in the mid-30s, often with very little shade. Mid-30s upwards, often with very little shade. And Greece these days is welcoming record numbers of tourists. Of course, Christopher Nolan's The Odyssey, his new film, has sparked a massive surge in tourism. And avoiding the midday sun isn't always possible. Also, tourists from the UK don't want to avoid the midday sun. We thrive in it, you know? We want to be as lobster red as possible when we head back to our rainy neighbourhoods in the UK. So hats are everywhere. Shops and kiosks around Athens in the centre have racks piled high. Local sellers say that demand has been rising, and even Red Cross volunteers at the Acropolis are also handing out sun protection kits with water, sunscreen, information, and, of course, red caps. And perhaps the best prepared visitor, well, there was a carriage horse near the Acropolis which has been spotted wearing a brown bucket hat complete with holes for its little ears. Yes, it's not about just avoiding heat stroke, of course. A local hat maker said younger customers are taking hats much more seriously as fashion too. So, you know, people might used to try the hats on and poke fun at each other for how they looked. Akunde. These days, you know, you put one on and sometimes the more flamboyant or more unique it is, the more people want it. So it's definitely something that is changing, maybe because of the weather. So I support the return of the dramatic and perhaps over-the-top sun hat. You have to walk around the Acropolis in 35 degree heat. You may as well look fabulous while protecting your face and your scalp. So, if a horse can wear a hat, then you can too. By the way, hats are very, very important. And I would say in Busan as well, get a hat on. It's too hot outside. That's enough for news feeds. It's time for a song, What I Go to School For by Busted, and then we'll come back with On the Mic.

0: Hi, can you introduce yourself?
1: Hello, my name is Daniel. I was born in Russia. Right now, I just study in Korea and I'm just walking with my friends and I spend my free time with my relatives and family.
0: Wonderful. Okay, so you're originally from Russia. Why don't you tell us a little bit about the area you grew up in and your hometown?
1: Yuzhno-Sakhalinsk. This is Sakhalin Island.
0: And how does Russia compare to Korea? What is similar or what is different?
1: Actually, Sakhalin Island is Russia, but in Sakhalin, a lot of people of Korean people.
0: So is the culture pretty similar to living in Korea?
1: Yeah.
0: What things are different then? What are things that are different?
1: Ethnic Koreans is so a lot in Sakhalin Island and in other countries. For example, Kazakhstan, Uzbekistan, Tajikistan, and a lot of people in Russia.
0: Okay, and what is your favorite thing about living here in Busan?
1: When I came here, my favorite thing, it was go to Pisaban, but I was alone because of when I came here, I didn't have my friends.
0: So going to PC room alone was really fun. And now now that you've lived here a while, now what do you like to do in your free time?
1: Right now, I just don't play sports. Right now, I just study for English or speaking with my friends, family, and relatives, or watching movies in English.
0: Oh, great. And what about the food? How does Russian food compare to Korean food? What foods do you like?
1: Right now, Korean food is perfect and very delicious. But I still miss to Russian food.
0: What is a food you miss from Russia? You can describe it.
1: Borscht. This is default, I think.
0: What is borscht? I don't know.
1: This is soup. Just soup. Potato, onions, svikla.
0: Okay, and how long do you plan to stay in Korea?
1: Maybe 6 months, years.
0: 6 years?
1: Yes.
0: What are your future plans?
1: My friends will come here and maybe we will be thinking about future. I already know what are we doing now.
0: All right, thank you so much. Oh, thank you very much, Tegan, for that interview. And to our interviewee, Daniel, 20-year-old Russian student. So Daniel is an exchange student here in Korea, originally from Russia. But when he first moved to Busan, he said he loved going to the PC방. He said he likes playing games online. And

And you know, I guess it depends where you're from, right? But I think Korea has very interesting culture in terms of the communal spaces. So for example, PC방 or 노래방 or 야구, 케이지 뭐, or like screen golf or that kind of stuff. That is not, so for Koreans that's very common, but for me from the UK, that's not common at all, because those kind of facilities, you can't really trust that they're going to be looked after. So even in like places that are really, really busy and really cosmopolitan, like Hongdae, I was in Hongdae recently on the weekend. And even in Hongdae, like the Norebang is super tidy, it's clean. Very rarely do you see anything that's been damaged or etc. And that's such a beautiful part about why I love living here in Korea, because you can go to the PC room and it is clean. You can buy food, you can eat food, you can play games. It's just such a cool part about culture. And Daniel really loved doing that when he first came here. Now he says he likes to meet his friends and also watch movies in English, because it'll definitely help him with his English. And he says he will plan to stay in Korea for around 6 years, I guess, to finish his studies. And he hopes that his friends will come to Korea as well, so that he can hang out with his friends from back home and probably take them to the PC방 as well, right? Anyway, thank you so much, Daniel. And thank you, Tegan, for that lovely interview. I hope that you enjoy the rest of your time here in beautiful Busan. All right, today, my friends, we are talking about the algorithm. Yes. Okay, I have to ask you, Park PD, what does your algorithm show you on your... Because do you use Instagram? Okay, so what does your Instagram algorithm show you a lot of? Dessert. I could have guessed that. I'm not surprised. Desserts. What kind of desserts? Like Korea or just everything? Cake, bread, everything. Let me see. Do you know what? I was having this conversation today, actually, about almost the exactly same thing. I use social media to post my own stuff, but I don't actually look at other things so much, because I am quite not interested in what people do and say and all the things. And I don't really even know how to find this. So what do I see here? It's all silly stuff. It's all weird dances. Yeah, that makes sense actually to me. So my algorithm thinks I want to watch silly dancing. My algorithm is right. I do want to watch silly dancing. But you know what I don't want to watch? Other people's content. I want to see what my friends are doing. I'm very gonde. I'm very old school, right? I'm very bamti, I think, maybe. Yeah, I want to see things that are my friends' information. So my algorithm has got nice things like animals, and it's got some funny dancing. If you know me well, then you'll know that that is absolutely right. So how about you? What's on your algorithm? What does it say about the kind of person you are? What does your internet algorithm seem to think you're interested in? And by the way, it's all because of what we do. It's not just the algorithm guessing. 네, 여러분, 여러분의 소셜미디어 혹은 인터넷 사이트에 가장 자주 등장하는 콘텐츠를 무엇인가요? 그리고 내 알고리즘은 이곳으로 도배되어 있다 하는 것. 에 대해서 얘기를 좀 해주시면 감사하겠습니다. 뿐만 아니라 우리 당연하죠. 신청곡과 함께 보내주시면 감사하겠습니다. We're making a playlist in the second half. 2부에 플레이리스트를 만들죠. 그래서 많이 보내주시면 감사하겠습니다. #9050 #9050 Text messages are 101, 문자 메시지는 100원이고요. You can send us a message through KakaoTalk or our live chat as well, which is free. And we can have a good old chit-chat. I want to say hello to Eugene's name, 사랑도님, 정부님, 베니님, Scottish 아줌마님. That's me. 네코모님. 삽살개님, I need to go all the way up. I can't. It's not letting me. 착한맛님, 마차차님. Everybody's here. The whole gang's here. Not quite, but almost. Anyway, up next, we've got another song, Smile Boy by Roy Kim. Then some Busan field note.

0: Welcome back, everybody. It's time for Busan Field. No guess is in the house.
1: It's a boy, Yusu. I'm back.
0: He's back. We didn't fire him yet.
1: Yeah.
0: Yet is the word. Did you do something to your hair?
1: Yes, I did.
0: I feel like there's a thing going on.
1: The hair?
0: Yeah.
1: Oh, no, it's always my hair.
0: Really?
1: Yeah, I do this always.
0: Really?
1: The thing is, I did a down pump.
0: Oh, yeah, you told me the
1: yeah,
0: down pump.
1: Yeah, I told you.
0: Oh.
1: Down pump, yeah, maybe that's
0: how is
1: that's
0: it?
1: The look.
0: Do you enjoy it?
1: Yes. I can't believe I hadn't done it before, you know.
0: Mm.
1: Yeah.
0: The eye contact is very serious today. Have you changed position? What's going on?
1: No.
0: No?
1: Not at all, no.
0: Oh.
1: Yeah, maybe I just...
0: 진짜 눈빛 보고, wow, so intense.
1: Oh,
0: yeah.
1: Is it?
0: 머리도 좋고.
1: Oh, 감사합니다. Thank you so much.
0: 좋아요,
1: yeah. You look good today.
0: Thanks very
1: well.
0: Much.
1: Yeah, the suit and everything.
0: I'm wearing pajamas on the bottom.
1: No way.
0: No, just kidding.
1: Yeah.
0: You are here, Yunsu, every Monday for Busan Field Note. Busan Field Note, what kind of segment is it?
1: So with Busan Field Notes, I go to festivals and events in Busan, and I bring all the energy and fun right back to the studio. Yes, that's what I do.
0: Do you know what? Can I just ask you, now that we've got actually three interns in our studio
1: yes.
0: today. So hello to our interns. Hi.
1: Hi
0: interns. 안녕하세요. 근데 I have one request.
1: Yeah.
0: Park PD, remember that episode where he was in the food market and then the 외국인 couple, they got the right answer. 정답. And then he did like a little hand flip.
1: Book quiz,
0: right. Yes. Can we please see the hand flip? Please, one time, just
1: right
0: in here.
1: Here.
0: Yeah.
1: Yeah,
0: can
1: I could
0: we
1: do that.
0: It?
1: Can you like turn the camera to...
0: Can we turn the
1: okay.
0: camera? So Park PD is going to turn the camera. Listen, I've been praying for this. I'm going to record it as well. Watch out for the camera behind you.
1: I'm going to go like, correct, okay?
0: Okay, wait a minute. Let me video. Here we go. Ready. It's recording.
1: That's

0: Correct! Yeah!
1: I love it.
2: 방송사고.
1: You almost kicked the camera there. Oh, yeah. That was less dramatic than I thought it was going to be. I'm so sad. Okay. But I'm going to post that on the internet tonight. Anyway, thank you very much. Where did you go this week?
2: Okay, this time. I'm out of energy. I lost all my energy. That's okay. I went to Busan International Comedy Festival, you know,
1: That's
2: AKA.
1: That's why I asked you to do that today.
2: Yeah, thank you so
1: way.
2: Much.
1: Yeah.
2: BICF. I mean, even though I'm not performing this time.
1: What?
2: It's okay. Uh-huh. All good. Mm-hmm. As a fellow comedian, I just have to be there, you know, in the crowd to soak in all the raw energy and brilliant craft. And especially, I went to Gunamno in Haeundae to check out Comedy Street, which I was part of last year. And my goodness, watching families, tourists, and random passerby stop dead in their tracks to laugh together remind me why I love comedy so much.
1: So, you know what I'm going to ask you now?
2: What is it?
1: Tell us a joke.
2: I didn't come prepared.
1: Oh my goodness. No. Okay, let me tell you a joke.
2: Okay, please.
1: Knock, knock.
2: Who is it?
1: Who is it? Who's there?
2: Who's there?
1: The interrupting cow.
2: Interrupting
1: cow?
2: There you go.
1: You like it?
2: Okay.
1: You can have it.
2: I do.
1: That's
2: I do
1: yours.
2: Like it. Yes.
1: Why is this event so important?
2: You know, how people say, you know, laughter is the hardest emotion to bring out. And we actually have fewer reasons to laugh in life. And that's why BICF matters so much. It brings the best of Korean and global comedy all in one place, pulling off that hardest task and giving us the big, much-needed laugh we all deserve.
1: That's my favorite thing. Do you know, the Beatles said, laughter is the way to true love. Was it the Beatles? They said, all you need is love.
2: Anyway, all you need is love.
1: Laughter is the way to true love.
2: Right.
1: 100% agree. Mm-hmm. 100%. So you always go out there and you manage to chat with people and see what the vibe is. So who did you speak with this time?
2: So for the first interview, I spoke with Jung-min Nim, the PR team leader for the Busan International Comedy Festival. So let's take a listen.
3: 안녕하세요. 간단하게 자기소개 부탁드리겠습니다.
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1: 너무 재밌겠다. So what was she saying?
2: So she said this year's festival was designed under the theme Return of the Legend, bringing together iconic tributes and classic sketches like the Galgari Show from the golden era of Gaegu Concert, calling it a must-visit nostalgia trip, especially for folks in their 30s and 40s. Mm-hmm. And with trot performances lined up for the closing stage, and our top recommendation is the special Gubongseo Centenary Memorial Hall, bridging the past, present, and future of comedy that's only open for 4 days.
1: So fun. I think this...
2: It is.
1: I love how Busan takes something and turns it into a festival, not only with the actual item of the festival. So it's the film festival or it's the comedy festival. So you've got lots of contents around, you know, the theme, the main backbone of the festival. But then you've got lots of other things, lots of side quests into the festival as well, which makes it very accessible for everyone.
2: Right.
1: Family-centered. I think that's really cool.
2: Even little kids, you know.
1: Yeah. But when I first came to Korea and I first saw Korean comedy, Korean comedy, like it was Gaegu Concert.
2: Yes.
1: And I was like, why is this funny? I couldn't get it.
2: Be careful.
1: Honestly, couldn't get it because the style of comedy for me, I'm British.
2: Yes.
1: So comedy for me is very dry. It's very,
2: very dark.
1: Witty.

0: Uh-huh. It's quite dark. Uh-huh. It's like 솔직함.
1: Yes.
0: So earlier, you said we were off air, mm-hmm. off the mics, and you said, oh, I didn't participate this year. And mm-hmm. I said something and you said, no, don't do that. That's my kind of comedy.
1: All right. Yeah.
0: You know?
1: Yeah.
0: But.

0: Take a listen.
1: Could you introduce yourself?
2: My name is Ken Foreman. I'm actually from America. I'm from the state Wyoming. It's a very beautiful area.
0: All right, so what brought you here today?
2: So I came here to go see my girlfriend, who I've been studying Korean with for the last 2 years, and spend time with her. She told me to come to the comedy show and have a nice time.
0: So what do you think makes comedy great?
2: The reason why comedy is so great, because unlike other art forms, you're allowed to actually be weird, and actually allows you to like break the rules. And a lot of people can't break the rules in their normal day lives. And this allows them to actually be a rebel and allows them to actually have fun and express themselves in a safe manner where it can make everyone around them enjoy themselves and build each other up.
0: Why do you think the world needs comedy?
2: The reason why the world needs comedy is because it would be way too boring without comedy. And I'm not saying that as in like the world is dangerous, everyone else says that and everything. You're just sitting in a room looking at a wall with nothing to do. And comedy makes people laugh, and it literally produces chemicals in your brain that makes you trust and build a family much easier. Like, your children love you if you're funny.
0: That was awesome interview. Thank you so much.
2: Thank you very much. Okay. 좋은 하루 보내세요.
0: 감사합니다.
3: 와, 한국어 되게 잘하시네요.
0: What a guy.
3: Wow. Yeah. Thank you very much. I love the way he talked about it. You can be silly and you can like express things that you wouldn't normally in other art forms.
0: Right.
3: I love that about comedy because you can say some terrible, terrible things in comedy and you are supposed to laugh because that topic in real conversation is kind of sometimes not appropriate or
0: yes.
3: untouchable
0: right.
3: or 부적절한 것에 대해서를 mm-hmm. 코미디로 하면
0: yeah.
3: 괜찮아요.
0: They're allowed.
3: You know?
0: Yeah.
3: Yeah, I love that.
0: That's the beauty of it, to yeah. be honest.
3: Can you explain what you were doing in the toilet, taking camera in the toilet?
0: So I bought this t-shirt.
3: Oh yeah, show
0: us. I'm going to show them.
3: Oh, nice. You're turning around there. Okay, so Wait. For anyone who can't see the... Just
0: yes.
3: turn around
0: okay.
3: in your chair, okay.
0: The comedy must go on.
3: Oh, the yes. comedy must go on. So you bought that t-shirt at the event?
0: Yes, I bought it there. And actually, the first lady was selling this.
3: The first lady?
0: Yeah, I just interviewed.
3: Ah, first, okay, sorry. When you say first lady in English, that means the president's wife.
0: Yeah, so that's confusing.
3: I was confused there.
0: My bad.
3: Confused. I was pretending to be confused. I thought I'd highlight it.
0: And okay. I had to buy this, you know, and, as a comedian. And it's so cool. Look. It's really cool.
3: It's very nice. It says the comedy must go on.
0: Mm-hmm.
3: I agree.
0: Yeah, I love the saying. Yeah, so I had to, you know, go to the bathroom to change.
3: Mm.
0: And I wanted to show them, you know, that I bought the t-shirt and I changed. Yeah.
3: I liked it.
0: Yes.
3: Good stuff. Yeah. Who is the final interview for today?
0: For the last interview, I talked to Hwang Yejin-nim from mm-hmm. Suwon. Let's take a listen.
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5: 네, 감사합니다. 네.
3: I love that. Okay, so first of all, let's see what she was saying and then we'll just address what's on camera here.
0: All right. So she says she's a huge fan of comedian Lee Sun-min-nim from mm-hmm. NoTubu, loving how his self-deprecating humor brings big laughs without putting anyone down.
3: Yeah.
0: Yeah, I love that. In times as harsh and self-centered as today, she believes a good laugh is essential to soften life's edges and bring people a little closer together.
3: Yeah, absolutely. I love that you've got lots of footage of the event from the evening time as well. We've obviously got the Bunsu show.
0: Yes.
3: What's Bunsu?
0: Yeah, Bunsu.
3: Fountain show. In-ground fountain show. And then you've got comedians doing different things mm-hmm. on stage. You can see this guy who's telling a story with a sketchbook. And so he's flipped over the first page. There's a little pink unicorn with wings or horse with wings. And then he flips it again. And then there's this one guy that I love. He throws balls into the air to juggle. And then he drops all the balls and continues pretending to juggle.

0: That's the funny about it. Yeah.
1: I love that. I love it a lot. So you went there. What was your favorite thing that you saw?
0: To be honest, personally, I saw those two guys actually.
1: Yeah.
0: They're comedians, mm-hmm. and one of the guys, you know, does the impression of G-Dragon.
1: Mm-hmm.
0: Yeah. It's called G Dragon, mm-hmm. I think. Yeah. So
1: G, as in rat. G.
0: No. Just G. I don't know. I'm not sure why. And then they're just singing. Actually, they're singing trot and like famous K-pop idol songs. Yeah, it was pretty fun.
1: Yeah. I love that. Yeah. So, what's your final thought then? 마무리하면.
0: You know, there's a saying on the poster for the 8th BICF that says, comedy must go on.
1: Mm.
0: And I couldn't agree more. In a world that feels increasingly harsh and divided, a comedy is not an option. It's a necessity.
1: Absolutely.
0: And the festival runs through August 30th. So if you need a good laugh, I really hope you go and check it out. And Comedy Street, which I visited this time, is happening even on weekdays. Mm. So please drop by, hang out, and take home a whole lot of laughs.
1: A whole lot of laughs.
0: Yes.
1: Indeed. Well, listen, thank you so much for going over there and getting the footage. I love that this is still going on. So any of our listeners or viewers that tuned in today get a taste of it and they can go and see it for themselves. So thank you very much for that. Yunsoo, we'll see you again next week. And where shall I post this video that I took of you? Should I just send
0: maybe
1: you
0: on your Instagram?
1: Okay, I'll post it for you. All right, we'll see you next week.
0: All right, see you next time.
1: Bye-bye. All right, time for me to say goodbye for the first half. Let me play you a song. This is Uso by Mighty Mouse and In Suni, and I'll be back at 5 o'clock for part 2. I believe we can change the world.

0: 감성 발라더 순순이가 드디어 만났어요. 세계에 도전하는 부산의 진짜 목소리를 들어보세요. 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Check the website for details. First come, first serve. So hurry and sign up. 우리 BFM 디지털 스튜디오에서 만나요.
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2: 마이 스토리. 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
0: 네.
1: 네. Because this of course has such a big meaning. So important. And you want to be able to connect with people from other countries, to share Busan from a different point of view, to hear about how other people feel about our city, but also to enjoy and have fun and celebrate what it means to be from Busan and explore the world. So, could you also tell us about how you feel taking part in this experience, and what do you hope to accomplish?
0: 이번 활동을 통해 유라시아 각 도시 문화와 사람들을 직접 경험하고 서로 다른 문화를 이해하며 소통하는 기회를 많이 만들고 싶습니다. 또한 부산의 매력과 도시 외교단의 활동을 효과적으로 알리는 데 적극적으로 참여하겠습니다. 처음 만나는 사람들과도 먼저 다가가고 모든 일정에 책임감을 가지고 참여하면서 저만의 경험으로 끝나는 것이 아니라 다른 사람들에게도 좋은 에너지를 전달할 수 있는 활동을 만들어 보고 싶습니다.
1: 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Are you worried about anything?
0: Not really.
1: Not really? Yeah. But I hear maybe you're going to have to speak English.
0: No.
1: You can no, speak English. No. I've heard you speak English. Your English is very good. You're going to be absolutely fine. Thank you so much, Namju. It's been wonderful to have you in. Thank you for your very, very detailed answers as well. So looking forward to hearing the next stories directly from the team. Namju, 고맙습니다. 수고하셨습니다.
0: 감사합니다.
1: 감사합니다. 와, 남주 씨, 감사합니다. So they are now, I believe, all arrived to Shanghai. They must be by now because they left today. So I think we've also got a picture of them, do we? Having arrived. There we are. Oh, you don't need my face. You don't need to see my, you can cover my face, all of it, if you like. So if you're joining us on YouTube now, you can see the team has done a lovely group photo there. They're all in their Eurasia Diplomatic Corps outfits. So very much looking official, and yeah, well, it's underway now. So they're going to be there for the next 12 days, and it's going to be very exciting to hear what they get up to. We will follow that for the next week. So every day at this time, we'll be connecting live with a different location. Now, some, like today, will be pre-recorded. The reason we pre-recorded Monday is that they are traveling today, so it would have been very difficult to organize the logistics of actually connecting live from the spot. But tomorrow, we will have it live from the spot, and then throughout the week, we will try our best to connect live with our team on the ground, wherever they are in the world, and hear more about what's going on. So look forward to that. And of course, our very own Park PD will be there. What time are you leaving on Wednesday? 직항 있죠? Afternoon. So you'll be flying on Wednesday afternoon to Almaty and staying in Almaty for 3 days and coming back on the weekend. So we won't have Park PD Wednesday, Thursday, Friday. He's going to be working with this organization to do some incredible stuff and, of course, recording as much as possible to share with you back here at BEFM and in Busan as well. So very exciting. Why didn't they send me? I'll go. I should go to Liverpool. I'll help translate the Liverpudlian accent. You're right, kids. Nobody will understand what they're saying. I should go next time. Next time. You can call me next year, 2027. Right, it's time for us to keep on keeping on. Let me play you a song. This is, in fact, before I play you a song, let me just tell you, remind you of what we're talking about today. We are asking you to send us information about your algorithm. And what does your algorithm say about you? Yes, what does your internet algorithm seem to think you are interested in? 네, 오늘 우리보다 우리를 더 잘 아는 알고리즘에 대해서 얘기를 하고 있습니다. 그래서 여러분의 소셜미디어 혹은 인터넷 사이트에 가장 자주 등장하는 콘텐츠는 무엇인가요? 예, 신청곡과 함께 보내주시면 감사하겠습니다. 그리고 이유도 같이 보내주시면 됩니다. 네, 왜 그런 콘텐츠를 나타나는지 어떻게 생각하시는지 알려주시면 감사하겠습니다. 샵 9050, 파운드 9050, 카카오톡, send us your song requests.

Can you hear it? Feel the sound of Busan. Your city, your story, your vibe. Tune in to For My Busan

the semi-final segment of the day. And this is where you send us your messages and your song requests. We gather them together, I read them all out, and we play your music, we play your song requests. So today we're talking about your algorithm. What does it say about you? I'm looking at you. Yes, you. Okay, so we've got 0239 name texting in saying, my algorithm seems to think I'm really interested in shopping. Are you? I constantly see clothes, shoes, gadgets, and things I never knew I needed. The funny thing is, I often end up checking the prices even when I have no intention of buying anything. Yes, you and me both. Yujing's name, figs keep popping up in my social algorithm these days. It's fig season and I've been getting a lot of different fig recipes. That's quite random, isn't it? I love figs though. Fig season is good. We've also got Benny name saying some English speaking content, shorts like the one these days, and then sports. Yeah. Here we go. 동막볼님, 저는 캠핑에 관해서 자주 검색하는데 제 알고리즘을 온통 캠핑입니다. 더 이상 캠핑 용품을 사고 싶지 않아도 매번 알고리즘이 저를 쇼핑의 세계로 친절하게 안내합니다. Because they want your money. That's why. 진영님. My algorithm thinks I'm planning a trip to Vietnam. I keep seeing videos about beautiful places, local markets, hotels, things to do in Vietnam. After watching so many videos, I feel like I should actually book a flight. Do you know what? That's cultivation. That's selling, of course. But the more you see something, the more you believe it's the norm, the more you believe it's like a normal part of your life. Interesting. Danny Leenim says, nowadays, BEFM or English learning stuff. That's good. That seems like it's enriching your life. That's my standard for content, really. My standard is, if the content is enriching my life, then I think it's good content. If the content is just taking my attention, depleting my energy, or making me less smart, then cut, get rid of it. 9271 Neem, my algorithm thinks I love watching babies play. Honestly, it's right. Baby videos always make me smile. Do you know what? I saw videos of this duck and dog who are best friends. It's Barley and Louie. The dog's name is Barley and the duck's name is Louie. And Barley was sick and she had depression. And then Louie became her best friend and now they're thick as thieves. And so I like watching videos like that because the world is a horrible, scary place. And so we need happiness. All right, let me play you a song. This is 초록창가 by Ang Myo. I'll be back after this.

about. Listen, I'm going to stop it there. I'm sorry if I didn't read your message today. I know we've got so many that come in. So I'll try and read some more tomorrow. Today's winner, are you ready? Here we go.

All right. Listen up. We're here in the class and now you all have to sit here. Here we go. Welcome to Dr. McLucky. This is the segment where I bring my massive encyclopedia full of wonderful knowledge to you and I find something to talk about. Something fabulous. Something wonderful. Something not necessarily in this book. Okay, let me see. Perhaps 100 million galaxies are within 500 billion light years of Earth. Boring. Today we're going to talk about Haeundae Beach. Yes, indeed, we are. I'm going to stop talking like this now, but I'll keep the glasses. Today I want to talk about Haeundae Beach. Primarily, the wonderful job that the lifeguards at Haeundae Beach are doing. So I was at the beach on Sunday. 여러분, 나 일요일에 해운대 해수욕장에 갔거든요. I went there to have lunch with my friends and then we went onto the sand. Let me tell you, it was roasting. It was very, very hot. But something that annoyed me so much was this noise. The sound of the whistle of the lifeguards. It really, really annoyed me. It was right in my ears. It was just the worst sound. And although the sound itself was terrible, I couldn't get enough of it. I loved it. I loved hearing it because it was so clear to me how hard the lifeguards were working at Haeundae Beach. Now, I'm sure the lifeguards are working hard at all of the beaches here because it's still beach season, technically. But in Haeundae, there was one area of the beach and they had buoys, or like the floating orange things. They're called buoys or buoys, depending on where you're from. And there was a bit of beach that was next to that hotel right on the corner. And the lifeguard said, no, don't go there. And they kept pushing people away, beep, beep, beep, beep, beep, beep, beep, on the whistle. And people were confused. Why are we not able to sit here? And the lifeguard was trying to explain to them in English. And actually, he overheard me speaking Korean to my son, telling him about the riptides, because that part of the beach, there are lots and lots of riptides. And so I was telling him, explaining him. So the lifeguard came to me and said, excuse me, in Korean. He's like, could you tell me what riptide is in English? And so I told him, he's like, yeah, I have to tell people in English why they can't swim at this part, but I don't know how to explain. So I just say, it's dangerous. Please go.

but they don't understand why. And the thing about Hyundai is it looks very calm on the top sometimes, but it's very dangerous on the bottom. And so these lifeguards, goodness me, they were working so hard to keep everybody safe. So I think let's have a round of applause for all of our lifeguards who are out there all day in the heat, in the water, telling people to get out the sea at every given opportunity, or at least move to the safer parts. So well done, and much appreciated for all the hard work. And that's all. That's all I wanted to say today. Did you put my daughter's picture up there? No? Oh, you didn't? Oh. I sent a little picture of my daughter at the beach. She was wearing a dress and went into the water. So that was interesting. Anyway, today's show was produced by Park Bo-sung, written by Hong Kyung-hwa, hosted by Laura McCluckie. Final song for you today is VIP by Bada. How fitting. I'll see you back here tomorrow at 4:05. Until then, enjoy the rest of your Monday. Bye-bye. Yeah. Well, don't you tell me, baby.

Hello, my name is Naomi from Tanzania. I came to Busan 5 years ago on a university professor scholarship. When I first came, I was impressed by the variety of tourist attractions, ranging from a number of downtowns, beaches, museums, and Busan has it all. Also, there are some beaches in Tanzania, like Busan, but the beaches here in Busan have more diversity. In Tanzania, the beaches always look the same, but here you can enjoy the charm of each season of beaches and seas throughout the year, which I liked. I also had a chance to introduce Tanzanian food to Busan citizens at one of the Busan's big experts event, Global Gathering. Especially, I found out the similarity between Tanzanian snack, mandazi, which is a deep-fried bun, and Busan hot dog. So, I wish I could bring the whole city of Busan to my hometown once I return to my hometown. Global City Busan, we are in it together. This campaign was brought to you by BEFM, Busan Yongo Bangsong.

0: But Haley, thank you so much for joining us. How are you?
1: I'm doing well.
0: Good,
1: I'm
0: good.
1: A little melted, but you know, surviving.
0: 맞아요. Hang in there. 진짜 일단, you know, I don't want to take his word for it, but 날씨 요정 says it will get cooler past Monday, past Wednesday.
1: Okay, 다음에 날씨 요정, I'm counting on you. 그래서 오늘 날씨 요정 말 듣고 오늘 칫솔에 물 안 묻혀보겠습니다. I don't know, though.
0: Nah, don't count on it, though. All right, headline-making news from Korea and around the world. Let's get to story number one.
1: U.S. President Donald Trump wants to meet with North Korean leader Kim Jong-un as a potential Hail Mary in his foreign policy ahead of the U.S. midterm elections in November. But this move has been criticized by experts and U.S. Democrats because it raises concerns that Trump might be too conciliatory in his desire to make these results. 네, 트럼프 대통령이 최근 밤쉘 같은 발언을 던졌죠. 김정은 북한 국무위원장과 올해 안에 만나겠다. 이렇게 북미 대화의 재개의 의지를 더욱더 적극적으로 드러내고 있는데요. 하지만 민주당과 전문가들은 미국의 동맹이 누구고 또 적이 누군지 모르겠다라는 비판을 내놨습니다. 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
1: 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And then the coach 이... puts in 민수.
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1: 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So for example, if you want your, you know, child to 네. brush your teeth tonight, you know, if you do this, I'll give you candy tomorrow. That would be conciliatory. You're making concessions. You're
0: 그쵸.
1: Placating.
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1: 아유,
0: 뭐를 줘야 돼. But let's talk about this comment, though. The U.S. seems to have forgotten who its enemies or allies are. What does this mean?
1: Because in the past week, President Trump has had vastly different attitudes towards South Korea versus North Korea. So President Trump has been sending friendly messages to North Korea's Kim Jong-un in the past few days. But as a part of this gesture, he's cut short the South Korea U.S. joint military exercise by almost half. So these exercises, the Ulsi Freedom Shield, ended last Friday. Also, Trump criticized South Korea for apparently being uncooperative in his war efforts with Iran. 네, 이렇게 트럼프 대통령이 미국의 안보 위협으로 지목되어온 북한에는 한미연합훈련 축소라는 선물을 안겨줬지만 또 동맹인 한국에는 이란전 비협조를 문제 삼으며 압박하는 듯한 이런 태도를 보였다라는 비판도 있습니다.
0: Okay. Now, I'm sure a lot of are curious. How likely is it then with Trump throwing out these messages, right, that he'll get a response from the North?
1: If I were a betting person, I don't know. I wouldn't bet on it. Because how many times have we had these discussions? So pundits are saying that that likelihood, the probability, 가능성은요, actually lower than they did back in 2018, 2019 period when talks were really ongoing.
0: 네.
1: Because it's all about North Korea. The ball is in their court. 이제 공은 북한에게 쥐어졌죠. North Korea has, number one, strengthened its nuclear capability. Also, it's got China in its back, plus Russia. It's been cozying up to Russia by sending them men, you know, to the war with Ukraine.
0: 맞습니다.
1: So, will President Trump then weaken his own leverage? 지렛대라고 하죠. 본인의 지렛대를 낮춰가면서까지 북한과 대화를 할 수 있을지가 주목되는데요. 자, 마지막으로요. Recently, reporters asked him, so, Mr. President, is your goal still denuclearization of North Korea? Well, he said he didn't want to talk about it. 굳이 그 얘기를 지금 하고 싶지는 않다라고 발언하면서 또 다른 놀라움을 던졌습니다. 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

0: All-Star English Level Up, Live and Vibes. 감성 라이브! 부산의 목소리가 세계로 간다! 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Level up your English, sing along, and vibe with us live. 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
2: 파룩 from Egypt. When I moved to Busan in 2014, my daughter was only 12. She came with me and her brother because I started my work as a professor of Arabic language in Busan University of Foreign Studies. I remember how excited my kids were when seeing the first snow in Busan. That year, my daughter started special training for figure skating. In Busan, she was lucky to be able to take serious steps in achieving the dream of becoming a professional ice skater. Many foreigners come to Busan carrying their love for the Korean culture. I was one of those who were fond with Busan's culture, society, history, and all aspects of Korean life. Busan, the city of opportunities. Global City Busan, we are in it together. This campaign is brought to you by

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1: Please be informed that all the programs you hear now are reruns that were aired. Time in hours, minutes, and seconds mentioned in the program do not reflect the current time.

Good morning and welcome to Busan Worldwide. Out of all the countless living things on this planet, is there really any creature that can survive completely on its own? Well, we tend to think of cities as spaces built for humans, but if you widen the lens even a little, humans are also part of this massive ecosystem we call nature, connected to every other living thing around us. In fact, researchers at the University of Exeter in the UK found something interesting. Regularly encountering nature and wildlife in everyday life may be linked to lower levels of depression, anxiety, and stress in people. So sharing the city with other living things isn't just about protecting nature. It's actually about keeping our own lives and minds healthier. 네, 도시에서 다른 생명과 함께 살아간다는 건 단순히 자연을 보호하는 것만이 아니라 우리의 삶과 마음을 건강하게 만드는 일이기도 한데요. And the space we make room for other living creatures ends up really coming back around, making human life healthier as well. Well, this is Busan Worldwide, and I'm your host, Stephanie Yoon.

0: 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Stories from Busan connect to the world. The closest place to hear the voices of the region. Right now, at the center of the stories you want to know. Busan to the world. 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
1: 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Now, the Busan Institute of Health and Environment is now accepting research proposals for its 2027 project lineup, looking into public health issues that touch people's everyday lives. So the findings can actually be put into use in city policy and on the ground. Any Busan citizen can submit a proposal, so just download the application form from the Institute's website by September 23rd, fill it out, and send it in by email or fax. A small change you've noticed or a simple question you've had in daily life could become an actual research topic and maybe even the starting point for building a better city. And speaking of noticing things, wildlife has been popping up more and more in Busan's parks and streams lately, which raises a whole new question about how we should be thinking about the city's environment right now. 최근 부산의 공원과 하천에선 야생동물들이 잇따라 발견되고 있는데요. 이런 변화는 우리에게 새로운 질문을 던집니다. 지금 우리는 부산의 환경을 어떻게 바라봐야 할까요? So today on the interview, we'll be joined by the standing director of Busan Green Trust. In just a moment, we're going to talk about what message this wildlife showing up in the city might be sending us and what it'll take to build a Busan where people and wildlife can actually live side by side. And that's coming up after today's correspondent report, so stay tuned for that. But before that, let's talk about today's listener question. What can we do to help people and wildlife live together here in our city of Busan or anywhere in the world? Lately, there's been some pretty exciting news, as I mentioned. Otters and raccoons, wildlife like that showing up in Busan's parks and streams. If you've seen it or taken pictures of it, please share it with me. And wildlife living this close to us really means one thing. We need to get better.

0: They're sharing our space with nature. So what can we actually do to help people and wildlife live together in Busan? From something as simple as not littering to keeping a respectful distance when you spot wildlife out and about. So send us your ideas on how we can coexist.
1: 네, 오늘의 문자 주제 알려드릴게요. 사람과 야생동물이 함께 살아가는 부산을 위해서 우리가 할 수 있는 일은 무엇일까요? 쓰레기를 버리지 않는 작은 실천부터 야생동물을 발견했을 때 적당한 거리를 지켜주는 배려까지 여러분이 생각하는 공존의 방법에 보내주시면 좋을 것 같습니다.
0: And you can send those messages to #9050 for 101 or you can always reach us for free through KakaoTalk or YouTube live chat. Some messages coming in as always. 사랑대우님 and Benny님 always saying hello, Stephanie and everyone. Happy Monday. How was your weekend? Let me know. And if you did anything special, I would love to know about it. And I do hope that you are energized and recharged for this week ahead. 화이팅, 화이팅, 월요팅.
1: 네, 이 프로그램은 방송미디어통신위원회 방송통신 발전기금을 지원받아 제작하였습니다.
0: With that, let's jump into today's correspondent report.
2: From the heart of Busan to the pulse of the world, Global City, Local Voices, this is Busan Worldwide.

0: Pacific Ring of Fire, Indonesia experienced four major earthquakes of magnitude 6.0 or higher occurred in 2026 alone. And wrapping up emergency relief, the government has entered a second stage recovery project that supports up to 60 million rupiah per household, about 5.3 million Korean won, in reconstruction subsidies depending on the degree of house damage. 네, 피해 지역 주민들이 하루빨리 평범한 일상을 되찾을 수 있기를 바랍니다. 인도네시아 소식은 여기까지 듣겠습니다. 고맙습니다.
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0: All right, and that was Ms. Lee Young-mi based in Jakarta, Indonesia, giving us all the latest updates. Let's check out some of the messages coming in. We have lots of messages coming in. Kevin Neem saying, hope you had a great weekend. I had a blast in South Jersey. Sure, I've never been. That's amazing. If you can send us some pictures through Kakao, I would love to see that. We also have Gabriel Neem messaging in. Morning, this is Gabriel, listening from New Jersey, USA. Hope you have an awesome week. Ooh, we have a listener from USA. I believe you are living here in Busan. Maybe you moved to, of course, New Jersey. Hope you are enjoying your life in New Jersey. Let me know how the weather is. How are you enjoying it? How are you adjusting? Great to hear from you. 사랑대우님 saying, enjoyed my birthday yesterday at wonderful Nami Island with my wife. That is wonderful. And I want to sing you happy birthday. But I feel like it's not that kind of show, but I want to sing just a little bit. Happy birthday to 사랑대요님. Thank you so much for joining us even on the day after your birthday. And with that, we're going to listen to a song. Here is Two Door Cinema Club with Changing of the Seasons.

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8: Hi, my name is Margaret Chow, and I'm an adoptee from Busan. As I got older, I felt the urge to find my birth family, and that's what brought me to Korea. I moved to Busan last September to begin my journey in earnest to find my birth family. Along the way, I've met an array of people here. My first outing in Busan was to a cat's birthday party. Despite it being an odd way of meeting people, I met a lot of Busan expats that night. They are from all around the world, and I would say they have something in common. They love this city and now call Busan their home. Busan likely won't be my final stop. However, it will always be a lasting part of who I am because just like many of my friends, Busan has become a new home to me. Global City Busan, we're in it together. This campaign was brought to you by BEFM, Busan 영어 방송.
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2: 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BFM would like to share important safety tips to help you stay safe and prevent heat-related incidents. 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To protect yourself and others during this extreme heat, please follow these health and safety guidelines. First, check weather updates regularly and avoid outdoor activities between 12 p.m. and 5 p.m. when the temperature is typically at its highest. If outdoor activity is unavoidable, especially in places such as fields, roads, or construction sites where ground heat can significantly increase body temperature, be sure to wear lightweight, breathable clothing, stay hydrated by drinking water frequently, and take regular breaks in shaded areas. When going outside, remember to dress lightly, wear a wide-brimmed hat, and carry a water bottle. These simple steps are key to preventing heat-related illnesses such as heat exhaustion or heat stroke. Second, extreme heat is especially dangerous for seniors, young children, and people with chronic health conditions. If you live apart from your parents or older family members, make sure to check in on them regularly. And if there's a senior living alone in your neighborhood, even a brief visit or a phone call can make a significant difference. A small act of kindness can go a long way in keeping someone safe. Third, if you or someone you know does not have proper air conditioning or is suffering from heat-related fatigue, please visit a local cooling shelter. Local community centers, libraries, and welfare centers offer cool and safe environments for those in need. Fourth, for those working outdoors, remember these three key words: water, shade, and rest. These are not mere suggestions, they're essential rules to protect your health in extreme heat. Employers and workers are encouraged to follow the heat break during peak heat hours. Fifth, individuals involved in livestock farming and aquaculture should also take precautions. Ensure adequate ventilation, apply water spraying systems, and maintain a proper stocking density in livestock facilities. For aquaculture, monitor water quality and maintain sufficient oxygen levels. Heat waves may return every year, but their impact can be reduced through small but meaningful actions. Please drink plenty of water, avoid strenuous activity, and look out for those around you. A simple act of concern can be the first step in preventing a heat-related accident. This is brought to you by BFM Busan 영어 방송. Stay safe and stay cool.

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1: Hello, lovely sweeties. Happy Monday and welcome to Sweet Date. Have you ever heard the name of a food and thought, wait, what exactly is that? Well, here's one you may be hearing more and more lately. 양주간리. The name sounds very mysterious, right? But the ingredients are surprisingly familiar. Sweet mango, refreshing citrus, tiny chewy pearls, and a cool creamy base. In English, it's commonly called mango pomelo sago. And after Dubai chewy cookies and butter rice cakes had their little moment, 양주간리 is slowly gaining attention as the next trendy treat. So, could this be the dessert that everyone talks about next? So with that thought in mind, let's get into today's sweet date.

That was 멋진 헛간 by 오대천왕. Some of you said, oh, 노래 완전 신나네요. Yes, and honestly, that name, 오대천왕, may sound almost as unfamiliar as that mango sago that we talked about, right, in today's opening. So, who exactly is 오대천왕? It was a special team made up of comedian 정영돈 and the band named 혁오 for a major music festival back in 2015. And here's the funny part, guys. They still didn't have a team name right before performing, so 오대천왕 was basically decided on the spot. And the song here itself has a playful country sound, but underneath that fun energy is a surprisingly thoughtful message about looking back at the way that you've lived. And hello, sweeties. We're live from our studio in Busan this Monday afternoon, and welcome to Sweet Date. 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And it's me, Yunji. Woohoo! Hello, guys. All right, so the chat room is exploding right now, so I gotta scroll back up and see what people are saying. We have Benny saying, Happy Monday, Yunji and everyone. Hello, Benny. He's saying he hasn't had lunch yet. Okay, I'm curious, what are you guys having for lunch? And some of you had ramyeon. Kabe-nim is saying, hello, hello. I had morning ramyeon. It really hit the spot. Oh, I wonder what that feels like. I mean, is it like 해장 day for you? Monday 해장. Okay, also we have Kai-nim saying 안녕하세요 윤지 and 여러분. Hello, Kai-nim. And saying mango sago is my personal go-to. Ooh, so you have actually tried it for yourself. Well, for me, I haven't tried it, but I only practice how to pronounce this thing right because I didn't want to mess it up. So we're not turning into a Chinese broadcast or anything, guys. But yeah, that's the thing that we've talked about in the opening today. And also we have Trish Masterneem saying Happy Monday to Yundi and all the sweeties. Ooh, hello Trish Masterneem. Welcome to our show. And also Kevin from New York is saying, oh, is this a Korean country song? Ooh, yes, it sounded like a country song, right? The very first country song that I've heard in my life was actually Taylor Swift's song. I love her. Don't you guys just love her songs, right? I mean, she's one of the most amazing, like, talented singer I know. Yeah, so Kevin, thank you so much for checking in with us. Woohoo! All right, so anyway, guys, earlier, I'm gonna say this again. All right, I don't want to mess it up. Yang Zhi. Okay, Kai-nim, am I pronouncing that right? Kai-nim is saying Yunji's Chinese pronunciation is pretty good. Oh, thank you so much. Okay, or mango pomelo sago. This is what we've been talking about. So this dessert can be traced back to Hong Kong in the 1980s. And the classic version combines mango, pomelo, small sago pearls, and coconut milk, creating a mix that's sweet, slightly tart, creamy, and chewy all at once. And even its Chinese name is very interesting. So the name has a poetic meaning connected to sweet dew, which is 달콤한 이슬, and a willow branch. So the name sounds much more dramatic than just a simple mango dessert. But lately, the dessert has been getting a makeover. In Korea, people are also becoming interested in thicker, spoonable versions with mango, yogurt, citrus pieces, and pearls piled together. So maybe that's the part of the appeal. And one spoonful can be creamy, juicy, chewy, sweet, and tart, you name it. It's familiar ingredients arranged in a way that feels completely new. So with that being said, long introduction, right? So here goes today's question of the day, guys. Would you choose a simple but delicious dessert or a social media worthy one that tastes average? Okay, I didn't want to make it sound like too dramatic, but somehow that did it. So I'm going to just say it plainly, okay? Would you choose a simple but delicious dessert or a social media worthy one that tastes average? Okay, in Korean, 평범하게

생겼지만 맛있는 디저트 대 맛은 평범하지만 SNS에 올리고 싶은 디저트. 여러분은 어떤 것을 선호하시나요? So that's our question for today. Yes, and we've been taking a poll on our social media, on our Instagram. So if you don't want to send in your answers, go ahead on our official Instagram account and just make a poll there, okay? With a click, you can send in your answers. And we've been getting lots of answers, and I was kind of surprised. Okay, I'm going to share the results later on. But yeah, go ahead and make your vote there. All right. So four ways to reach us. You can text us at #9050. That's #9050. 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And for free messages, search BEFM or Busan Yangha Bangsong on either KakaoTalk or on YouTube, where you can take a peek inside the studio. And lastly, on Instagram, find us at sweetdate.befm and reply. You don't have to reply. You can just click and make your vote there. All right. In our story. So, all right, we're gonna keep things moving with our next segment, and here comes K-pop Dispatch. Now it's time for K-pop Dispatch, and it's time to catch up on some fresh K-pop releases and hear what's new on the scene. First up, we have I Got Your Back, Korean version by Eyelet and Hana, featuring Jisoo and Momoka of Hana. So Hana is a Japanese girl group created through the audition project called No No Girls. And they've been getting attention for their strong vocals and performance style. And this collaboration actually took an interesting route. So the song first came out in Japanese in July, while the Korean version was included on the physical CD, but its digital release didn't arrive until mid-August. And Hana's Jisoo and Momoka aren't just featured voices. They also helped write their own rap parts. And the original even reached number 2 on Billboard Japan's Hot 100. And the group Eyelet shared that this song, I Got Your Back, is filled with their honest emotions and thoughts, hoping its message brings comfort to listeners. And they also added that the Korean version has a different charm and highlights their more powerful rock-inspired side. Something to look forward to. And next up, we have World Wild Woman by Triple S. And if you guys are not familiar with the group Triple S, they are one of the largest K-pop girl group in K-pop history with 24 members. Woo! Known for rotating unit combinations and a fan participation system that lets listeners help shape some of their activities. And the song, World Wild Woman, was made as a theme for Badge War Season 4, which is Baeji Jeonjaeng Season 4, a reality survival show featuring the members of the group. But even the theme song itself had to compete. The final choice was decided through Triple S's own fan voting system, which is called Gravity. And this song came out on top. And another interesting detail is that several members also took part in writing the lyrics. So the song's message about competition, pushing through limits, and trusting one another feels especially fitting. So on the note, let's go enjoy these two tracks back to back. I Got Your Back, Korean version by Eyelet and Hana, featuring Jisoo and Momoka of Hana, followed by World Wild Women by Triple S.

And that was I Got Your Back, Korean version by Islet and Hana featuring Jisoo and Momoka of Hana. And followed by World Wild Women by Triple S. Okay. Oh, that's a tongue twister right there. Okay. Stephanie's going to be upset if I say World Wild, right? We have a World Wide Busan here, right? At BFM. And this song was World Wild. Wild women. Oh, wild like Yoonji. Woohoo! All right. So, enough of me talking. All right. Let's check out today's question of the day once again. Would you choose a simple but delicious, yummy dessert or a social media worthy one that looks really pretty with the fancy decoration, frosting, or whatever that tastes average? In Korean, 평범하게 생겼지만 맛있는 디저트대 맛은 평범하지만 SNS에 올리고 싶은 디저트. 여러분은 어떤 것을

0: 사랑하시나요? So that's our question of the day. 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You can also watch us live on YouTube. So search the same name, BEFM or Busan Yonghwa Bangsong, and join us in the studio or also in the chat room. And lastly, on Instagram, we're taking a poll at the moment. So find us at sweetdate.befm and yeah, make your vote over there. But somehow, like, I checked the story that's up on, you know, one of the, not the Android one, but you can't see the word okay for some of you. So we apologize for that. I'll try to, you know, keep it very simple. That's the most simple it could get today. But I'll work harder, okay. All right, so let's see what our sweeties are saying. Before that, I want to share my favorite dessert, guys. Can I do that? Yeah. One of the things that I loved in the States, I'm sure that Jordan can kind of relate to this, but whenever I walked into like Walmart or Fred Meyer, you know, one of the grocery stores, I would always find these sugar cookies. Woo! And it was sometimes called the Loft House cookies with those, you know, bright pink or white or minty blue icing on the top, which was about like $6.99, $7.99. That used to be my favorite, seriously. Oh, it was so chewy and very soft. And yeah, whenever you look at that cookie, it just looks so pretty. Yeah, that's the one, PD님. Thank you so much. Okay. Yeah, it looks very, I don't know, sketchy junk food. Or it looks kind of unhealthy, I know that. But I'm not much of a sweet tooth, but that I absolutely loved. If you guys haven't tried it, you should definitely do it if you make your visit to the States, okay? All right, and I was talking about Taylor Swift earlier, right? And to this, we have Kevin saying, I like any and every kind of music except country. So I was confused when Taylor Swift debuted because she claimed it was country, but it really wasn't. I mean, yeah, like some people didn't like country song, like even my friends, but they even loved Taylor Swift music, right? So I guess, you know, she's like going beyond that boundary, right? And he's saying how time flies. I was following her like crazy in 2009, which was 17 years ago. Oh my gosh, has it been that long? Wow. Yes, but I mean, it's like her songs never get too old, right? I listen to it and listen to it, never get sick of it. Mm. And also, we have Julian checking in, saying hello, sweeties, 윤진이, 나피디님, 모두 모두, good afternoon. Hello, Julian, welcome to the show. Also, Julian and PK님 is checking in, saying hi, 윤지, hello, 윤지. Hello, guys. How you doing? Also, make your vote, guys, okay? Which one would you choose? Simple but delicious dessert. Or social media worthy one that tastes average. I mean, 두쫑쿠, that was social media worthy one or not? I'm curious. Let us know what you guys think. Also, for the question of the day, we have Kainim saying, for this question, I'll use a popular sentence from Chinese social media to answer it. Only kids have tissues. As an adult, I want both because I really like desserts. Okay, I think this makes sense, right? I mean, yeah, we do love both because what looks pretty on the outside looks good sometimes, right? But I haven't tried that mango sago that we talked about in the opening, so I really want to try it. I like the bubble though. All right. So anyway, guys, thank you so much for all your messages. I'm going to read some more throughout our show. So keep it coming, guys. And now it's time for our guest to come in. He's studying. He's been studying for the last 10 minutes. So without further ado, let's bring him in. It's time for Behind the Curtain. And for this, we have our Jordan here.
1: Hello,
0: a straight A student.
1: I'm your Jordan. And I'm happy to be here. Hello, sweeties.
0: Hello.
1: Hello, Yunji.
0: How is your studying going?
1: Oh, it's good. You know, I just... I wrote the script last week, and I was just making sure I was prepared because... we'll be talking about advice today.
0: Advice.
1: And I don't want to give bad advice.

0: Yes. I mean, are you a good advisor or, you know, someone who gives a good advice, or are you the one who gives like a crappy criticism or whatever?
1: Well, I think judging by the feedback that I have gotten as a director and as a feedback giver and... I believe I'm quite good at it, actually. Oh. It's one of my strongest strengths.
0: Oh, good for you.
1: Yeah. You know why? Because I hate when bad advice. No. Like bad advice, like advice that's not given intentionally to help. Advice that's kind of given to hurt. And I think there is a difference, and we'll talk about that today.
0: Yeah. But before we get into it, could you kind of relate to my dessert story? What's your favorite dessert?
1: Yeah, can I advise you about what kind of dessert I prefer?
0: Okay.
1: First of all, I heard about your dessert, that cookie with the frosting on top. You know, that was never my thing. But okay. I love that you loved it. And now it makes sense. I used to go into the store and see those cookies and be like, who eats those?
0: Me! You did!
1: And now I know!
0: Yes, it was like decorated for me. Yes.
1: Yeah,
0: it was
1: they
0: right
1: were very
0: in the
1: cute.
0: Entrance. Yes.
1: Very cute. Mm. And at that time, they still probably have them, but when I was a kid and was looking at them, there was no social media. Which is a bummer because they're very photogenic.
0: Yeah, they are, right? I mean, the color. Look at
1: that. Ooh, that's a fun word. Photogenic.
0: Photogenic.
1: Means like something that is takes photographs well and looks good on a picture.
0: Right. And it looks good. I mean, it tastes good too.
1: Yeah.
0: But what about yours? Like, what would be your favorite dessert that you miss? Maybe?
1: I would definitely go simple but delicious. And I'm going with like a nice, rich chocolate. Just plain good chocolate.
0: Okay.
1: I love that.
0: Just chocolate bar, that kind of?
1: Not or even like a bar, because the bar has like all these other ingredients. And usually it's like milk chocolate. I'm a dark chocolate that's really high quality. Oh. Just a little amount. That's perfect for me.
0: Okay. And there's a poll going on, guys, on our YouTube live chat. So go ahead and make your vote. Are you guys convinced by his answer? Then vote for number one. Yeah. If you guys like the social media worthy one, then vote for number two. All right. So thank you for sharing your favorite dessert.
1: Fun.
0: Now, we're going to get into today's topic. You kind of mentioned it already, but we're going to be talking about advice, right? All right. So is there a reason why you picked this topic?
1: Well, I think a really cool thing about actors is that anyone that's been acting for a while and continues to act, they know how to receive advice and they know how to use it or not use it. I think a lot of people in life have a really hard time hearing advice because they're not used to it. And the people that are giving it maybe are not great. But as actors, the thing that separates actors from a lot of other people is that every day they have to face advice. They get it from directors. They get it from critics who are watching their work. They're getting it from scene partners, people they're working with on the stage or in the movie.
0: Wow.
1: And they're getting it from audiences. And the actor can't watch themselves. And so they always need to be aware of what other people are seeing and feeling. Because that's the whole point, is we want to transmit feelings to other people. So we have to know what they're feeling when they see us.
0: Wow. Okay. I'm glad that I'm not an actor or actress. I know I couldn't be one, but still I'm very grateful for this job. Okay.
1: Well, you get feedback too, I'm assuming, from, you know, production crews and the audience. Our sweeties give you feedback with their comments.
0: But they've been so sweet.
1: I know. They give only sweet advice.
0: Thank you, guys. Okay, for not making me cry. Like a girl. Okay. So, yeah, one piece of advice can, I mean, like change the direction of your life or even your career, right? When you're involved.

0: involved in acting.
1: Yeah. And so I mentioned before all the different people that can give advice to actors. And I think it is interesting that all the advice, you know, when you receive, if I receive advice from my acting teacher and I receive advice from my acting director and I receive advice from the audience, it always is coming from their point of view, from what they want. And they all want something different.
0: Yeah.
1: So I need to be able to understand where they're coming from and then use some of it, probably not all of it, because I need to consider a bunch of different people's opinions.
0: It must be hard. Wow.
1: Yeah, so for example, my acting teacher is giving me advice to make me the best all-around professional actor. They want me to get rid of bad habits. They want me to expand my range of things I can do. They want to make me the strongest Sun Tzu, like athlete. But the director I'm working with on a specific project, they want me to be the best at that specific character, so that specific project does a really good job. So for that character, I don't need to use all my skills. I need to use very specific ones. So their advice to me is not, is just to make that show the best it can be.
0: I see. Wow. But what about the audience?
1: And then the audience, wow, they have a very varied, very different point of view depending on who the audience is. Some people want to come and they want to have a very light, happy, fun time enjoying the show. And so their advice comes from them wanting to have that experience. So if I'm doing something that's maybe a little heavier, a little sad, or something that they don't, that makes it unenjoyable for them, their advice to me is, hey, you should have more fun on stage. Because they want to have fun too, right? That's just perfectly understandable. And someone who's coming there to really feel something and they want a heavy show, and they see me doing something that makes it feel too light, not serious enough, this doesn't make me feel my emotions, that person's going to want the opposite. So it's really great to hear their advice because you know, oh, my performance was heavy. Oh, my performance was light. And that may be good or may be bad.
0: Yeah.
1: It's just an observation.
0: Yeah. But I mean, like, the opinions might vary and it might be very subjective depending on, like, what kind of job you have right around you. But I think, you know, you got to have your own standard in order to, you know, be you. You know what I mean? Not be persuaded by others.
1: Yeah. Well, yeah. And so as an actor, my job is to listen to every piece of advice, understand it, understand where it's coming from, and just store it away in this like big library of advice that I've been given. And kind of categorize it, put it in sections where I'm like, okay, this over here, you know, 500 people told me they think I should be more playful. And versus four people said I should be sadder. Well, now all this advice is starting to add up and I'm a little bit more interested in why they want me to be more playful. You know, and so later I can use that advice. I don't have to use it right away. Yeah, and so I think it also is important to differentiate, distinct.
0: Go ahead.
1: Oh, you looked very inquisitive.
0: Continue on.
1: Yeah, I think feedback is one thing. Feedback can be broken down into two areas, categories. Mm-hmm. One of them

0: being advice, one of them being opinion. And the difference between advice and an opinion is that an opinion shares your experience to the person who did the work. And that's it.
1: Oh, okay.
0: Advice maybe shares your experience, but it also gives you very specific, almost instructions on what you could have done differently.
1: Oh, that's a good way to kind of look at this.
0: Yeah, and so there is actually no such thing as bad advice. Because advice always has direction. It has an alternative thing that you can do to be better.
1: True.
0: So you don't have to take that advice if you don't like it. But it is advice, and because it offers a road to do something different, it's good. If you choose to accept it, it's going to be good for you. You can try something new. But when people say bad advice, usually what they're talking about is an opinion that doesn't have any specific instructions on how to do it differently. And that isn't advice, but sometimes people think it's advice and they call it bad advice.
1: Right. That's so true. So I heard that there's a question that you wanted to ask our listeners before we got on song break, right? Related to today's topic.
0: I think, we've talked about acting so far, but we can all relate to having someone at work, maybe one of our coworkers, maybe our boss.
1: Yeah, or your family members, right?
0: Maybe our parents, maybe our siblings giving us advice. Hey, you should do this differently because of this and this and this. So the question for today is, what is one sentence of advice that has stayed with you for years? 오랫동안 마음속에 남아있는 조언 한마디가 있다면. Who said it? And why do you still remember it?
1: Okay.
0: How did it affect your life?
1: Was it shocking to you? Right? It was like a culture shock. Oh! Okay.
0: Yeah.
1: So it can be like that, you know, but in a good way. What was the advice that you remember? And why has it stayed with you? And who has said it to you? Okay, so that's our question for today.
0: Yeah.
1: All right, so let's go listen to the song. And here is Toy by Block B. Because I'm a toy.

0: Hey.
1: Welcome back, everyone. That was Toy by Block B. And you guys are listening to Sweet Date. And we're in the middle of our guest segment, Behind the Curtain, with Jordan here in the studio. All right. So before the song break, we were talking about advice. And we asked you guys some questions about this. Who has said that one sentence of advice that has stayed with you for years? And to this question, we have lots and lots of messages coming in. But before that, we have Julia Neem saying advice versus opinion 에 대해서 생각해보게 되었어요. Ooh, all right, that's good. I mean, I haven't thought of it this way either. So thank you, Jordan, for kind of, yeah, bringing that up. And she was saying, wow, 되게 philosophical question이네요. Another level of segment. Yeah, it's going to be all complicated, right? Thank you. Also, we have C1 Dunim saying, I still remember my elementary school teacher saying, you can do it. Those simple words stayed with me, and little by little, they encouraged me to try different things in life. Oh, I mean, in elementary school, I think you need a lot of encouraging there, right?
2: Yeah.
1: What do you think?
2: Yeah, you can do it. That is an example of, I mean, if you break it down, that's an opinion, right? There's no specific action, like, you can do this. And opinions, positive opinions, are always great.
1: Yeah,
2: they are always encouraging. Mm. And we don't have to worry about when to use them. Mm. We can use them all the time.
1: Yeah.
2: And you don't have to think about it very much. Mm. You can just say, nice job.
1: I know.
2: You're going to do great. Mm. Your future is bright.
1: Right.
2: But it's the negative opinions that really can hurt us.
1: True.
2: And so that our listener there really got to benefit from a positive opinion.
1: That's true. So I think, you know, sometimes when we hear those negative words, it can feel like a personal attack. That's why it hurts us, right? So yeah, we got to be very careful about what we say and the words that we select, I think.
2: Yeah. Right? Mm. And so for me personally, when I try not to give people any feedback ever other than positive opinions.
1: Ooh, seriously?
2: I always try to find a positive opinion.
1: That's good.
2: Unless I really want them to change something.
1: Mm.
2: It would really benefit them to change. I want them to know.
1: Mm-hmm.
2: So now I got to be really careful.
1: Mm-hmm.
2: And I have to give advice that actually is specific, that gives them an alternative that they could try.
1: Mm.
2: And so then I have to stop and use my brain. I can't just say stuff.
1: Yeah.
2: I have to really think about it.
1: Oh.
2: And so I can give examples right now of opinions that are very common that don't have direction and aren't specific and that can be hurtful.
1: Okay. Oh, give us that example.
2: You're trying too hard.
1: Oh, you're trying too hard.
2: Okay. What do I do differently? Do you not like what I'm doing now? Do you not like me?
1: Doesn't really give you that, specify that direction, right?
2: Yeah.
1: Okay.
2: Here's another one. You're not ready yet.
1: You're not ready yet?
2: Okay. Well, so what should I do to become ready? What am I doing now that's not ready? Do you have any more specific information for me?
1: Oh my, that would be hurtful.
2: These are things that we can

0: kind of hear a lot that people say easily that can be very hurtful.
1: Yeah, that's true.
0: So, yeah.
1: But I heard that there's some good news, right? What would be some tips for our listeners when they really need to give an advice to someone, right? The timing really matters too, right?
0: Yeah, right. And we can't... As giving advice, I actually can't know if the timing is right. So, for example, I've worked with many actors doing improvised acting, and I really love it. I love it so much. And I've dealt with people who are in elementary school. I've done it in English and Korean. I've done with people in high school. I've done with people who are going to work at offices. And I've done it with professional actors. And each time I work with anybody, I treat them exactly the same. And I try to give the best feedback I can. And I do that sometimes they're ready to hear it. And sometimes they're not. And so when they're ready, I don't know. I just have to give it to them. And when they're ready, I can instantly feel this energy burst. Like, oh my goodness, I know what that advice means and I know how to use it and I'm gonna try it right now. That's really fun. That's when the timing is perfect. And but a lot of times the timing is not perfect, and so I'll say it and they have a maybe a glossy look on their face, like a a deer in the headlights of a car.
1: Like, ooh, that's a good comparison. Yeah.
0: I'm doing what? And you said what? I should do what? And but they're like they're just like take it and listen to it, and then a couple weeks later, I see them and I'm like, later the eyes are wide and they are able to use it later.
1: And they're able to take it in, right?
0: Yeah.
1: The things that you say.
0: Sometimes it takes a couple weeks. Sometimes. It takes a couple years. I have advice that my boss at my first job, 2018, a board game company here in Korea, he said, Jordan, you could be a great leader someday, but you judge people too quickly. And at that time, I thought he was crazy. I don't judge anybody. Yes. I'm nice to everyone. He said, no, you can see it on your face. And I said, no, that's not true. I'm sure.
1: That's pretty harsh, right?
0: Yeah, but then now, 8 years later, as I'm doing this work, I realized that he was true. He was right. And I've learned to not judge people. And because I don't judge people, you don't see it on my face anymore.
1: True, right? Sometimes it's harsh, but it really helps us to grow in many ways, right, in our life. So, yeah, since we're kind of short on time, we didn't get to wrap things up, but still, that kind of told us how we should be able to take in what people tell you because they really care about you, you know, if you think about it, right? Okay. So anyway, Jordan, thank you so much for sharing all these fun topic about advice. And we can't wait to see you next week. All right.
0: All right, everyone. Goodbye, sweeties. Thank you, Yunji.
1: Thank you. And that's going to do it for the first hour, everyone. Let's go listen to the song Lovesick Girls by Blackpink.

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2: 안녕하세요. I'm Marissa from Indonesia. It's my fourth year living here in Busan as an undergraduate student at Gyeongsang University. Let me first describe what my hometown looks like. Jakarta, Indonesia is surrounded by beautiful oceans, exotic temples, and strong dialects. Does any of this ring a bell? Yes! The descriptions also fit very well with Busan. Seven beaches, attractive temples like Haedong Yeonggungsa, and we can't forget the famous dialect, Busan Saturi. And that's when I knew Busan was going to be my second home. I grew up so much in Busan that I even mentor other students from Indonesia to help them with their Korean and life in Busan. When I teach them Korean, I sometimes see myself using 사투리. Looking back, I remember struggling to understand what my professors were saying because they were using 진 Busan 사투리, you know, the real Busan dialect. But I think that's what makes Busan more of my home. Through the dialect, I feel the warm, jeong that no other city can mimic. Global City Busan, we are in it together. This campaign is brought to you by BEFM Busan 영어 방송.
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BFM would like to share important safety tips to help you stay safe and prevent heat-related incidents. As high temperatures continue across the country, the risk of heat-related illnesses and accidents remains high. To protect yourself and others during this extreme heat, please follow these health and safety guidelines. First, check weather updates regularly and avoid outdoor activities between 12 p.m. and 5 p.m. when the temperature is typically at its highest. If outdoor activity is unavoidable, especially in places such as fields, roads, or construction sites where ground heat can significantly increase body temperature, be sure to wear lightweight, breathable clothing, stay hydrated by drinking water frequently, and take regular breaks in shaded areas. When going outside, remember to dress lightly, wear a wide-brimmed hat, and carry a water bottle. These simple steps are key to preventing heat-related illnesses such as heat exhaustion or heat stroke. Second, extreme heat is especially dangerous for seniors, young children, and people with chronic health conditions. If you live apart from your parents or older family members, make sure to check in on them regularly. And if there's a senior living alone in your neighborhood, even a brief visit or a phone call can make a significant difference. A small act of kindness can go a long way in keeping someone safe. Third, if you or someone you know does not have proper air conditioning or is suffering from heat-related fatigue, please visit a local cooling shelter. Local community centers, libraries, and welfare centers offer cool and safe environments for those in need. Fourth, for those working outdoors, remember these three key words: water, shade, and rest. These are not mere suggestions, they're essential rules to protect your health in extreme heat. Employers and workers are encouraged to follow the heat break during peak heat hours. Fifth, individuals involved in livestock farming and aquaculture should also take precautions. Ensure adequate ventilation, apply water spraying systems, and maintain a proper stocking density in livestock facilities. For aquaculture, monitor water quality and maintain sufficient oxygen levels. Heat waves may return every year, but their impact can be reduced through small but meaningful actions. Please drink plenty of water, avoid strenuous activity, and look out for those around you. A simple act of concern can be the first step in preventing a heat-related accident. This is brought to you by BFM Busan 영어 방송. Stay safe and stay cool.

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1: The time is now 10 o'clock.
2: Please be informed that all the programs you hear now are reruns that were aired. Time in hours, minutes, and seconds mentioned in the program do not reflect the current time.

And that was 주인공 by 선미. And one interesting thing about this song is that 선미, the singer, saw it as a kind of prequel to 가시나. So while 가시나 shows the attitude after a breakup, this song, 주인공, takes us back to the complicated relationship that came before it. And 선미 also took part in writing the lyrics, and the song became an immediate hit, reaching number one on several major Korean real-time charts after its release. And what also made the song stand out was its theatrical style, and the lyrics compare a relationship to a stage where both people keep playing their roles even when things are falling apart. A breakup story told like a dramatic performance here. And hello, sweeties. We're live from our studio in Busan this Monday afternoon, and welcome to Sweet Date. 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All right, so coming up in this second hour of today's Sweet Date on this Monday, Andrew's going to join us for bite-sized banter, where we get to talk about that, you know, one topic that might be really random. But still, there are lots of surprising themes coming up, so make sure to tune into that. And after that, we're going to get into Scream Bites, where you guys can learn that useful English expression through a familiar movie or TV drama scene, and you guys can make up your own sentence and send it to us, and we can kind of share with our rest of our sweeties. And later on, Flashback will bring back the energy of Korean dance music from the 90s and early 2000s, where you can find your favorite music for your playlist. But first, let's check today's question of the day once again. Would you choose a simple but delicious dessert or a social media worthy one that tastes average? In Korean, 평범하게 생겼지만 맛있는 디저트 대 맛은 평범하지만 SNS에 올리고 싶은 디저트. So that's our question for today. And we've been taking a poll, so yeah. 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You can watch

0: course, live on YouTube. So search the same name and see what's happening in the studio and type in your answer in the chat room. And on Instagram, find us at sweetday.befm and send in your answers. You can just, you know, click on your answer. All right. So we have the poll up on Instagram. So go ahead and, yeah, make your vote there. All right. So let's see what our sweeties are saying at the moment. We've been getting lots of messages about, you know, the guest segment as well. So let's see what our sweeties are saying. We have 마덕도영원님 saying, hi, I don't really buy the whole if it looks good, it tastes good kind of saying. After all, looks can be deceiving. So I'm voting for the simple but delicious dessert. Ooh, okay. Thank you for voting. All right. Also, we have Julianim saying, I would choose a simple dessert but amazing one because I didn't realize it before, but now I'm a foodie who enjoys tasty dishes. 맛없으면 다음에 절대 그 레스토랑은 안 가요. This makes sense, right? I mean, you know, you can give it a try for once, but yeah, don't repeat that. Also, we have 정부님 checking in, saying 반갑습니다. Hello, 정부님. And 정님 is also checking in as well. Hello, 정님. Saying, I prefer being myself rather than following trends or trying to live up to other people's standards. And it's the same when it comes to food.
1: 사실 제가 푸디라 더 그런가 봐요.
0: Ooh, 푸디들이 많네, 그쵸? I'm also a foodie. Woohoo! Yes, but I'm not much of a sweet tooth, but I still like sometimes crave for chocolate. I don't know why. Yes. And also today we've been talking about, you know, giving advice, and we've talked about advice versus opinion and that kind of stuff. And to this we have 까베님 saying 조언과 오지랖의 차이랄까요? This is advice versus, you know, sticking your nose into other people's businesses, right? 맞아요. Oh, I can be, you know, 오지랖어. I can be so nosy, all right? But yeah, I gotta stop doing that. Yeah, mind our own businesses, guys. Also, Kaidim is saying, if you have a dream, go for it. No matter what difficulties you face, never give up. That's what my high school teacher told me. Oh, that is so encouraging, right? Oh, I mean, if you meet like the best teacher in your lifetime, I think you are a winner. Seriously, 진짜. Oh, when I was in second grade in elementary school, I got to meet this wonderful teacher. I still remember her name, and her name was Mrs. Oliver. I've talked about this before, right? I'm sure some of you remember this, but she is like the best teacher ever. Oh, I still remember up to this day. It was just like a decade ago, right? But yeah, she has like invited us to her house, and she has given me this thoughtful, you know, warm heart, and she was just so loving. That's what I remember. I don't remember the things that she has said to me, but I remember all her gestures. Like, she used to hug all her students in her classroom, seriously. Every time I walked into class, she would give me this warm, big hug. And that just made my day, 진짜. 너무 아직까지도 아, 사랑이 많은 선생님은 기억이 나는 것 같아요. 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Ooh, this is what my dad always says to me. Oh, seriously. Yeah, but what she's saying is that she heard once from her husband's 선배님 saying that you have to pay back the privilege to from getting well educated to the society.
1: 진짜 맞습니다, 여러분.
0: We gotta pay back, right? 항상 공부해서 남주자 이런 얘기가 있죠, 여러분. Yes, and let's read two more messages. We have 까베님 saying, people say you need to focus on one thing, which is easier said than done. But I believe all my wandering will eventually connect and pay off big time. And as the saying goes, wherever I roam, it all becomes my land. 헤매는 곳이 다 내 땅이다. I think it's really important to have this positive mindset, right? Where like whatever you're doing right now, what you're up to, I mean, having that confidence is really important, right? Julie님 is saying 아빠와 시아버지가 제가 열심히 살고 있는 걸 대견해 하시면서도 그들은 열심히 살라고 조언하세요.

열심히 살아. 그죠? 맞아요. That always happens, right? And yeah, we took a vote, right? We took a poll on our live chat, guys. And guess what? It was 91-9. And most of you voted for a simple but delicious dessert. I would go for the same thing, guys. Seriously. But we admire your answers. For those of you who voted for a social media worthy one. 진짜. 가끔, you know, you want that picture perfect photo. 그쵸? 그런 디저트도 너무 맛있죠, 여러분? Yeah. So anyway, guys, also on our Instagram, we took a vote. And guess what, guys? It was 100% for a simple but amazing dessert. So I guess, you know, we all love delicious food. 맛있는 게 좋죠, 여러분. So anyway, guys, thank you so much for, you know, making your vote and also for your lovely replies. And we will read some more throughout our show, so keep it coming. And here is 밤이 되니까 by Punch.

0: Welcome back, everyone. It's Monday, and for Bite Size Banter, we have Andrew here.
1: Hi, woo-hoo. Everybody.
0: What's so, going on? today we're going to be talking about habits. What's a habit? A quick one. What's a habit that you love having?
1: A habit I love having.
0: Something that you have a great respect for.

0: I'm trying to think of habits that I have that, like, I guess, you know, maybe a coffee habit. Like, I mean, I don't drink as much coffee as I used to, so I still do, but I enjoy that habit. I enjoy the process of coffee. Going to a coffee shop, and that is like a smaller coffee shop where you see them actually making your coffee, not hitting the button on the machine. You know, I enjoy the whole artisan approach to things like that. I can think
1: of your good habits.
0: Oh, okay.
1: You always come in prepared for all the work that you do.
0: Well, I think, you know, preparedness is something that I think I get that from my dad. Like he would, it was always like he'd want to be over prepared for stuff. But I remember if you would have asked my mom, she'd probably be like, not a chance. I would say, I think especially if, once you work with somebody who is ill prepared, you realize what not to do. Or if you're in a situation where you've made mistakes, for example, teaching, and I know you teach as well, you know, if there's times, and I know everyone's done this, where you've just tried to wing it. And sometimes that comes off without a hitch, no problem. But other times you can fall flat on your face.
1: I know.
0: So going into the classroom these days, I mean, for the past many years now, I need to make sure I'm prepared. Yeah. Unless it's like a day where we're just, you know, messing about. But I need to have a some kind of a plan.
1: Oh, that's impressive though. Since he has so many things like on his plate nowadays. It's something that we look up to.
0: Talking about habits. Let's get to our skit.
1: Okay. Andrew, why did you just put spicy hot sauce on your blueberry pancakes? That is a crime.
0: My roommate does it. I tried it once and to make fun of him. And now I'm completely addicted.
1: That is a culinary tragedy right there. Do you even taste the blueberries anymore?
0: Barely. Yesterday, I put hot sauce on my vanilla ice cream too.
1: We need to find you a new roommate immediately.
0: Yeah, I know. I look in the mirror and I don't even know who I am anymore.
1: So here goes today's question. What's a habit that you picked up from a friend or partner? 친구나 연인, 배우자와 지내면서 닮아가게 된 습관은 무엇인가요? I mean, the more time you share together, I think the more chance of picking up a good or either bad habits.
0: Yeah, definitely. I would say like I had a roommate in college who's still like my best friend to today. He still lives in Canada.
1: I'm so looking forward.
0: And he he's somebody who was also very prepared, but also he would never leave the house. And my dad's kind of like this as well. But you would never see him not put together. Where like I would be just a disaster. Like throw on a hat. But like for him to leave the house, you know, and we were roommates in the dormitory and then we had an apartment together. And there'd be times when he's getting ready and I'm like, I'm ready. And then he would look at me and I would look at him and I'd go, I'll be back in 5 minutes. I need another 10, you know?
1: Was he that like properly dressed?
0: Sure. Or like my dad, for example, my dad is an avid ironer. Like his clothes, like if I threw a shirt to him, like for example, if he was at my house and he got like, you know, ketchup or mustard or something or spaghetti sauce on his shirt and he needed another shirt, I'd be like, oh yeah, no problem, I'll get you a shirt. And if I gave him a shirt that was wrinkled, it would honestly be like I was throwing him a deadly disease. He'd be like, get that away from me.
1: Really?
0: Yeah, so for me, that's something that I to this day is a habit for me that I would like wearing wrinkly clothes would not fly. Unless it's like the type of clothing that has that like style.
1: There
0: are some like your shirt today, like that one.
1: Kind of wrinkly.
0: But I mean, that's also, it doesn't look bad, right? But there's also like, there's some brands that it looks like that, you know? But yeah, for me, it's kind of that.
1: Oh, man.
0: Yeah.
1: All right. But what would be some weirdest habit that you've actually like copied your roommate?

0: mates or maybe, I don't want to say spouse. I don't
1: want... There was a guy I live with who I guess maybe I picked this up from him that like it changed me from a milk and cereal to a yogurt and cereal.
0: Oh.
1: It was a big one.
0: Who's that lucky person?
1: Yeah, so I only just started, probably in the past couple of months, putting milk in my cereal again.
0: Oh.
1: But it was because we were out of yogurt.
0: Oh.
1: And I just did that. But I love yogurt with cereal, and you could throw in some berries or fruit or something like that, and it feels more like a smoothie bowl or something, right?
0: Mm-hmm.
1: But I would say that. Peanut butter on a hamburger.
0: What?
1: I think I've said this before.
0: Ew.
1: Yeah. Well, okay, listeners, don't throw me under the bus in this one. What about do you like a peanut sauce?
0: I do.
1: Okay, have you ever been to like a gogi jip that has a peanut sauce?
0: Yeah.
1: Or have you ever had like satay? You know, like satay. The meat on a stick.
0: Oh yeah.
1: But like from like Southeast Asia, there's always a peanut sauce.
0: Uh-huh.
1: It's the same on a hamburger.
0: Okay.
1: Yeah. Not so, I don't like it on a cheeseburger, but just like on a hamburger, that there.
0: Gives that sweet kind of taste.
1: It's good.
0: Nutty taste.
1: Yeah. Oh. It's fantastic. Oh,
0: okay.
1: Yeah.
0: Gideon's nodding, so maybe he has tried something similar.
1: Okay. How about yourself? Is there anything? I'm trying to think of other things off the top of my head.
0: I personally love sesame oil, which is chamgirim.
1: I hate it.
0: Oh, you hate it?
1: Hate it.
0: Seriously?
1: To the point where if like we're out at a barbecue restaurant and my wife, like, it used to be like, you know, if I was holding one of the kids or something like that and she'd be like, oh, here, some meat or something like that, right?
0: Uh-huh.
1: These days it doesn't happen that much. But she loves sesame oil.
0: Oh, she does.
1: And even if it was on her chopsticks, like if she ate and then, you know, in her mouth, and I went to give it to me and I... And I think for me, my kids love it.
0: Yeah,
1: but for me, it's something that I didn't grow up eating. So for me to eat it now, I think that's what it is.
0: Mm.
1: Or like even if I'm having like a sushi roll or something like that, I can eat sesame if it's in a little bit, like in like a pajari, like in like that kind of salad, right? If it's just a little bit, but if it's too much, I can't. I'll ask them, can if you make that again, but just not put any sesame in it.
0: Is it the scent or is it the taste or is it like the oil that you don't like?
1: I think it's maybe the smell. I mean, sometimes we do say we eat with our eyes and our nose kind of thing, right?
0: Uh-huh.
1: So I think it might be that. If I get it on my hands, like, you know, you have the little, I don't know, is it called like a ramekin? I don't know, the small little thing where put that in, put some salt and pepper.
0: Yeah,
1: If I'm doing the dishes and that wasn't rinsed out, and then like if it splashes on my hand and like if I can smell it afterwards, I don't like it at all.
0: But what I do with sesame oil is I put it in.
1: Bathe in it.
0: Jajangmyeon.
1: Oh. You're like suntanning. No.
0: Order. Oh my gosh.
1: With jajangmyeon.
0: Yeah, I put it in jajangmyeon and people think it's gross, but it's actually good, guys, if you haven't tried it.
1: Well, when you buy the instant style for jajangmyeon, the blah, blah, blah, Getty, that comes with like a package of oil, but it's just olive oil.
0: Uh-huh.
1: But I would say that would give it more flavor.
0: Yeah,
1: it gives it that nutty flavor. I would have no... for me, I'm not a big jajangmyeon fan.
0: Uh-huh.
1: I don't know what it is. I'm not a huge fan of it.
0: Mm.
1: But... I think anytime you can add something, you know, I'm a huge hot sauce fan too.
0: Oh,
1: but like a sriracha, that kind of fan.
0: Uh-huh.
1: Like there's a slow, like I put sriracha on my sriracha.
0: Yeah.
1: Like, you know, like that kind of thing.
0: Yeah.
1: But
0: it's actually good.
1: Yeah. But too much, like too spicy is different. I like just like maybe a medium heat is okay for me.
0: Ah, yeah. I see.
1: Yeah.
0: Thinking of medium heat, they used to have Taco Bell's sauce that had like fire.
1: You brand dropping.
0: Oh, okay. Sorry. But it's not in Korea, maybe. Is it?
1: It
0: okay.
1: is, yeah.
0: Okay, sorry. I apologize.
1: Taco shops is what we were talking about.
0: Yes.
1: Yeah, but that's it. But there's also, you know, some people put pepper on certain things or, you know, the first time I saw a watermelon salad with balsamic and feta cheese and stuff, I was like, what are you doing? You taste that with a little bit of salt. Or put salt on pineapple. Makes it even sweeter.
0: Oh, it does?
1: Yeah.
0: Ooh.
1: See, listeners, we always come back to food.
0: Uh-huh.
1: Always.
0: I don't know what
1: the
0: it is.
1: The two of us, we just need to food banter. Yeah, let's just change this around.
0: Maybe, yeah, we should.
1: Yeah, I don't know.
0: All right. And guys,

0: It doesn't have to be like a habit. It can be like someone else's catchphrase that you guys picked up.
1: Yes.
0: Right? If your parents say aigu a lot and you pick that up and you, every time you sit down, you're like, aigu.
1: There's a famous YouTuber, Casey Neistat, in New York. Uh-huh. And he always would do like he would snap his fingers.
0: Yeah.
1: But then like it was like a point.
0: Uh-huh.
1: He would do this. I do that all the time.
0: Oh.
1: Yeah. And it was like, maybe I picked that up from him.
0: Oh my gosh.
1: Yeah.
0: Coming to snapping, like I remember seeing Sam Hammington's kids copying him all the time.
1: Are you a good snapper?
0: Uh-uh.
1: Oh, terrible.
0: No, okay. All right. Ooh, so what's that annoying habit you picked up from a friend or partner? Or maybe a good one, okay? So share your answers with us and we'll see you tomorrow. Bye.
1: Have a good one. Bye-bye.
0: All right, that was today's bite-sized banter. Hope you guys enjoyed it. So coming back to the topic once again, what's a habit, either good or bad, that you picked up from a friend or partner, okay? So we can easily be influenced by the people around us, right? Even for me, I'm very influenced by the people around me. That's why I always, you know, be very, I don't know, selective, I don't want to say, about the people that I want to be surrounded by. But, you know, it can be a really good habit sometimes. That's why, you know, those successful people always follow another successful businessman, right? To really pick up that habit that they have, right? That's something that we can look up to. So coming back to the topic once again, 친구나 연인, 배우자와 지내면서 닮아가게 된 습관은 무엇인가요? Especially when it comes to spouse or your partner. 진짜 중요하죠, 여러분. 누구랑 사느냐가 정말 그만큼 중요한 것 같습니다. So, when you think about the habits, it can be a really good habit, such as, you know, when I think about the good habits that my parents have, my mom always drinks, like, you know, those lukewarm water in the morning in her empty stomach. 공복에 따뜻한 물을 항상 마셔요. So that's something really good, right? Or maybe like drinking tea after a meal. So that would be a really good habit. And as for my dad, he always brushes his teeth after a meal, right away. 바로 우리 치카치카를 하시고, and he always like takes a brief walk outside, 밖에, like after a meal. After he finishes the meal and brushes his teeth, he just steps out and takes a brisk walk. So I think that's a really, really good habit, right? Yeah, but so far, I haven't picked it up yet. Maybe in a decade, I will. So something like that, okay? So what's a habit that you guys picked up from your friend or a partner? And Benny is saying, yes, aigu. I also use that. And Indonesian words too. Ooh, I guess, you know, he has some Indonesian friends. What kind of word did you learn from your friends? I want to know. We have Trismasternim saying, 직장 동료 덕분에 야구 응원가를 부르기 시작했어요. 이제는 경기가 없는 날에도 흥얼거려요. Let's go Giants! So for Trismasternim, he learned to sing the team anthem for Lotte Giants. what was the famous one? I can't remember. I remember going to that game at the stadium and they had like this plastic bag. It was like an orange bag, which is their representing color, right? And they kind of wrapped it up and they had it towards their head or something. Oh, 약간 뭔가 했던 것 같아. Like a hairband or something. But yeah, I can't remember the anthem. Can you record your voice and send it to us? Benny is saying my answer is I want to chime some crazy chat with my friends. Ah, okay, that's a good one. I mean, you know, like when you talk to your friends about things, we've talked about advice today, but you know, like this and that. It's a good way to kind of release your stress, right? Kanye was saying, I used to be a careless person a year ago. I met this meticulous friend who did everything super carefully. I picked up some good habits from him and I'm not as careless as I used to be. This is really good, right? I mean, you know, if you're a meticulous person, that means you're very attentive to details. You're very careful about stuff, right? But for me, I am a very meticulous person. I

guess when it comes to work. But when it comes to, you know, just daily life, I'm just like, ah. Yeah, okay. So make sure to, you know, stay alert, everyone. Let's read one more. We have Gabinim saying, when I lived with my roommate, we slowly blended into each other. I became more of a planner while he picked up my spontaneous side and learned to just wing it. Ooh, this is good. So it worked vice versa, right? Yeah, this happened to me too. Like, I once lived with my friend who was a roommate, and yeah, she was actually like quite the planner. And for me, I was a very spontaneous person. I would love to, you know, go to singing room all of a sudden, and she's like, why during the day? Why would you go to the singing room? But yeah, it really helped us to blend in together. And yeah, she kind of picked up my habits while I picked up her habits. But she was a very, you know, like, I don't know, she would have this diary and she would list out all the things that she had to do, like a checklist. So I thought, wow, that's very intense. But still, I wanted to pick that up, but I couldn't somehow. Trish Master Name is saying, is the name of the song 영광의 순간? Oh, this is the anthem? I'm going to look that up during our song break, okay? And here's a song, classic song that everyone loves. Here is 너에게 난 나에게 넌 by 미도와 파라솔.

0: Now it's time for Screen Bites, where we get to learn that everyday English expression through scenes from movies and TV dramas. And this week, we're starting a new movie called Step Up All In. And this dance movie follows a group of talented dancers chasing their dreams while dealing with the tough reality of making it in the professional dance world. And in today's opening scene, a character named Sean talks about what dancing feels like when everything comes together perfectly and how different life can feel when the music stops. So let's listen to today's scene. There's a magic that happens when you dance. Everything lines up. The world is in sync. And for one perfect moment, you feel totally alive. But to make a living as a dancer, you go through stuff that doesn't feel so magical. The rejection, poor pay, endless auditions. That's when it feels like your world shrinks down to the same cold room. So with that scene, here goes today's expression. Everything lines up. Everything lines up. 모든 게 딱 맞아떨어져요. So here, line up means that different things come together in the right way. And it can describe a situation where the timing, circumstances, or plans all work perfectly together. So when the character Sean says, everything lines up, he means that when he dances, there are moments when the music, the movement, and everything around him seem to come together perfectly. But we can also use this expression in many everyday situations too. Maybe your schedule works perfectly, the timing is just right, or several things happen exactly the way you hoped. For example, everything lined up perfectly for our trip. Or, if everything lines up, we can start next month. So with that being said, let's practice with a few example dialogues, and here's our first one.
1: Hey, are you free for dinner Friday?
2: No.
1: Saturday?
2: No.
1: Sunday?
0: Yes! Everything lines up perfectly this week.
1: Here's our second example.
3: You got the last ticket for BTS and found a cheap hotel? Ooh!
2: I know! Everything just lined up. I love Jimin!
1: Here's our last example. Hey, do you think you'll take the new job?
2: Maybe. If everything lines up, I will.
0: So once again, today's expression is everything lines up. 모든 게 딱 맞아떨어져요. So remember, guys, when we use this phrase, like timing, plans, or circumstances come together in just the right way. So keep that in mind, guys. And that's going to do a wrap for Screen Bites today. And this week, we're going to continue with Step Up All In and learn more useful everyday English through the world of dancers chasing their dreams. Now, without a song break, let's jump right into our next segment. Welcome back to Flashback, everyone. Now it's time to step back into the 90s and 2000s when Korean dance music was packed with big beats and unforgettable hooks. First song is 환상체험 by IDOL. And yes, the group's actual name was simply IDOL, long before IDOL became the everyday word that we use for K-pop stars today. And these days, if you type IDOL into a search bar, it probably wouldn't be easy to find this group right away. And that's what makes their name so interesting. They were already using a word that would later become one of the most common terms in K-pop world. And this song, 환상체험, came from their second album in late 1996, right when Korea's first generation idol scene was beginning to explode. In fact, Old Music Shows records place a song on the same programs where H.O.T. was climbing to the top, a little snapshot of K-pop history and transition. Next up, we have Love Love by Biju. So Biju originally began as a male female

female duo with Jumin and Chaedabi. And even their group name has a nice little story. So Piju means jewel in French, and Dabi reportedly suggested the name while studying French language and literature at university. And that French connection even made its way into the music. So the song Love Love includes French lines in the middle of the song, which was definitely not something you heard every day in Korean pop back in 1998. And the member Chaedabi wrote the lyrics while Jumin composed the song. So their musical partnership here was built right into the track itself. It's sweet, slightly dreamy, and unmistakably late 90s. So let's go enjoy those vibes back to back. 환상체험 by Idol, followed by Love Love by Piju.

Welcome back, everyone. That was 환상체험 by Idol, followed by Love, Love by Bijou. Ooh, bonjour. Okay, all right. So before we go, we're going to read some of the messages coming in. We have a lot, so I apologize for not reading the entire comment. Seriously, you guys are the best. Seriously, 진짜 너무너무 감사해요. I've been talking to our producer about this, but 진짜 from the deep down of my heart, I... 진짜 너무 너무 감사합니다, 여러분. 이렇게 you guys always send in these wonderful messages, and I'm so sad that I don't get to read all of them since we're short on time. So yeah, I hope you guys kind of understand this, okay? We have 정님 saying 너무 좋은데 중간에 놓쳐서 다시 들어야겠네요. 추진을 나눠주시는 말씀 너무 좋네요. 저는 아빠가 늘 우리 딸이 알아서 잘할 거야. 이미 잘해왔고 무엇을 결정하든 답은 하나가 아니고 끝도 아니야 라고 말씀해 주셨어요. 널 믿고 하면 돼 라고 말씀해 주신 게 제가 저답게 될 수 있도록 크게 도와주신 것 같아요. 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This is so true, right? Just by the result, I could tell that you guys are all for the taste, 그죠? 마욱대원이 was saying, 그리고 어제 빔

read some of the examples about the Scream Bites, guys. 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Benny is saying, Yoonji, everything lines up. Maybe waiting for a new Fruit phone or Android one at midnight is always good. How did you know that? I was kind of, you know, wondering about that nowadays. Also, Yoonji, everything lines up about our friendly chat next week. Ooh, what are we talking about next week, Benny? He's going to DM me. Okay. Julian was saying, if everything lines up, I'll get to enjoy tasty desserts. Ooh, okay. So the weather has to be perfect. The people that you're meeting has to be perfect. Right. And lastly, we have Kainim saying, if everything lines up, I'll confess to my crush. And my crush is also Chinese, but she's from a different city. So in the chat room, everyone was rooting for Kainim. And the last song is dedicated to our lovebirds, Kainim. Last song for today is 들었다 놨다, so keeping him on emotional roller coaster maybe. This is by Sunny Hill and Daybreak. So enjoy the song, guys, and thank you so much for all your messages and for your lovely participation. We truly appreciate that. Okay, so take good care, guys, and we'll meet you again tomorrow at 12:05. Shine your light. Bye.

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1: 여러분, I'm Catherine from Morning Wave in Busan. 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Feeling a little guilty? Well, Busan drivers ranked the lowest in a national survey for driving behavior. But if we practice good driving etiquette, we can all become gentler beings. 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And second, although I do love getting text messages from all of you, don't text and drive. That's a no-no. Good driving etiquette equals safety for all. This campaign is brought to you by Morning Wave in Busan on BEFM. Oh, by the way, tune in to Morning Wave in Busan to get real-time traffic updates. You know your morning commute's better with me.

0: graduate school. In my family, my mom is Korean and my dad is Canadian. I also have a younger brother. Now, I was born right here in Busan and have lived here my whole life. This city is great because all the activities I can do. I love going to all the beaches and riding my bicycle around the rivers. Being part of this city is great because I get to meet so many different people from all over the world. Thanks for listening to my story, Global City Busan. We're in it together. This campaign was brought to you by BEFM Busan 영어 방송.
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0: China and the champion of the 2021 Wannese Festival. I've always been interested in Hanyu culture, like K-pop and K-dramas, since I was in high school, and that's why I came to Busan as an exchange student. Actually, when I first came to Korea, it wasn't easy for me to live here. Things weren't the same as in a drama series. My Korean was limited and everything was still new to me. However, there was one Korean friend from Busan who helped me when I was having difficulty adjusting to life here. I still remember the hearty breakfast that her family made for me. Her family always treated me as part of the family, and that's when my love for Busan people began. Of all the great things about Korea, like K-pop and K-culture, the warmth of Busan people are the best things about living here. I came to Busan to look for Hanyu, and I found true Hanyu in Busan people. Global City Busan, we're in it together. This campaign was brought to you by BEFM Busan Yonghwa Bangsong.
1: Welcome to Busan. 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
1: Hi, my name is Gina. I'm from

0: Hello, hello, hello. Happy Monday. You are happy to be here? Oh, don't be blue. Don't have the Monday blues. Have the Monday skies. You know, it's new language, right? So instead of saying 대박, people say 야르. Instead of saying 동사무소, some people say 주민센터, right? Instead of saying 별로야, some people say 밤티야. 요새 밤티 많이 쓰는 거예요, 저는. 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You know? So these days, people say that you can tell someone's age. You know, tell someone's generation by a few words, just by hearing a few words that they use. So, what do you use to guess someone's age? 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Like this. Oh, it depends. It depends. Anyway, welcome to For My Busan. I'm your host, Laura McCluckey. Yaru!
1: You make me wanna.
0: This is Chung Ha with Algorithm.

Oh, yeah. Algorithm by Tungha to kick us off here at For My Busan. Welcome to the show. It's 4:09 p.m. here with me, Laura McCluckie, on Monday, the 24th of August. The 24th of August. You know, we've got 1 week and then it's September. 뭐야? 아, 진짜 이게 뭐야? 장난 아니네. When is 추석 this year? What dates? 9월 20 며칠? Interesting. It changes every year, so I never know every year. I know it's sometime around September, October, right? But yeah. Anyway, how did you feel when I said, yaru? Not good, right? Park PD didn't like it. He was very 그닥살 생긴 것 같아. He was very, ugh. 왜 그래? 와 그러노? Why are you talking like that? You're ajumma of a certain age. I am. I am indeed. Yaru means nothing to me, oh Vienna. But that's how the young people talk, apparently. Yaru. It means yahoo, right? Yoo-hoo. Wahoo. Like this. Yes. What about assa? I miss that. I miss assa. You know? I love it when little kids say, assa. It's so cute. Let's bring back assa. Oh, no more yaru. Because, you know, it's not just Korean kids that are saying yara. This is yara is global. So my Korean students say yara. And they do this, yara. And then my, well, English, native English speaking students go yara. We can't escape. You know, we just can't escape. Anyway, let me finish our housekeeping. This is BEFM on 90.5, 103.3 FM. Welcome to the show. 부산 영어 방송입니다. 반갑습니다. I'll be with you until 6 p.m. this evening. Lots coming up, especially in the second half of the show. We are connecting to Eurasia Now. Eurasia Now. 특집 매일매일, 뭐 월부터 끝까지 우리... 특집 있어요. Is it 1 week or 2 weeks we're doing this for? 1 week. So we did it last year, you'll remember. We'll do it again this year, and our very own Park PD will be going to Almaty on Wednesday. So we're going to connect with him when he's in Almaty. Very exciting. Busy week ahead, so let's get into it. At the top of the show, I was giving you some options. 대박 or 야르? 동사무소 or 주민센터? 별로야 or 밤티야? 어떻게 생각하세요? 난 밤티 and 주민센터 and 대박. I can't say yara. Okay, here we go. Here's some more. 메이커 or 브랜드. 나대다 or 꺼드럭

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I really don't know. I don't have the same feeling that for these words that Koreans have for these words. So for example, I think it's funny to say things like 당근이지 for 물론 or like 당연하지. 당근이지. And then sometimes I'll take it to the even further, 밤티. I'll go all the way to 말밥이지. Do you know that one, 박 PD? 말밥이지. 말 what a horses eat? 말밥. 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So you say 당연하지, 당근이지, 말밥이지. Yeah? 완전 올드 스타일. 근데 나 재밌다. Which ones are most familiar to you? The older ones, right? I knew it. These days, we hear many different words that we just think, what is this? What are you saying? Excuse me, what are you saying? You would never just imagine that this would be a word, right? Even when a word has existed for a long time, the meaning as well can change over time. We see that with a lot of words, of course, not just in Korean. Here's a funny word for you, polyester. Have you ever heard of that word? Polyester. It's a type of material. And if you've ever looked at your clothes and they have an English label on them, you'll see perhaps that it says polyester. If you're interested in fashion, you know what that is. But recently, polyester became a new slang term among some Gen Z users in the US. It's used to describe something that feels fake, unfashionable, or like it's trying hard to look cool. Ew, like that's so polyester. I imagine that that's what they say, right? But the expression comes from the negative image that many people have of polyester fabric because it is synthetic and because of, it's seen as lower quality and cheap compared to other materials like cotton, for example, or linen. And so the word has developed into an insult. It's developed into commenting on anything with the word polyester. To insinuate that, it's artificial, it's fake, it's outdated, or it's trying too hard, it's overly styled, So maybe you look at someone walking down the street. I would never do this because I'm an empath and I believe everyone should just live as they live, But perhaps, for an example, someone walking down the street with lots of hair, makeup, fashion everywhere, dripping in jewels, and someone might say, "Oh, polyester," because it looks too much. It's trying too hard, right? That might be an example. But some experts say that this trend reflects Gen Z's growing interest, not in slang words or being mean, but in authenticity, in quality. I think with more influencers, with more AI-generated content, with advertising on social media, it's harder to find content that feels genuine. Right, so we want to see something real. So let's talk today about our internet algorithms and whether they are surfacing genuine content or fake content. And may I just say, actually, this is my field of study, cultivation in algorithmically curated environments. And I've learned a lot about the algorithm. I tell you what, all of this is just danger for the brain. So we need to get out of the algorithm loops. Okay, that's the only soapbox moment I'm going to have. Okay, what kind of content appears most often on your social media or on the websites that you use? And what does your internet algorithm seem to think you are interested in? 네, 여러분. 오늘은 우리보다 우리 더잘 아는 알고리즘에 대해서 얘기를 좀 해볼까요? 오케이, 그러면은 여러분의 소셜미디어 혹은 인터넷 사이트를 가장 자주 등장하는 콘텐츠는 무엇인가요? 또는 내 알고리즘은 이것으로 도배되어 있다 하는 것, 네, 알려주시면 감사하겠습니다. 이유도 같이 보내주시면 감사하고, 왜 그렇게 나타나는지 알고 있어요? 그리고 역시 우리 2부에서 플레이리스트를 만들어서 그래서 신청곡과 보내주시면 감사하겠습니다. 샵 9050, 59050, 카카오톡. You can also get onto our live stream as well. Text messages are 101, everything else.

0: 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Send us your song requests so we can gather them together and make a playlist for the second half of the show as well. Like I said, lots and lots coming up for you, including a winner of the day. So if you take part in our show, you could be the winner. We'll send you a prize. All right, up next, it's time for Newsfeed.
1: System check complete. 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Busan.
0: Ladies and gentlemen, this is your captain speaking. We're now making our approach to Busan. Cabin crew, prepare for landing. We've just landed. Welcome to For My Busan.

All right, time for today's news feed. A little look at what's going on in Busan and around the world. First up, from empty to hotspot. An abandoned house in Busan's Sahagu has gotten a pretty nice second life. For more than 20 years, an old two-story house next to Gyeongrodang in Dangri-dong sat empty. Over time, became a bit of a headache for the neighborhood. Teenagers would sometimes sneak inside there to smoke or leave trash. And whenever heavy rain or a typhoon came through, residents worried the aging building could become dangerous. And so Sahagu contacted the owner, got permission to tear it down, and asked residents what should go here instead. I love that. I love that they asked the residents. Their answer was a small outdoor exercise area. Brilliant, right? The district spent 44 million won demolishing the house, adding a few benches, exercise machines, a small garden. And now, well, it has become a bit of a neighborhood hotspot. Around 20 to 30 people use it every day. The seniors are stopping by to stretch or exercise or just sit and have a chat with their neighbors. And it's become a place where people are connecting, the community is gathering together to stay healthy, not just physical wellness, but social wellness and community wellness and, you know, etc. So small space being used in a wonderful way. And actually, we talked about this last week, didn't we? Abandoned houses or old abandoned buildings becoming more and more common and often becoming a problem. We saw after the rains a couple of weeks ago, there was a lot of buildings collapsing. And so I love that this local government didn't say, how do we get rid of it? It's like, how can we renovate? How can we make it better? What can we do? So very nice. Very nice indeed. I like it. All right, up next. Dancing not allowed. Well. A beloved indie music venue in Busan could be facing a 2-month suspension because people were dancing. Now, I thought this was an urban myth in Korea, but this is an actual real thing. Obang Garudu opened in Daeyeondong in 2018. I've been here many times. It's a really cool place. It's become a well-known spot in Busan's indie music scene. It gives local bands and new musicians and university clubs a place to perform. But the problem is it's officially registered as a general restaurant, 일반 음식점, not a performance venue. And under current food sanitation rules, customers generally aren't allowed to dance inside restaurants. So earlier this month, Namgucheong inspected the venue after receiving a complaint and found audience members standing and dancing during a show. Now the district is considering a 2-month suspension. And of course, this has sparked a lot of pushback from musicians and fans who say the law just doesn't fit how small live music venues actually work. Now, of course, we need to work within the scope of the law, but there needs to be maybe re-evaluation. Is the law in this case, and in other cases too, is the law in this case relevant? Are they, you know, is it a safety issue? What's the situation here? So there's now calls to create a separate legal category for small music venues rather than forcing them to operate either as restaurants or like

full-scale performance halls. And it's one of those stories that you hear the rules and then you think, what actually happened? And you're like, eh, what? What? You shut down because people danced, or you could be shut down because of that. And it's tough because the law is the law and the rules are the rules, but also, you know, there has to be an update and a re-evaluation perhaps in these kind of cases. But yes, I heard that on many occasions. I thought, no, they can't really do that. But apparently it's true. You're not allowed to dance in some places. You can get a huge fine. Okay, finally, Athens has a new summer essential. If you visit Athens this summer, apparently there's one accessory you really don't want to forget. A hat. Outside the Acropolis, the ancient hilltop site in Athens, tourists are showing up in everything from Panama hats and baseball caps to bucket hats and classic straw hats. And of course, there's a pretty obvious reason, because visitors can spend hours exploring these ancient sites in the heat. Temperatures in the mid-30s, often with very little shade. Mid-30s upwards, often with very little shade. And Greece these days is welcoming record numbers of tourists. Of course, Christopher Nolan's The Odyssey, his new film, has sparked a massive surge in tourism. And avoiding the midday sun isn't always possible. Also, tourists from the UK don't want to avoid the midday sun. We thrive in it, you know? We want to be as lobster red as possible when we head back to our rainy neighbourhoods in the UK. So hats are everywhere. Shops and kiosks around Athens in the centre have racks piled high. Local sellers say that demand has been rising, and even Red Cross volunteers at the Acropolis are also handing out sun protection kits with water, sunscreen, information, and, of course, red caps. And perhaps the best prepared visitor, well, there was a carriage horse near the Acropolis which has been spotted wearing a brown bucket hat complete with holes for its little ears. Yes, it's not about just avoiding heat stroke, of course. A local hat maker, said younger customers are taking hats much more seriously as fashion too. So, you know, people might used to try the hats on and poke fun at each other for how they looked. Akunde. These days, you know, you put one on and sometimes the more flamboyant or more unique it is, the more people want it. So it's definitely something that is changing, maybe because of the weather. So I support the return of the dramatic and perhaps over-the-top sun hat. You have to walk around the Acropolis in 35-degree heat. You may as well look fabulous while protecting your face and your scalp. So yeah, if a horse can wear a hat, then you can too. By the way, hats are very, very important. And I would say in Busan as well, get a hat on. It's too hot outside. That's enough for news feeds. It's time for a song, What I Go to School For by Busted, and then we'll come back with On the Mic.

0: Hi, can you introduce yourself?
1: Hello, my name is Daniel. I was born in Russia. Right now, I just study in Korea and just walking with my friends. And I spend my free time with my relatives and family.
0: Wonderful. Okay, so you're originally from Russia. Why don't you tell us a little bit about the area you grew up in and your hometown?
1: Yuzhno-Sakhalinsk. This is Sakhalin Island.
0: And how does Russia compare to Korea? What is similar or what is different?
1: Actually, Sakhalin Island is Russia, but in Sakhalin, a lot people of Korean people.
0: So is the culture pretty similar to living in Korea?
1: Yeah.
0: What things are different then? What are things that are different?
1: Ethnic Koreans is so a lot in Sakhalin Island and in other countries. For example, Kazakhstan, Uzbekistan, Tajikistan, and a lot of people in Russia.
0: Okay, and what is your favorite thing about living here in Busan?
1: When I came here, my favorite thing, it was go to Pizza Ben, but I was alone because of when I came here, I didn't have my friends.
0: So going to PC room alone was really fun. And now that you've lived here a while, now what do you like to do in your free time?
1: Right now, I just don't play sports. Right now, I just study or English or speaking with my friends, family, and relatives, or watching movies in English.
0: Oh, great. And what about the food? How does Russian food compare to Korean food? What foods do you like?
1: Right now, Korean food is perfect and very delicious. But I still miss to Russian food.
0: What is a food you miss from Russia? You can describe it.
1: Borscht. This is default, I think.
0: What is borscht? I don't know.
1: This is soup. Just soup. Potato, onions, tzvikla.
0: Okay, and how long do you plan to stay in Korea?
1: Maybe 6 months, years.
0: 6 years?
1: Yes.
0: What are your future plans?
1: My friends will come here and maybe we will be thinking about future. I already know what are we doing now.
0: All right, thank you so much. Oh, thank you very much, Tegan, for that interview. And to our interviewee, Daniel, 20-year-old Russian student. So Daniel is an exchange student here in Korea, originally from Russia. But when he first moved to Busan, he said he loved going.

going to the PC방. He said he likes playing games online. And, you know, I guess it depends where you're from, right? But I think Korea has very interesting culture in terms of the communal spaces. So, for example, PC방 or 노래방 or 야구 케이지 뭐 or like screen golf or that kind of stuff. That is not... So for Koreans, that's very common. But for me, from the UK, that's not common at all, because those kind of facilities, you can't really trust that they're going to be looked after. So even in like places that are really, really busy and really cosmopolitan, like Hongdae, I was in Hongdae recently on the weekend. And even in Hongdae, like the Norebang is super tidy, it's clean. Very rarely do you see anything that's been damaged or etc. And that's such a beautiful part about why I love living here in Korea, because you can go to the PC room and it is clean. You can buy food, you can eat food, you can play games. It's just such a cool part about culture. And Daniel really loved doing that when he first came here. Now he says he likes to meet his friends and also watch movies in English, because it'll definitely help him with his English. And he says he will plan to stay in Korea for around 6 years, I guess, to finish his studies. And he hopes that his friends will come to Korea as well, so that he can hang out with his friends from back home and probably take them to the PC bang as well, right? Anyway, thank you so much, Daniel, and thank you, Tegan, for that lovely interview. I hope that you enjoy the rest of your time here in beautiful Busan. All right, today, my friends, we are talking about the algorithm. Yes. Okay, I have to ask you, Park PD, what does your algorithm show you on your... Because do you use 별스타그램? Okay, so what does your Instagram algorithm show you a lot of? Dessert. I could have guessed that. I'm not surprised. Desserts. What kind of desserts? Like Korea or just everything? Cake, bread, everything. Let me see. Do you know what? I was having this conversation today, actually, about almost the exactly same thing. I use social media to post my own stuff, but I don't actually look at other things so much, because I am quite not interested in what people do and say and all the things. And I don't really even know how to find this. So what do I see here? It's all silly stuff. It's all weird dances. Yeah, that makes sense actually to me. So my algorithm thinks I want to watch silly dancing. My algorithm is right. I do want to watch silly dancing. But you know what I don't want to watch? Other people's content. I want to see what my friends are doing. I'm very gonde. I'm very old school, right? I'm very bumty, I think, maybe. I want to see things that are my friends' information. So my algorithm has got nice things like animals, and it's got some funny dancing. If you know me well, then you'll know that that is absolutely right. So how about you? What's on your algorithm? What does it say about the kind of person you are? What does your internet algorithm seem to think you're interested in? And by the way, it's all because of what we do. It's not just the algorithm guessing. 네, 여러분, 여러분의 소셜미디어 혹은 인터넷 사이트에 가장 자주 등장하는 콘텐츠는 무엇인가요? 그리고 내 알고리즘은 이곳으로 도배되어 있다 하는 것. 대해서 얘기를 좀 해주시면 감사하겠습니다. 뿐만 아니라 우리 당연하죠. 신청곡과 함께 보내주시면 감사하겠습니다. We're making a playlist in the second half. 2부에 플레이리스트를 만들죠. 그래서 많이 보내주시면 감사하겠습니다. 샵 9050 pound 9050 text messages are 101, 문자 메시지는 100원이고요. You can send us a message through KakaoTalk or our live chat as well, which is free. And we can have a good old chit-chat. I want to say hello to Eugene's name, 사랑도님, 정부님, 베니님, 스코티시 아줌마님, that's me, 네코모님, 삽살개님, I need to go all the way up. I can't. It's not letting me. 착한맛님, 마차차님. Everybody's here. The whole gang's here. Not quite, but almost. Anyway, up next, we've got another song, Smile Boy by Roy Kim. Then some Busan Field Note.

0: Welcome back, everybody. It's time for Busan Field. No guess is in the house.
1: It's a boy, Yusu. I'm back.
0: He's back. We didn't fire him yet.
1: Yeah.
0: Yet is the word. Did you do something to your hair?
1: Yes, I did.
0: I feel like there's a thing going on.
1: The hair?
0: Yeah.
1: Oh, no, it's always my hair.
0: Really?
1: Yeah, I do this always.
0: Really?
1: The thing is, I did a down palm.
0: Oh, yeah, you told me you did
1: yeah,
0: down palm.
1: I told you.
0: Oh.
1: Down palm, yeah, maybe that's
0: how is
1: that's
0: it?
1: The look.
0: Do you enjoy it?
1: Yes. I can't believe I hadn't done it before, you know.
0: Mm.
1: Yeah.
0: The eye contact is very serious today. Have you changed position? What's going on?
1: No.
0: No?
1: Not at all, no.
0: Oh.
1: Yeah, maybe I just...
0: 진짜 눈빛 보고, wow, so intense.
1: Oh, yeah. Is it?
0: 머리도 좋고.
1: Oh, 감사합니다. Thank you so much.
0: 좋아요, yeah. Yeah.
1: You look good today.
0: Thanks very much.
1: Yeah, the suit and everything.
0: I'm wearing pajamas on the bottom.
1: No way.
0: No, just kidding.
1: Yeah.
0: You are here, Yunsu, every Monday for Busan Field Note. Busan Field Note, what kind of segment is it?
1: So with Busan Field Note, I go to festivals and events in Busan and I bring all the energy and fun right back to the studio. Yes, that's what I do.
0: Do you know what? Can I just ask you, now that we've got actually three interns in our studio
1: yes.
0: today. So hello to our interns. Hi.
1: Hi
0: interns. 안녕하세요. 근데 I have one request.
1: Yeah.
0: Park PD, remember that episode where he was in the food market and then the 외국인 couple, they got the right answer. 정답. And then he did like a little hand flip.
1: Book quiz,
0: right.
1: Yeah.
0: Can we please see the hand flip? Please, one time, just
1: right
0: in here.
1: Here.
0: Yeah.
1: Yeah,
0: can
1: I could
0: we
1: do that.
0: It?
1: Can you like turn the camera to...
0: Can we turn the
1: okay.
0: camera? So Park PD is going to turn the camera. Listen, I've been praying for this. I'm going to record it as well. Watch out for the camera behind you.
1: I'm going to go. I'm

0: gonna go like, correct, okay?
1: Okay, wait a minute. Let me video. Here we go. Ready. It's recording.
0: That's correct! Yeah!
1: I love it.
2: 방송사고.
1: You almost kicked the camera there. Oh, yeah. That was less dramatic than I thought it was going to be. I'm so sad, okay. But I'm going to post that on the internet tonight. Anyway, thank you very much. Where did you go this week?
2: Okay, this time, I'm out of energy. I lost all my energy. That's okay. I went to Busan International Comedy Festival, you know,
1: That's
2: AKA.
1: That's why I asked you to do that.
2: Yeah, thank you so much.
1: Yeah.
2: BICF. Mm. I mean, even though I'm not performing this time.
1: What?
2: It's okay. Uh-huh. All good. Mm-hmm. Mm-hmm. As a fellow comedian, I just have to be there, you know, in the crowd to soak in all the raw energy and brilliant craft. And especially, I went to Gunamno in Haeundae to check out Comedy Street, which I was part of last year. Mm. And my goodness, watching families, tourists, and random passerby stop dead in their tracks to laugh together remind me why I love comedy so much.
1: So, you know what I'm going to ask you now?
2: What is it?
1: Tell us a joke.
2: I didn't come prepared.
1: Oh my goodness. No. Okay, let me tell you a joke.
2: Okay, please.
1: Knock, knock.
2: Who is it?
1: Who is it? Who's there?
2: Who's there?
1: The interrupting cow.
2: Interrupting
1: Boo.
2: Cow?
1: Oh,
2: there you go.
1: You like it?
2: Okay.
1: You can have it.
2: I do.
1: That's
2: I do
1: yours.
2: Like it. Yes.
1: Why is this event so important?
2: And you know, how people say, you know, laughter is the hardest emotion to bring out.
1: Mm.
2: And we actually have fewer reasons to laugh in life. And that's why BICF matters so much.
1: Mm.
2: It brings the best of Korean and global comedy all in one place, pulling off that hardest task and giving us the big, much-needed laugh we all deserve.
1: That's my favorite thing. Do you know, the Beatles said, laughter is the way to true love. Was it the Beatles? They said, all you need is love.
2: All
1: anyway,
2: you need is love.
1: Laughter is the way to true love.
2: Right.
1: 100% agree.
2: Mm-hmm.
1: 100%. So you always go out there and you manage to chat with people and see what the vibe is. So who did you speak with this time?
2: So for the first interview, I spoke with Jung-min-nim, the PR team leader for the Busan International Comedy Festival. So let's take a listen.
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1: 너무 재밌겠다. So what was she saying?
2: So she said this year's festival was designed under the theme Return of the Legend, bringing together iconic tributes and classic sketches like the Galgari Show from the golden era of Gaegu Concert, calling it a must-visit nostalgia trip, especially for folks in their 30s and 40s.
1: Mm-hmm.
2: And with trot performances lined up for the closing stage, and our top recommendation is the special Gubongseo Centenary Memorial Hall, bridging the past, present, and future of comedy that's only open for 4 days.
1: Mm, so fun. I think this...
2: It is.
1: I love how Busan takes something and turns it into a festival, not only with the actual item of the festival. So it's the film festival or it's the comedy festival. So you've got lots of contents around, you know, the theme, the main backbone of the festival. But then you've got lots of other things, lots of side quests into the festival as well, which makes it very accessible for everyone.
2: Right.
1: Family-centered. I think that's really cool.
2: Even little kids, you know.
1: Yeah. But when I first came to Korea and I first saw Korean comedy, like it was Gaegu Concert.
2: Yes.
1: And I was like, why is this funny? I couldn't get it.
2: Be careful.
1: Honestly, couldn't get it because the style.

0: of comedy for me,
1: yeah.
0: I'm British.
1: Yes.
0: So comedy for me is very dry. It's very,
1: very
0: witty. Uh-huh. It's quite dark. Uh-huh. It's like 소직함.
1: Yes.
0: So earlier, you said we were off air, mm-hmm. off the mics, and you said, oh, I didn't participate this year. And mm-hmm. I said something and you said, no, don't do that. That's my kind of comedy.
1: All right. Yeah.
0: You know?
1: Yeah.
0: But remember things like 옹알스?
1: Yeah,
0: and they went kind of global as well. Mm-hmm. Without any language, they just made sounds. But I was like, it's very interesting that this is funny. Now I get it. Now it's funny now that I know the
1: That's
0: culture.
1: That's great. That's good for you.
0: Yeah.
1: I
0: know
1: comedy.
0: The culture now.
1: It's
0: so
1: just
0: it's,
1: comedy.
0: It's different, right?
1: Yeah.
0: Who else did you meet?
1: So for the next interview, I met Ken Foreman, who came all the way from Wyoming, America. So let's take a listen.
2: Could you introduce yourself?
3: My name is Ken Foreman. I'm actually from America. I'm from the state Wyoming. It's a very beautiful area.
2: All right, so what brought you here today?
3: So I came here to go see my girlfriend, who I've been studying Korean with for the last 2 years, and spend time with her. She told me to come to the comedy show and have a nice time.
2: So what do you think makes comedy great?
3: The reason why comedy is so great, because unlike other art forms, you're allowed to actually be weird, and actually allows you to like break the rules. And a lot of people can't break the rules in their normal day lives. And this allows them to actually be a rebel and allows them to actually have fun and express themselves in a safe manner where it can make everyone around them enjoy themselves and build each other up.
2: Why do you think the world needs comedy?
3: The reason why the world needs comedy is because it's just, it would be way too boring without comedy. And I'm not saying that as in like the world is dangerous, everyone else says that and everything. You're just sitting in a room looking at a wall with nothing to do. And comedy makes people laugh, and it literally produces chemicals in your brain that makes you trust and build a family much easier. Like, your children love you if you're funny.
2: That was an awesome interview. Thank you so much.
3: Thank you very much.
2: Okay.
3: 좋은 하루 보내세요.
2: 감사합니다.
0: 와, 한국어 되게 잘하시네요.
1: What a guy.
0: Wow. Yeah. Thank you very much. I love the way he talked about it. You can be silly and you can like express things that you wouldn't normally in other art forms.
1: Right.
0: I love that about comedy because you can say some terrible, terrible things in comedy and you are supposed to laugh because that topic in real conversation is kind of sometimes not appropriate or
1: yes.
0: untouchable
1: right.
0: or 부적절한 것에 대해서 mm-hmm. 코미디로 하면
1: yeah.
0: 괜찮아요.
1: They're allowed.
0: You know?
1: Yeah.
0: Yeah, I love that.
1: That's the beauty of it, to
0: yeah.
1: be honest.
0: Can you explain what you were doing in the toilet, taking camera in the toilet?
1: So I bought this t-shirt.
0: Oh yeah, show
1: us. I'm going to show them.
0: Oh, nice. You're turning around there. Okay, so
1: Wait.
0: For anyone who can't see the... Just
1: yes.
0: turn around
1: okay.
0: in your chair, okay?
1: The comedy must go on.
0: Oh, the
1: yes.
0: comedy must go on. So you bought that t-shirt at the event?
1: Yes, I bought it there. And actually, the first lady was selling this.
0: The first lady?
1: Yeah, I just interviewed.
0: Sorry. When you say first lady in English, that means the president's wife.
1: Yeah,
0: so
1: that's confusing.
0: I was confused there.
1: My bad.
0: Confused. I was pretending to be confused. But
1: okay.
0: I thought I'd highlight it.
1: And so,
0: okay.
1: I had to buy this, you know, and as a comedian. And it's so cool. Look. It's really
0: it's
1: cool.
0: It's very nice. It says the comedy must go on.
1: Mm-hmm.
0: I agree.
1: Yeah, I love the saying. Yeah, so I had to, you know, go to the bathroom to change.
0: Mm.
1: And I wanted to show them, you know, that I bought the t-shirt and I changed. Yeah,
0: I liked it.
1: Yes.
0: Good stuff. Yeah. Who is the final interview for today?
1: For the last interview, I talked to Hwang Yejinim from mm-hmm. Suwon. Let's take a listen.
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0: I love that. Okay, so first of all, let's see what she was saying and then we'll just address what's on camera here.
1: All right. So she said she's a huge fan of comedian Lee Sun Min from mm-hmm. NotTube, loving how he's

0: Self-deprecating humor brings big laughs without putting anyone down.
1: Yeah.
0: Yeah, I love that. In times as harsh and self-centered as today, she believes a good laugh is essential to soften life's edges and bring people a little closer together.
1: Yeah, absolutely. I love that you've got lots of footage of the event from the evening time as well. We've obviously got the Bunsu show.
0: Yes.
1: What's Bunsu?
0: Yeah.
1: Fountain show. In-ground fountain show. And then you've got comedians doing different things mm-hmm. on stage. You can see this guy who's telling a story
0: yes.
1: with a sketchbook. And mm-hmm. so he's flipped over the first page.
0: Yes.
1: There's a little pink unicorn with wings or
0: yeah.
1: horse with wings. And then he flips it again. And then there's this one guy that
0: yeah.
1: I love. He throws balls into the air to juggle. And then he drops all the balls
0: yeah.
1: and continues pretending yeah. to juggle.
0: That's the funny about it. Yeah.
1: I love that. I love yeah. it a lot. So you went there. What was your favorite thing that you saw?
0: To be honest, personally, I saw those two guys actually.
1: Yeah.
0: They're comedians.
1: Mm-hmm.
0: And one of the guys, you know, does the impression of G-Dragon.
1: Mm-hmm.
0: Yeah. It's called G-Dragon, mm-hmm. I think. Yeah. So
1: G, as in rat? G?
0: No, just G. I don't know.
1: Okay.
0: I'm not sure why. And then they're just singing, actually.
1: Mm.
0: They're singing trot and like famous K-pop idol songs. Yeah, it was pretty fun.
1: Yeah. I love that.
0: Yeah.
1: So what's your final thought then, 마무리하면?
0: You know, there's a saying on the poster for the 8th BICF that says, comedy must go on.
1: Mm.
0: And I couldn't agree more. In a world that feels increasingly harsh and divided, a comedy is not an option. It's it's a necessity.
1: Absolutely.
0: And the festival runs through August 30th. So if you need a good laugh, I really hope you go and check it out. And Comedy Street, which I visited this time, is happening even on weekdays.
1: Mm.
0: So please drop by, hang out, and take home a whole lot of laughs.
1: A whole lot of laughs.
0: Yes.
1: Indeed. Well, listen, thank you so much for going over there and getting the footage. I love that this is still going on. So any of our listeners or viewers that tuned in today get a taste of it and they can go and see it for themselves. So thank you very much for that. Yunsoo, we'll see you again next week. And where shall I post this video that I took of you? Should I just send
0: maybe
1: you
0: on
1: it?
0: Your Instagram.
1: Okay,
0: I'll post it
1: for you. All right, we'll see you next week.
0: All right,
1: take
0: see you
1: care.
0: Next time.
1: Bye-bye. All right, time for me to say goodbye for the first half. Let me play you a song. This is Uso by Mighty Mouse and In Suni, and I'll be back at 5 o'clock for part 2.
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0: This looks different from other sponges.
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1: 올라, I am Rafael Salardi, a Peruvian living in Busan for 20 years now. After living in Peru, I fell in love with Korean culture, so I decided to move to Busan. I like feeling the warm sunrise at the beaches in Busan on sunny days. A cup of coffee while looking at the sea in the coffee city Busan reminds me of the Andes Mountains, a famous coffee producer in Peru. The reason why I like Busan more than anything else is the people. Even though I was not good at Korean, everyone treated me with kindness and friendliness. I really appreciate those who are so nice to me. I want to live happily ever after in Busan for a long, long time. Gracias, Busan. Global City Busan, we are all in it together. This campaign was brought to you by BEFM Busan Yongo Bansong.
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BFM would like to share important safety tips to help you stay safe and prevent heat-related incidents. As high temperatures continue across the country, the risk of heat-related illnesses and accidents remains high. To protect yourself and others during this extreme heat, please follow these health and safety guidelines. First, check weather updates regularly and avoid outdoor activities between 12 p.m. and 5 p.m. when the temperature is typically at its highest. If outdoor activity is unavoidable, especially in places such as fields, roads, or construction sites where ground heat can significantly increase body temperature, be sure to wear lightweight, breathable clothing, stay hydrated by drinking water frequently, and take regular breaks in shaded areas. When going outside, remember to dress lightly, wear a wide-brimmed hat, and carry a water bottle. These simple steps are key to preventing heat-related illnesses such as heat exhaustion or heat stroke. Second, extreme heat is especially dangerous for seniors, young children, and people with chronic health conditions. If you live apart from your parents or older family members, make sure to check in on them regularly. And if there's a senior living alone in your neighborhood, even a brief visit or a phone call can make a significant difference. A small act of kindness can go a long way in keeping someone safe. Third, if you or someone you know does not have proper air conditioning or is suffering from heat-related

aggravated fatigue, please visit a local cooling shelter. Local community centres, libraries and welfare centres offer cool and safe environments for those in need. Fourth, for those working outdoors, remember these three key words: water, shade and rest. These are not mere suggestions, they're essential rules to protect your health in extreme heat. Employers and workers are encouraged to follow the heat break during peak heat hours. Fifth, individuals involved in livestock farming and aquaculture should also take precautions. Ensure adequate ventilation, apply water spraying systems, and maintain a proper stocking density in livestock facilities. For aquaculture, monitor water quality and maintain sufficient oxygen levels. Heat waves may return every year, but their impact can be reduced through small but meaningful actions. Please drink plenty of water, avoid strenuous activity, and look out for those around you. A simple act of concern can be the first step in preventing a heat-related accident. This is brought to you by BFM Busan 영어 방송. Stay safe and stay cool.

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0: 네.
1: 네. Because this of course has such a big meaning. So important. And you want to be able to connect with people from other countries, to share Busan from a different point of view, to hear about how other people feel about our city, but also to enjoy and have fun and celebrate what it means to be from Busan and explore the world. So could you also tell us about how you feel taking part in this experience, and what do you hope to accomplish?
0: 이번 활동을 통해 유라시아 각 도시 문화와 사람들을 직접 경험하고 서로 다른 문화를 이해하며 소통하는 기회를 많이 만들고 싶습니다. 또한 부산의 매력과 도시 외교단의 활동을 효과적으로 알리는 데 적극적으로 참여하겠습니다. 처음 만나는 사람들과도 먼저 다가가고 모든 일정에 책임감을 가지고 참여하면서 저만의 경험으로 끝나는 것이 아니라 다른 사람들에게도 좋은 에너지를 전달할 수 있는 활동을 만들어보고 싶습니다.
1: 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Are you worried about anything?
0: Not really.
1: Not really? Yeah. But I hear maybe you're going to have to speak English.
0: No.
1: You can speak English. No. I've heard you speak English. Your English is very good. You're going to be absolutely fine. Thank you so much, Namju. It's been wonderful to have you in. Thank you for your very, very detailed answers as well. So looking forward to hearing the next stories directly from the same. Namju, 고맙습니다. 수고하셨습니다.
0: 감사합니다.
1: 감사합니다. 와, 남주 씨, 감사합니다. So they are now, I believe, all arrived to Shanghai. They must be by now because they left today. So I think we've also got a picture of them, do we? Having arrived. There we are. Oh, you don't need my face. You don't need to see my... You can cover my face, all of it, if you like. So if you're joining us on YouTube now, you can see the team has done a lovely group photo there. They're all in their Eurasia Diplomatic Corps outfits. So very much looking official, and yeah, well, it's underway now. So they're going to be there for the next 12 days, and it's going to be very exciting to hear what they get up to. We will follow that for the next week. So every day at this time, we'll be connecting live with a different location. Now, some, like today, will be pre-recorded. The reason we pre-recorded Monday is that they are traveling today, so it would have been very difficult to organize the logistics of actually connecting live from the spot. But tomorrow, we will have it live from the spot, and then throughout the week, we will try our best to connect live with our team on the ground, wherever they are in the world, and hear more about what's going on. So look forward to that. And of course, our very own Park PD will be there. What time are you leaving on Wednesday? 직항 있죠? Afternoon. So you'll be flying on Wednesday afternoon to Almaty and staying in Almaty for 3 days and coming back on the weekend. So we won't have Park PD Wednesday, Thursday, Friday. He's going to be working with this organization to do some incredible stuff and, of course, recording as much as possible to share with you back here at BEFM and in Busan as well. So, very exciting. Why didn't they send me? I'll go. I should go to Liverpool. I'll help translate the Liverpudlian accent. You're right, kids. Nobody will understand what they're saying. I should go next time. Next time. You can call me next year, 2027. Right, it's time for us to keep on keeping on. Let me play you a song. This is, in fact, before I play you a song, let me just tell you, remind you of what we're talking about today. We are asking you to send us information about your algorithm. And what does your algorithm say about you? Yes, what does your internet algorithm seem to think you are interested in? 네, 오늘 우리보다 우리를 더 잘 아는 알고리즘에 대해서 얘기를 하고 있습니다. 그래서 여러분의 소셜미디어 혹은 인터넷 사이트에 가장 자주 등장하는 콘텐츠는 무엇인가요? 예, 신청곡과 함께 보내주시면 감사하겠습니다. 그리고 이유도 같이 보내주시면 됩니다. 네, 왜 그런 콘텐츠를 나타나는지 어떻게 생각하시는지 알려주시면 감사하겠습니다. 샵 9050

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Send us your song request as well so we can make a playlist and one person will be the winner. All right, this is ETA by New Jeans, followed by Monday Groove.

Can you hear it? 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Your city, your story, your vibe. Tune in to For My Busan.

Welcome, everybody, to our Busan playlist. It is the semi-final segment of the day. And this is where you send us your messages and your song requests. We gather them together, I read them all out, and we play your music, we play your song requests. So today we're talking about your algorithm. What does it say about you? I'm looking at you. Yes, you. Okay, so we've got 0239 name texting in saying, my algorithm seems to think I'm really interested in shopping. Are you? I constantly see clothes, shoes, gadgets, and things I never knew I needed. The funny thing is, I often end up checking the prices even when I have no intention of buying anything. Yes, you and me both. Yujing's name, figs keep popping up in my social algorithm these days. It's fig season and I've been getting a lot of different fig recipes. That's quite random, isn't it? I love figs though. Fig season is good. We've also got Benny name saying some English speaking content, shorts like the one these days, and then sports. Yeah. Here we go. 동막볼님, 저는 캠핑에 관해서 자주 검색하는데 제 알고리즘을 온통 캠핑입니다. 더 이상 캠핑 용품을 사고 싶지 않아도 매번 알고리즘이 저를 쇼핑의 세계로 친절하게 안내합니다. Because they want your money. That's why. 진영님. My algorithm thinks I'm planning a trip to Vietnam. I keep seeing videos about beautiful places, local markets, hotels, things to do in Vietnam. After watching so many videos, I feel like I should actually book a flight. Do you know what? That's cultivation. That's selling, of course. But the more you see something, the more you believe it's the norm, the more you believe it's like a normal part of your life. Interesting. Danny Leenim says, nowadays, BEFM or English learning stuff. That's good. That seems like it's enriching your life. That's my standard for content, really. My standard is, if the content is enriching my life, then I think it's good content. If the content is just taking my attention, depleting my energy, or making me less smart, then cut, get rid of it. 9271 name, my algorithm thinks I love watching babies play. Honestly, it's right. Baby videos always make me smile. Do you know what? I saw videos of this duck and dog who are best friends. It's Barley and Louie. The dog's name is Barley and the duck's name is Louie. And Barley was sick and she had depression. And then Louie became her best friend and now they're thick as thieves. And so I like watching videos like that because the world is a horrible, scary place. And so we need happiness. All right, let me play you a song. This is 초록창가 by Ang Myo. I'll be back after this.

yeah. Well, that's good. That's marketing working, right? That's what it's all about. Listen, I'm going to stop it there. I'm sorry if I didn't read your message today. I know we've got so many that come in. So I'll try and read some more tomorrow. Today's winner, are you ready? Here we go. Pyeongji-hae-ni. You are the winner of today. So congratulations. You will get your lovely prize today. And to everybody else who texted and chimed in, who sent a message, thank you very much. Love it a lot. All right. This is Money by Lisa. I'll be back after this.

tonight. Everyone silent. Listen to my money talk. 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Yeah, everyone know what I mean. Mean when it's a green, when it's a green, I mean go. Give me what the hell I want. Give me what the hell I want.

All right, listen up, listen up. We're here in the class and now you all have to sit here. Here we go. Welcome to Dr. McLucky. This is the segment where I bring my massive encyclopedia full of wonderful knowledge to you and I find something to talk about. Something fabulous. Something wonderful. Something not necessarily in this book. Okay, let me see, let me see. Perhaps 100 million galaxies are within 500 billion light years of Earth. Boring. Today we're going to talk about Hyundai Beach. Yes, indeed, we are. I'm going to stop talking like this now, but I'll keep the glasses. Today I want to talk about Hyundai Beach. Primarily, the wonderful job that the lifeguards at Hyundai Beach are doing. So I was at the beach on Sunday. 여러분, 나 일요일에 해운대 해수욕장에 갔거든요. I went there to have lunch with my friends and then we went onto the sand. Let me tell you, it was roasting. It was very, very hot. But something that annoyed me so much was this noise. The sound of the whistle of the lifeguards. It really, really annoyed me. It was right in my ears. It was just the worst sound. And although the sound itself was terrible, I couldn't get enough of it. I loved it. I loved hearing it because it was so clear to me how hard the lifeguards were working at Hyundai Beach. Now, I'm sure the lifeguards are working hard at all of the beaches here because it's still beach season, technically. But in Hyundai, there was one area of the beach and they had buoys, or like the floating orange things. They're called buoys or buoys, depending on where you're from. And there was a bit of beach.

that was next to that hotel right on the corner. And the lifeguard said, no, don't go there, don't go there. And they kept pushing people away, beep, beep, beep, beep, beep, beep, beep, on the whistle. And people were confused. Why are we not able to sit here? And the lifeguard

I don't know how to explain, so I just say it's dangerous, please go. But they don't understand why. And the thing about Hyundai is it looks very calm on the top sometimes, but it's very dangerous on the bottom. And so these lifeguards, goodness me, they were working so hard to keep everybody safe. So I think let's have a round of applause for all of our lifeguards who are out there all day in the heat, in the water, telling people to get out the sea at every given opportunity, or at least move to the safer parts. So well done, and much appreciated for all the hard work. And that's all. That's all I wanted to say today. Did you put my daughter's picture up there? No? Oh, you didn't? Oh. I sent a little picture of my daughter at the beach. She was wearing a dress and went into the water. So that was interesting. Anyway, today's show was produced by Park Bo-sung, written by Hong Kyung-hwa, hosted by Laura McCluckey. Final song for you today is VIP by Bada. How fitting. I'll see you back here tomorrow at 4:05. Until then, enjoy the rest of your Monday. Bye-bye. Yeah. Well, don't you tell me, baby.

0: your best choice. BFM 부산 영화 방송.
1: Hi everyone, I'm Marissa from Indonesia. It's my fourth year living here in Busan as an undergraduate student at Gyeongsang University. Let me first describe what my hometown looks like. Jakarta, Indonesia is surrounded by beautiful oceans, exotic temples, and strong dialects. Does any of this ring a bell? Yes! The descriptions also fit very well with Busan. 7 beaches, attractive temples like Haedong Yeonggungsa, and we can't forget the famous dialect, Busan Saturi. And that's when I knew Busan was going to be my second home. I grew up so much in Busan that I even mentor other students from Indonesia to help them with their Korean and life in Busan. When I teach them Korean, I sometimes see myself using 사투리. Looking back, I remember struggling to understand what my professors were saying because they were using 진 부산 사투리, you know, the real Busan dialect. But I think that's what makes Busan more of my home. Through the dialect, I feel the warm 정 that no other city can mimic. Global City Busan, we are in it together. This campaign is brought to you by BEFM Busan 영어 방송.
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3: 2:00

I'm your DJ Jihee, and this is Culture Crunch. AI recommendations can be surprisingly accurate these days, right? It suggests songs and movies that make you think, that's exactly my taste. But somehow, the things I stumble upon by chance or discover on my own tend to last longer. AI may give us the recommendations, but we create the memorable scenes in our own minds. Today on Monday's All About, we're joined by a neuroscientist, Professor Ina Lee, to find out the secret to creating unforgettable moments in our brains. Here's our first song, 왜 자꾸 생각날까 Stuck in My Head by Han featuring Chun and Connie.

0: It's time for All About, where we explore all kinds of knowledge from around the world. And today we're talking about building and protecting a brain that sets us apart from AI. And joining us is Professor Ina Lee from the Department of Brain and Cognitive Sciences at Seoul National University. Welcome, Professor. Hello.
1: Hi.
0: Again.
1: Hi, Crunchers. Nice to be back. And thank you for having me.
0: Yeah, thank you for coming in once again. Yeah. Good to see you again.
1: Thank you.
0: Yeah. All right. Well, Professor, last week we talked about how AI can affect our brain and memory, right? How it changes it. So for listeners who may have missed out on that episode, what were the key points?
1: Sure. AI can give us information, but our brain still has to turn that information into our own knowledge. And receiving an answer is not the same as understanding it.
0: Right.
1: And even as using it. For information to become meaningful to you, we have to connect it with what we already know, with our own experience, and with the context in which we'll use it.
0: Right.
1: So that's the work our brain still has to do. So that was our, previous, summary.
0: That is right.
1: Yeah.
0: Right. What we can do is adding personal meaning
1: exactly.
0: to knowledge or information that may be given from AI. But today, you did give us a little preview last week. But can you tell us in more detail what we'll be talking about today?
1: Today, I'd like to talk about how we can build a brain that remains distinct from AI. And instead of asking how can humans compete with AI, I think a better question is, what are human brains especially good at? And our brains are very good at learning through real-world experience, and through our bodies, our senses, and our emotions, and our interactions with other people. So today we'll talk about how to protect and strengthen those human abilities.
0: Okay, very important as we are living in the age of AI, how to build or building and protecting a brain that sets us apart from AI would be the topic of our talk today. Well, when it comes to simply, I guess, searching for information or retrieving knowledge, humans can't really beat AI now, because their capacity is just huge, all the big data. But from a neuroscientist's perspective, what is the one true strength of the human brain that even the most, I guess, advanced AI can never fully replace?
1: With the current technology, what AI cannot really even mimic is what neuroscientists call episodic memory. Episodic memory is the memory of events that I personally experienced. So because it's so personal, sometimes it's called autobiographical memory. And for example, I remember where I was in a certain episode and who I was with, what happened there, and even how I felt, my emotion at that moment. And AI can store enormous amounts of information, but human memory is not simply a database. Our memories are connected to our own bodies, emotions and relationships and personal histories. So that first person experience gives our memories personal meaning. So, and I think that is one of the most important strengths of the human brain.
0: Okay. Episodic memory, which isn't just a collection of data, but it's all about like the senses connected to the body as well. Okay. Well, you know, there are certain memories like your first family trip as a child, for example, that can still feel very vivid as if it was just yesterday or a few years ago, even decades later. So why do some experiences remain so crystal clear in our brains, almost

0: like photograph like this.
1: Yeah. Usually, memorable experiences contain many different kinds of information at the same time. And, you know, that's a good example. Your first family trip.
0: Yes.
1: You may remember the place, the weather, and the smell of the food, the people who were with you, and what someone said in that trip, and how excited you felt, your emotions. And the brain can bind these different elements together into one event, one coherent event. And the hippocampus plays an important role for that. So, and when an experience is emotionally meaningful or distinctive, it often becomes even more memorable. So a vivid memory is not simply a photograph stored in the brain. It is a rich network of connected information.
0: Okay. And I guess that's also all about context as well,
1: exactly.
0: Right?
1: Exactly. That's a contextual memory.
0: Yeah, contextual memory. Okay. But then on the other hand, why does information we simply search or on our AI or smartphones, they tend to disappear more quickly than these memories, like the memories that we talked about earlier?
1: The simple answer is they are not contextual to you, in a sense.
0: True.
1: You don't make effort to make it contextual. So, I mean, very little is required in that occasion from our brain. Because if I type a question, immediately you get answer and you look at it for 5 seconds and then move on and give another answer. I haven't done very much in that case with that information with my own brain. So you have to sort of struggle with it, connect it with your previous knowledge or use it at least in a meaningful way. That way, your memory tends to become more stronger when you do that kind of active processing. So active processing of that information is very important. So the problem is not that digital information is inherently kind of forgettable.
0: Yeah.
1: It is just because you don't process it.
0: Ah, okay. And during that process of processing, that's when it becomes like it stays in your brain better.
1: Exactly.
0: Yeah. Yeah.
1: And that memory of you processed it is a very important component.
0: All right. Well, then what happens differently in the brain when we simply read words on a screen, whether it be knowledge, information, versus when we physically move our body and experience a space with our senses, ourselves?
1: That's when you physically move around in the world, many systems in the brain become involved at the same time. And you're seeing things, hearing sounds, and moving your body and paying attention to landmarks and sensing your position in space. These are all happening at once. So it's an enormous task, actually.
0: Okay.
1: And the hippocampus is particularly important for representing places and spatial relationships while you're moving through space.
0: Okay.
1: So real-world experience gives the brain many different signals that can later become part of an integrated memory. So reading about a place, I mean, in words can certainly create a memory too, but actually being there provides a much richer information of sensory, spatial, and bodily information. And you have to somehow connect them, make relationships, make a context, and that process makes the memory more memorable.
0: Okay.
1: So, yeah.
0: So basically, you saying that a lot more of the brain parts get involved means they become like activated, right?
1: Yeah, okay. And then connected.
0: Connected.
1: Yeah. So even if you read something like when you read a very interesting novel, if you read it and then try to come up with a scene that this you just read in your brain, then the hippocampus kicks in. And then, you know, that scene will stick in your brain.
0: Ah.
1: So it's the matter of processing it in a contextual way. And words can be turned into that kind of memory, too, if you do that.
0: Okay, yeah. I see. Yeah. So if you're trying to memorize something for a test, like an exam, try to get your hippocampus involved by, like, thinking about your own experience, you know, contextually.
1: Connect some story to it, then it's going to be memorable.
0: Great tip for all the students out there. All right. Well, it's after listening to you, it seems like I have to also do something simple for my brain as well, okay. Well, then what are some simple things we can actually do in everyday life for the brain?
1: It doesn't have to be so complicated.

0: sometimes, you know, just walk somewhere without immediately turning on your GPS navigation device. Just roam around and take a different route home sometimes and visit a new neighborhood. When you enter a place, notice where things are and what you can hear, what the air smells like, and those things, how you feel. And after an interesting experience like that, try to recall it later without looking at your phone or photo, you know, cloud album. These small exercises or habits, if you do it every day, encourage the brain to observe better, navigate better, and remember better for yourself, actually. So it's just, you know, take time and try to retrieve it.
1: Okay, all right. And consciously doing these simple things in your everyday life.
0: Helps. Usually it happened naturally because you have people around you ask you, you know, what did you do yesterday? And then you just, you know, it comes out. But these days, a lot of people just, you know, live by themselves and then no one asks questions, you know, except for my puppy. And so that's why I think people get closer to AI, but I think, you know, these things need to happen.
1: These simple things, but they tend to have been lost in today's everyday lives. But anyhow, I also did hear that, you know, simply spacing out, zoning out, we say too, 멍때리다 in Korean, right? Letting your mind wander. It could be good for your mental health. Is that true?
0: Yeah, it can be. The brain is not really doing nothing when we appear to be resting. When external demands decrease, the brain can spontaneously revisit memories internally, imagine future situations, and connect different ideas. So it's busy inside. So you look like, you know, zoned out, but you know, it's very busy inside. So having some periods without constant external stimulation may be useful. And I wouldn't say that simply staring into space automatically makes your brain healthier, but constantly filling every empty moment with smartphone may leave less opportunity for reflection and spontaneous thought like that. And that's the source of actually creativity. And some things are connected. And they're not usually connected in a usual situation, but, you know, during that monk time, it's connected. So artists use that technique a lot, just zoning out. And then I think those quiet moments have value.
1: And that's why, like you mentioned, artists, you know, they have those eureka moments when they're just taking a shower, not thinking about many things.
0: Or when you're in a nature, like, you know, overwhelmed by this natural kind of scene. You just come up with something sometimes.
1: All right. So do space out from time to time. It's good for you. All right. Well, can listening to music also help stimulate the brain?
0: Oh, yeah, I believe it. Music is actually a wonderful example of how rich human cognition can be. When we listen to music, the brain is not only processing sound. Music can activate memory, emotion, prediction, attention, and even movement-related systems, like, you know, dancing, K-pop. A familiar song can suddenly bring back a very specific place or period of your time or your life. That's why music can be such a powerful cue for autobiographical memory or episodic memory. It connects sound with somehow emotion and personal experience. So when you hear like Beach Boys song, somehow you just, you know, come up with this very rich collection of this, you know, stupid moments of your teenage life and, and that kind of thing.
1: My gosh. I was going to say, like, when I listen to certain songs, those songs remind me of my 20s or like teenage years.
0: It is bound to that context. So it's an important part of your life, actually.
1: I think so. It enriches your life in many ways. Do you often listen to music too, Professor?
0: A lot of rock music.
1: Rock music. And I actually want to share this with our crunchers, but you are part of a band yourself.
0: Yeah, I have a band called Mango Slush.
1: Really? Mango Slush? Why was it named that?
0: We drank Mango Slushy Makgeolli at that time when we coined the term, so
1: really?
0: It doesn't have any meaning.
1: Okay, but it does bring back memories.

0: Oh, yeah, that moment.
1: Yeah, I clearly remember that we were kind of, you know, spending a lot of time coming up with a band name, cool name like a hippocampus, something like that. But it ended up with some drink we had at that time.
0: Okay, yeah. Mango Slush. Yeah. I like that. And what instrument do you play?
1: I play guitar.
0: Ooh,
1: and I sing.
0: Wow.
1: And I arrange all the stage things, like amps and all that.
0: Wow.
1: So
0: I'm a lot of respect for
1: butler
0: that.
1: Instead of...
0: Oh, butler, okay. Of the band.
1: Yeah.
0: Oh, wow.
1: That's what band leader do.
0: Oh. Wow. A lot of respect for you. I mean, like all this research, all the things that you're doing as a professor and a band playing the electric.
1: From time to time, not often.
0: Yeah. Oh, all right. I guess in the end, like you mentioned earlier, mm-hmm. the moments we actually experience through our own bodies as well as the senses, whether it be hearing, smelling, whatnot, are what become our real memories. Something AI can never experience for us.
1: Yeah, they're going toward that direction now. They call it, physical AI.
0: Ah.
1: They try to make that component.
0: Oh, please.
1: But, you know,
0: no.
1: I think technically it's going to be difficult
0: with
1: the current technology.
0: Exactly. It's hard to connect that experience.
1: Yeah.
0: Okay, let's keep that human for now.
1: Yeah.
0: Please.
1: Yeah.
0: All right. Well, while we listen to this next song, Crunchers, we're going to take a music break. Why not, all of you, think back to one recent moment that felt especially vivid through your own body and the senses. I will do the same as well. And please do enjoy this song while you do that. It is 바람 어디에서 부는지, Wind, Where Does It Come From by Lucid Fall. We'll continue our conversation after the song. Stay tuned.

0: We're back. The song that you listened to earlier was titled 바람 어디에서 부는지, Wind, Where Does It Come From by Lucid Fall. And we have news for K-culture fans around the world. 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And now we'll continue our discussion with Professor Ina from SNU's Department of Brain and Cognitive Sciences on how to build and protect a brain that stays distinct from AI. And talk two is actually going to be about senses and art create our own unique contest. Mm-hmm. Now, Professor, context, while listening to the song, I was thinking about this. So why does our brain, you know, seem to react so much strongly to sensory cues like smell or sound than things like words or numbers?
1: I mean, that's the kind of stimulus our brains naturally process. Mm. Our brains evolved to understand the world through our senses long before humans invented written language. So smell, sound, touch, vision, and bodily sensation give us direct information about our environment that doesn't need any interpretation. So, and sensory information can become closely connected with emotional and memory systems. It just has a direct access. So, for example, smell is a particularly striking example. Sometimes a familiar smell can bring back a memory almost instantly. You smell something and suddenly you're back in your grandmother's house or in a place you visited 20 years ago. That's called the Proust effect sometimes because, you know, in that novel, it starts with that, you know. And that's a good reminder that memory is deeply connected to sensory experience.
0: Yeah, because, I mean, it just comes naturally, like you said, senses. And our ancestors, these senses were really important to, I guess, for survival too. Which is why it's
1: basically our brain is not very good at thinking or processing information with language. That's a very unnatural way of doing it. So we have to use it for AI, but it's not that natural way.
0: All right. The senses are more natural. Well, then the emotions we feel from music, you know, and art are different for everyone, how they, you know, take it, right? So how does the brain develop our own unique tastes, preferences, all this individually?
1: It is supposed to work that way. I think personal taste, that's the personal taste, is a beautiful example of how experience shapes the brain. Two people can hear exactly the same song and feel completely different things. Why? Because the song enters two brains with completely different histories. And each person has different memories, associations, emotions, and cultural experiences and relationships and so on. So over many years, these experiences shape what we like and dislike, that's context. So your personal taste is not created at one particular spot in the brain. It emerges from the interaction between your biology and your unique history of experiences. So that is why taste becomes so personal.

0: and that taste or context basically colors the song, and that's just personal thing.
1: Interesting.
0: Yeah.
1: Well, you know what? Listening to your explanation, it makes me wonder if two people have similar tastes and preferences, could that mean that they share similar experiences and history to some extent?
0: Oh, yeah.
1: Oh, really?
0: Yeah, when you know, let people listen to a certain song, let's say, like, you know, 5 out of 20 people suddenly, you know, they just cry. Then I think that song hits something in their context, you know, similarly.
1: I see.
0: They share the same history, probably.
1: Okay.
0: So, yeah.
1: Oh, that's interesting.
0: Yeah,
1: something new I learned. Okay.
0: Yeah.
1: Well, you know what? These days, whether it's music or video, AI algorithms, they instantly recommend you, you know, all these things that perfectly match your taste, which surprises me as well. But it's convenient, of course. But is it really okay to consume only what AI recommends? What do you think?
0: Probably not.
1: Yeah.
0: This is something I think we should be careful about with AI. Recommendation algorithms are very good at predicting what we are likely to enjoy based on what we enjoyed before, right? It's a database driven. So that's convenient, but there is a possible downside. And if I'm constantly showing things similar to what I already like, I may have fewer opportunities to encounter something unexpected or something new, right? And unexpected experiences are important in the brain because they can expand our preferences and sometimes change the way we think. So I would occasionally step outside the recommendations and listen to music, for example, you normally wouldn't listen, and read something outside your usual interests, and go somewhere you didn't usually go, except for dangerous places. Because serendipity is also an important form of learning. And then AI, depending too much on AI, actually blocks that opportunity.
1: And you mentioned serendipity, and I did mention this in my opening today as well. Like something that you come across or stumble upon by chance is sometimes better, or it lasts longer too, right?
0: Yeah, so an art is a good way actually to stumble on something that you never expect.
1: That's
0: a good form of, you know, learning.
1: Okay, all right. So simply, I guess, instead of simply relying on AI recommendations, you just go find it yourself. Or, explore new places, except places that are dangerous or illegal.
0: That makes you think that what I really desire or what I really like, it just makes you look inside.
1: Okay.
0: Yeah.
1: All right. Well, more broadly though, how can we then avoid simply swallowing the answers AI gives us and instead turn that information into something that's truly our knowledge and our own thoughts?
0: I think you can just adopt a simple rule when you use AI. Don't stop at the first answer AI give you. After AI gives you something, you should always ask yourself, can I explain this in my own words? How does this connect with something I already know? Or do I agree with it? Or can I think of example from my own experience? You can even close the AI window and try to reconstruct the idea yourself. If you cannot do it, you actually didn't understand what it said. So the moment you start reorganizing information rather than simply receiving it, your brain becomes actively involved.
1: Okay.
0: So that's how information begins to become your knowledge. You know, so just get into the habit of doing that.
1: Okay, yeah. Don't think that just because you looked at it and you read it, it's already yours.
0: Yeah.
1: If you're unable to retrieve it and like explain it in your own words, that's not yours.
0: Yeah.
1: Right. Okay. Well, have you ever seen music or artwork created by AI?
0: Oh, yeah. Yeah. I have. I kind of used, you know, that Suno, the music generating AI. It's pretty good. It's very polished music out of my bed, you know, same. So it's quite amazing these days. Yeah.
1: It is very impressive.
0: Yeah.
1: Even the artwork.
0: Yeah. Yeah. And the pictures, you know.
1: Pictures, whatnot. Well, yeah, these days you can simply tell AI, draw me a picture and throw a theme or a bit of description or make me a song, and it can produce something in just a few seconds.
0: Yeah.

0: Yeah. Right? So some people may wonder, if AI can do it better than me anyway, mm-hmm. why should I bother making something on my own, you know? But is the process of creating something with our own hands actually important for the brain than producing a perfect result?
1: Oh, yeah, absolutely. That's the whole point of it.
0: Yeah.
1: You know, art is not, you know, to produce something, right? Because the value of creating something is not limited to the final product, in especially in art or in you know daily task. Imagine drawing a picture yourself. Mm-hmm. Yeah, when you draw a picture, you have to observe something carefully because you have to draw it and make decisions how to move and notice mistakes as you move. And revise plan because you have to recover this mess up.
0: Yes.
1: And sometimes become frustrated and try again. All of these processes engage the brain.
0: Yes.
1: This is how, you know, art is supposed to work, actually. Mm. So even if AI can produce a more polished image in 5 seconds, the experience is completely different.
0: Mm.
1: So when I make something by myself, the process itself, the whole process changes my brain.
0: Mm-hmm.
1: Actually, structurally change my brain so it stay that way. And it doesn't matter, it doesn't have to be grandiose artwork, you know, it's just simple writing, drawing, playing music, or cooking even. Almost any creative activity, the final product may belong to the world, but what you keep in your brain is that process.
0: Right.
1: So, yeah.
0: Yeah. And the process is different for everyone.
1: Yeah. It is supposed to be different for everyone.
0: Yeah. Yeah. It's never the same. And that process is what makes it all fun.
1: Yeah.
0: Yeah.
1: And give you individuality.
0: Yeah.
1: And self, very different self from others and identity.
0: Yeah.
1: So
0: it's expressing yourself, basically.
1: That's the process of discovering who you are, actually.
0: Ah, right.
1: Yeah.
0: Okay.
1: Yeah.
0: All right. So the process matters when it comes to creative activities.
1: Oh.
0: Well, before we continue the talk, let's take another music break and listen to a song. It's by a group, actually, our professor might not like.
1: Oh.
0: No Brain. He
1: That's
0: likes
1: my
0: Brain.
1: My favorite band, actually.
0: Is it?
1: Yeah.
0: Oh, okay. But it is actually his favorite band. Let's take a listen to 그것이 젊음, That's Youth. Enjoy and stay tuned.

0: We're back after listening to No Brains, 그것이 젊음, That's Youth, which happens to be our guest's favorite band. We're going to continue our conversation with Professor Ina Lee, and talk three is going to be about the brain in the age of AI, how we can live with AI while protecting our brain. Well, it feels like our emotions and personal tastes, as we've been talking about, may remain a truly human domain that AI can imitate, I guess, but never fully possess, you know, because it doesn't have a body. If we want to protect the sense that our brain is still in control, then what mindset should we have toward AI?
1: I think I like to think of AI as a sparring partner for thinking. A good sparring partner in boxing doesn't fight the match for you. It forces you to respond in a certain way, especially your weak point.
0: Okay.
1: So rather than asking AI to replace my thinking, I can ask it to challenge my thinking. For example, here's my idea. You have to first give your idea to it, and then what's wrong with it? And then it can, you know, show so many wrong things about it.
0: Okay.
1: And give me the strongest argument against my position, or what am I overlooking? Those questions. In that way, AI becomes material for thought rather than a substitute for thought.
0: Okay.
1: So the important thing is that I remain as the person asking the question and evaluating the answer and making the final judgment, not, you know, the other way around.
0: Okay. Yeah, so like you said, it shouldn't be replacing our thought, but it should be just feeding our thoughts so that it can grow, you know, in different ways.
1: It just gives you, it's a, you know, in a kitchen, you can think of AI as, you know, all these ingredients and, you know, the materials, and you're the chef.
0: Yeah.
1: You should cook your own food.
0: Right. The control should always be in you or on you.
1: Yeah.
0: Well, since we're talking about keeping control of our own thinking, then people often say that the way we write prompts, you know, matters when using AI. So how should we write prompts in a clever way so that our brain stays in the driver's seat instead of being passive and simply following whatever AI gives us?
1: I got this question a lot before AI came about writing. How can I, you know, be a good writer? And then I write, I have a hard time in writing. And my answer is, you know, because you're not a good thinker. Writing is a form of just, you know, expressing thinking. And you don't have thinking, you don't have anything, then you have nothing to write.
0: Wow.
1: So that's the same thing. So think first and prompt a second when you have something.
0: Okay.
1: So before asking AI, spend even 1 or 2 minutes deciding what you think. Then tell AI your own position. You have to always have your own position before open conversation. For example, instead of saying, tell me the answer, that's a terrible way of starting a conversation.
0: Yeah.
1: You may say, I think the answer is A for these three reasons, and analyze my reasoning and tell me what I'm missing. That's the way you should talk to. That's a very different interaction.
0: Yeah.
1: So in the first case, AI starts the thinking process. In the second case, you start it and AI respond to you. So just, you know, make it your spark.

0: partner instead of, you know, controlling you. Basically. So I think that's one of the healthiest ways to use AI.
1: Ah, yeah. Okay. You know, like, I like how you compare this to sparring partner, you know, in sports too. Yeah. Like if you continue playing with a partner who's good at it, then you improve too, grow together. Yeah,
0: exactly.
1: That's what you want from AI, right?
0: Yeah.
1: All right. Well, adults struggle with this too. You know, we aren't able to easily control ourselves and think before asking AI. So imagine parents listening right now, if there are any right now, I'm sure there are, maybe even more concerned about their children. Because they're born with AIs, basically. They use smartphones ever since they're a child. If we want kids to use AI while still developing that ability to think independently and solve problems for themselves, what kinds of questions or conversations should parents encourage at home?
0: I think parents don't necessarily need to ban AI. That's a terrible way to do it. I think asking good questions may be more important. Yeah. And you have to, parents should encourage the habit of practicing that habit of asking good questions. So before a child asks AI, you can ask child to, you know, just come up with some questions. Like, you know, you can ask child, what do you think?
1: Yeah.
0: Before a child starts conversation with AI. And if AI gives an answer, then you have to challenge your child with a question like, do you agree with it? Or why, if you agree with it? And is there anything that might be wrong? You have to really make the child be more skeptical about those things. So I think that's just, you know, it requires more energy. But if you get the child into the habit of doing it after 1 or 2 years of practicing, it's going to just, you know, be a very independent thinker.
1: Okay, so, okay. Yeah, in the beginning, that whole energy and effort you put into trying to ask questions, that's draining. Yeah. But if it becomes a habit, then you get used to it and it just becomes natural,
0: It's much better to spend 1 or 2 years training that instead of just, you know, let the child interact in a passive way.
1: Okay.
0: And then just you just, you know, micromanage after 10 or 20 years.
1: I see.
0: So, yeah. Yeah.
1: Okay. I mean, come to think of it, you're a professor. You teach students at university, lectures, these settings. And those students who ask good questions, you know, you can sort of tell how they have, how much they have studied, what, how much knowledge they have, like, don't you? The quality of knowledge, quality of question also helps to determine, like, their level of knowledge, right?
0: Yeah, yeah. I think good questioners usually are good thinkers and are the skeptical minds. So they always question, even, you know, they question themselves.
1: Yeah.
0: So I think, you know, that's active thinking instead of when someone says, oh, okay. Oh, okay. That's a very passive way of processing information. So, you know, especially when, you know, when kids are in younger ages, I mean, they should be trained to be an active thinker and questioner. So, in AI era, I think that's becoming increasingly important.
1: A lot more important. Yeah, being able to ask questions. And I want to remind our crunchers too about like a concept that we talked about last week as well, metacognition, thinking about your own thinking.
0: Yeah,
1: stopping to think about why am I thinking this thought right now, right?
0: Question
1: yourself.
0: You can think of yourself as a, you know, like, you know, coach of a team. And then you have to always assess whether this is going well or something's wrong. If there is something wrong, what do I have to do differently, strategically? That's what brain does.
1: Yeah.
0: So I think that, you know, if you train a child, for example, for doing that, I think he or she could be a very independent mind.
1: Yeah. Okay.
0: Yeah.
1: A great tip for all the parents out there.
0: Yeah, instead of parents doing it for them.
1: Helping them to become independent thinkers. All right. Well, many people talk to AI about personal problems these days as well, right? As if they're personal counselors and even seek emotional comfort. How do you view this kind of interaction?
0: I can understand why people do it these days. AI is always available. It doesn't become impatient, and people may feel less embarrassed talking about personal concerns with an AI. And sometimes simply putting your

0: feelings into words can be helpful. Mm. So, but I think we need to distinguish mm-hmm. between supporting reflection and replacing human relationships. Mm. Human relationships involve things AI cannot fully reproduce, such as shared personal history when two people interact, and physical presence, yep. and your, you know, voice tone, your kind of, you know, nuanced mm. facial expression, and yes. those things, mutual social responsibility and genuine consequences and significance, you know, between two mm. people. So AI may sometimes help us organize our thoughts, mm-hmm. but I would be cautious if it begins to replace real relationships, mm. Particularly for children and adolescents. Mm. Yeah.
1: Yeah, that's something we should be concerned about.
0: Yeah, that's very dangerous, actually.
1: Okay, yeah. All right. Then what boundaries should we keep for healthy brain development as well as social skills?
0: For developing brains, mm. real interaction mm. With physical world, with, you know, real people mm. Is extremely important. Children learn social skills by dealing with real people mm. Who sometimes disagree.
1: Yeah.
0: And misunderstand them, become upset, forgive them, and respond unpredictably. Mm. That can be difficult compared to AI, mm. but that's exactly how social learning happens.
1: Right.
0: And AI system can be designed to be endlessly patient and accommodating. Real people are not. Mm. So if a child increasingly prefers AI interaction, because human relationships are more difficult, I think that is something parents should pay attention to. AI should support human relationships, not become a replacement for it. So,
1: okay. That's a big difference. Mm-hmm. Support, not replace.
0: Yeah.
1: All right. Well, not a brain that merely survives, I guess, the age of AI, but a brain that can still remain me mm-hmm. in the age of AI is what we want. And thanks to our insights, Professor, your insights, mm-hmm. this has been such a wonderful time and conversation. Really a meaningful opportunity for us to really think more deeply about mm-hmm. how to remain the owner of both our brain our lives mm-hmm. too. So you've shared so many valuable insights with us, and I enjoyed the conversation so much with you. Mm-hmm. I wish we had more time with you.
0: Me too.
1: It was only past 2 weeks, mm-hmm. but it seems like it was like a whole semester of lecture with you. How was your time with us?
0: I really enjoy these conversations. Yeah. When people talk about AI, mm-hmm. we naturally focus on how quickly the technology is improving, that side of AI. But as a neuroscientist, I think there's another question that deserves just as much attention, mm. and that is, what happened to us while the technology is improving?
1: Uh-huh.
0: And the human brain was built to learn through experience, mm. and through movement, memory, emotion, curiosity, mm-hmm. and relationships with other people. So I don't think the goal is simply to build a brain mm-hmm. that can survive the AI era. Mm-hmm. Sometimes some, you know, lectures or books focus on how quickly you should, you know,
1: adopt
0: or, you know, learn AI skills. But the goal is to use AI while continuing to build a brain that remains genuinely your own.
1: Mm.
0: And thank you very much for having me. I really enjoyed it.
1: Thank you so much for sparing your busy schedule for us and sharing all this beautiful knowledge and insight with us.
0: Yeah.
1: All right. Well, we'll have to let you go, sadly. We will sign off, though, with our last song. Here is 몇 번의 여름, After a Few Summers by Toil and Gist. Shall we say goodbye together? All right. Keep crunching.

it up, turn up the volume, because this is DJ Isak, and I hope that you're ready, because K-Poppin' with DJ Isak starts now.

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1: Welcome to Keep Hopping here on Arirang Radio. I'm your host, Isak. It is the 24th of August. Happy Monday. Kim Ji-jung starts off with Glorious Day. Trying to manifest Glorious Day because it's hot. We're getting heat wave advisories. When we just said that the weather was finally cooling off, we were supposed, normally, because yesterday was Chuseok. So normally we have like our Chuseok magic, which it

supposed to help us feel a lot cooler. We're not getting that. So, yeah, trying to manifest glorious day as much as possible. I sound better, don't I? Don't I? I still sound a little nasally. I went to the doctor on Saturday. So he found out the reason why my voice, so more specifically my nose, why it sounds so nasally. It's the AC. So it's not ningbangbyeong, because that's technically a cold. And that's not what I have. It's just everything is too dry. So outside it's too humid and indoors it's too dry. And so my nose doesn't know what to do. So that's why I sound like this. But other than that, your girl's fine. So, welcome to the show. Day Day joins us today in the studio. There's some history here. So, Day Day debuted as an idol back in the day. Then he transitioned into a solo rapper for his career. Then he went on a little bit of a hiatus, and then he just dropped some amazing music. And we're going to sit down and talk about his recent career boost. So stay tuned for that in hour two. If you have any more questions and messages for him, stay tuned for that. I think I keep saying that June's joining us on Thursday for our monthly cafe. He's not. He's joining us for our tiniest stage. Oh, because he's just dropped some more music. Oh my God. So yeah, get ready for that. Nian's dropping by to say hello. Hi, Oni. My voice has been a little bit raspy. And yeah, my hair, it's not new. I just curled it today, but yeah, I mean, it's getting longer. I don't know what to do with my hair. If you guys have any ideas, and you got a wolf cut 2 months ago, oh, that's so cool. Hi, Aaron. Thank you so much for being here. Aniga's dropping by as well. Aniga's saying, hair so cute, glasses so cute, smile so cute. He's like, oh, he's cutie patootie again. Aaron says, don't you have a humidifier for the studio? Pinium did buy me one. It's out there somewhere. But it's this studio is actually a lot better. Like, it's not necessarily the studio that's the problem. It's just my house at the moment, because it is humid to the point where I have to have my dehumidifier on. But I'm constantly being blasted with a fan and then the AC. So I'm getting dry air smacked at my face. So my nose doesn't know what to do. Apparently, according to my new ENT. So, yay allergies. Thank you, Aaron, for reminding us about our algorithm. So we've got Forest and Closet for the algorithm keywords for this week, and we're going to Narnia. I love the vibe. Yuwa's track of Bon Voyage is going to be the song and the artist. So do what you need for this week. We are having a lot of announcements that I do have to get off away. So domestic survey is up with Gallup Korea again. We always do this. So it's a little bit different than our international survey. Pretty simple, similar lineup. But when it comes to domestic survey, for our foreign listeners residing here in Korea, meaning if you are an exchange student, if you just moved here 6 months ago, it doesn't matter. If you have an address here in Korea and you are going to school here, working here, it doesn't matter. You can participate. And it actually helps us. For those of you who are on Jeju-do Island, there's going to be correspondents out and about. So if you see our correspondents, go, hi! And you can participate with our survey. So that'd be really cool. You could also participate online or through our application. So that's also available for you as well. For those of you who would like to check us out through the program, I'm going to give you how to listen to our show, but there's other announcements. So through the Ministry of Culture, Sports, and Tourism, there is a contest going on at the moment called Talk Talk Korea 2026. You can get more information at their homepage, talktalkkorea.or.kr. You can participate with my first K-Culture moment through four different categories, and this is going to be bringing a cash prize for you and an award from the Ministry of Culture, Sports, and Tourism if you win. You can participate with all four categories, so hey, if you're creative, go for it. If you are a musician, or if you would like to pass this on to a musician that you love, in the Gwangju area, there is a pretty big representative music festival since the 80s called the Cheonryul Music Festival, and they have their grand finale in October. So they've been having individual monthly stages this entire summer, and the September stage signups start today. 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And if you would like more information on it, ggn.or.kr, or you can email them 2026vocfestival@gmail.com.

Nia says, I think you may look cute in a long bob, but that's a huge change. You know what? I'm not against it. Because I had my hair shorter this summer, I don't know. I might go back to having my hair shorter. I don't know. Because I see Pina with long hair and I'm like, oh, I kind of want my long hair again. But then like, I'm like at that length where I don't know what to do with my hair right now. That's like, do I cut it again or do I grow it out? I don't know. I don't know. Anyways, fam, this week is going to be quite a lot of fun, especially with your requests and all that other fun stuff. So stay tuned for that. How to listen to K-pop in my show is between 12 to 2 p.m. KST. The reruns 3 to 5 a.m. on Jeju Island. 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Seogwipo is 80.1. Taejongyeong is 101.9. Goodness, there's so many announcements. 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That's the name of the channel. Our channel is now just one now, so if you were subscribed to both, now you can just be at the one to send in messages, especially for like algorithm music and stuff like that. If the message board and the homepage isn't convenient for you, email us k-pop-shine@naver.com or slip into our DMs kpop_arirang. In the meantime, what we're gonna do, we have Taeyong and J-Bomb on the track, J-Park. These two, yeah, they're getting flirty and this song is pretty hot, so we got that for you. Identities after that with Deep Dream, and I'll see you guys back after this with more of the show.

in the first hour of K-Pop, and Monday through Friday, we get a chance to look at some of the happening headlines coming out of South Korea. And IDER's leader, our main producer extraordinaire, she's making a solo comeback. Hey. So it looks like that in early September, which is literally just around the corner, she is going to be giving us some solo stuff. This has been a minute, apparently like 5+ years a minute since she's given us some solo stuff. So very good news for all of us who have been waiting for her solos. Also, Hongseok has been expanding his horizons, especially as an actor. He has been cast as the lead for Play Me, 우리만의 리허설. And so I'm going to give you all the details that I know on this and more coming up next.

Okay, so that was Hin's track, also known as Pakkaewon, with 운석이 떨어져 종말이 찾아온 것도 아닌데. Not like the end of the world. Kind of literal translation. So, we're still in the first hour, and Soyeon is making a comeback. Very exciting. So, it's been a minute. So, her first solo album, Windy, was dropped in July of 2021. Already. And it looks like that it's been a little over 5 years since she's dropped some new solo music for us. And she's going to be giving us some more music. It looks like they are going to continue to drop some trailers and teasers for her as she's getting ready to make a comeback. She did perform over this weekend at Waterbomb in Seokcho. By herself, and it looks like that the fans were really excited about that too. So yeah, stay tuned. We're gonna get a chance to see her drop some more music as a solo artist. And I mean, she's already the main producer for Either, and like she's already been giving songs to other artists as well. I mean, we know that she's extremely talented. So I'm excited to see what kind of spice she's gonna bring for her solo stuff coming up in the next couple of weeks. I feel that when we see our artists who are masterminds and like they're great producers for their teams, it's more intriguing to see them branch off on their own, you know what I mean, as their own person, because now they're thinking in a different mindset. It's not like, oh, what's best for the group, like what are we going to be doing for the next concept. It's something that they're going to do, and we've seen her do a lot of stuff. Like, you know, she's gone with a buzz cut. She's willing to push herself, and she's willing to push norms. She's willing to do something very different than like our most quote unquote like solo female artists. So I'm excited. I really am to see what she's going to be bringing for us in September. If you are a fan, stay tuned, because we're going to be seeing some more music for Hubs. So stay tuned. All right. So, Eunseok has been cast in Play Me. It looks like Eunseok saw the teaser for this. And I remember how I jumped when I saw the trailer. And his name months ago. He's such a good actor. So, I'm always excited when I get a chance to, you know, bring this stuff to the table yet again. So, Eunseok has been cast with Play Me, Our Own Rehearsal. And this is a youth romance drama. We are going to be following two men who part ways due to some past pain, some wounds, and they find themselves in a unexpected reunion, and we get a chance to enjoy their acting through there. So, this has already been released. These are, you know, like shorter platforms and whatnot. So, for those of you who are overseas, IT Global is one of the platforms you're going to be watching it. Line TV is another one. And it looks like that Thailand's View and in Korea, Wave is where you can find all these episodes. I always love getting a chance to give you guys updates on this. So like the newer, shorter platform short form dramas, also just dramas coming out on other platforms these days, I think is quite refreshing. We're getting way more diversity. We're also getting a chance to see some of our favorite singers,

branch off into acting? Because right now I feel that it could feel a little saturated. I feel that a lot of actors right now, especially in this generation, like there's a lot of chance to expose yourself, but then there's also a lot of limitations because with our major broadcast, there's some limitations on how to get your foot in the door. Then we have like OTT platforms, which is supposed to be larger, but then it doesn't feel larger a lot of times because that too feels like once you've got your foot in, that's it. It's like it's really hard for you to kind of get in if you're not already in there. You know what I mean? And so I feel that like these short form dramas and also some of these other platforms that we're getting a chance to see gives us a little bit more diversity. So if you guys want to check it out, it's already out. So you guys can go check out the episodes and binge watch to your heart's desire. It looks like that Aaron was giving us an update on Untiled. It looks like that they have the hashtag Ting Ting, and it looks like they're making a comeback too. So excited for that. In the meantime, what we're going to do is jump into Pentagon's track with Kerrigulk Love Is Pain. So ends after that with Nayda Maricum. She wrote this song for another team, but she also has her own version of the track. My name is Maricum, and we have more of the show coming up next.

It's time for the ultimate battle of the day in the first hour of K-pop and Monday through Friday. We only give you this in the first hour, Monday through Friday, so make sure you're tuning in. We ask you some of the most ridiculously hard questions, and they're hard because they're ridiculous. So, for the rest of your life, you have a choice of eating only two types of food, spicy or sweet. Spicy or sweet. So what are you going to choose? Are you going to be bracing yourself for the heat, or are you going to indulge in the sweetness? So for the rest of your life, you only have a choice of eating only spicy food or only sweet food. What will you be choosing? You have a choice to make that you are going to be doing while we listen to N-Hyphen's track of Bloody Paradise.

All right, so that was distracting, I know. And hyphen is always going to be distracting. But we needed to figure out, for the rest of our lives, if we only had to choose between spicy and sweet, which one are you going to go for? I had a feeling, I know what our K-pop and fam is going to say, but yeah, let's see. So sweet for Aaron. We have Benny saying spicy. Aaron loves sweet stuff. Nian is so hot, tough. I know. Crash says spicy is probably healthier, but it wouldn't be happy. I wouldn't be happy with either. Yeah, that's why we choose these. Because they're supposed to be torturously hard to answer. Nia's going to go with a sweet. I can't eat spicy all the time. My stomach will rebel. Jacob says sweet for sure. As much as I love spicy, I don't think I can handle everything being spicy. And mightily sweet is still sweet, like berries and fruits, which I love, which is true. I like honey. Honey goes well with most stuff, Nian was saying. Anigo was saying spicy, sugar, insulin spike, regret. At least a spicy food I can suffer with flavor. Okay, so I am not a sweet girl. When I was younger, I never enjoyed birthday cake. So whenever it was my birthday and we had birthday cake, it was never for me because I was never really a sweets girl. I do like sweets more now. Because I do like baking and stuff like that. But like even with my baking, I like baking for others. Like I can only eat maybe one or two of the things that I make. I'm not like that big of a sweet tooth. Right now I have to drink honey water. So I have honey water in my tumbler at the moment. I can't drink alcohol and I can't drink coffee at the moment. I can't drink coffee. So if I think about my sweet tooth and how little I have one, I think I'm going to have to go with our spicy fam because, yeah, I don't think I would be able to handle it. Because even right now, having honey and water is like freaking me out and I didn't even make it that sweet. So, yeah, I mean, I do have a sweet tooth and like there is times in the month because I'm a girl like that I crave sweet things. But for the most part, I'm not a sweet person. So I would have to say that I would rather go with the spicy than the sweet. Because I don't think I would be able to, yeah. Not sweet, but you're super sweet. He's like, thank you. I think I make up for the lack of sweetness in my personality. Stop. I'm just teasing. Okay, so why am I only drinking water? So, you know how I said that my nose and my throat is really dry? So my doctor keeps saying, since I told you guys last week that he found that my vocal nodules are back, this means that... my throat is extremely dry at the moment, and anything that dries my throat out is a no-no right now. So coffee, no-no. Tea, barely. If I want to drink tea, it's like anything that is herbal is fine. So like mint tea is fine. No caffeine at the moment. And I have to keep my voice hydrated. And I guess if it's salt versus sugar, I'm going to be on team sugar. I mean, I want to, but like, I think I would have to just go with the sodium overload than the sugar because I probably would die of it being too sick. Anyways, in the meantime, what we're going to do is jump into some more music. Tong Daeon is on his sweet vocals of the track of Spring After Spring, Nabidan, and we have our On This Day with a Brand New Year, so stay tuned.

Welcome to the Yesteryear Charts, which is our On This Day, where we take you back and we look at what songs were popular in the week we're currently in and see which songs were popping off the charts. So I'm going to be taking you back to a brand new year, and we're taking you back to 08 this week. So in the last week of August, I'm taking you back to 08. So which songs were popular in 2008? Stay tuned for that. At number 30, we had the rapper PK Himan with the track of 그럴 거면 왜. Beige was featured on the track. Then Why is the English title to this. So PK Himan was kind of like a Psy World star. And in this era of K-pop, Psy World was a very big part of our charts, so to speak. It's kind of like MySpace for all of us millennials who had MySpace. So back in the day, there was this social media platform here in Korea called Psy World. And one of the perks about it was you could play music. So you could purchase music and have it like on a playlist. And there were actually a lot of people who were popular, like their pages were popular because they had really good music. So he definitely came from this era of K-pop where like this... we called them like emotional rappers at the time, and they would have rap and a female vocalist feature on it. And actually, there's a lot of this in the chart today.

Bambi had her track of Tum Yong Ingan invisible at number 29, which was a huge jump into the top 30 at number 45. 1-2 was able to team up with Hoinyoung with Mutten Yeoja, or Mean Woman, and this was a really big turning point for 1-2. So 1-2 was a duo that gave us a lot of like really upbeat, playful, silly songs. So they were kind of like a more laid back, funnier version of JYP, and they were a part of JYP at the time. So they gave us a lot of like really fun, quirky music, so to speak. But then they decided to team up with Hoinyoung at the time, and this song literally popped off the charts. And this, to this day, is a lot of favorites amongst fans. We see that Kim Bomsu's track of Seulpum Hanyung Bop off of his sixth album was up 30 spots to number 27 in that week. Song Jigyeong found himself with Annyeong Nae Sarang at number 26. And Namola family, who is still around today, are comedians. And this was an era where comedians were really starting to pop off as artists. It was always a little bit of a close part of the generation where in the 90s and stuff like, well, we saw that a lot of our comedians here in Korea are extremely talented, and singing is one of those specialties. But Namora family kind of took it to another level. They had a segment on one of the comedian shows at the time where they were actually doing like impersonations and stuff like that. But then they actually started becoming popular as singers. So their track, Sarangi Geureokke Siwo, Is Love That Easy, found itself at number 25 of 16 spots. So this was an era where like this sentimental rap was really popular. So what we're going to do is look at three artists that actually kind of give that vibe today. So we start off with 1-2 with Mutten Yeoja, Mean Woman. Then we have Namora family, Tain's featured on the track with Sarangi Geureokke Siwo, Is Love That Easy. And we have more of the show coming up next.

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2: All right, fam, we need to wrap up the first hour. Today in hour two, Dee Dee joins us in the studio. We need to sit down and catch up with him. He just dropped a really killer album, so stay tuned for that. If you have any more questions or messages, continue to send those in. So we are going to continue on and look at some more tracks. So he was a star that was able to come to be thanks to Cyworld, PK Hammond, and Beige's feature on the track with 그럴 거면 왜 or then why. So we're going to jump into this track, Do Not Touch It Dial, because hour two of K-pop is coming.

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1: Hello, my name is Naomi from Tanzania. I came to Busan 5 years ago on a university professor scholarship. When I first came, I was impressed by the variety of tourist attractions, ranging from a number of downtowns, beaches, museums, and Busan has it all. Also, there are some beaches in Tanzania, like Busan, but the beaches here in Busan have more diversity. In Tanzania, the beaches always look the same, but here you can enjoy the charm of each season of beaches and seas throughout the year, which I liked. I also had a chance to introduce Tanzanian food to Busan citizens at one of the Busan's big experts event, Global Gathering. Especially, I found out the similarity between Tanzanian snack, mandazi, which is a deep-fried bun, and Busan hot dog. So, I wish I could bring the whole city of Busan to my hometown once I return to my hometown. Global City Busan, we are in it together. This campaign was brought to you by BEFM, Busan Yongo Bangsong.
2: 아직 어렵게 느껴지는 영어. 아이들 영어는 어떻게 챙기시나요? 부산 영어 방송이 준비한 어린이 영어 콘텐츠 세상. 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
1: Hello, I'm Mona Farouk from Egypt. When I moved to Busan in 2014, my daughter was only 12. She came with me and her brother because I started my work as a professor of Arabic language in Busan University of Foreign Studies. I remember how excited my kids were when seeing the first snow in Busan. That year, my daughter started special training for figure skating. In Busan, she was lucky to be able to take serious steps in achieving the dream of becoming a professional ice skater. Many foreigners come to Busan carrying their love for the Korean culture. I was one of those who were fond with Busan's culture, society, history, and all aspects of Korean life. Busan, the city of opportunities. Global City Busan, we are in it together. This campaign is brought to you by BEFM Busan 영어 방송.

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Song Hyun-suk is in charge of programming and production as a director of Busan English Broadcasting. Jang Hyun-jun is in charge of advertisement as the executive manager of administrative at project office. 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
4: Hello everyone, I'm James from India. Ever since I was a young boy in India, I have been surrounded by different Korean products, and this instilled a dream in me to explore Korea one day. This chance came for me in 2014 when I began attending Busan National University as a graduate student in computer engineering. I have lived in Korea for over 7 years, and I even run my own business now, a company that is developing a platform based on artificial intelligence and blockchain technology. From my experience, I can say with an absolutely certainty that Busan was the best place for me to start my business, thanks to the specialized blockchain zone. In the past 7 years, Busan has become my second home, and I obviously love it here. Global City Busan, we are in it together. This campaign was brought to you by BFM, Busan Youngo Bangsong.
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8: Stuck in traffic again. 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All I've done is drive. And I'm already completely drained. Maybe I'll skip the drive today. Instead of driving, every ride is my time. Put on my headphones, catch a quick nap, or simply gaze out the window.

without a thought. A morning that used to rush by, finally, feels like my time. Less driving, more living. 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

0: important safety tips to help you stay safe and prevent heat-related incidents. As high temperatures continue across the country, the risk of heat-related illnesses and accidents remains high. To protect yourself and others during this extreme heat, please follow these health and safety guidelines. First, check weather updates regularly and avoid outdoor activities between 12 p.m. and 5 p.m. when the temperature is typically at its highest. If outdoor activity is unavoidable, especially in places such as fields, roads, or construction sites where ground heat can significantly increase body temperature, be sure to wear lightweight, breathable clothing, stay hydrated by drinking water frequently, and take regular breaks in shaded areas. When going outside, remember to dress lightly, wear a wide-brimmed hat, and carry a water bottle. These simple steps are key to preventing heat-related illnesses such as heat exhaustion or heat stroke. Second, extreme heat is especially dangerous for seniors, young children, and people with chronic health conditions. If you live apart from your parents or older family members, make sure to check in on them regularly. And if there's a senior living alone in your neighborhood, even a brief visit or a phone call can make a significant difference. A small act of kindness can go a long way in keeping someone safe. Third, if you or someone you know does not have proper air conditioning or is suffering from heat-related fatigue, please visit a local cooling shelter. Local community centers, libraries, and welfare centers offer cool and safe environments for those in need. Fourth, for those working outdoors, remember these three key words: water, shade, and rest. These are not mere suggestions, they're essential rules to protect your health in extreme heat. Employers and workers are encouraged to follow the heat break during peak heat hours. Fifth, individuals involved in livestock farming and aquaculture should also take precautions. Ensure adequate ventilation, apply water spraying systems, and maintain a proper stocking density in livestock facilities. For aquaculture, monitor water quality and maintain sufficient oxygen levels. Heat waves may return every year, but their impact can be reduced through small but meaningful actions. Please drink plenty of water, avoid strenuous activity, and look out for those around you. A simple act of concern can be the first step in preventing a heat-related accident. This is brought to you by BFM Busan 영어 방송. Stay safe and stay cool.
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0: I got potentially bad news for you. This summer may have been the coolest one of our lives. Fingers crossed it isn't, but it might be. That's because the El Nino that might develop, that may likely develop in the Pacific Ocean later this year, may be the biggest one under observation, which could trigger global heat waves, drought, heavy rain, and other abnormal weather patterns. 네, 저희가 몇 년간 이 말 계속 듣고 있죠. 올해 여름이 지금 미래에 올 여름들 중에 가장 시원한 여름일 수도 있겠다. 자, 내년. 올해 말 태평양에서 발달 중인 엘니뇨가 관측 아래 가장 강한 수준으로 커질 수 있다고 합니다. 그렇게 된다면 내년이 관측 사상 가장 더운 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So again, fingers crossed that it isn't. Dr. Sunim, I know. 제가 아마 작년 이맘때 와서 또 guys, this might be the coolest year of
1: 맞아요.
0: our life.
1: Yeah. 네. This is like one of the most ironic, you know, ideas that come every summer season, right? It's the hottest on record, but this might be the coolest one we'll see from here on out.
0: And then next year, it's another record-breaking summer.
1: Oh, 맞아요. Now, so you mentioned that it's due to this word that I'm sure every time, you know, summer and weather gets brought up, El Nino, right, is always, you know, a term that gets thrown around a lot. What exactly is and El Nino.
0: 네, 보통 3년에서 5년마다 한 번씩 뉴스에 등장하는데요. 다시 때가 왔습니다. So it's a global climate phenomenon. It emerges from variations in winds and sea surface temperatures in the Pacific. Basically, what it does, important for us, it releases this heat from the ocean into the atmosphere, and that adds to the warmer weather. So how does that affect different areas? Well, in Australia and Indonesia, they get dry. Chances of wildfires or bushfires, as they say in Australia, that increases. In Peru, Ecuador, southern U.S., they get a lot more rain. So, UN 식량농업기구는 가뭄과 홍수로 이렇게 농축산물 생산이 타격을 받으면 취약국의 주민 수천만 명이 심각한 식량난에 놓일 수도 있다고 합니다. So,
1: 맞아요.
0: Food security crisis, emergency droughts, all sorts of stuff.
1: 맞아요. And I think... Now, most recently, I think going back, I don't know, maybe 10, 15 years, I feel like El Nino is a term you're going to have to get used to, right? Because this is something that's going to continue to heavily affect, you know, the weather all around the world, especially when it comes to summer season. So going back, you know, our listeners think the same. You said it. This summer has been hot, right?
0: Nah. So hot, so hot. So let's talk about this. Let's talk about something lighter. So our aesthetics have also changed as well.
1: Oh,
0: so 저희가 뭔가 유행도 그렇고요.
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0: The big one.
1: 네.
0: That's right. And because of the hot weather, a lot of our things are changing. In the U.S., though, interestingly, a lot more people are wearing sun umbrellas or parasols. 네, 이제
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1: 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What's that painting where they're all looking at the river?
0: Exactly. 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
0: 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You need protection over your head.
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1: 아, 이제 black and white.
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0: 그래도.
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0: 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So social media influencers actually are sharing videos of themselves wearing these sun umbrellas. They're fashion items.
1: Yeah.
0: And that has affected sales figures.
1: Mm-hmm.
0: Also, one entrepreneur in Australia pointed to the spread of K-culture and K-skincare as a reason, one reason at least for this popularity. 자, 서양에서는 특히 한국인들이 K 스킨케어 등등 덕분에 피부가 좋다는 인식이 있잖아요. 전 조금 그 스테레오타입에 맞는 것 같아요.
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0: 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So they're saying, well, Koreans have great skin.
1: Yeah.
0: They wear sun umbrellas. Maybe we should.

0: English, sing along, and vibe with us live. 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
4: 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No parking spaces anywhere. All I've done is drive. And I'm already completely drained. Maybe I'll skip the drive today. Instead of driving, every ride is my time. Put on my headphones, catch a quick nap, or simply gaze out the window without a thought. A morning that used to rush by, finally, feels like my time. Less driving, more living. Take back your time. Public transit is the easiest way to reclaim your day. This campaign is brought to you by BEFM Busan Yongho.

we've been following this Jeju missing person case. And what began as a missing person case has grown into a full-blown investigation into one police officer possibly, allegedly closing the case early without exercising due diligence. And as we shared yesterday, this may not be the first time. But the revelations have raised broader questions. Have there been other missing person reports that were closed without adequate investigation? Well, we go to the police as a last line of defense when there's an emergency, when we have something to report. And should we have to question whether the police are able and willing to adequately investigate the cases properly, especially involving loved ones? I'm Catherine. This is Morning Wave in Busan on Tuesday, August 25th on BEFM, Busan Yonghwa Bangsong. Good morning, one and all wavers out there. Welcome to the program on this Tuesday morning. I hope you're doing well. We're going to get into the details of that case, that story that I just opened our morning with later on. In the meantime, we have our text topic already for Tuesday morning. And this is very much connected to a story we're going to cover later on as well. So here we go. What is your favorite meal or activity for office hangouts or dinners? 자, 여러분의 최애 해시

메뉴는 무엇인가요? So normally, I guess like the norm is usually for most companies, it's like, I don't know what it is these days. It used to be definitely 삼겹살. For us, it was in the old days, right? We don't really have that many, you know, 회식 anymore. But assuming that you still have to attend or you're maybe choosing to go, what is your favorite meal or activity? 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And then you can send in your messages, photos too. The ways you can tune into our program, Morning Wave and Busan, on the radio 90.5 or 103.3 FM. That's if you're in the Busan area. We are streaming on NoTube right now. Come check us out. We're also available on the BEFM app and Papang app. Here is a lineup for today. It's Tuesday. We have Haley with top stories and Wagyu Wagyu in hour number two. And we have Andrew. He's making his comeback. He is back and he's back for Wave Sports. We have Han for Trend Whisper. That's in hour number two. For our special interview today, you all know by now that, you know, content creation, that is a thing. It's been a thing for several years now. Even if you ask any elementary school student in Korea or probably around the world, what do they want to be? Content creator, that is a thing. Well, we're going to look into the rise of content creation as a major. 전공으로. Content creation, that's our topic with our expert coming up in hour number two. And now we're going to go to Now in Busan. This is Now in Busan, our local news. First up, let's talk about the heads of Pulgyong likely to meet next month. Gyeongnam Province said that its governor Park Wan-soo, Busan Mayor Chun Jae-soo, and Ulsan Mayor Kim Sang-wook are working on coming together for their first meeting early September. And they're going to be discussing various regional issues, including administrative integration, and present a blueprint for trilateral cooperation. The three municipalities have launched a working discussion to work on the logistics and the scheduling, and attention is over whether the three leaders can overcome their partisan differences and see eye to eye on regional interests. So once again, that's coming up in September. Moving on. Busan City to conduct detailed tourism survey. So Busan City said that it has launched a detailed survey for domestic and international tourists on where they visited, how they got about, their consumption patterns, and satisfaction to use the results as basis for future tourism policy. Last year's survey showed that exploring eateries was the top choice, followed by other things. But of course, that also led to the Busan Food Guide and various gastronomical events. The results will be made available on the Busan City official website and the public data portal. So you can go to www.data.go.kr. Moving on, let's talk about Busan's sea safety within normal levels 3 years on from the Fukushima wastewater release. Busan City said that the seawater and seafood levels have remained safe for 3 years since Japan began releasing the wastewater from the Fukushima nuclear power plant after testing the seawater at 26 locations and around 6,800 food and seafood products. Busan City said that radiation levels at 14 coastal seawater sites were far below the World Health Organization, the WHO's, drinking water standards. So no unusual changes linked to artificial radioactive materials were found at other sites. So we can rest assured. Next up, let's talk about Busan City to hold solo global mice roadshow. Busan City and Busan Tourism Organization said that they're holding a solo Busan International Mice Roadshow in Beijing, China from today through the 28th. This event seeks to explore demand for Chinese corporations' mice events and expand connections with local companies and officials. This is the first time in 11 years that Busan's Mice Roadshow is being held

in Beijing, and the show will feature 15 mice corporations with some 80 local buyers. And finally, let's talk about the Busan Eurasia City Diplomacy Delegation beginning their annual trip. So about 100 city diplomats, including young people, business leaders, university representatives, and officials, they have joined Busan's 2026 Eurasia City Diplomacy Delegation, which kicked off its 12-day journey yesterday at Busan City Hall. The delegation will visit major cities across Eurasia to promote Busan and also expand exchanges in areas including things like the economy, culture, education, and youth. This was Now in Busan.

It's time for your traffic report. There is some road repair work being done on Kwong An Bridge, that top portion going towards Daeyeon Overpass across the second and third lane. So as you can imagine, that's probably going to cause some backup. Next up, congestion on Nakdong Namno from Myeongji Ramp to Cheongnyangsa Eogi intersection. Also backed up on Dongseo Overpass from Hwangyong Tunnel to Gaegeum. And it's slow on Gwanmundaero from Bangeum to Baekgang Tunnel. It's currently 27 degrees Celsius here in Busan under clear skies. It's expected to go up to, are you ready for this, 34 degrees. Busan City is under a heat wave impact forecast, with parts of the city under a heat wave advisory and a tropical night advisory too. Across the nation, the heat wave is blazing down, coupled with sporadic showers. Heat wave advisories across most of the country and nighttime temperatures lingering above 25 degrees Celsius, making it for tropical nights. This was your traffic and weather.

It's time for the morning brief. Presumed body of missing woman found in Jeju. The presumed body of a missing woman, Jang Mi-ran, was found in Jeju yesterday, along with three other bodies in 3 days, raising questions about the state of missing persons management. Top diplomats of South Korea and U.S. stress close communication on North Korea's nuclear issue. Foreign Minister Cho Hyun spoke with U.S. Secretary of State Marco Rubio, and the two agreed to continue close communication and cooperation to address North Korea's nuclear issue and promote peace on the Korean Peninsula. Special counsel wraps up investigation and warns against another attempt at insurrection. Special counsel Kwon Chang-young announced the final results of the 180-day investigation, including 58 indictments, and warned that those involved in the martial law declaration remain determined to carry out an insurrection. President accepts Justice Minister's resignation. President Lee Jae-myung has accepted Justice Minister Jung Sung-ho's resignation yesterday, a week after the minister offered to step down citing poor health, according to the presidential spokesperson. Disability activists and subway protests. The activist group Solidarity Against Disability Discrimination, or SAD, announced it would completely halt its subway riding protests following a meeting with members of the Democratic Party and reaching a compromise. This was the Morning Brief.

0: This is our number one of Morning Wave in Busan. We're now joined by Haley for Top Stories. Good morning.
1: Good morning.
0: Yes, I wish we had some happy news to report on. We're going to dive right into the opening story and the top story right now. We're going to go to Jeju, where the body suspected to be the missing person, Jang Mi-ran, along with, I guess, another body, they've been found.
1: Multiple bodies have been found in a story that continues to unsettle a lot of people.
0: Right.
1: So the body that's suspected of being the 37-year-old missing woman in Jeju, Jang Mi-ran, was found yesterday. The body, however, is in a severe state of decomp and will require a more extensive identification process to be confirmed.
0: Mm.
1: But the police said, though, from their preliminary look, judging from the state of the body, there is little evidence to suspect foul play. The spot where the body was found is about 5 to 10 minute walk from where Jang left her residence, reportedly on May 12th at around 10:15 p.m. She was reported missing 3 days later. And this, of course, is a case that's triggered a lot of questions as the police officer who was in charge arbitrarily closed the missing person's case just hours after her boyfriend reported her missing. And he allegedly told the boyfriend that the officer got in touch with the victim, but she didn't want the boyfriend to know about her whereabouts.
0: Well, the police are apparently looking into other possible cases of arbitrary closures on missing persons cases.
1: There are two such cases so far, all under the same police officer, including Jang and a different person, a man in his 60s, who was also found dead earlier this week. But according to the police, there are apparently hundreds of cases where this particular officer closed without any confirmation of these missing persons being found. So right now, Jeju police are looking into the cases where the officer allegedly reassured the families or the friends who reported the missing persons and then closed the case. However, because you cannot prove an absence, the police are trying to get in touch with these individual cases to figure out their whereabouts. And including these two, the police found bodies of four missing persons in Jeju in the last 3 days, two of them unrelated to this particular officer.
0: I see. So, of course, we're going to continue to follow this story. Moving on, the second comprehensive special council wrapped up its activities and held a final briefing. So we're going to look over the 180 days of its activities.
1: First, a conclusion in numbers. The special council led by Kwon Chang-young, they sought to look into 152 cases involving allegations that have been left unanswered.

0: were unaddressed by the previous three special counsels into the Yoon Sung-yeol administration. They've handled 126 cases and indicted 58 people, including former President Yoon Sung-yeol and former First Lady Kim Gon-hee. The activities also encompassed the military, the prosecution, police, and other agencies that wield power. They've indicted the former Prosecutor General Shim Woo-jung, former Joint Chiefs of Staff Chair Kim Myung-soo, former Defense Intelligence Command Officer Yeo In-young, former National Intelligence Services Chief Cho Tae-young, and sitting lawmakers Na Kyung-won, Kim Ki-hyun, Yoon Sang-yeon, Kwon Young-jin, and Yoon Han-ung.
1: Yes, but, you know, it also left some cases unfinished.
0: Right, and the special counsel addressed this during the press briefing yesterday, saying that the 180 days wasn't enough to fully close all cases. One major such case falls to the allegation of attempted prematurely close the Kim Gon-hee Dior-bag investigation. And the special counsel said that it investigated the Supreme Prosecution and the Seoul Central District Prosecution, as well as the Justice Ministry, and confirmed that the former First Lady Kim allegedly passed on information to former Justice Minister Park Seong-jae and criticized the speed of investigations involving former First Lady Kim Jong-suk and then candidate Lee Jae-myung's wife Kim Hae-kyung, now the First Lady.
1: Right.
0: However, the team said that they still needed to confirm to what extent this possible interference ran to the point of actually affecting the investigation, and the case has thus been passed to the police.
1: Yes, and well, the outgoing special counsel had some remarks about what should happen moving forward.
0: Right, and this does speak to the lack of, or at least what it perceived as a lack of time. Kwon Sang-yong said that as long as the capability and the will of these insurrection forces remain, the quote-unquote war is just beginning. Kwon said that insurrection is a crime that destroys constitutional order and, by definition, fundamentally different from a regular criminal case. He therefore proposed an ongoing special investigative body comparing such cases to the Nuremberg or the Tokyo War Crimes Tribunals.
1: All right. Well, let's move on and talk about this. The friction between the presidential office and the Supreme Court Chief Justice is growing over the nomination of two new justices.
0: And this is the clash between the presidential office, Cheongwa-dae, and the Supreme Court Chief Justice Cho Hee-dae over the Chief Justice's previously mentioned unconventional justice nomination, by which I mean he bypassed this consensus gathering process with Cheongwa-dae and submitted a written notification or nomination without visiting the president in person.
1: Right.
0: Specifically, it seems that the two sides saw eye to eye on the nomination of Judge Kim Seong-soo, who is the chief judge at the Seoul High Court, but not over Judge Son Bong-gi, who is the chief judge at the Daegu Regional Court.
1: Well, what's the latest in terms of the two sides' respective positions?
0: Right, so this clash has been getting more and more public, and they are split on whether the president gave the chief justice the opportunity to come in person and make the nominations. And the comments came separately, 2 days apart. First, going back to August 19th, the Minister of National Court Administration, Noh Kyung-pil, so from the chief justice's side, said during a parliamentary committee meeting that the court did request Cheongwa-dae for a meeting between Chief Justice Cho and President Lee. However, they just didn't get this opportunity, hinting that it was the presidential office that turned down this request.
1: Oh, however, the presidential office refuted this.
0: They have on multiple occasions. First, via the communications senior secretary Song Ki-hong, who said on a YouTube channel that this is actually not true. He stated that the Supreme Court had inquired if they could meet had they reached a consensus, at which point Cheongwa-dae gave kind of a general response of, yes, when we reach a consensus, we can meet. I guess they never did.
1: Okay.
0: And they also had different responses over this written nomination request, with the court saying that this method came in agreement with the civil affairs senior aide. But again, the communications director, Hong, said that this is actually categorically not true. It's not only against previous patterns, and the presidential office sees this as a, quote, very grave situation, an unprecedented one in the country's constitutional history. In the latest, Political Affairs Senior Secretary Hong Ik-pyo said that he agrees with the perception that this move partially violated the president's right to appoint justices.
1: I see. All right. Well, it seems a rift is deepening. We're going to move on to this story, though. This case has suddenly re-emerged from the history books. So I'm talking about the Samcheong re-education camp.
0: Right. So unfortunately, we have a lot of heavy stories coming out today. But to give you a little bit of historical background, this so-called re-education camp, Samcheong Gyoyukdae, was established under the former Chun Doo-hwan administration in the 1990s.

0: 1980s. These were formed under martial law orders. And what are called education centers, some historians have redubbed them as concentration camps that were set up inside military units. And historians say that some 40,000 people were arrested and held there without warrants. Mm. And these were for, quote unquote, ideological retraining and for labor. And there's been a lot of testimony about serious violence and human rights violations that happened here. Some 7,500 people who are classified as high-risk individuals were held there for up to 40 months. Mm.
1: Well, that is the setup. Why did this case, why is this case back in the news after all these years?
0: Because there's been first public testimony, not from the victims, but from one of the officers or perpetrators.
1: Okay.
0: And this man is 71-year-old Han Dong-chul, who was a supervisor at an alleged shooting at the center in Yeoncheon. He has filed for a truth investigation with the relevant committee.
1: Okay.
0: So according to Han, there were about 150 inmates at the Army's Samcheong Education Center that formed this line of defense, a scrum or a protest line, and protested against their forced imprisonment.
1: Okay.
0: Back then, the command, including Han himself, they were concerned that the protesters might try to escape or break free, and therefore allegedly ordered for the soldiers to open fire and shoot at the inmates. Mm. And according to his wording, he testified that the soldiers fell like autumn leaves and the ground was a sea of blood. He also testified that the protests were a result of constant surveillance and violation of human rights. And this case has triggered historical and social discussions about this dark period in Korean contemporary history, during which, unfortunately, not many perpetrators were held responsible and not many of the victims have been recognized or compensated.
1: I see. So that is why, once again, we're talking about this story. All right, for now, we're going to talk about real estate. A hot-button issue as of late has been the government and Seoul City having been at odds over developing parts of the Yongsan Park for housing.
0: And we're going back to one of the hottest-button issues in the country, which is real estate and housing. So the government has made it their official position to use parts of Yongsan Park in Seoul for public housing for young people. But the thing is, this park has been under a development ban for the last 20 years, and this would mark the first time that a public discussion is taking place to build housing over this particular plot of land. And this seems to have been a choice by the government. They've been strapped to find new land in Seoul, which makes sense for its massive public housing push.
1: Right.
0: But this was also President Lee Jae-myung's campaign pledge during his campaigning period to build 100,000 new household complexes and supply that for youth public housing. I should say 100,000 household complex. Mm. And this particular plot of land could likely provide up to 10,000 units.
1: Right. And this has really spiraled into a government versus Seoul City debate.
0: So the central government, as I said, they want to use parts of the park for public housing. Well, Seoul City, under Mayor Oh Se-hun, they've been against developing the park on principle, saying that the process would actually involve changing the law, and that's the point where they draw the line.
1: Okay.
0: So Mayor Oh is of the position that he would never agree to use the main park plot property for housing.
1: Mm-hmm.
0: So going back to the central government side, Land Minister Kim Yoon-deok said that it is only for parts of the park that have lost its function as an urban green space, and he's emphasized that housing and parks are not mutually exclusive, that they can exist in coexistence. Oh has proposed using other properties around the park, like the Gyeongridan area or the Foreign Ministry parking lot for this housing purpose. So this was what came out of the first meeting between the two. They are due to meet again this week for a second meeting to see if they can bridge these differences.
1: Okay. But while we're on the topic of housing and real estate prices between Seoul and the non-Seoul areas, they have been widening even more.
0: So for the past 6 months, Seoul's home price increase rate has increased even more than before versus non-capital areas, including right here in Busan, seeing its market going down. And this is according to data from the Korea Real Estate Board. Seoul's home price sale prices on average went up by 1.09%, and the capital area, Seoul, Incheon, and Gyeonggi overall went up by 0.72%. But then when we are talking about homes that are in the hundreds of millions or billions of won,
1: yes,
0: that is a lot of money.
1: Right.
0: On the contrary, Busan City's monthly average home sale prices fell by 0.04% compared to the previous month, and we're talking about from the June to July period.
1: Right. Well, speaking of Busan, there are regional discrepancies even within our city.

0: So if you've ever tried to house hunt in Busan or have been paying attention to the real estate market, we know the abbreviation 해수동, right?
1: That's right.
0: 해운대, 수영, and 동래. These are the three high in-demand areas. That formula still applies because the traditional stronghold districts have also seen some redevelopment or remodeling projects brewing.
1: Yes.
0: And therefore showed increases in home prices and potential demand. On the contrary, Sasang-gu, so we're going into Western Busan area, saw fall because its unsold new home supplies keep growing. So Mibunyang. And then similar situation in Gangseo-gu, further to the west, where the newly developing Echo Delta City, they are seeing a lot of supply in terms of new apartment complexes, but perhaps not enough demand.
1: I see. Well, thanks for giving us a snapshot of what's happening here locally. And for our final story, the U.S. has announced its latest economic sanctions against Iran.
0: It has. So previously, U.S. Secretary of Treasury Scott Bessent had said that a major economic sanction push against Iran will come on Monday local time. It has come, which he dubbed economic D-Day for Iran. This was announced just hours ago. This encompasses digital assets, technology, gold, aviation under the title Operation Economic Outcast. So in Korean, that would be roughly translated as 경제 왕따.
1: Yes.
0: And here, that is the thing, outcast, because traditionally, these are usually primary sanctions against directly Iranian companies. However, this also goes to the secondary sanction. Secretary Bessent said that the U.S. would sever all ties with Tehran, also adding that any country financially partnering with Iran would also be isolated, thus trying to chop off all of its legs.
1: Right.
0: And onto the military front, Defense Secretary Pete Hegseth said that the U.S. has not ruled out using military force against Tehran, especially in the Strait of Hormuz, but also anywhere else.
1: That's the U.S. side. What about Iran?
0: Right, so the sanctions announcements actually came after Iran issued warnings that vessels violating its rules for transiting through the Strait of Hormuz could face restrictions, including fines, detention, or confiscation. And following the sanctions announcement, Iran's new security chief, Mohsen Rezai, warned that if Trump's economic war continues, Tehran will stop all of its oil exports from the Gulf and treat any country's support for U.S. sanctions as an act of war. So it seems that the two countries have effectively declared an economic war against each other, or at least a renewed one. Also, Iran's economy minister Ali Mandanizadeh said that the new U.S. sanctions against the country will fail as they have in the past, as these sanctions struggles have been going on for decades.
1: Yes, that's the latest. Well, thank you for all the top stories. And of course, we'll join you in hour number two. So thank you, Haley.
0: See you in a bit.
1: All right, it's time for a song break. So here it is. This is Good Morning by Verbal Gent. Good morning.

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0: All right, Wavers, it's time for our text topic. What's your favorite meal or activity for office hangouts or dinners? 자, 여러분의 최애 회식 메뉴는 뭘까요? And by the way, wishful thinking, I think, is okay, too. Like, 어, 이렇게 했으면 좋겠다도 봤습니다. So we have Souvenir who says, 팝콘, 술 먹는 회식 대신 영화 보는 문화 회식 좀 했으면. 아, 아직... you know, that huge blockbuster of a movie. 아직도 그 못 봤대요. So how about we all go together? I think that's a fantastic idea. However, I was thinking about this. Probably a little less conversation would be had. 좀 이렇게 돼야 할 기회는 없겠지만 그래도 네. I can definitely see why that would be highly popular. Like renting out a full theater. Yeah, and then going seeing a movie together. That might be fun. All right, we also have on the board 도라지님 who says, 한우 is always right. At first I was like, wait, who's 한우? 그러니까 한우가 항상 좋다 그 말이겠죠. 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No. Purely kidding. Actually, like, we do, like, mini 회식 with our Morning Wave and Busan team once in a while. And we always choose, like, a cute restaurant to go to with, you know, cool vibes or where the food is excellent. And we just enjoy just dining together. So that's always good. I think it also is important. 누구랑 가는지. Very important. All right. We have Guess Who's Back. Guess Who's Back. Shady's back. Andrew's
2: That's
0: back.
2: That's what I get for singing that on the way in here. How are
0: exactly.
2: things?
0: Exactly. Pretty good. How are you?
2: Fantastic.
0: You look well rested.
2: I'm a little sleepy this morning, I'm not going to lie.
0: Right. And then, but you look nice and tan.
2: Oh, yeah. It was, yes. You know, the weather in East Coast Canada is not known for its sunny, beautiful weather. I think we got that this summer when I was at home. Uh-huh. Minus the humidity that you had here. So
0: it's been so humid.
2: Yeah, it's been a bit to get used to since I've been back, to be quite
0: right,
2: honest.
0: Right. Because when you left, it wasn't this hot and humid.
2: No, it was a good time to be here.
0: Yeah.
2: And then it just,
0: I'm sure your wife was telling you stories about how hot and humid it was, right?
2: Exactly.
0: Well, text topic time.
2: Text topic.
0: So, you can tell us about your favorite meal or activity, or maybe like even in theory, what would you like to do?
2: It's really funny because, you know, back in North America, a night out with your, you know, your workplace or your coworkers, I feel is very different than in Korea.
0: Yes.
2: In Korea, it's, you know, you go for food and then there's Icha, which could be, I don't know, it might be bowling or something like that. Mm-hmm. And then there's Norebang is always at the end.
0: Oh, yes.
2: You know, which is
0: the
2: fantastic.
0: Finale.
2: I love it. So for me, I'm not against that. I think that is fantastic. I think, you know,

0: the whole get loosened up over dinner.
1: Yes.
0: And then maybe even have a few more liquid courages over bowling.
1: Oh.
0: And then everyone hits the Nordibang and it doesn't matter if you can sing or can't sing. You're going to have a good time.
1: Well, at that point when you're at the bowling alley with a couple.
0: Yeah.
1: Yeah, and you're just like, everybody, whether it's a strike or a spare, you're just like, oh, yeah, that was so great.
0: No, it's
1: gutter
0: good.
1: Ball.
0: It's, I don't know. Maybe the movie theater one, I think that would have been cool for like the K-pop Demon Hunters, where like the sing-along ones.
1: Everybody singing.
0: Or like the Taylor Swift concert one, like something like that.
1: Right, right.
0: I don't know. Everyone going to see like a blockbuster movie where you have to sit
1: like
0: down
1: the
0: and quiet. It's like,
1: shh.
0: Yeah, I don't like these coworkers anyway.
1: They're so quiet. Be quiet. Too
0: exactly.
1: Loud.
0: Exactly.
1: All right. Well, we're going to jump into some Wave sports. What do you have for us?
0: Yeah. And before we get into this, I just want to give a shout out to Gio for filling in for the past 5 weeks for me. I did tune into a couple episodes and it was awesome. And, you know, for those of you who don't know, he's the best in the business in Korea. And
1: a big
0: hats off to him.
1: Yes.
0: Thank you. Now, he did talk about the Lotte Giants and, you know, some of the other bottom feeders that might be spoilers, I guess, is kind of the words he used.
1: Right.
0: But it's, you know, exactly what he said. Now,
1: right.
0: I would use that exact phrase. But I think Lotte heard him and were like, hey, hold my drink.
1: Yeah.
0: And went on a bit of a tear. Yeah, we were coming for you in Seoul is what they were saying. So the Lotte Giants put together a high-octane 4-1 stretch over the past week, driven by an absolute offensive dominance. Yeah, when you have games that are like 15-10, 7-1,
1: wow.
0: That makes going to the ballpark, even if you're not winning, but they did. An amazing time.
1: I'm excited.
0: And Sajic on those nights are amazing. And
1: right,
0: that was
1: right?
0: against, you know, the bottom of the barrel, Keom Heroes, and they went 3-0 against them. Their bats absolutely lit it up. And then they moved the Seoul to Jamshil against the Doosan Bears on the weekend. They opened it with an 11-4 blowout. So it's just like, all right, the bats have finally woken up.
1: Finally, it's about time. Sorry.
0: After 100 games in the season, yeah, you know, they got to do it.
1: Yeah.
0: And they've been doing quite well since the All-Star break, to be honest. Saturday's game was a washout. In Busan, the weather was pretty good.
1: Yeah.
0: In Seoul, it was a rainy mess. And then on Sunday, sorry, I don't know if the rain kind of put the fire out for the Lotte Giants,
1: no.
0: But it was more of a pitching duel. And it was a 3-1. When we say 3-1, it's like, that's like a hockey score. I don't know. That's not a KBO score.
1: Right, right.
0: You know, for the Bears and finishing, you know, the 4-1 week. And I believe Lotte were on a 5-game winning streak. And, you know, hopefully they can get past that game and then carry that momentum into Gwangju where they'll take on the Kia Tigers.
1: That's right.
0: Yes.
1: So what's going on? Where are the Lotte Giants?
0: We are, and I say, whenever it's like they're doing well,
1: it's a we.
0: It's a we. You know, and when they're at the bottom, it's like they, you know, and them,
1: right.
0: You know. But they are now in sixth. Sixth place. We're in sixth place. But the issue here is that Lotte, NC, and Hanwha are all tied right now. And it's the win percentage. It's the 0.001 percentage that puts Lotte into that sixth position.
1: Okay.
0: They are still, you know, 8 games back of a playoff spot. But if they can continue to play the way they've just been playing, I think, you know, anything is possible. Especially with the teams in front of them not doing as good as they were. So, I don't know.
1: Knock on wood.
0: Hey, I'm back after vacation. I'm being very, you know, I'm like, all right, they can do it.
1: But we don't want to be too optimistic. I don't know. We don't want to jinx anything.
0: Yeah, usually when they're doing well, I don't talk about them.
1: Right, right.
0: You know, but I was like, hey, I'm back after vacation. I got to talk about them. Yeah.
1: Right. It's so good. They love the fact that you're saying we, they. Yeah, of course. You give me a we. 우리죠. 치면 they.
0: Yeah, please invite me to your heishik. We'll go together. Maybe that's my ideal one with the Lotte Giants.
1: Yeah. Oh, that would be fun.
0: See, now you're on the Wii team, aren't you?
1: Yeah, we are. We are so going to the Lotte Giants. Oh, yeah. Let's go.
0: See if they can hook us up with that.
1: All right. Well, I do remember Jiho mentioning the Badminton World Championships, right? Taking place in India. So Team Korea did not disappoint.
0: No, and this is something that I think if they wouldn't have come home with a few medals, it would have been a massive disappointment.
1: Right.
0: So South Korea delivered.

0: covered a masterclass at the BWF World Badminton Championships in New Delhi, capping off a sensational tournament by capturing world titles in both women's singles and women's doubles. Now, the women's singles, I think, I hate to say that we all assumed this was going to happen.
1: But still.
0: Because Ansa Young is so good.
1: She's
0: unbelievable. She put on an absolute clinic in the women's singles final, displaying her trademark relentless court coverage and tactical brilliance to defeat her longtime Japanese rival, Akane Yamaguchi. And it's something when you watch her play as well. It's, you know how some people just look effortless? I'm not saying that she's not effortless, but she puts everything into it and leaves it out there. And, you know, even if she loses, you're like, well, I know that it wasn't for the lack of trying.
1: That's true.
0: You know, so it was amazing to see her at the top of the single game again. Now, a triumph continued in the women's doubles where Bekahana and Isohi demonstrated a flawless communication and aggressive net play to secure South Korea's first women's doubles world title, get this, in 31 years.
1: Over three decades?
0: Over three decades. Pretty amazing. Not to take anything away from Ansa Young, but I mean, I feel that's almost a bigger triumph.
1: I know,
0: there's been dominance by the Japanese and the Chinese.
1: Sure.
0: And they ended up beating the top-ranked Chinese team in the final. Now, the double gold sweep caps off an unforgettable tournament, cementing South Korea's status as a world premier badminton power.
1: Absolutely. So congrats to them.
0: Absolutely amazing stuff.
1: Yes. All right. Well, let's talk about some football, soccer, returning to Europe over the weekend with players making their debuts for, you know, their new teams.
0: A lot of transfers over the summer.
1: Right. And so we got to focus on Lee Gang-in, right?
0: Yeah. So this was one, you know, him leaving Paris Saint-Germain after winning the Champions League back-to-back. And then, you know, with Korea in the summer, I don't want to say it was a lackluster tournament, but I think everyone can agree it was a bit disappointing.
1: It was.
0: You know, so wearing Atletico's iconic number 7 jersey, recently vacated by legend Antoine Griezmann, South Korean playmaker Lee Gang-in netted just 13 minutes off the bench to announce himself to the Metropolitano. Now, entering the game in the 57th minute, a lot of people wondering, is he going to start? How's he going to be able to play under Diego Simeone, who's a very defensive-minded coach, doesn't really let his attacking players, you know, off the chain, if you will.
1: Yes.
0: And Higuain is somebody who wants to go forward. He wants the ball, wants to take control. And he was, the match was deadlocked, and he took the ball, came in off. I actually thought this was AI when I first saw it.
1: It was so good.
0: It was amazing. Right. Controlled the ball with his chest and then just went past three defenders and put it right where I like to keep the peanut butter. On the top shelf.
1: That's right.
0: It was amazing. Mm. And we're going to listen to a clip. And this might be the best soccer goal call, football goal call by a Korean announcer. I don't know if this guy was bringing out his inner South American, Spanish, what it is, but let's take a listen.
1: So I was saying off air, he has a pair of lungs on him.
0: Yeah, it was funny because when I first heard it,
1: right?
0: I heard the Spanish version. I was like, oh, that was pretty good.
1: Okay.
0: And then I heard the Korean one. I was like, I think it's better. Because I wanted the Spanish one because it was like, all right, it'll be like, go. Like something.
1: It's usually like a goal.
0: And then the Korean announcer, he outdid himself on the on the play channel there. So it was pretty amazing. So the breathtaking goal broke the deadlock and sparked a 2-1 victory, earning Lee player of the match honors in his very first official appearance after making, as I'm saying, that 40 million euro move from Paris Saint-Germain. Now, the thing is here, I don't know if it's me seeing him kind of grow up, if you will. It's almost like when Son Heung-min was younger. I forget how young Lee Gang-in is.
1: Right.
0: He's only 25.
1: Yes.
0: You know, he still has a lot of time to grow.
1: Mm-mm.
0: And he's, I don't want to say he's not in his prime yet, but I don't think he is.
1: I think, I agree with you.
0: He's got lots of time to grow. And maybe if he can get, you know, into a starting position.
1: Sure.
0: Because at PSG, he was coming off the bench as well.
1: Right.
0: I mean, a star-studded team, obviously.
1: Mm.
0: But hopefully,

0: Diego Simeone will see a little bit more from here. And his manager did say he, you know, was praising his tactical versatility and his commitment.
1: Right.
0: And, you know, hopefully we'll see him starting very, very soon.
1: Absolutely, because, I mean, we want to see more of him.
0: Yes.
1: And you know what? All the players are valuable, whether you start on the bench or not, but still.
0: 100%. But you also need to take that opportunity when it's given to you.
1: Right.
0: And it's really hard for a manager when it's 0-0 and you come on and score a goal like that, and the fans, you'll become a fan favorite.
1: Like right away.
0: Yeah, and right. But the fans also would have let him know if he wasn't doing well.
1: It could have gone either way.
0: They would all have been whistling at him, and whistling at a football player is not a good thing. It's not like when I'm walking down the street.
1: You're not getting catwalked.
0: Give me a whistle.
1: No.
0: It's all right. No.
1: Well, staying on football, what happened in the opening week of the EPL?
0: Yeah, so other than Erling Haaland cutting his hair, did you see this?
1: I saw that, and at first, like, I thought it was like, well, I saw it on like Insta thing, right?
0: Yeah.
1: Sure.
0: I think the majority of people probably did.
1: Is this AI? Like, what's going on?
0: I think I would go as far as saying 95% of the people would have said AI,
1: right?
0: Because there's so many filters out there and little things now. Where it's like, you know, you have longer hair, cutting it to here.
1: Exactly.
0: The perfect haircut.
1: Okay.
0: Or something like that. And then you see him, and the one I saw was he was talking to Pep Guardiola and Ibrahimovic. And Ibrahimovic used to have the long ponytail. Right. And he's like, did you lose a bet? He's like, erase my name and delete my number. And then Pep Guardiola says, at least you have hair. Because he's bald, you know.
1: Right, exactly.
0: So the campaign did kick off over the weekend. Defending champions Arsenal set the tone early on Friday night with a comfortable 3-0 win over newly promoted Coventry City. Mm-hmm. Saturday saw a little bit of everything.
1: Yes.
0: Man United suffering a 2-0 away defeat to Hull.
1: Wait, what?
0: Yeah.
1: So the newly promoted teams are Coventry and Hull?
0: Coventry, Hull, and Ipswich.
1: Okay, and Ipswich. Okay.
0: So Hull won. Mm. Then Tottenham, they got dismantled by Brentford, 3-0. And then Ipswich marked their return to the top flight with a dramatic 2-1 victory over Sunderland.
1: Wow.
0: Thanks to a 90th minute winner from Jack Clark. And it was, I watched a bit of this game. It was pretty awesome.
1: Right.
0: Sunday, Brighton probably produced the performance of the weekend. Mm. Aston Villa went down to 10 men. It was a 4-0 at the Amex.
1: Ouch.
0: And then Manchester City, it looked like, you know, okay, this is not going great. Bournemouth were up 1-0, and then they were able to come back.
1: Right.
0: 2-1 win for Enzo Maresca's side in his first game in charge. Then the last game was Liverpool against Newcastle United at St. James Park, and it was a 99th minute penalty by Dominic Szoboszlai. I was watching this game, and I really wish you could have seen my face. Mm-mm. It was disappointment. And then it was like, to steal a point, it was like, yes. Oh. And then early this morning, I believe it was Chelsea against Fulham. And it was Chelsea 3-2 over Fulham. And it was funny, this one, João Pedro with a goal in the first minute. I'm always curious when that happens.
1: Yes.
0: Because whenever I played football and someone scored in the first minute, it was like, okay, what do we do now?
1: Okay, it's like panic time. Like, what just happened?
0: We had a plan. And it's out the window.
1: Exactly.
0: Defend.
1: Right.
0: So it was a pretty amazing weekend across all the leagues in Europe. Thought I'd just highlight everything that went on in the Premier League. And, you know, I don't know. Some teams need to pull up their socks and other teams just, they're continuing on how they finished last season.
1: I got to just get used to the three teams that have been promoted.
0: Yeah.
1: Like it's
0: Ipswich, Coventry City, and Hull City.
1: So who actually went down to the lower?
0: Oh, I can't remember. It wasn't Tottenham.
1: It was almost Tottenham.
0: The Wolves
1: went down though, right?
0: Wolves went down. Yeah. Oh, who else went down? Now you're getting me on the hot seat here.
1: Well, while you're searching for that,
0: yes.
1: I have a couple comments from our listeners who
0: say, I like it.
1: Oh, Toraji Nim says, Lotte makes me have a, and I love the mix of Konglish, the Korean and the English, high blood pressure. Like, give some high blood pressure, but I can't help loving the Lotte Giants. But
0: yeah, it's one of those things. It's for me, it's like, you know when you eat spicy food?
1: Right.
0: And you're like, this is too spicy.

0: Never again.
1: But you continue to eat it.
0: I always say never again.
1: And you go and you go and go. Yeah. So Wolves went down. Uh-huh. Who else went down here? Oh my God. Burnley went down. West Ham went down.
0: Okay.
1: That's who.
0: So
1: it
0: now
1: was.
0: We know. Yeah, now we know. All now right. You know. Well,
1: the more you know.
0: Well, thank you so much for coming back. We were worried. Like, did you leave us? Did we break up? Oh, my gosh.
1: Yeah, it would have been tough.
0: But, yes, Andrew's back. Enjoy the rest of your summer, and we'll check in with you next week.
1: See you in September.
0: Oh, my gosh. Okay, you had me at. Yeah. Okay. A little brain fart there. But, Andrew, that was Andrew. Wave Sports, obviously. And, of course, we have hour number two with our special interview as well. So stay tuned for that. We have A Little Bit of Love by Tom Grennan. Enjoy. I'll be back at 8.

0: 지금 전화해 주세요. 후원 문의 080-982-0119 국제구조위원회.
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Welcome back. This is 8 o'clock Spotlight News. Presumed body of missing woman found in Jeju. The presumed body of a missing woman, Jang Mi-ran, was found in Jeju yesterday, along with three other bodies in 3 days, raising questions about the state of missing persons management. The police plan to conduct an autopsy to determine the exact cause of death while trying to confirm if the body belongs to the woman who was reported missing on May 15th. The case only came under the spotlight after the police found out that an officer had prematurely closed the initial case filed in May with a warrant for his request filed earlier yesterday. Top diplomats of South Korea and U.S. stress close communication on North Korea's nuclear issue. Foreign Minister Cho Hyun spoke with U.S. Secretary of State Marco Rubio, and the two agreed to continue close communication and cooperation to address North Korea's nuclear issue and promote peace on the Korean Peninsula. The call comes as U.S. President Donald Trump's recent comments on Pyongyang's denuclearization sparked concerns that Washington could acknowledge the North as a nuclear-armed state. In a press release on their talks, the South Korean Foreign Ministry did not mention whether the chief diplomats reaffirmed their commitment to North Korea's denuclearization, despite the two sides' emphasis on the importance of cooperation on North Korea's nuclear quandary.

Special counsel wraps up investigation and warns against another attempt at insurrection. Special counsel Kwon Tang-young announced the final results of the 180-day investigation, including 58 indictments, and warned that those involved in the martial law declaration remain determined to carry out an insurrection. The indictments include former

Former President Yoon Suk-yeol on abuse of power charges by instructing officials to justify his failed martial law bid to the United States and other nations. Kwon acknowledged limitations in the investigation due to the 180-day mandate and proposed installing a permanent special investigation team to probe insurrection-related charges. President accepts Justice Minister's resignation. President Lee Jae-myung has accepted Justice Minister Jung Sung-ho's resignation yesterday, a week after the minister offered to step down citing poor health, according to the presidential spokesperson. Jung submitted his resignation last week, citing the completed legislation of a reform bill stripping the prosecution of its investigative rights as well as health issues. The government plans to appoint Jung's successor promptly to avoid any disruption to state administration, said spokesperson Kang Yu-jung. Disability activists and subway protests. The activist group Solidarity Against Disability Discrimination, or SAD, announced it would completely halt its subway riding protests following a meeting with members of the Democratic Party, or DP, and reaching a compromise. SAD and the DP said that they will declare a grand social compromise aimed at guaranteeing the rights of people with disabilities in the capital city. The DP also promised to pass two new ordinances meant to guarantee the mobility and labor rights of people with disabilities at the upcoming plenary session of the Seoul City Council. This was Spotlight News.

0: It's time for a special interview. Content creation has become one of the hottest career paths in recent years, but what about getting a college degree in it? Well, as the creator economy continues to grow, universities are beginning to offer courses and degree programs designed to prepare students for this emerging career path. While some see these programs as a way to gain professional skills and hands-on experience, others question whether you really need a college degree to succeed in a field that many people learn on their own. Today, we're going to explore what students can really learn in the classroom and hear from an expert who teaches content creation at the university level. Joining us is Professor Patty Bell Hastings, Professor of Interactive Media and Design at Quinnipiac University. So let's say hi to her. Hi, welcome to Morning Wave in Busan.
1: Hello, it's great to be here.
0: Yes, yes. Professor, for people who may not be familiar with content creation courses, what is the main goal of these types of courses?
1: So we call them content creation or content, right? But what we're really doing is video and audio and design and writing and creative things in all different kinds of media. So these disciplines were already in the university, and now we're just taking those disciplines that we study and research and create in and putting them into formats where students learn how to use platforms to get their ideas and their research out, whether it's YouTube or Substack or any of the other infinite number of content platforms that there are now. So depending on what the course is, you could be learning how to use different kinds of media, create different kinds of media, and do deep research in the subject matter you're interested in.
0: Ah, yes, indeed. Thanks for explaining this to our listeners. So let's talk about some of the practical skills students can actually learn in the classroom. They can parlay into what they're going to be doing.
1: Well, writing, it's still very critical, but also integrating AI in ways that are ethical and help with the process of creating our content. But everything from video editing to social media campaigns, market research. We have to do a lot of audience research for the content that we're creating. If we don't know who our audience is, then we're not going to get the response or get the views or get the audience that we're looking for.
0: And this question I have always been curious about, but what's at least one thing about being a professional content creator that students often don't realize until they take, for example, one of your courses?
1: Well, I just wrapped up my graduate level content creation class, and they did phenomenal projects. But I did a little interview, and across the board, the amount of work that's required as a creator, as a content creator, is huge. And I think that that reality came home to them.
0: I'm sure, because oftentimes, even with our young ones here in Korea, if you ask any elementary school kid, like top five, which career would you like to pursue is now content creator. People think it's like really easy, but it's not, right?
1: It's not. And we've seen, you know, lots of YouTubers burn out. We've seen lots of people stop producing content because it just got too much for them. So one of the things I incorporate in my classes and in our program, our digital content program, is sustainability and project management and understanding our capacity. What do we have the capacity for, right? And learning that at the beginning rather than being 5 years into, say, a YouTube channel and then finding that you have just burned yourself to a crisp.
0: Ah, yes. Well, in terms of content creation and people doing it on their own, which some people do, what does a university classroom offer that students might not get to learn on their own independently?
1: Well, independent learners, you have to have motivation, determination, persistence, right? It takes a special personality to do all of that on your own.
0: Right.
1: What a program or class offers you is a framework, a peer group, a connection and network with professors and other professionals that gives you accountability to actually get the stuff done and make the progress.
0: Yes, yes. And in terms of your new course, I hear it's called A Creator Economy from Content to Company. What does that exactly entail, from content to company?
1: So I'm actually building that out brand new now, and it starts on Wednesday.
0: Oh.
1: It's for the undergraduate college students. So it's eight, they're juniors and seniors in college, so third and fourth year. And basically, it's the business side of being a creator. So we learn how to make, you know, like they already are taking video classes and design classes and art classes and writing classes and all of those things. But then when you're running a successful YouTube channel, how do you handle your business, your taxes, your how do you do your bookkeeping and how do you, all of that. How do you put together a business plan? So creators, if you're really purposeful, you have a business plan and you know how you're going to monetize or try and create an income from the things that you're producing. So this is the business side. So the content to the company.
0: Right, right. And I know it's not on our slate of questions, but we're so curious as to whether there has been an uptick in the number of students who are signing up for these types of courses. Has there been peaked interest? Are more students signing up? Because definitely, like, everyone's on social media. It's a thing. So what's your take, Professor?
1: Yeah, I think we're seeing an uptick in enrollment, and I think that these kinds of offerings are going to be more and more interesting to a wide variety of students that, you know, one of our most famous historians in the U.S. has a popular, hugely popular Substack, right? So, you know, when you think about history majors and what they could possibly produce, right? We've got the YouTube video, the YouTube channel that's drunk history, you know? I know an 80-year-old painter, abstract painter YouTuber, who has a huge following that just, you know, shows how to do different painting techniques.
0: Right.
1: So really any discipline from in the university could become a content creator.
0: And in terms of trends, you know, obviously they change quickly, but how can universities prepare students for an industry that may look very different from they, you know, they enroll, they're a freshman to first year to by the time they graduate? I mean, it's changing at a fast pace. What do you think, Professor?
1: Well, I've been teaching tech at the university level since 1991. And something I always tell the freshmen coming in is that the technologies that you learn as a freshman are going to be obsolete by the time you graduate. So what you have to do is learn the skill sets that transfer from subject to subject and tech to tech. And then you're ready for whatever new tech comes down the road, or new job, or new situation.
0: Yes. And obviously you do teach courses regarding content creation. So my final question to you today, Professor, is do you think that this is here to stay as a legitimate field? We're talking about content creation at a higher education level.
1: I do, because I think it is truly interdisciplinary. It is the interdisciplinary. It is pulling in the writing, the journalism, the videography, the filmmaking, the art, the design, you know, the deep research, the science, health sciences. One of my students was a medical student who wanted to start a pediatric YouTube channel teaching parents how to read to their children. And things like that, I think we're always going to have a need for those things.
0: Yes, yes. Well, fascinating topic. And thank you so much for giving us all of this good information. And of course, some food for thought as well. So wishing you a wonderful summer. Thank you, Professor.
1: Thank you.
0: Everybody, this was Professor Patty Bell Hastings, and we talked about content creation as a major, 전공으로, or even taking courses on it. And so, yeah, there are lots of logistics to get into and to understand to be a creator, and it is definitely challenging. This was your special interview. I'll be back with your updated traffic and weather.

Here's your updated traffic report. There is an accident on Cayadero from Jure intersection to Dakdongdaegyo intersection, right past the Gamjeon ramp. There's another accident on Busan Cheolyuso three-way intersection to Busan Hang Bridge at the entrance of the bridge. It's congested on Ponyeonglo going away from the city on Mangmi ramp and again around the Wondong ramp. It's busy on Gwanmun-daero from Sujeong Tunnel to Pier No. 5. It's also busy on Banduk-daero from Sukdung to Deokchon intersection. It's currently 27 degrees here in Busan. Clear skies. It's going to go up to 34 today. Busan City is under a heat wave impact forecast with parts of the city under a heat wave advisory and also a tropical night advisory. Across the nation, the heat wave is coming down. However, you might have some sporadic showers and heat wave advisories across most of the country, and nighttime temperatures lingering above 25 degrees Celsius, making it for tropical nights. This was your traffic and weather.

0: It is time for a Wago Wago tea time.
1: Haley, why do you do that to me?
0: I'm trying to be all serious talking about two accidents.
1: I know.
0: Corner of my eye, I see Haley trying to perch onto her chair and she almost eats it. Eats it means 진짜 대형 사고 날 뻔했어요.
1: Oh, 아니에요.
0: 괜찮아? 살짝, Are you okay?
1: I'm 살짝 미끄러진 거야. Because I'm vertically challenged. And then the chairs are, I have a booster. Everybody knows this. I have a booster. It's a little BTS. There's a stool. I got a perch.
0: Like jump on, hop on.
1: And then the chairs have wheels. So, you know, it's that whole thing. Usually I'm good. Today I slipped a little bit.
0: 그래서 저 사고 얘기하고 있는데
1: 사고가 날 뻔
0: 네 날 뻔했네 여기 in the studio we're all good
1: we're good
0: all right this is Wago Wago tea time
1: how and fitting
0: yes
1: but my entrance to Wago Wago is so ugly
0: yes yes well we're going to begin with this story smuggling of GLP-1 medication has spiked recently so let's get into the story
1: right so GLP-1 medication so we're talking about brands like Wegovy and Mounjaro this has been high in demand as weight loss medication to the point that some pharmacies have run out of the supplies
0: wow
1: And because of this, some people are smuggling them from overseas. Mm. There are some cost issues as well. But okay. according to the Korea Customs Office, it has caught cases of 4,155 illegal smuggling of GLP-1 medication in H1, the first half of this year alone.
0: Oh.
1: That is 3.5 times the total figure from all of last year.
0: Wow.
1: On the contrary, there are only 596 cases of normal customs procedures for individuals importing them via legitimate companies.
0: Okay, question. How are they being smuggled?
1: I mean, the word smuggle uh-huh. makes it sound like they're like taping it to, you know, like the underbelly of something or, you know, like, it's you know. in a space. Yeah, but like. This is just via your regular mail.
0: Oh,
1: and I think
0: okay.
1: this is maybe not to defend anything, but this might be why some people are confused of like, oh, well, I used, you know, regular mail. Right. Is this not okay.
0: Is it legal?
1: It is not legal.
0: Okay.
1: So the number of cases caught via personal mail, K-Nupyeon spiked from 2. In 2024 to 1,046 last year.
0: Ooh.
1: And then again, 3,486 in the first half of this year, accounting for nearly 85% of the total smuggled in medication.
0: Yes.
1: So this is likely people direct purchasing them via overseas site, 직구, and shipping them via snail mail.
0: Right. And so like, by the way, these are the cases that have been caught, right?
1: Exactly.
0: So what is the law on this?
1: So according to the customs authorities, for general medication, so we're talking about your over-the-counter medication or health supplements like
0: okay.
1: 일반약, and you can bring up to 6 bottles or 3 months worth doses for your own personal use.
0: Yes.
1: However, when we're talking about GLP-1s, they are categorized as harmful or hazardous medication because of the side effects, because you should definitely consult your doctor and get prescriptions
0: yes.
1: on it. So you do need the full slate of paperwork to bring them into the country, which if you are doing them by direct purchases and mail, you're not
0: like
1: doing that.
0: Yeah.
1: Exactly. So the customs office blocks the medication and they are all disposed of after a certain period.
0: All right. So now we know it is illegal. Don't do it. All right. Up next, a man assaulted a driver for asking him to stop talking about politics. I'm a little confused, like,
1: okay, so yeah. not a little related, but okay. have you ever been in a taxi where the driver is trying to talk politics with you? So we've experienced that.
0: Yes, we've
1: but
0: talked about
1: here,
0: that.
1: Here, it's the other way around, where the customer of a substitute driver had called a substitute driver for the entirety of the ride, talked about politics, and then things got violent. So this man in Yangsan was found guilty of assaulting a driver and was sentenced to 1 million won in fines. And this case came out of the Ulsan Regional Court, where this man, again, called a substitute driver, 대리운전 기사. But during the drive, the customer kept bad-mouthing a particular political party, going as far as using expletives. And then the driver said, sir, can you please stop talking about politics? And because he's a driver, his hands were on the wheel.
0: Okay.
1: And then the customer got angry. Apparently, well, no, it's a court case, slapped the driver's face.
0: Ah.
1: Right.
0: So I'm assuming from behind.
1: Or right? if it's a passenger.
0: If it's a passenger. So
1: right. I'm like, again, that guy's driving you. Why would you? Anyways.
0: In your car.
1: So the driver at that point stopped the vehicle, at which point the customer went around, even tried to drag him out of the driver's seat. And the driver wound up calling the police and the whole case settled there.
0: And apparently this wasn't the first time that this particular man was punished for a similar crime.
1: It was not. According to the court records, the defendant had multiple counts of similar penalties or punishments, and the victim refused to settle the case, thus the fine, the guilty verdict. But then considering the quote-unquote degree one slap of the assault, it wasn't a prison sentence, but a fine.
0: But there's been previous.
1: Exactly.
0: I don't know. Okay.
1: Me neither.
0: Oh, I'm not the judge. All right. Up next, speaking of YouTube being content creation, YouTuber Pagui is under fire for a video that he uploaded regarding a fall from a KTX platform.
1: Right. So Pagui, for those of you who do not know, he's a YouTuber, but he's also a disability activist. He himself in a wheelchair. On Friday, he posted the CCTV footage from August 14th on a KTX platform.
0: Okay.
1: So here he is coming down from a train onto the KTX ramp in his wheelchair, and an employee of Korail is assisting him. However, you see that a wheel of the chair gets caught on the foot of the worker and Pak falls.
0: Oh.
1: So very unfortunate. However, Pakwee blamed the employee in the initial post where he posted the CCTV footage, saying that his foot shouldn't have been on the ramp in the first place. And then he said that station employees told him that similar accidents had happened before, their reasoning being that manual wheelchairs are so much lighter than the automatic ones, the motorized ones. They can tip over because of center of gravity when they're coming down the ramp.
0: Okay.
1: So the employee apparently apologized to Pakwee. However, Pak said that he doesn't think this should ever happen, period, that everybody needs proper safety training to eliminate that risk, saying that wheelchair users need to be assisted with greater care and attention.
0: Okay, well, it is an unfortunate incident. We're not going to deny that. But this comment incited, I guess, some criticism.
1: So it is the degree to which, and I think that is kind of, you know, the line, because in the world of content creation, maybe something we can bring up to our expert later, we do things to get views or things that we think are important, but then, you know, how do you get kind of the checks and balances of whether that is appropriate? Because I think he is in the right to, you know, kind of demand or want everybody to be more cognizant of how to handle wheelchairs or how to handle those who are in need of assistance.
0: Sure.
1: But airing that on his platform, that is where criticism began.
0: Okay.
1: Given that the worker already apologized to Pak, and so Pak, we eventually removed the video. Actually, one commenter who identified him or herself as a train conductor said that that foot on the ramp is actually necessary in order to stabilize the ramp. So then we could talk about, should there be better equipment, better infrastructure?
0: Sure,
1: right? Because you and I have lived in a country where you do see, I think, more stable or more common transfer modes for
0: better people. Better accessibility,
1: thank you. So Pakwee eventually again apologized and said that he didn't handle the situation thoughtfully and said that he now understands everybody did their best to help him at the scene. So, but I think still food for thought into we handle access.
0: Yes, yes. All right, on to our next story. Dun, dun, dun. Time for a tech topic for Haley. So I want your fantasy hoisic.
1: My fantasy hoisic. All right,
0: here we go.
1: Buckle down, your BFM. You're not gonna like this. 오리고기랑 막걸리를 먹는데 등산을 하는 거예요. So first,
0: 뇌?
1: 네,
0: 뇌?
1: 뇌? Still talking. The mouth is open. So we go hiking, guys. It's so pretty. We go hiking, and then on our way down, we get duck barbecue. We get 막걸리. We get 파전. Is she gonna like lower my mic?
0: Sorry. I'm like, listening.
1: You know, yeah. So it's a whole course. That's it. That's all I want. I'm a
0: exactly.
1: simple girl.
0: Exactly. 피디님이 딱 적절히 얘기했네요.
1: 더워 죽겠어요. Our producer's like, we're gonna die from heat, guys. Autumn's coming.
0: No. 오늘 34도까지 올라가요.
1: 그 내려가면 가자고요.
0: Okay, so what was the point of this? Okay,
1: I don't know.
0: Okay, okay. So we're talking about hashiks because they may be a thing of the past, like as we know, at least the drinking part, right?
1: Yes. Right. Yes. So much so that actually the amount of alcohol that's out on a shipment from the manufacturers is almost an all-time low.
0: Oh.
1: Having fallen below, well, this is going to sound like a lot, 3 million kiloliters.
0: That's a lot.
1: Like, who's drinking all of that?
0: who are you?
1: I know. But according to the National Tax Service data, this is the first time in 27 years that alcohol shipment fell below this figure. And minus 27 years, the last time was during the Asian financial crisis.
0: Oh,
1: right.
0: Okay.
1: Broken down by types of alcohol, beer, which is the best-selling alcoholic beverage, saw the biggest decline by 7.2% compared to the year before.
0: Mm-hmm.
1: Soju also been on a five-year decline.
0: Okay, well, this reflects the changes in drinking culture.
1: It does. So individually, for people who do drink at least once a month, they on average drink about 8.8 days per month, which still... You and I are non-drinkers,
0: that still sounds like a lot.
1: That sounds like a lot. Right. But this is still down a little bit from 9 days back in 2023.
0: Okay.
1: On the amount that they drink, slightly less from 6.7 glasses to 6.6.
0: Mm.
1: On top of that, I think this is why there's been less alcohol consumption.
0: Yes.
1: Drinking used to be a social activity.
0: Right, right.
1: Right. But this has become more of a solitary one, with the majority trends, according to surveys, being... buying from convenience stores.
0: Oh, the
1: meaning Honsu. You're probably taking them home, drinking alone and drinking at home.
0: Mm-hmm.
1: Global trends also reflecting this 1% decline in global alcohol consumption.
0: Oh, and I'm very curious. Can we throw this out there to the waivers?
1: Yeah.
0: For those of you who do imbibe, who enjoy a little drink, like how many days of the month do you take at least one shot? I'm curious.
1: Once, if that, for
0: right.
1: me. And then my maximum is at like two servings of whatever alcohol.
0: Right. For me,
1: but
0: it's
1: I'm
0: like
1: a lightweight.
0: Once every 6 months. Yeah. But I guess I'm
1: but I think
0: on
1: we're,
0: the other
1: we're like
0: side.
1: A skewed sample.
0: Yes, yes,
1: Let
0: yes.
1: us know.
0: Of course. And no judgment. We listen, we don't kind of judge. But yeah, we do. All right. Haley with Woggle. Woggle, we'll check in with her tomorrow. Thank you, Haley.
1: Bye-bye.
0: All right. Let's take a song break. How about this one? Daisies by Justin Bieber.

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1: Good morning.
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0: 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Major news, local buzz, and expert takes, it's all here on Morning Wave in Busan. Brighten up your morning commute with Morning Wave in Busan.
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1: Welcome back, everybody. It's time for a final segment. The Trend Whisperers here. Hands here. Yay!
0: Hello, everyone.
1: Hi. I don't know why I just love whispering that every single time.
0: I like that. Every time you introduce me, I feel special.
1: Yes, you are, of course, very special. Before we jump in, can I ask you our text topic?
0: Yes, what is it?
1: Okay, so I know that you do a lot of freelancing. Mm. You do, you know, you're an end jobber. You have many roles.
0: Yes.
1: But, like, what is your ideal 회식? Like, company outing, it doesn't have to be like a meal per se or drinking.
0: Yeah.
1: But these days people are like, they're talking about like they want to rent out a movie theater.
0: Oh.
1: Or
0: to
1: like,
0: watch a movie together.
1: Yeah, together. And I'm like, that means like no talking. Yeah. But okay. Mm. But what would be ideal for you? And what would be on the menu? Like what's your favorite basic item?
0: I do love a good old just eating chicken together.
1: Ooh, nice.
0: Just something, you know, communal eating.
1: Yeah,
0: watching a movie would be cool, actually. 문화생활 같이 하기.
1: But then you want the conversation,
0: right? Yeah. Mm. And of course, the moment a gathering is obligatory, I, of course, don't want to go.
1: It's just like in our nature, we're like, oh.
0: She's yeah. So, but I love the kind of more impromptu gatherings. Like, you know, after everybody works hard on the way home, like, hey, I'm going to grab a drink or grab something
1: get some
0: to eat.
1: Tea make. You want to go? Let's go.
0: Yeah, and then some conversations get sparked.
1: Uh-huh.
0: But, also, you know, barbecue. I admit barbecue is fun when you eat all together. Yeah.
1: And then our producer is saying, but 음식 사주는 사람 좋은 사람.
0: She's it
1: like,
0: is.
1: Free food is good. That, free food is always extra delicious.
0: That's
1: I agree.
0: A very legitimate love language.
1: It is.
0: Yeah.
1: Is it not?
0: I love it. For me, too. I mean, I love treating my friends, too.
1: Yes.
0: But instead of like receiving a gift, I remember longer when it's a meal. That's
1: bought
0: for
1: me. Oh, this is an experience.
0: It is. I think so.
1: Right.
0: I don't know. How about you?
1: Yeah, no, definitely. Some kind of, I like food that you can share, meaning like instead of like just the individual meals, like if it's like, you know, like community style, and then of and then like, you know, if there are, of course, you have the, you know, separate utensils, but you know, to say, hey, why don't you try this pasta? I got the steak, try that. So I think that's really nice too.
0: I do like, oh, I'm getting hungry.
1: I am so hungry.
0: I'm up for a morning hoishig.
1: Nice, nice. Yeah. Well, we're going to jump into our corner, Trend Whisper. So what trend have you brought us today?
0: Okay, I'll start out with a question.
1: Okay, here we
0: go. Catherine, let's say that you go into your you know, regular cafe, you get your cup of coffee, and when they give you a receipt, what do you usually do with that receipt?
1: Be honest?
0: Yeah.
1: I ask them to throw it away.
0: Yeah.
1: Put it to sale.
0: Or just like sometimes you let them, you can let them know that I don't need the receipt.
1: Yeah, I don't need a receipt. Yeah,
0: yeah. Yeah.
1: Mm, why?
0: Apparently, even that receipt can be art.
1: No, it cannot. Really?
0: Not just that, even a coffee sleeve, maybe a movie ticket, you know, maybe a little sticker from a banana that you're eating.
1: Really?
0: They can all potentially be art. Because one craft hobby that's having a big moment this year is called junk journaling.
1: Okay, so not drunk journaling, but junk journaling.
0: The drunk part could be optional, but junk journaling.
1: I like.
0: So basically, you take a notebook and you fill it in with random little things that you would normally throw away. So receipts, even food wrappers.
1: Like gum wrapper?
0: Yeah. Oh. Or you know, restaurant napkins, brochures, little notes.
1: Okay.
0: Yeah. So, and then what people do is they cut, glue, and, you know, add photos or doodles or stickers.
1: Is this a real thing? Are you making this up?
0: No, I know. Yeah. It's, okay. I mean, I'm talking like as if I am making it
1: but
0: up in the moment, but
1: it's
0: not.
1: Real.
0: So you basically turn the kind of the trash or the junk of your everyday life into a diary.
1: Mm.
0: Yeah.
1: Okay.
0: So on our live stream, cream. We have some photos pulled up.
1: Can you describe it for our radio listeners?
0: So
1: what are we looking at?
0: In this image on a notebook, actually, it looks like a book.
1: Right.
0: And then we see some images of flowers, wildflowers glued on.
1: Some leaves,
0: actual leaves, and like a kind of a fancy napkin.
1: Yeah.
0: Yeah, and some, you know, things that are jotted down. Yeah.
1: And another one.
0: Yes, a lot of like, you know, things that are written down, some stickers.
1: And it's apparently about the Grand Canyon, this one is.
0: That looks like a postcard, too.
1: Yeah. Okay.
0: So, basically, I mean, humanity has been doing this for a long time. Scrapbooking.
1: Oh, yes, definitely.
0: It looks like it, right?
1: Mm-hmm.
0: Or collaging. Did you ever enjoy doing collages or scrapbooking?
1: Oh, yeah, definitely. Back in the day, though, maybe in high school, maybe first year of college,
0: yeah.
1: I did. I was a crafty, like arts and crafty.
0: And you did woodwork too, right?
1: Yes. As my friends would call me, the artsy fartsy one, but not like real art, but just, you know, like I just like doing things with my hands.
0: There's something very calming about doing something with your hands, and you know, in order to like use a pair of scissors or gluing, it doesn't really take a lot of skill. So
1: you would think, but I do have some friends back in the day. Yeah, shout out to Jessica and Donna, high school friends. They're really bad with scissors. They're just like. Like you two on like levels, kindergarten level scissor usage.
0: Maybe they needed a child-friendly pair of scissors.
1: They definitely did. They needed the blunt, child-friendly scissors because they were so bad at it.
0: Interesting.
1: So how is this different from regular scrapbooking, though?
0: Yeah, that was my first question, too. Like, okay, well, how is it different?
1: Right.
0: So people, like I said, have been, you know, sticking tickets and postcards into notebooks forever.
1: Sure.
0: But the thing is, traditional scrapbooking, it can sometimes feel intimidating.
1: Oh.
0: Like very polished. You know, beautiful stationery paper, matching colors.
1: The aesthetics.
0: Like, yeah, a lot of my cousins, when we were younger, they would show me their scrapbooks and just so pristine. Yeah.
1: Yeah, the perfect photos in it.
0: But junk journaling, as the name suggests, it can be messier.
1: It's okay.
0: Yeah. So a page out of a junk journal could be, okay, so here's a receipt from a sandwich I ate today.
1: Okay.
0: Maybe a sticker I found on the floor. And maybe a wrapper from a really good, tasty candy.
1: Oh, but I like the fact that it's like all from maybe from one day, maybe.
0: Yeah, maybe. So then that kind of becomes the memory of that day. So it doesn't have to look perfect.
1: Okay.
0: And it doesn't have to be like very significant memories either. Yeah.
1: I like this because this is perfect for Donna and Jessica.
0: Shout out to Donna and Jessica.
1: Yeah. They don't have to be real artistic or good with the scissors.
0: Exactly.
1: Right.
0: Because I see that often too. There's some like drawing events around town and people invite me. I'm like, oh, I'm not good at drawing. You know, but then, you know, for this hobby, you don't have to be good at it.
1: Okay.
0: Yeah, well, except for Jessica and Donna, maybe.
1: But, I mean,
0: yeah,
1: a whole different level.
0: So this accessibility seems to be a big part of the appeal.
1: That's the draw, yes.
0: Yeah.
1: But why is it like popular right now? Why now? The timing.
0: Because I think it's a part of this big trend that's going on is that people are tired of screens.
1: Are we? I am.
0: Look at all the screens in front of you.
1: I mean...
0: Well, just one screen.
1: One screen, but there's a screen over there,
0: there's a screen over there.
1: There are multiple screens. Yes.
0: Yeah, so, you know, and think about how we document our lives these days.
1: Mm-hmm.
0: Even if I go on a weekend trip, I come back from the weekend with 200 photos or more sometimes.
1: Yes.
0: But the thing is, when I'm taking those photos and videos, I think, oh, I'm going to, like, make something out of this. And oftentimes, they just sit there.
1: Oh, they so sit.
0: They sit there. There's a charm to that.
1: Right?
0: Like a year from then, from that time, you can scroll back and, reminisce.
1: Mm-hmm.
0: But, you know, the junk journaling hobby, this does the opposite.
1: Okay.
0: Because you start noticing physical things.
1: Oh, that's true. Right.
0: So, like, you can notice that, oh, this cafe, they actually have this cute little sugar packet. Or you think, oh, I want to keep this museum ticket.
1: Right.
0: Or even a parking receipt. That can become a way of documenting that day.
1: Sure.
0: This one writer said that her son, who started doing junk journaling, he became more interested in the place
2: places and surroundings because he was actively looking for things to put in his journal.
1: Okay. I can see that.
2: And experts are saying that collecting and sorting these objects can encourage children to pay closer attention.
1: And we want our young people to be more mindful.
2: Yeah.
1: Mindful in the sense like they take in their surroundings.
2: It slows you down.
1: Right. And to be more like receptive and open to things and to notice things.
2: Yeah.
1: Right. Instead of being just having that screen, that device in front of them all the time. Right.
2: That's true. So it's fitting into this bigger return to physical analog hobbies.
1: Sure.
2: Like books, of course.
1: Right. Right.
2: Vinyl, film cameras, even ceramics.
1: Yes.
2: So the more our lives become, you know, digital, fast and automated, more people seem to want hobbies that are tactile and completely inefficient. In a way, yeah.
1: I actually passed by. I went to Talmadge recently, and they had, you know, it was a really cute, small little place, but it was all about like leather, like leather. And I was, and then so they had leather, like handmade goods.
2: Oh.
1: But in the corner, like she, the owner, was like, you know, make it look like a leather bag, and I was just like, oh, and I was like fascinated. So I was just like, inadvertently just like kind of not stalking her but just like watching quietly, and then she finally looked up because she was so into it, and then she was like, oh, do you want to try? And I was like, like, how long is it going to take? And so I took down all the information.
2: Cool.
1: Right. So you can make like a leather trinket, you can make like a leather bracelet. And so I was just like, I so want to, I definitely want to make an appointment and go.
2: Oh, yeah, tactile.
1: Right. Using your hands.
2: And, like, it gave you a chance to have a conversation with that person.
1: Right, right.
2: Yeah. Because if you think about it, junk journaling, it's it doesn't make sense that much because, you know, you already probably have a photo of that concert ticket that you went to. So you don't really need the extra 10, 20 minutes to cut around it and glue it into a notebook.
1: Right.
2: But I think that inefficiency is kind of the point of this trend.
1: Oh, the charm.
2: Yeah. Yeah. But of course, as we know, you know, when there's a trend, social media, you know, co-opts it and then turns it into a very aesthetic thing. So I've seen some gorgeous junk journaling accounts using like, you know, vintage paper, very fancy stickers, special scissors and those like decorative tape collections.
1: Right, right, right.
2: Yeah.
1: Ooh,
2: and
1: fancy.
2: So then when that happens, you know, suddenly this low pressure hobby, you know, you need like a $200 stationery budget.
1: Because I was going to say that everything that you mentioned right now is kind of expensive,
2: it
1: right?
2: It is.
1: Like the, like, let's say you get the special hanji.
2: Yeah.
1: Like the Korean, like traditional paper. That can be expensive.
2: And then you get like a special felt pen. It becomes endless. But then that's funny because the hobby is literally called junk journaling.
1: That's going way above and beyond.
2: Yeah. Mm. So this is what happens to a lot of wholesome hobby trends. You know, it starts with this, you know, oh, you know, use what you have.
1: It doesn't have to be
2: perfect.
1: It's okay. Yeah.
2: But then the algorithm like gives like, here's 45 products you need in order to be imperfect correctly. Yeah.
1: Yes.
2: But, you know, this hobby, it really doesn't have to be like that. So all you need is a notebook, scissors, glue and scraps that you have.
1: Okay.
2: And, ooh, I think our PD team actually is messaging us.
1: Oh, what is she saying? She's saying, ah, 한 이틀 하다가 안 할 것 같아요. 그 말은 조금 떨어질 것 같아요. 라고 했습니다.
2: It's hard to keep up with, like, the routine like this.
1: Because I used to have a gratitude journal. I did that for a straight year.
2: That's good.
1: In the beginning, though, it was really hard. Like, what am I used to choose three like simple things that I was thankful for every day. And then in the beginning, it was like going to the dentist. It was like pulling teeth. It was so painful.
2: Yeah.
1: Like, what do I have to be grateful for? And I was going through a kind of a difficult like point in my life. I was like, okay, I'm thankful for the air.
2: Yeah.
1: Like real simple.
2: The air, the sun.
1: The sun.
2: Yeah.
1: The fact that I woke up in the morning. I mean, you know, but, you start from there.
2: Yeah, that's true.
1: Right.
2: I have a confession to make.
1: Okay.
2: So last week I told PD Neem, listen, I'm gonna, you know, junk journal myself.
1: Okay.
2: I collected one candy wrapper and one receipt and I stopped. This is harder than it seems. Because
1: I love the brutal honesty though.
2: Yeah. So because I was ready to like bring in a physical note between you, Catherine.
1: Right.
2: It didn't work. It didn't work because I think I want to be a better archivist, but I'm a minimalist. I don't even like to carry around a lot of things.
1: Right, right.
2: I don't know. Do you collect things and document things pretty
1: You know,
2: well?
1: It's like even over this weekend, like I probably took like 500 photos. There was like a major family event, like a graduation, and then, you know, someone's birthday, and then like I can't even get around to choosing the photos I want to post on like Instagram.
2: Yeah. Because
1: I was just like drained.
2: Yeah.
1: And then like you have all the good intentions, like whether it's for scrapping, like you know, for, you know, junk journaling, or like, you know, whatever it is that you're planning on doing, or like a journal that you're jotting down.
2: Yeah.
1: And then sometimes you're just like, you have the intentions.
2: Yeah.
1: But then like, intentions mind that mile.
2: Maybe the intention alone is enough.
1: Is it?
2: And these days, I don't know if this is a positive change or the opposite, but yesterday I woke up 5 a.m. and took my puppy to Songjeong Beach.
1: Oh.
2: I went with a friend and I was like, okay, I'm going to document this.
1: You went with a friend? Sunrise. You woke up your friend at 5 a.m?
2: Well, she woke me up.
1: Oh, okay. Okay, that's okay.
2: It was an experiment and we succeeded. I forgot to take photos.
1: Oh.
2: Yeah.
1: But then you have the experience in your head.
2: I guess so, but...
1: But you forgot to take photos.
2: So I don't know. Maybe it's good I was staying present. Mm. But the fun part of junk journaling is it has a social component.
1: Oh, okay.
2: So, you know, these days there are junk journaling clubs and workshops.
1: Oh, really?
2: So people gathering around, sitting around a table and, you know, making these pages together.
1: Oh. Yeah.
2: And even some libraries are holding junk journaling, you know, gatherings where people sometimes choose a theme.
1: Uh-huh.
2: And so they make pages about, you know, traveling or loved ones.
1: Mm.
2: And I love that. I think it's connected to things like running clubs and book clubs.
1: I like the social aspect, but then on the other hand, like what if like you're doing your own junk journaling and you kind of peek at, you know.
2: Oh, a little comparison.
1: And you're like, oh, mine really does look like junk. It looks junky compared to, oh, yours looks so nice. That looks like an aesthetic journaling, right?
2: Ooh, yeah, that does happen.
1: I'm sure, yeah, I'm sure, yes.
2: So maybe you need a little like blinders to not do that. We need
1: a little cubicles,
2: yeah.
1: No, I'm just kidding.
2: But yeah, I also like that it doesn't, because it doesn't have to be such like iconic memories, the silly little trinkets from your everyday life, it kind of, you know, reminds us that these everyday small mundane things,
1: yes,
2: they can be precious too.
1: Well, I absolutely agree. So I'm going to ask you a question and be honest.
2: Yes, yes.
1: You tried,
2: uh-huh.
1: You had the two little items, but you didn't get to actually do the junk journaling.
2: No.
1: Do you think this is like a thing that you could do, or is this just something that you want to introduce to the masses?
2: I'm going to challenge myself to try to do it because I already have the notebook.
1: You have the notebook. You just paste it.
2: So I want to try it. Like, today, at least today, I'm going to try to collect these little objects from the day. Yeah.
1: Okay.
2: Because it's the tactile part of it, I really want to, it's something that I want to like live up to.
1: Okay.
2: Yeah.
1: So that's something you could do. So final take on what we're talking about today.
2: Yes. So I want to get into this and I recommend that our waivers get into it too.
1: Yes.
2: Ignore the noise from social media about what the special scissors you should get, this and that. And in a culture where we photograph everything but somehow remember less, noticing these smaller things. Mm. It can be a good meditation too.
1: Oh, okay, okay. So just be free with it, right?
2: Be free with it. And before you throw things away, I don't know, maybe like that potato chip wrapper, maybe it could be a memory.
1: It
2: so
1: could be.
2: Take a moment.
1: Okay, okay. We shall. Well, thank you so much for bringing this to our attention. We'll check in with you next week. Thank you, Han.
2: All right, bye, guys.
1: All right, everybody, it's time to wrap up our Tuesday morning together. So, of course, a big thank you to you, the listeners, and our producer, Cho Ye-ji. We have our writers, Haley So, Soo Kim. We have our engineer, Ho Ye-chan. I'm your host, Catherine. We'll be back tomorrow. This is Nakseo by Punchinello, so have a good one. Bye, everybody.

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2: The time is now 9 o'clock.

It is Tuesday, August 25th, 2026, and I'm your very special host for this week only, Paul Matthews. And I'm so happy to be with all of you here again today. Quick question. Have you ever tried Korean soju? I mean, when you think about it, soju is easily the most iconic drink that Koreans love to enjoy, right? Word is that over in the United States, soju has been blowing up amongst Gen Z and millennials, carving out its own rather large spot as an exciting new mainstream drink. I think it's great. I'm very happy to see K-culture expanding beyond music or dramas or films straight into Korean food culture and everyday lifestyle and a drink with friends. It gets me wondering, what kind of Korean food or drinks are all of you tuning in most interested in these days? Now, here's a hint for today's hashtag. What is this word that means a traditional Korean distilled spirit made by fermenting and distilling grains or sweet potatoes, often sold in green glass bottles? Please send in your guesses via the YouTube live stream, Arirang Radio, All Things K.